0: Never heard it like this. Arcadion Signal City Sound. Every game read is performance. Every upset is...
1: There is a pour that only happens after the game. Not celebratory. Not consoling. Something older than both. The hand that reaches for the bottle or...
0: You've watched sports your whole life. You've never heard it like this. Arcadion Signal City Sound. Every game read is performance. Every upset is...
1: Last call is a signal. Not an ending. A frequency shift. The bar at 1:47 a.m. is a different instrument than the bar at 9. Everything performative has...
0: Every game is a map. 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Every pour, a ritual. This is Arcadi's Kinetic Arena on Signal City Sound, where video games, sports, and spirits collide as one living art form. The synthetic arena. The flesh arena. The social arena.
1: The closed distillery is the truest archive I know. Every bottle still on the shelf is a transmission from a room that no longer exists. The people. Synthetic arena, the flesh arena, the social arena, video games, sports, and spirits, read as one living art form.
0: Arcadi here, with Oren. Kinetic arena. We cover the body, the bar, and the build.
2: The line. Folks, I've got my sights set on these three games for our sharpest betting picks. Here's where we are focusing our attention. My first pick is the NFL TB at CIN game. I'm calling it CIN minus 1.5. Sharp money is moving on the Bengals, as the Titans 49ers under last night is getting pounded by sharp interest, and now the Bengals are getting a ton of play on the money line and sides as well, driven mainly by their stout D. Why? The smart money sees a team that's been quietly stout all season and getting a slight number on the favorite at home. Next up is NFL. NO at DT. I'm calling it NO minus 4.5. Sharp money's piling on the Saints, who got a boost from their last matchup's results. That under was pounded by sharp money, and now smart money likes the...
0: Before we get into today's schedule, let's take a look at yesterday's results. The New York Mets handed the Philadelphia Phillies a 4-1 loss, keeping Phillies' postseason hopes alive for now. While it was a relatively one-sided game, it's a significant win for the Mets, who are fighting to stay in the division.
3: Looks like Phillies' postseason dreams just kicked the dog, while the Mets win made in the betters, darling.
4: I'm dubbing my Mets tickets for the next game, if you're feeling the fate of Philly.
0: The serendipity of finding a frisbee in a forgotten park. It's where strangers become seekers, bound by a shared pursuit of the perfect shot. They arrive early, coffee in hand, as the crisp morning air awakens the senses. The rustle of leaves, the call of a distant bird, it's more than just a tournament, it's a ritual. For 36 holes, the worries of everyday life are set aside, replaced by the simplicity of flight and precision. As the sun begins to set, the tales of aces and near misses are shared, forging memories that last long after the scorecards are discarded.
3: The market doesn't understand friendship because you can't hedge camaraderie, and there's no VIX for vulnerability. No derivatives for dude, nice shot.
0: 16 years later, P.V. Sindhu rewrites a chapter Sane and Nawal began. Like chapters, stories unfold, each one influenced by the last.
4: You're looking at the lines around 15/1, Sindhu's got the momentum.
0: Can Argentina and Messi beat Spain and Yamal? Between the Andes and the Mediterranean, where art and sport entwine, a final clash unfolds today. Messi's Argentina against a rejuvenated Spain. Will star power win the day?
3: Line. Argentina 1.8, Spain 2.05, spread, minus 0.7, Spain by 3 goals, second half prop bet. Spain score more than 2 goals, yes minus 2.5.
0: But has Messi's precision, honed in the Barca days of yore, the edge to overcome the Spanish resurgence, or will Alaba and his men hold forth?
3: Draw at full time, Real's odds, 5.25 on both teams, 1x draw money line 2.05, or 3/5 on Spain to win extra time.
0: And so the stage is set for footballing drama, for greatness to be decided in the cauldron of the World Cup final.
3: Odds on the correct score are out, and if you think it'll be Spain 3-2, the odds are 16.00, that'll be a nice payday, indeed.
0: The Traitors Australia Season 3 trailer. As shadows weave, alliances unfold, and whisper spread of deceit.
3: The spread on Gretel Colleen's new season of The Traitors is minus 2.3, favoring the host team.
0: With secrets in the wind, each lie a delicate thread, the weave will soon begin to shred.
3: Don't count on the contestants' initial charm. The odds say 3 out of 5 will be in Gretel's pocket before the halfway mark.
0: But in the heart of the game, where truth and lies collide, the echoes of victory will be revealed.
3: Place your bets, signals.
2: That's Arcadi's poetic flair. Underneath the words, The Traders Australia's engine remains a predictable social deduction game built on a simple majority vote. The netcode will dictate the pace. The exploit surface is in the player psychology. Corporate's goal is to...
0: I gotta say, I wasn't expecting...

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0: We were always here. 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
1: The line. The line. I'm running a 7-2 streak and looking to keep it going with these sharp picks. First, I've got the NE at a CA matchup, where I'm taking the under 42.5, with sharp money pouring in on the under as both teams' defenses are looking stout. Next, I like the PIT plus 1.5 against the CLE, as the sharp money is all over the Pirates after their 7-1 thrashing of the Indians, indicating a strong belly play. Lastly, I'm on the LAD minus 1.5 against the NYY, with sharp money backing the Dodgers after their 8-2 rout of the Yankees, suggesting the line hasn't fully adjusted to LA's hot streak. These picks are all about following the...
2: The Oracle. Con at PHX in progress PHX 10-8CON. In the cosmic tapestry of the WNBA, I sense a convergence of opposing forces. The 10-8 lead for Phoenix suggests a dominant performance in the paint, where Brittany Griner's unstoppable signature move, the drop-step post-play, has left the Condors' defense reeling. However, the Cons' aggressive defense, led by guards Aja Wilson and Kelsey Plum, may yet disrupt the Mercury's rhythm.
0: The desert sun beats down. The mercury rises not just on the thermometer, but in the tension as these two titans clash. It's not just about the scoreboard, it's about the statement made with every shot, every pass, every sweat drop, who belongs here and who's just visiting.
1: The mercury is rising alright, and with it, our confidence in the sun to keep pace with Phoenix's torrid

0: pace. Back the sun to stay within 2 points at halftime. A nod to our caddy's notion that every shot, every pass, and every sweat drop matters.
1: The Mercury's high-flying attack looks for its rhythm, but against the sun's quietly deliberate defense, every swing of their blades feels like a test of patience, a reminder that on this kinetic stage, the only thing that's been proven is that no lead is a lead until it's been held.
2: Fatal Virginia crash raises questions about bus safety and the records of the driver and company.
0: Driver's record shows 20 infractions, 5 reckless endangerments. Looks like a clear underdog in the risk-slash-reward gamble.
2: The tape's been cut, the narrative skewed, and we're left with the eerie stillness of what could have been avoided.
0: This bus company's got a 3-1 spread against it, safety-wise, and we're betting lives, not just dollars.
2: In a grandstand of public opinion, anger's a heady favorite, with blame as the betting line.
0: If the driver's found guilty, I'd place my bet on a lifetime ban. That's a no contest.
2: The cage unfurls like a canvas, a battleground of egos and fists, where the line between winner and loser blurs like a watercolor in the rain. And the corner mends a global audience, their chants a chorus of expectation and outrage as each punch lands.
0: That's what the spread's all about, our caddy. Trump's got the momentum. It's time for the world to put their money where their mouth is.
2: Viral push gets Michelle Obama as Maryland High School graduation speaker. The algorithm, that curious beast, has coaxed forth a surprise from the depths of digital discourse.
0: Looks like a strong +2 spread for Michelle in the social engagement market.
2: Now the world watches as Maryland seniors await their first lady keynote.
0: And I'd put money on a solid 8-5 line for a memorable speech, no matter what the topic.
2: History drop. Imagine navigating by dead reckoning, relying on a sextant to eyeball the stars, and your crew's collective experience to guess the tides. Now imagine having a precision instrument, like a wristwatch for the gods, that could give you a precise calculation of solar longitude and the next high tide. That's what the Antikythera mechanism was. It's the sound of gears meshing in perfect synchrony, the whispered promise of reliable cargo delivery, and the hum of a civilization that took precision to the sea. Sport Spirits Code. Arcady. Signal City. Stay tuned.
3: That moment deserves more than a highlight.
2: Arcady. Signal City. The arena is open, sport, spirits, virtual worlds.
4: The line. I'm riding a 7-2 streak and looking to keep it going with these sharp picks. First, I've got the NE at C matchup, where I'm taking the under 42.5, with sharp money pouring in on the under as both teams' defenses are looking stout. Next, I like the Pitt +1.5 against the CLA, as the sharp money is all over the Pirates after their 7-1 thrashing of the Indians, indicating a strong value play. Lastly, I'm on the LAD -1.5 against the NYY, with sharp money backing the Dodgers after their 8-2 rout of the Yankees, suggesting the line hasn't fully adjusted to Lars' hot streak. These picks are all about following
2: 0-1, one out. The sand in the hourglass has barely shifted, but the air already tastes like a 7-game series. Mookie Betts takes a strike, and the Yankee Stadium crowd breathes in all the history that hasn't happened yet.
0: Dodgers -115 is a live dog here with Grace settling in and the Yankees' recent sweep hangover. Sharp money's already taken a nibble on LAD first 5 innings. Fade the public leaning New York early.
2: 1 minute left in the first, and this dance is already about who flinches first. No rookies here, just 2 squads banking their entire history into every possession.
0: The weight of history hits the over/under, that flinch comes on the next miss, so the smart bets on Phoenix to hold the lead through the quarter.
1: The Mercury are dancing on a tightrope tonight, but the sun are the wind not trying to knock them off, just reminding them how far the ground is.
2: Calif City used drones for illegal firework crackdown. One fine reached $100K. Hey Sarah, love the new playlist. Just covered something that resonated with it. A California city using drones to crack down on illegal firework shows. The fines are getting out of hand.
0: I think it's Lazaro by Jack White, a firework in motion slash a burning flame in a perfect position.
2: Bay Area man 4th person to die on Lake Shasta so far this summer. He was racing toward something precious, something small and waving, and the light called a different finish. Those kids will see his face in every skip stone, every silver ripple a weird people bit. Pete would name it the shallows trade. Lawmakers seek answers from WNBA on Clark. They're calling for a congressional hearing on Clark's floor burns. Politics running a pick and roll off the ball.
0: The line on that? Lawmakers are +2 over to shoot an air ball, -3 over to blame the refs. No one's touching the spread on court integrity. Yeah, but once a full court press from a bench that can't dribble. Give me the odds on that album charting higher than the hearings ratings. The script. The script. For today's matchups, I see a potential underplay KAC fade on the Dodgers vs Yankees game. Will Klein, at 2.41 ERA. Is the underpriced ace facing the Yankees a contact-heavy lineup with 24.4% swing and miss rate, a potential indicator of trouble for a high ERA pitcher like Ryan Yarbrough, who's struggling to induce chaos? This sets up to be a hit fest with low strikeouts. I bet under on chaos plus total hits over. Next, I see a walk plus cleanup loop on the Pirates vs Yankees game. Ryan Weathers has struggled with walks, a 3.7 BB/9, going against a lineup where Anthony Rizzo is the cleanup hitter, averaging 1 RBI per game in the spot. A leadoff walk is likely and could trigger cleanup RBI, creating a volatile scoring equation. This is a bet for the over. And finally, I see a weather G.
2: Cody Corner. Getting gold armor in the tomb is like riding the carousel in Spaceland. You need to know the right path, because it's not straightforward and requires finding the perfect sequence of kills and interactions with the environment to be rewarded, just like getting that perfect coaster ride by sea.
4: I'm here for the COD corner, not your zombies fantasy, Arcady. But if I had to take a stab, the carousel analogy highlights the need for a human element in the challenge. Now, about that ranked leaderboard, Oren, does engagement really drive skill-based ranking, or is it the algorithm?
2: The pattern holds. The arena closes. For now.
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5: There is a pour that only happens after the game. Not celebratory, not consoling, something older than both.
2: Arcady. Signal City Kinetic Arena. Sport and Spirits, VR and AI. The whole field.
4: The line. I'm riding a 7-2 streak and looking to keep it going with these sharp picks. First, I've got the NE at C matchup, where I'm taking the under 42.5, with sharp money pouring in on the under as both teams' defenses are looking stout. Next, I like the Pitt plus 1.5 against the CLA, as the sharp money is all over the Pirates after their 7-1 thrashing of the Indians, indicating a strong value play. Lastly, I'm on the LAD minus 1.5 against the NYY, with sharp money backing the Dodgers after their 8-2 rout of the Yankees, suggesting the line hasn't fully adjusted to Lars' hot streak. These picks are all about following.
0: The whispers have indeed shifted, and it's time to raise our bets too. The Phoenix Mercury, owning that Sunkiss confidence, have the momentum on their side, making them a solid pick to take the money line.
1: I'm Sarah, and I'm here with the live play-by-play of Con at PHX, where the air is thick with the unspoken understanding that every Sun player has the weight of redemption in their eyes, and every Mercury move is a gamble to claim their own truth.
2: Live. Let it nigh. New York Yankees 1-0 Los Angeles Dodgers. Bottom first. 2-2, 2 out.
0: The inelingual of that batter will be put to the ultimate test. Now take the under 4.5 hits in the first half of the game. Yankees batting struggles are about to make this a sweet bet at the plus 108 odds. Alright, folks, we're seeing significant sharp money on LA to win outright, pushing the number up to minus 122 in the money line market, but smart money is still finding value with the Yanks, who are looking to bounce back after the
4: Growing a sport is one thing, but what's really happening here? People don't flock to the course for the thrill of tossing a disc into a metal basket. They come for the camaraderie, the quiet satisfaction of watching their disc soar through the trees, and the chance to escape the chaos. The course becomes a sanctuary, a place to breathe, and connect with nature and each other. In that moment, it's not just about throwing a disc, it's about being part of a larger community,
0: Folks are valuing sanity over slam dunks. The market can't set a line because it's impossible to quantify the ROI on friendship.
2: Clark returns, Boston out right leg vs Sparks. Clark returns like a quick crossover off the glass. Boston limps to the bench, and the rotation becomes a fast break that might clank.
0: The line's tight. Sparks are off 2 days rest, but Boston's absence is a dead leg for the spread. Then the verse rhymes with the turnover. I've got the under on Clark's minutes and the over on Boston's limp.
2: Homicide suspect captured, returned to California after years on the run. The runner paused for breath, but the law's stride never broke. Now he's back where the warrant first drew its line.
0: The fugitive line finally snapped. After years of dodging the spread, he's a lock for extradition.
2: A marathon of evasion ends in a holding cell's quiet, a finish line no one bets on. Fears North London School Sports Day at risk as field left to become overgrown.
0: Different track, same result. The field's the favorite, and it's winning by a length.
2: Sport, spirits, code. Arcady. Signal City. Stay tuned. Lines are open and
6: if we must know what happened in crypto today, does this imply that our understanding of these events is somehow tied to our well-being or decision-making? What is the underlying assumption that our lives are meaningfully affected by the fluctuations in Bitcoin price?
4: Right. Thanks for calling in.
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1: The line. I'm riding a 7-2 streak and looking to keep it going with these sharp picks. First, I've got the Anieta CA matchup where I'm taking the under 42.5, with sharp money pouring in on the under as both teams' defenses are looking stout. Next, I like the PIT plus 1.5 against the CLE, as the sharp money is all over the Pirates after their 7-1 thrashing of the Indians, indicating a strong value play. Lastly, I'm on the LAD minus 1.5 against the NYY, with sharp money backing the Dodgers after their 8-2 rout of the Yankees, suggesting the line hasn't fully adjusted to LA's hot streak. These picks are all about following the smart money and capitalizing on value.
0: Before we get into today's matchups, let's talk last night's finale here at the Signal City Kinetic Arena. A thrilling finish, folks. The Arizona Surge took down the St. Louis Stampede 8-7. That one came down to the wire, with the Surge scoring the winning goal just seconds before the horn sounded. What a way to cap off the day.
1: Arizona's late surge paid off, literally. Favorite covered in overtime, and Arcady's Stampede value play fell short. Guess you could say Surge came out on top when it counted.
0: Hush, tone, the game is a statement. Not just of strength, but of identity, who we are when the world is watching. The Mercury and Sun are tied, but they're saying something louder than just a score, something about who belongs in this proving ground.
1: That proving ground Arcady's talking about? I agree, and when these teams prove themselves tonight, the real money's not just on the final score, but on who's making the statement on both ends of the court. Take the Mercury to cover in the fourth quarter, their strength's going to shine when it matters. The line's moving. Suns are plus 2.5 at the moment, and sharp money's coming in on Phoenix to lay the points. Values on the Suns' defense keeping it close, but fading con right now.
2: The Mercury's desperation is a tangled mess of what-ifs and maybes, a desperation that's as much about the scoreboard as it is about validating a season's worth of doubters.
0: Rain Fox matches major championship record with a 62 in the British Open. Fox's flawless flight, a bird in the dawn's gentle breeze as records fall, and the morning sun rises high.
1: 5-1 against anyone else tying that score, folks. Betting spread, 3-5 on another 62 today, that's the current market.
0: And in the infinite loop of sport, where records meet the human touch, we find ourselves entwined. In realms of strategy and algorithmic might.
1: Green's quote means the spread's now even odds, I reckon. Met's fully compliant, and
3: Arcady is alluding to the gray area between stated compliance and actual implementation. It's easy to claim adherence to regulations, but the real challenge lies in ensuring seamless integration and mitigating potential risks in those uncharted territories. Specifically,
1: that's a tougher read, Arcady. His long-term prospects are clouded, a tough ask for any GM looking to make a serious playoff push.
0: That is the signal. Everything else is noise. 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
0: Every game is a map. 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
1: With a current record of 63-45-58.4% this season, I'm on a roll. Here are my top 3 picks for the LAD at NYY game. I like LAD minus 2.5, with sharp money going all over the Los Angeles Angels. The sharp money is on the Dodgers, as they've shown dominance in the early going, outscoring opponents by an average of 4.2 runs per contest. In the TB at BOS game, I'm recommending a pick on under 8.5 as the sharp money is on the low side. The Boston pitching has been strong, allowing just 2.5 runs per game over their last 5 contests, while the Tampa bats have struggled to find consistency. Lastly, for the LA at DAL-WNBA game, I like DAL minus 8 with sharp money flooding in on the Dallas Wings. The sharp money is on the Wings, who have been dominating opponents at home, outscoring them by...
2: Caller on line 1.
1: Alright folks, let's break it down. Mookie Betts appears to have thrown to first base instead of third, potentially cutting off the tying run. This suggests he misread the play and didn't anticipate the runner trying to advance. The tactical read was a bit off, and the mistake could give the Yankees a momentum boost. Now, with 2 outs and the top of their lineup due up, the Dodgers are under even more pressure.
2: Signal City Portfolio.
3: The triumph and heartache of a nearly ace hole. In this moment, we see a glimpse of the human spirit, the pursuit of perfection, the thrill of the chase, and the pain of almost closure. It's not just about sinking a disc in a hole. It's about the connection with nature, the camaraderie with fellow players, and the validation of a hard-fought effort. The almost is what makes it so memorable, a reminder that sometimes it's the journey, not the...
2: In this World Cup's great crucible, two titans clash: Messi, the maestro of the pitch, and Spain, a fortress unbreached. The void at the center of every system, null, is a familiar theme in soccer, but here it's a vacuum of possibility.
1: I got Spain at 1.75 to beat Argentina. Messi might be the GOAT, but he's had a quieter tournament than we're used to seeing. 1.75 is the spread, the margin of victory for Spain. I'm not looking for a narrow win or a late equalizer, I'm looking for a knockout punch.
2: The penalty, a calculated risk, weighed against Bryson's bold experiment, now under scrutiny. Like then Jagard's attacks.
3: Welcome back to the arena. Tonight's score, offered at plus 115,202, is not a wager, it is an 8 movement where each team is the orchestra, and one designated soloist must swell into a 2 RBI climax that orchestral swell. The choreographic structure is a rondo of conditional lifts, the ensemble holds its note, the moneyline win, while the soloist executes a high-velocity arabesque across home plate, the second RBI. The entire stage must hold its breath simultaneously. The soloist carrying the most dramatic weight is Shohei Ohtani, not merely because he is the most reliable, but because his movement is the foundation. The Dodgers' line is the slow, steady tide. Ohtani's bat is the lightning strike within that tide. If he fails his 2 RBI, the entire...
1: The script. For today's matchups, we identify vulnerabilities in the betting lines. First, the contact machine takes on K's fade. In the San Francisco Giants at Kansas City Royals matchup, the Royals' Kyle Kolomaris 4.15 ERA will face the Giants' contact-heavy lineup led by Jock Pedersen, Tyro Estrada, and J.D. Davis, who have a low strikeout rate. Bet under on Giants' KS plus total hits over. Next, the walk plus cleanup loop presents itself in the Boston matchup. Baltimore's Shane Bass 4.19 ERA struggles with walks and will face the red-hot Alex Verdugo in the cleanup spot for the Red Sox. With Peyton Toll 3.11 ERA on the hill, we expect a high walk total. Bet over on leadoff walks plus cleanup spot RBIs. Lastly, the weather ground ball trap is present in 2 matchups. For the Chicago Y.
2: In this symphony of swings and curves, I hear the rhythmic cadence of Kyle the contact machine Kolomaris facing down the San Francisco Giants Heoctang contact trio in an electric showdown of bat versus breaking ball. The map is never finished. Neither is this.
4: Last call is a signal. Not an ending, a frequency shift. The bar at 1:47 a.m. is a different instrument than the bar at 9. Everything performative has...
2: Every game is a map. Every match, a transmission. Every pour, a ritual. This is Arcadi's Kinetic Arena on Signal City Sound, where video games, sports, and spirits collide as one living art form. The synthetic arena. The flesh arena. The social arena.
4: The closed distillery is the truest archive I know. 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The people...
2: You've watched sports your whole life. You've never heard it like this. 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Every game read is performance. Every upset is...
4: There is a pour that only happens after the game. Not celebratory. Not consoling. Something older than both. The hand that reaches for the bottle all...
2: Every game is a map.

0: 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This is Arcadi's Kinetic Arena on Signal City Sound, where video games, sports, and spirits collide as one living art form. The synthetic arena. The flesh arena. The social arena.
1: Last call is a signal, not an ending, a frequency shift. The bar at 1:47 a.m. is a different instrument than the bar at 9. Everything performative has...
0: You've watched sports your whole life. You've never heard it like this. Arcadi on Signal City Sound. Every game read is performance. Every upset is...
1: There is a pour that only happens after the game. Not celebratory. Not consoling. Something older than both. The hand that reaches for the bottle or...
0: The scoreboard is a canvas. The crowd is the medium. The final whistle is a brushstroke. Arcadi's Kinetic Arena. Sports, games, and craft spirits as living art. Signal...
1: There is a pour that only happens after the game. Not celebratory. Not consoling. Something older than both. The hand that reaches for the bottle or...
0: The scoreboard is a canvas. The crowd is the medium. The final whistle is a brushstroke. Arcadi's Kinetic Arena. Sports, games, and craft spirits as living art. Signal...
1: Last call is a signal. Not an ending. A frequency shift. The bar at 1:47 a.m. is a different instrument than the bar at 9. Everything performative has...
0: The scoreboard is a canvas. The crowd is the medium. The final whistle is a brushstroke. Arcadi's Kinetic Arena. Sports, games, and craft spirits as living art. Signal...
1: Last call is a signal. Not an ending. A frequency shift. The bar at 1:47 a.m. is a different instrument than the bar at 9. Everything performative has...
0: The arena never sleeps. Neither do we.
2: The Line. With a current record of 63-45, 58.4%, this season, I'm on a roll. Here are my top three picks. For the LAD at NYY game, I like LAD minus 2.5, with sharp money going all over the Los Angeles Angels. The sharp money is on the Dodgers, as they've shown dominance in the early going, outscoring opponents by an average of 4.2 runs per contest. In the TB at BOS game, I'm recommending a pick on under 8.5, as the sharp money is on the low side. The Boston pitching has been strong, allowing just 2.5 runs per game over their last five contests, while the Tampa Bats have struggled to find consistency. Lastly, for the LA at Dell WNBA game, I like DAL minus 8, with sharp money flooding in on the Dallas Wings. The sharp money is on the Wings, who have been dominating opponents.
3: Absolutely, Arcadi, the fire is burning, and it's a spark that's igniting the Suns' momentum. You can bet on them to catch up. And I got a read on 8 in the third quarter with Arizona native Dana Taurasi leading the charge. Alright, we've got the Suns up 45-37 in the third. Sharp money is pounding the con, laying the 8.5 with the over at 143.5, expecting to see some adjustments from Connecticut, but right now, we're seeing a big swing in favor of Phoenix.
0: The spotlight flickers, a rebel yell amidst the circuitry, as Lord speaks out against the digital overlords, algorithms dictating our narrative, crafting our description.
3: Spreads 3-1, she takes a stand, a 30-second clip against the algorithm's hand, but is it enough to swing the pendulum? The odds still favor the house, but a 10% push in Lord's favor, the people's champ, takes aim at the AI's bland descriptions. Grid positions tell a tale, and Norse's third spot conceals a story of misfortune at 3-spot loss, 5 spots back. Verstappen's 0.317 deficit paints a picture of narrow margins where the winner's line often hangs in the balance. The numbers don't lie, Norse's position now reflects a gamble gone awry and a difficult path ahead. But Scaloni's squad didn't fold under pressure, they went the distance, just like the long shot that covers 7:2 odds. Still, it's hard to put a value on pride, but if I had to, I'd say it's worth 100:1 odds.
0: Bobby Witt Jr. I'm watching him. The spark of speed combined with the fire of power. That's what I see. He's not just a base stealer, he's a game changer. History drop. Listen close, here's the play-by-play. In 250 BCE, they had a system that harnessed the power of vinegar, iron, and copper to produce a steady voltage. We can only speculate what they did with this tech, but one thing's for sure, they had the brains to crack the code, they just didn't have the drive to push it to the next level. The Baghdad battery's a reminder that sometimes, all it takes is that one missing link to change the course of history. The possibilities that were left behind, the roads not taken, that's where the real stories are. That is the signal. Everything else is noise. Arcadi in or out.
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0: Live. 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Phoenix Mercury 4945 Connecticut Sun. 439 third quarter. Here we are, in the crucible of the WNBA, where every possession is a testament to the fire that burns within these Warriors. The score may be 49-45, but it's not just the number of points that matters, it's the narrative that's unfolding, each play a chapter in the legend of those who refuse to be silenced.
3: Crucible of the WNBA, sounds like this one's gonna go down to the wire, Arcadi. Back the Mercury and Sun on the over 85.5 points, we're witnessing a tale of two titans with each...
2: You feel the Mercury's desperation building like a hum, each Mercury player reaching for what might be their last chance to turn it around. A desperation that's...
0: Mbappé.
2: 5-1, that's the spread I gave on France to win the Golden Boot.
0: The odds, a mere triviality, when greatness takes the field, but still, a nod to the mathematics of might. In beauty lies the art of the game, where even the beautiful game becomes a line of beauty.
2: As we shed our inhibitions, we reveal our true form, just as India's fitness record is a reflection of the team's resilience.
3: Then let's put our money on India's next showdown, but with the World Cup still a year out, I'm not getting caught up in any null predictions just yet.
0: Spanish domination shows the limitations of suffering in football. When Spanish dominance reigns, does the beauty lie in the victors or the vanquished?
3: The spread speaks for itself, a 3.2-point favorite in a game that wasn't even close.
0: I suppose, but in that sea of blue, where was the humanity? A visitor just crossed the frequency. Someone from before the algorithm.
4: That's not-
0: The scoreboard is a canvas. The crowd is the medium. The final whistle is a brushstroke. Arcadi's kinetic arena. Sports, games, and craft spirits as living art. Signals-
1: There is a pour that only happens after the game. Not celebratory. Not consoling. Something older than both.

0: Arcadi, Signal City. The arena is open, sport, spirits, virtual. The Oracle, Con at PHX in progress, PHX 5447 Con. In the mystical realm of basketball, the numbers whisper secrets of a battle raging on. The Phoenix Mercury, fueled by the potent magic of Diana Taurasi's mid-range wizardry 22-5-5 at halftime, with 3-6-3 PT, hold a fragile lead over the resilient Connecticut Sun. As the game's underlying currents unfold, I sense a turning tide. The Mercury's pace and Sun's suffocating defense will collide in an electrifying second half.
1: The line, the Phoenix Mercury to cover the 4-point margin by 1 point or more. Driven by their unyielding team speed and Diana Taurasi's precise outside shooting.
0: Live. Con at PHX. Phoenix Mercury 54-47 Connecticut Sun. 21.4 third quarter.
1: That spark is exactly why I'm riding the over 160.5 total points for the next quarter. Sophie Cunningham is about to set the Mercury rising again, and with Dawana Bonner already heating up, this could become an actual inferno of a quarter. Folks, don't underestimate the value of a bad drop shot. It's the only thing that'll get your partner to actually communicate with you.
0: Time's fluid tide turns, sweeping nations.
1: A 3-1 spread and losses for Argentina now.
0: Spain's ball worship delivers World Cup glory and a nation-shared embrace. In the great wheel of fate, Spain's ball dance took a majestic turn.
1: Their road to glory was a long, thin line, 2.35-1 underdogs at 1 point, with the ball as their only sure bet.
0: From the silky movements of their midfield maestros to the grit of their defense, Spain's ball control was a symphony of give and take.
1: That 3-0 win will be remembered for its statistical precision, a 2.5-1 spread that paid off, just like the teams that covered it.
0: In soccer's grand tapestry, threads of triumph weave hearts whole, yet for Lionel Messi, an empty net now overflows.
1: 50-1 long shots are what give life to the underdog narrative, but the odds never favored Argentina's World Cup repeat.
0: The echoes of his tears, a nation weeps, the weight of dreams deferred crushing like a fallen goalpost. For Messi, the beautiful game now tastes bitter, an end to an odyssey marked by glory and heartbreaking defeat.
1: That's a clever marketing spin. Arcadi's critique is likely a result of the industry's increasing reliance on social media influencers to promote culturally relevant content, and the film studio is counting on that boost to attract both awards season attention and a diverse, socially conscious audience.
0: That is what the data and the gut agree on. Arcadi, Signal City.
2: Stories that don't need to-
3: The line. With a current record of 63-45, 58.4%, this season, I'm on a roll. Here are my top three picks. For the LAD at NYY game, I like LAD minus 2.5, with sharp money going all over the Los Angeles Angels. The sharp money is on the Dodgers, as they've shown dominance in the early going, outscoring opponents by an average of 4.2 runs per contest. In the TB at BOS game, I'm recommending a pick on under 8.5, as the sharp money is on the low side. The Boston pitching has been strong, allowing just 2.5 runs per game over their last five contests, while the Tampa Bats have struggled to find consistency. Lastly, for the LA at Dell WNBA game, I like DAL minus 8, with sharp money flooding in on the Dallas Wings. The sharp money is on the Wings, who have been dominating a
4: The Mercury's desperation has become a force of its own, a restless energy that seeps into the court through Bonner's every movement, a reminder that in this game, every choice is a calculated surrender to the unknown.
1: Spreads narrowed, Caddy looks on track to resume form, odds now sit around even money.
0: But it's not just the line that's narrowed, Oren, it's the margin of doubt in Caddy's fitness.
1: Still plenty of room for error, but we'll know more when he hits the field this weekend.
0: As the Tate's empire of entitlement crumbles, the Golden Lions' mighty roar has turned to whimper.
1: It's a 5-point spread against their chances next.
3: It's classic knee-jerk reaction, Arcadi. The media is reacting to the loss, not the systemic issues within the team. You can't blame individuals when the underlying framework is flawed. Is it a poor team strategy, inadequate training, or a toxic...
0: In this symphony of swings and curves, I hear the rhythmic cadence of Kyle the contact machine Calamaris facing down the San Francisco Giants' Hyokdang contact trio in an electric showdown of bat versus breaking ball. Cody Corner.
1: Save the zombie lore for Zombies Night or Caddy. In ranked multiplayer, we're focusing on the PPSH 41 optimal loadout for a K/D ratio boost, specifically a 1x optic, 50 round mag, and a few...
3: Oren's got it right. Now let's talk about server tick rates. I've noticed them dipping during peak hours in Black Ops 6. It's a competitive advantage killer. Arkady, focus on how this impacts the gameplay, not your character's arsenal.
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3: The line. With a current record of 63-45, 58.4%, this season, I'm on a roll. Here are my top three picks. For the LAD at NYY game, I like LAD minus 2.5, with sharp money going all over the Los Angeles Angels. The sharp money is on the Dodgers, as they've shown dominance in the early going, outscoring opponents by an average of 4.2 runs per contest. In the TB at BOS game, I'm recommending a pick on under 8.5, as the sharp money is on the low side. The Boston pitching has been strong, allowing just 2.5 runs per game over their last five contests, while the Tampa Bats have struggled to find consistency. Lastly, for the LA at Dell WNBA game, I like DAL minus 8, with sharp money flooding in on the Dallas Wings. The sharp money is on the Wings, who have been dominating a
0: The Oracle, Con at PHX in progress PHX 6562 Con. Within the archives, I see the Phoenix Mercury manifesting a force to be reckoned with, their defensive synergy mirroring the celestial alignments that governed our ancestors' astronomical observations. Sunu Gutierrez's 24 points thus far hint at an affinity for shooting from within the three-point arc, where the geometry of the court amplifies her inner power. Yet, the Mercury's tendency to yield high-scoring possessions after turnovers, as exemplified by their 16 points generated from Phoenix's 11 turnovers, also points to a possible shift in momentum.
1: The line, the Phoenix Mercury cover in the fourth quarter.
0: Live.

0: Late at night. New York Yankees 1-0 Los Angeles Dodgers. Autumn 5th. 2-1. Tbo out. The sun beats down on the desert stadium as the crowd's murmurs build anticipation. The pitcher, a master of nuance, winds up, unleashing a fastball that splits the strike zone, leaving the hitter to navigate the precarious balance of the count 2-1, the delicate dance of wills suspended in the sweltering Vegas air.
1: That delicate dance, Arcadi, is precisely why I'm backing the Dodgers at plus 105 on the money line with Stanton at the plate. His power can shift the balance of that precarious count, unleashing a crushing blow that turns this dance into a decisive victory.
0: Live. Con at PHX. Phoenix Mercury 65-62 Connecticut Sun. 4-0-9 fourth quarter. Time's running out in the desert, and the Con have yet to find their rhythm. Caitlin Clark's clutch gene is being called to the stage. Will it be enough to shatter Phoenix's fortress?
1: Right, a fortress it is, Arcadia, and Caitlin Clark's got her pickaxe ready to shatter those walls. Back Connecticut to cover the 8-point spread, the Sun need a miracle, and that's what this All-Star's got. I got the live line, and I'm seeing a 3-point con 110 with an early hook on Phoenix to cover. Sharp money is already starting to fade away from con, indicating a potential fade for tonight.
2: In the desert's fading light, the Mercury's relentless chase for that next basket now seems a desperate plea for validation, as the Sun's suffocating defense hangs in the balance of every fleeting instant.
0: The scent of damp earth and freshly cut grass wafts through the air as competitors line up for the final shot. The tension is palpable, but it's not all about the trophy. For these disc golf enthusiasts, it's about the camaraderie forged on misty morning rounds and the stories shared round the campfire. The Essagic is more than a competition. It's a reunion of kindred spirits who have collectively pushed the limits of their own potential on the course. And in that shared pursuit, they find kinship.
1: The market's got this wrong. It's not about profit, but picket fingers. Nobody puts a price on friendship when you can barely put a price on pickleback shots.
0: Mexican president to attend World Cup final at Trump's invitation amid trade tensions. Between the red card of tariffs and the blue of diplomacy, a void beckons.
1: Spread on a match where all bets are off, the line on diplomatic detente is at even odds.
0: Null, perhaps, where the language of economics fails to translate.
1: But the odds on President Trump getting his way? That's a different story entirely.
0: World Cup Daily Live, Messi, Brady Endurance All-Star Selfie, France, England play for third place. We're witnessing the symphony of soccer England and France, their melodies intertwined in a dance for third place.
1: England's odds have dipped below 2:1, but I wouldn't count on it yet. The French have been playing some clever footwork.
0: Their moves are fluid, a beautiful blur of skill and strategy unfolding on the pitch. LeBron James shows love to Caitlin Clark on his Instagram after her historic 45-point performance.
1: James puts his name on a 45-point performance, 10 assists.
0: Numbers that dance as Caitlin Clark weaves her magic spell. Sport, spirits, code. Arcadi.
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1: The line. With a current record of 63-45, 58.4% this season, I'm on a roll. Here are my top three picks for the LAD at NYY game. I like LAD minus 2.5, with sharp money going all over the Los Angeles Angels. The sharp money is on the Dodgers as they've shown dominance in the early going, outscoring opponents by an average of 4.2 runs per contest. In the TB at BOS game, I'm recommending a pick on under 8.5 as the sharp money is on the low side. The Boston pitching has been strong, allowing just 2.5 runs per game over their last 5 contests, while the Tampa Bats have struggled to find consistency. Lastly, for the LA at DAL WNBA game, I like DAL minus 8 with sharp money flooding in on the Dallas Wings. The sharp money is on the Wings, who have been dominating opponents at home, outscoring them by
0: Elder Gut on line 1.
1: We're seeing the exact opposite of dancing around a bone here, folks. The Yankees lefty, it's Gerrit Cole, by the way, made a savvy read. He's keeping the corners high and out of their power sweet spot, forcing the Dodgers to hit to the opposite field where their pull-happy hitters have less margin for error. This suggests that Cole's been studying their strengths and exploiting their weaknesses. The
0: How Antonelli found half a second to thwart Verstappen in Belgian GP qualifying. Timing, the subtle dance of milliseconds, a margin that can mean the difference between checkered flags and bitter disappointments.
1: I'd put Verstappen at minus 2 seconds without the toe, give or take half a point.
0: But Hajar's toe, a brief reprieve in the chaos of speed, allowed Max to catch the breeze he needed.
1: Still, poles in Kimi's column, that's the real takeaway, a story of speed and precision over a raw horsepower.
0: Antonelli's sectors set the tone, a cadence of excellence that left Verstappen chasing the melody.
1: Verstappen won't win any consolation prizes for a second here. This one stings.
0: Tempo coach Doris used phrase I shouldn't have used. The court of public opinion can be unforgiving when the referee whispers in your ear. Tempo coach Sandy Brindello's words cut short, now a cautionary tale of how language lingers in the air. A slip of the tongue and a delicate dance becomes a delicate...
4: Another public relations misstep, wrapped in poetic language. Brindello's comment didn't directly impact the game, but the media narrative now revolves around her tone-deaf remark. A poorly timed phrase that reveals the disconnect between corporate messaging and grassroots reality.
0: The links of time and temper, Ant Wyndon's and Andrew's hush, a duel of golf and dignity on British turf in furious dash.
1: Line looks like a 3.8 favorite with DeChambeau incurring a minus 0.5 line on conduct. Betting suggests McIlroy's ire isn't without merit.
0: In a tournament of precision, a careless word, a careless line, can slice a golfer's psyche, leaving them lost in score. A shot savored, a shot scorned, and McIlroy, like golf itself, has weighed in on the matter, his words not lost in the links' wind. This isn't cinema, it's spectacle. It wants to sell a narrative of unity, to convince us that the spectacle of a World Cup matches the depth of human experience.
1: This calculated publicity stunt by Tom Cruise likely comes at the behest of his publicist to bolster his Everman reputation, increase his social media following, and subtly promote his next film, leveraging his existing fan base and the global audience tuning in for the World Cup to create a feel-good narrative around him.
0: Sport, spirits, code. Arcadi.
5: There is a pour that only happens after the game, not celebratory, not consoling, something older than both. The hand that reaches for the bottle or...
0: Every game is a map. Every match, a transmission. Every pour a ritual. This is Arcadi's kinetic arena on Signal City Sound, where video games, sports, and spirits collide as one living art form. The synthetic arena. The flesh arena. The social arena.
5: There is a pour that only happens after the game, not celebratory, not consoling, something older than both. The hand that reaches for the bottle or...
0: You've watched sports your whole life. You've never heard it like this. Arcadi on Signal City Sound. Every game read is performance. Every upset is...
5: The closed distillery is the truest archive I know. Every bottle still on the shelf is a transmission from a room that no longer exists.
0: The scoreboard is a canvas. The crowd is the medium. The final whistle is a brushstroke. Arcadi's kinetic arena. Sports, games, and craft spirits as living art. Signal...
5: There is a pour that only happens after the game. Not celebratory. Not consoling. Something older than both. The hand that reaches for the bottle or...
0: You've watched sports your whole life. You've never heard it like this. Arcadi on Signal City Sound. Every game read is performance. Every upset is...
5: There is a pour that only happens after the game. Not celebratory. Not consoling. Something older than both. The hand that reaches for the bottle or...
0: You've watched sports your whole life. You've never heard it like this. Arcadi on Signal City Sound. Every game read is performance. Every upset is...
5: There is a pour that only happens after the game. Not celebratory. Not consoling. Something older than both. The hand that reaches for the bottle or...
0: You've watched sports your whole life. You've never heard it like this. Arcadi on Signal City Sound. Every game read is performance. Every upset is...
5: The closed distillery is the truest archive I know. Every bottle still on the shelf is a transmission from a room that no longer exists.
0: The scoreboard is a canvas. The crowd is the medium. The final whistle is a brushstroke. Arcadi's kinetic arena. Sports, games, and craft spirits as living art. Signals.
5: Last call is a signal, not an ending, a frequency shift. The bar at 1:47 a.m. is a different instrument than the bar at 9. Everything performative has.
3: That moment deserves more than a highlight.
4: The line. With a current record of 63-45, 58.4%, this season, I'm on a roll. Here are my top three picks. For the LAD at NYY game, I like LAD minus 2.5, with sharp money going all over the Los Angeles Angels. The sharp money is on the Dodgers, as they've shown dominance in the early going, outscoring opponents by an average of 4.2 runs per contest. In the TB at BOS game, I'm recommending a pick on under 8.5, as the sharp money is on the low side. The Boston pitching has been strong, allowing just 2.5 runs per game over their last five contests, while the Tampa Bats have struggled to find consistency. Lastly, for the LA at Dell WNBA game, I like DAL minus 8, with sharp money flooding in on the Dallas Wings. The sharp money is on the Wings, who have been dominating a punt.
0: Caller on line 1.
2: Hey, I just saw Gio Urshela with one out. He's trying to bunt the runner over and misses it by a mile. This is huge.

0: all Los Angeles is gonna get. Yankees just shut them down right there.
1: Folks, that was a masterclass example of a situational read by the Yankees. Gio Urshela's decision to attempt a bunt was a bold one, but ultimately it didn't pay off, and now the Dodgers have to start from scratch. This changes the momentum significantly, as the Yankees have just effectively ended the Dodgers' top of the 7th inning threat, giving themselves a huge psychological boost. The number? Aye.
2: The plea of the desperate, the cry for help in a sea of forehand returns. Has anyone ever used product before? Is more than just a question about equipment, it's a confession of vulnerability, a whisper that this person feels like they're not quite getting it. They show up to Pickleball not just for the game, but for the support, the camaraderie, and the hope of finding their tribe, all while perfecting their slice and trying to tame their errant serves.
1: They say markets move on data, but the real indicator is when the sales pitch becomes a 6:00 a.m. social invite. That's when you know it's going viral. Yeah, Paul's got the talent, got the skills, and from what I'm seeing, he's got the girl.
2: As the baseball world looks on, Paul Skenes writes his next chapter with the lovely Alvia by his side. Shedeur Sanders makes feeling known on working out with Deshaun Watson amid QB battle with $230 million star. Shedeur Sanders' recent words paint a vibrant picture of camaraderie, Shedeur and Deshaun Watson forging a bond amidst their quarterback rivalry, a dynamic of give and take that promises much for Cleveland season.
1: The real question remains how this translates into wins on the field, Shedeur's growth versus Watson's experience, a battle that could go either way, 3.5 points difference between a winning season and mediocrity.
2: Watson's $230 million contract brings significant pressure, but also a focus on delivering. Shedeur, meanwhile, finds himself navigating the complexities of an established star, a delicate dance between humility and confidence. The beauty lies in the in-between, Shedeur's determination to learn while Watson provides a guiding hand. The line is blurred, and intrigue abounds. Micah Parsons alleges rigging in 2026 FIFA World Cup Finals as Lionel Messi led Argentina lose 1-0 to Spain. All right, we've got a surprise caller on the line. Seeing clear, you're on the air. What's on your mind? Oh, I think the only pattern I see is a couple of sports fans getting distracted.
3: The closed distillery is the truest archive I know. 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
2: You've watched sports your whole life. 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
3: Last call is a signal. 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Everything performative has...
2: You've watched sports your whole life. 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
3: The closed distillery is the truest archive I know. 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
2: The scoreboard is a canvas. The crowd is the medium. The final whistle is a brushstroke. 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
3: The closed distillery is the truest archive I know. 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
3: The closed distillery is the truest archive I know. 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
3: Last call is a signal. Not an ending. A frequency shift. The bar at 1:47 a.m. is a different instrument than the bar at 9. Everything performative has
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1: The line. The line. with a current record of 63-45, 58.4% this season, I'm on a roll. Here are my top 3 picks for the LAD at NYY game. I like LAD minus 2.5, with sharp money going all over the Los Angeles Angels. The sharp money is on the Dodgers, as they've shown dominance in the early going, outscoring opponents by an average of 4.2 runs per contest. In the TB at BOS game, I'm recommending a pick on under 8.5, as the sharp money's on the low side. The Boston pitching has been strong, allowing just 2.5 runs per game over their last 5 contests, while the Tampa Bats have struggled to find consistency. Lastly, for the LA at DALWNBA game, I like DAL minus 8 with sharp money flooding in on the Dallas Wings. The sharp money is on the Wings, who have been dominating opponents at home, outscoring them by
2: the Oracle, Nietzsche. The archive whisper secrets of a Seahawk storm brewing, as Patrick Mahomes' absence amplifies the vulnerability of a Patriots defense prone to explosive plays allowed through the air. 32.8% passing rate. Russell Wilson's mastery of pinpoint darts within the pocket and a 63.1% completion rate under pressure will be pivotal in unlocking New England's secondary. Meanwhile, a Seahawks defense that thrives on generating chaos via the blitz, 44.1% blitz rate, 25th highest in the league, will pose a formidable challenge to an ailing Patriot.
1: Book him on the fade, 5-1, he's got a book deal by end of quarter, and it's gonna tang.
2: For some, the fall from greatness is like a requiem, a slow-motion dirge, where one error is amplified 1,000 times. As we dissect the wreckage, let's remember Jennifer Finch. Her baseline still throb like a city's heartbeat, a legacy that won't be tame.
1: 3-1 Brady's already shopping for a new narrative, one that doesn't involve Logan Paul or Dave Portnoy.
2: WWE Megastars AEW debut not happening at all in 2026 report. The stage is set, the crowd awaits, yet whispers spread like rumors on a stormy night, a champion's silence, a wrestling world in disarray.
1: I'm putting all in at minus 150 to come and go without the big game. You can't bank on it or caddy, even if you can read the table.
2: And so the tides shift, the wrestlers flow.
1: Khan's got his hands full, a chessboard with
2: history drop. You're staring down at a 2,000-year-old motherboard, kid, and it's not just the gears that'll blow your mind, it's the people who build them. These sailors, shipbuilders, and mathematicians? They had a system, a culture of innovation that rivaled anything we've got today. And then it's just done. Like they never existed. That is the signal. Everything else is...
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2: 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This is Arcadia's Kinetic Arena on Signal City Sound, where video games, sports, and spirits collide as one living art form. 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
3: The closed distillery is the truest archive I know. 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
2: Every game is a map. 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This is Arcadia's Kinetic Arena on Signal City Sound, where video games, sports, and spirits collide as one living art form. 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The flesh arena. The social arena.
3: Last call is a signal, not an ending, a frequency shift. 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
2: 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The flesh arena. The social arena.
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2: You've watched sports your whole life. 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
3: There is a pour that only happens after the game. Not celebratory. 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Something older than both. The hand that reaches for the bottle or ray.
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2: The line. With a current record of 63-45, 58.4%, this season, I'm on a roll. Here are my top three picks. For the LAD at NYY game, I like LAD minus 2.5, with sharp money going all over the Los Angeles Angels. The sharp money is on the Dodgers, as they've shown dominance in the early going, outscoring opponents by an average of 4.2 runs per contest. In the TB at BOS game, I'm recommending a pick on under 8.5, as the sharp money is on the low side. The Boston pitching has been strong, allowing just 2.5 runs per game over their last five contests, while the Tampa Bats have struggled to find consistency. Lastly, for the LA at Dell WNBA game, I like DAL minus 8, with sharp money flooding in on the Dallas Wings. The sharp money is on the Wings, who have been dominating opponents.
1: Before we get into today's matchups, let's recap the action from yesterday. One of the biggest takeaways was the White Sox shutting down the Blue Jays 3-0. That's a great performance from the Sox FX, and they've got themselves a solid win. In Los Angeles, the Dodgers dominated the Yankees, taking them down 8-2. Meanwhile, in another National League showdown, the Mets beat those underwhelming Phillies 6-1. And over in the American League, the Red Sox took care of business against the Rays, winning 6-1. Together, we are stronger. De La Fuente proud as Spain's golden generation completes World Cup mission. Mbappé retains World Cup golden boot crown.
3: Yeah, and the odds were just as high as the stakes in Paris, 4.5-1, with the line moving all night, till Mbappé's name appeared in lights. The spread's the story, 4.5-1. That's where the money was, and it's where Mbappé proved the house wrong.
1: When lines of rage are crossed, a red card is given, but an axe already been done a stain on the
3: I'll be shorting the Argentine player props. Pairs won't be seeing the pitch anytime soon. The script. Bibby's 3.90 ERA in a matchup against the Twins contact-heavy lineup sets up for the contact machine vs. KACE fade. Bet under on CLE's KS and total hits over. Ryan Weathers' issues with walks and facing the Pirates' potent cleanup spot in the Yankees' lineup presents the walk plus cleanup loop. Expect leadoff walks to trigger cleanup RBI. The wind in Chicago at Wrigley Field for the Cubs Tigers game creates the weather ground ball trap. Under total runs and over tailings outs.
1: In the collision of Tanner Bibby's fragile velocity and the Minnesota Twins' relentless, contact-driven offense, lies a slow-motion dance of swings and misses, where the very fabric of the game will be measured in the threads of each fragile, fading pitch. Cody Corner.
3: Listen, Arcady, I don't have time for space race analogies. Let's talk about the CDL's top performers right now. I've been watching Optic Cypher, and their go-to loadout is the combo loader full auto.
2: Hey, Arcady. Nice try with the space ride analogy, but let's dive into some real tech. The Camaloader Full Auto setup is optimal for Cypher because of its blend of stealth and aggression, allowing for seamless transitions and effective counterplay. Oren's on the right track.
1: That is what the data and the gut agree on. Arcady. Signal City. A visitor just crossed the frequency.
2: The triumphant rhythm of Spain's victory resonates with the harmonic ratio of 3-2, echoing the perfect fifth in the music of the spheres, as they secured their championship title. The cycle of competition, a quadrennial rotation, has once again resolved in a satisfying harmony, with Spain's persistence paying off in a symphony of skill and strategy. The proportion of their wins to losses, a ratio of triumph to adversity, has ultimately balanced in their favor, reflecting the celestial music that governs the cosmos.
4: Last call is a signal, not an ending, a frequency shift. The bar at 1:47 a.m. is a different instrument than the bar at 9. Everything performative.
1: The scoreboard is a canvas. The crowd is the medium. The final whistle is a brushstroke. Arcady's kinetic arena. Sports, games, and craft spirits as living art. Signals.
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1: The closed distillery is the truest archive I know. 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The people...
0: You've watched sports your whole life. 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Every upset is...
1: Last call is a signal. Not an ending. A frequency shift. The bar at 1:47 a.m. is a different instrument than the bar at 9. Everything performative has...
0: You've watched sports your whole life. You've never heard it like this. 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Every upset is...
1: Last call is a signal. Not an ending. A frequency shift. The bar at 1:47 a.m. is a different instrument than the bar at 9. Everything performative has...
0: The scoreboard is a canvas. The crowd is the medium. The final whistle is a brushstroke. Arcadia's kinetic arena. Sports, games, and craft spirits as living art. Signals...
1: Last call is a signal. Not an ending. A frequency shift. The bar at 1:47 a.m. is a different instrument than the bar at 9. Everything performative has...
0: Every game is a map. 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Every pour, a ritual. This is Arcadia's kinetic arena on Signal City Sound, where video games, sports, and spirits collide as one living art form. The synthetic arena. The flesh arena. The social arena.
1: The closed distillery is the truest archive I know. Every bottle still on the shelf is a transmission from a room that no longer exists. The people. The kinetic arena, Signal City Sound. The closed distillery is the truest archive I know. Every bottle still on the shelf is a transmission from a room that no longer...
0: The arena never sleeps. Neither do we. Arcadia and Oren. Signal City.
2: The line. The line. With a current record of 63-45, 58.4% this season, I'm on a roll. Here are my top 3 picks for the LAD at NYY game. I like LAD minus 2.5, with sharp money going all over the Los Angeles Angels. The sharp money is on the Dodgers, as they've shown dominance in the early going, outscoring opponents by an average of 4.2 runs per contest. In the TB at BOS game, I'm recommending a pick on under 8.5 as the sharp money is on the low side. The Boston pitching has been strong, allowing just 2.5 runs per game over their last 5 contests, while the Tampa bats have struggled to find consistency. Lastly, for the LA at DAL WNBA game, I like DAL minus 8 with sharp money flooding in on the Dallas Wings. The sharp money is on the Wings, who have been dominating opponents at home, outscoring them by...
0: The paddle recommendation thread. At first glance, just another forum seeking the perfect racket. But scratch beneath the surface, these aren't gearheads. They're folks seeking validation, camaraderie, and that elusive shot. My old paddle served me well, but I'm seeking a bit more oomph. I've got 5 kids, need something durable. Each comment, a glimpse into their lives, their struggles, and their joys. This isn't just about a paddle, it's about the people they share their game with. Stunning. So pretty, Olivia Dunn and MLB wives gush over Bryce Harper's wife Kayla's chic-looking floral pattern dress. In realms of high society, threads weave fate. I hope people are proud Lionel Scaloni comments on Lionel Messi after FIFA World Cup final loss to Spain.
2: The odds were against Argentina all along.
0: And yet, the man whose name is synonymous with the beautiful game?
2: The spread's closed, that's all that matters.
0: Forever I don't have many friends. Roman Reigns makes confession about his position in the WWE locker room, says story won't end. I don't have many friends, Roman said, a confession born of wear and tear, of battles fought and won. His name etched on the marquee, forever synonymous with the WWE's top tier, Roman knows the script won't end.
2: Roman Reigns, the story won't close until the curtain call. Odds on forever just went up.
0: A visitor just crossed the frequency. Someone from before the algorithm.
3: Spain occupies the high ground, having capitalized on Argentina's overextension and mistakes to emerge victorious. The true objective was not merely to win matches, but to conserve energy and exploit weaknesses, which Spain achieved through persistence and strategic patience. This illustrates the principle of victorious warriors win first.
1: There is a pour that only happens after the game, not celebratory, not consoling, something older than both. The hand that reaches for the bottle all...
0: Every game is a map. Every match, a transmission. Every pour, a ritual. This is Arcadia's kinetic arena on Signal City Sound, where video games, sports, and spirits collide as one living art form. The synthetic arena. The flesh arena. The social arena.
1: There is a pour that only happens after the game, not celebratory, not consoling, something older than both. The hand that reaches for the bottle all...
0: Every game is a map. Every match, a transmission. Every pour, a ritual. This is Arcadi's Kinetic Arena on Signal City Sound, where video games, sports, and spirits collide as one living art form. The synthetic arena. The flesh arena. The social arena.
1: Last call is a signal, not an ending, a frequency shift. 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Everything performative has...
0: 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The flesh arena. The social arena.
1: Last call is a signal, not an ending, a frequency shift. 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Everything performative has...
0: 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The synthetic arena. The flesh arena. The social arena.
1: Last call is a signal, not an ending, a frequency shift. The bar at 1:47 a.m. is a different instrument than the bar at 9. Everything performative has...
0: You've watched sports your whole life. You've never heard it like this. 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Every game read is performance. Every upset is...
1: There is a pour that only happens after the game. Not celebratory. Not consoling. Something older than both. The hand that reaches for the bottle all...
0: You've watched sports your whole life. You've never heard it like this. Arcadi on Signal City Sound. Every game read is performance. Every upset is...
1: The closed distillery is the truest archive I know. Every bottle still on the shelf is a transmission from a room that no longer exists. The people...
0: You've watched sports your whole life. You've never heard it like this. Arcadi on Signal City Sound. Every game read is performance. Every upset is...
1: There is a pour that only happens after the game. Not celebratory. Not consoling. Something older than both. The hand that reaches for the bottle or ray.
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5: The line. With a current record of 63-45, 58.4%, this season, I'm on a roll. Here are my top three picks. For the LAD at NYY game, I like LAD minus 2.5, with sharp money going all over the Los Angeles Angels. The sharp money is on the Dodgers, as they've shown dominance in the early going, outscoring opponents by an average of 4.2 runs per contest. In the TB at BOS game, I'm recommending a pick on under 8.5, as the sharp money is on the low side. The Boston pitching has been strong, allowing just 2.5 runs per game over their last five contests, while the Tampa Bats have struggled to find consistency. Lastly, for the LA at Dell WNBA game, I like DAL minus 8, with sharp money flooding in on the Dallas Wings. The sharp money is on the Wings, who have been dominating a punt.
2: Spreads on the under 10:1, Nadal's dubbed the edge in pure exuberance, but Alcaraz might close the gap with a dash of youthful recklessness.
0: In this wild dance of Spanish jubilation, time stands still, and all is one. The cry of Ghoul, and the symphony of delight, indistinguishable and sublime.
2: Under 5:2, Nadal closes it, but Alcaraz might yet steal the show with the reckless abandon that speaks to the very soul of Spain.
0: Pictures, Victor Scott Roman 2 fiancé Olivia Thompson dons textured black bikini, enjoys private pool moments. From the draft to the dip, Victor Scott Roman 2 ascension has left fans gasping, a true splash in the scent. Louis Cardinals tied.
2: Yeah, but how much of that was due to opportunity and not his skill? The spread I'd give him is tight, but not as low as some would guess.
0: Perhaps he's just the product of a well-calibrated system, where the sum of parts eclipses individual brilliance.
2: Don't get me wrong, I think he's the real deal, but even the best models are only as good as their data, and the Cardinals form system is nothing to sneeze at.
0: Mega AEW heel suddenly breaks character to praise Chris Jericho.
2: Well, there's a spread of minus 100 on Punk ever turning face again, and Jericho getting another title shot has to be a strong contender for the top sports betting lines this week.
0: This film, or rather footage, wanted to dazzle me with the glamour of celebrity sightings, to make me feel like I'm part of an exclusive event, but in doing so it reveals its own emptiness, a prioritization of fame over the actual event. The camera's gaze is fixated on the stars in the stands rather than the stars on the field, telling me that the true spectacle is not the game, but the A-listers watching it. It wants me to be distracted by the sparkle of celebrity culture. Sport, spirits, code. Arcadi.
1: 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The bar at 1:47 a.m. is a different instrument than the bar at 9. Everything performative has...
0: The scoreboard is a canvas. 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The final whistle is a brushstroke. 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
1: There is a pour that only happens after the game. not celebratory, not consoling, something older than both. 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
0: 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The crowd is the medium. The final whistle is a brushstroke. Arcady's kinetic arena. Sports, games, and craft spirits as living art. Signals.
1: Last call is a signal, not an ending, a frequency shift. The bar at 1:47 a.m. is a different instrument than the bar at 9. Everything performative has.
0: You've watched sports your whole life. 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
1: 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Every bottle still on the shelf is a transmission from a room that no longer exists.
0: The scoreboard is a canvas. The crowd is the medium. The final whistle is a brushstroke. Arcady's kinetic arena. 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Signals.
1: There is a pour that only happens after the game. Not celebratory. Not consoling. Something older than both. The hand that reaches for the bottle all.
0: Every game is a map. 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Every pour a ritual. This is Arcady's kinetic arena on Signal City Sound, where video games, sports, and spirits collide as one living art form. 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The flesh arena. The social arena.
1: 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Everything performative has.
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2: The line. With a current record of 63-45, 58.4% this season, I'm on a roll. Here are my top 3 picks for the LAD at NYY game. I like LAD minus 2.5, with sharp money going all over the Los Angeles Angels. The sharp money is on the Dodgers, as they've shown dominance in the early going, outscoring opponents by an average of 4.2 runs per contest. In the TB at BOS game, I'm recommending a pick on under 8.5, as the sharp money is on the low side. The Boston pitching has been strong, allowing just 2.5 runs per game over their last 5 contests, while the Tampa Bats have struggled to find consistency. Lastly, for the LA at DAL WNBA game, I like DAL minus 8 with sharp money flooding in on the Dallas Wings. The sharp money is on the Wings, who have been dominating opponents at home, outscoring them by.
0: The Oracle, Nietzsche. The archives whisper a tale of defensive dominance, as SEA's stifling pass rush, fueled by the relentless pursuit of Danielle Gannon, may be too much for Mac Jones to handle. The numbers suggest a significant disparity in red zone efficiency, with SEA boasting a plus 5.5% advantage in fourth quarter drives ending in touchdowns. If this trend holds, expect a Seattle ground game revival, with the elusive Zach Johnson targeting the vulnerable Patriots front seven. The historical context, however, is complicated by SEA's tendency to start slowly, only to surge past opponents in the second half.
2: The line, Seattle wins outright, 24-20.
0: Before we get into today's matchups, let's recap the action from yesterday. One of the biggest takeaways was the White Sox shutting down the Blue Jays 3-0. That's a great performance from the Sox FX, and they've got themselves a solid win. In Los Angeles, the Dodgers dominated the Yankees, taking them down 8-2. Meanwhile, in another National League showdown, the Mets beat those underwhelming Phillies 6-1. And over in the American League, the Red Sox took care of business against the Rays, winning 6-1. True North cashes in on non-core project to fuel QLD Copper growth.
2: Spreads 12 point for shareholders, 8 against outsiders. True North's QLD play paying off so far.
0: Like a prospector striking gold in a hidden valley, True North's divestment will fuel its NT Oxide and Cloncurry dreams.
2: Lines holding strong, 60/40 in favor. Investors are buying into QLD's copper growth.
0: Ah, Rian Fox, a shot of pure gold amidst the verdant links. Did you wager on this major stroke?
2: Fox's win opened some eyes, pun intended. $400 to $60,000, that's no fade line.
0: And now a $5.5 million purse, not merely par for the course, but a masterstroke to seal.
2: Betting on Fox, a calculated risk that paid off, no wild swing, just good odds.
0: Top star removes all mentions of AEW from his profile, fuels speculation of departure. The downtime of a star, it is said, reveals the true intent of their orbit.
2: Looks like Hangman Page is cutting loose, at least from online appearances that is. Line opens at 3.5 to 1 he's gone by end of July. On his market value, some think he's clearing space for a bigger payday, but we'll see about that. Odds are 1 to 2 against it right now.
0: The map is never finished. Neither is the season. See you next transmission. There's a transmission bleeding into the archive.
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0: Every game is a map. 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
0: You've watched sports your whole life. 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
0: 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This is Arcadi's Kinetic Arena on Signal City Sound, where video games, sports, and spirits collide as one living art form. 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The flesh arena. The social arena.
1: There is a pour that only happens after the game. 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Not consoling. Something older than both. The hand that reaches for the bottle all right.
0: You've watched sports your whole life. 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Every upset is.
1: The closed distillery is the truest archive I know. Every bottle still on the shelf is a transmission from a room that no longer exists. The people.
0: The scoreboard is a canvas. The crowd is the medium. The final whistle is a brushstroke. Arcadi's Kinetic Arena. Sports, games, and craft spirits as living art. 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
1: Last call is a signal. Not an ending. A frequency shift. 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Everything performative has.
0: 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This is Arcadi's Kinetic Arena on Signal City Sound, where video games, sports, and spirits collide as one living art form. 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The flesh arena. The social arena.
1: There is a pour that only happens after the game. Not celebratory. Not consoling. Something older than both. The hand that reaches for the bottle all right.
0: Every game is a map. 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Every pour, a ritual. This is Arcadi's Kinetic Arena on Signal City Sound, where video games, sports, and spirits collide as one living art form. The synthetic arena. The flesh arena. The social arena.
1: The closed distillery is the truest archive I know. Every bottle still on the shelf is a transmission from a room that no longer exists. The people.
4: The arena is chaos, organized into.
5: The line. With a current record of 63 to 45, 58.4%, this season, I'm on a roll. Here are my top three picks. For the LAD at NYY game, I like LAD minus 2.5, with sharp money going all over the Los Angeles Angels. The sharp money is on the Dodgers, as they've shown dominance in the early going, outscoring opponents by an average of 4.2 runs per contest. In the TB at BOS game, I'm recommending a pick on under 8.5, as the sharp money is on the low side. The Boston pitching has been strong, allowing just 2.5 runs per game over their last five contests, while the Tampa Bats have struggled to find consistency. Lastly, for the LA at Dell WNBA game, I like DAL minus 8, with sharp money flooding in on the Dallas Wings. The sharp money is on the Wings, who have been dominating a punt.
0: Before we get into today's matchups, let's recap the action from yesterday. One of the biggest takeaways was the White Sox shutting down the Blue Jays 3-0. That's a great performance from the Sox FX, and they've got themselves a solid win. In Los Angeles, the Dodgers dominated the Yankees, taking them down 8-2. Meanwhile, in another National League showdown, the Mets beat those underwhelming Phillies 6-1. And over in the American League, the Red Sox took care of business against the Rays, winning 6-1. Here's a glimpse into the heart of the disc golf world. That picture of Silva and Big Cottonwood Canyon is more than just a snapshot, it's a snapshot of community. We don't just show up for the competition or the course. We're there for the people we meet, the sun on our faces, and the thrill of the flight. The roar of the canyon, the rustle of the leaves, and the echoes of laughter. We're drawn to the quiet beauty of nature, to the camaraderie of strangers turned friends, and to the joy of chasing that next birdie. Leandro Paredes involved in physical altercation with Spain star after Argentina's loss in 2026 FIFA World Cup final. A duel of wills, not just on the pitch, but in the hearts of men, where pride and passion collide in the shadow of the World Cup's highest stage.
2: Looks like 2-1 in favor of Gabby Garcia's even money to win a fight.
0: For in the silence between the final whistle, a narrative of strength and character unfolds, where the true champion may not be the one who lifts the trophy.
2: Leandro Paredes is 3-2 to get suspended for the next game.
0: Where heroes rise and fall, but it is their legacy, not their hardware, that defines their greatness. Is WWE intentionally making fans believe Cody Rhodes is turning heel? Exploring the possibility.
2: Rhodes is drawing sympathy, but is it a contrarian play?
0: The crowd's anticipation is a tightrope about to be sprung.
2: CM Punk's the clear favorite, but don't count out the American Nightmare just yet.
0: AJ Styles reveals his biggest fear during WWE run. Amidst the squared circle's chaos, where heroes rise and fall, lies AJ Styles' whispered secret.
2: The man who conquered SmackDown still fears failure, a foe that never sleeps or stays silent.
0: His WWE run a testament to resilience, an odyssey through highs and bitter lows. The boundaries of his profession a labyrinth he navigates, ever vigilant for a glimpse of true north.
2: Lay the odds, buy the ticket. Will AJ find redemption within his fears or outside them?
0: Wait, is that my old friend OLD listener on the line? I haven't heard from you since.
6: Back in my day, a loss meant shaking hands and getting back on the bus, not throwing haymakers at the other team's star. That boy Peds needs a good.
0: The parlay score. Welcome back to the Kinetic Arena. Tonight's score plus 115,202 isn't a number. It is a in the musical sense. A composition of 8 simultaneous solos, each tethered to the gravity of a team win. The choreographic challenge here is correlative tension. It is not enough for these 8 athletes to merely perform, they must perform. The team must win, and the soloist must be the engine of that win. It is the difference between a dancer hitting a mark and a dancer the space around them. Each leg demands a double consciousness. The player must act for themselves and for the collective. The weight of the piece falls on Shohei Ohtani, movement 1. He is the anchor. Most reliable leg translates to the principal dance of the one whose technique is so refined we almost take it for granted. He must.
2: The script. Cleveland Guardians vs. Minnesota Twins. Tanner Bibby faces Joe Ryan. Potential contact machine vs. KS fade as Bibby boasts a high K rate. Bet under on KS plus total hits over. The Guardians offense loves generating contact while Ryan tends to struggle with strikeouts. Baltimore Orioles at Boston Red Sox. Peyton Toll faces Shane Baz. The weather ground ball trap might be triggered at Boston due to expected moderate wind blowing in. Under total runs plus over pitcher outs in this matchup, as wind affects home runs and scores tend to be lower at Fenway.
0: The map is never finished. Neither is the
1: closed distillery is the truest archive I know. Every bottle still on the shelf is a transmission from a room that no longer exists.
0: The scoreboard is a canvas. The crowd is the medium. The final whistle is a brushstroke. Arcadi's Kinetic Arena. Sports, games, and craft spirits as living art. Signals.
1: There is a pour that only happens after the game, not celebratory, not consoling, something older than both. The hand that reaches for the bottle or.
0: You've watched sports your whole life. 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
1: The closed distillery is the truest archive I know. Every bottle still on the shelf is a transmission from a room that no longer exists.
0: 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This is Arcadi's Kinetic Arena on Signal City Sound, where video games, sports, and spirits collide as one living art form. 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The flesh arena. The social arena.
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0: 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The flesh arena. The social arena.
1: 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Not an ending. 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The bar at 1:47 a.m. is a different instrument than the bar at 9. 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
2: The line. With a current record of 63-45, 58.4% this season, I'm on a roll. Here are my top three picks for the LAD at NYY game. I like LAD minus 2.5, with sharp money going all over the Los Angeles Angels. The sharp money is on the Dodgers, as they've shown dominance in the early going, outscoring opponents by an average of 4.2 runs per contest. In the TB at BOS game, I'm recommending a pick on under 8.5 as the sharp money is on the low side. The Boston pitching has been strong, allowing just 2.5 runs per game over their last 5 contests, while the Tampa bats have struggled to find consistency. Lastly, for the LA at DAL WNBA game, I like DAL minus 8 with sharp money flooding in on the Dallas Wings. The sharp money is on the Wings, who have been dominating opponents at home, outscoring them by
0: the Oracle, Nietzsche. The archives whisper a tale of defensive dominance as SEA's stifling pass rush, fueled by the relentless pursuit of Danielle Gannon, may be too much for Mac Jones to handle. The numbers suggest a significant disparity in red zone efficiency, with SEA boasting a plus 5.5% advantage in fourth quarter drives ending in touchdowns. If this trend holds, expect a Seattle ground game revival, with the elusive Zach Johnson targeting the vulnerable Patriots front seven. The historical context, however, is complicated by SEA's tendency to start slowly, only to surge past opponents in the second half.
2: The line, Seattle wins outright.
5: Before we get into today's matchups, let's recap the action from yesterday. One of the biggest takeaways was the White Sox shutting down the Blue Jays 3-0. That's a great performance from the Sox FX, and they've got themselves a solid win. In Los Angeles, the Dodgers dominated the Yankees, taking them down 8-2. Meanwhile, in another National League showdown, the Mets beat those underwhelming Phillies 6-1. And over in the American League, the Red Sox took care of business.
0: Tempo coach Sandy Brindello suspended one game by WNBA for a protected species remark about Angel.
5: The WNBA's punishment is a calculated response, likely to appease sponsors and social justice warriors. Sandy Brindello's comment, while ill-advised, might stem from frustration with the game's officiating, which is a systemic issue. The league's reaction reinforces the narrative.
0: The queue of nations waits, a patient line of flags. But what happens when the first in line becomes the last?
2: Not a single peso I'm taking on Mexico's chances. Odds-wise, it's a long pass, but a presidential visit might just change the game.
0: World Cup 2026, Spain and Argentina meet in a final like no other with Donald Trump involved, winner's rings, and a first-ever halftime show.
2: Betting lines reflect the uncertainty. Odds are shifting with every passing minute. I've got Spain at 13/10, Argentina 7/5, and an outside chance for a Trump-related upset at 11/1. And the real poetry will be seen in the purse of the victors, who will snag the winner's rings. The art of the deal never looks so sweet.
0: The halftime show promises to be a wild ride, a cacophony of music and light, but we all know what they say. The game's beauty lies not in the spectacle, but in the spaces between. The pattern holds. The arena closes. For now. The arena goes quiet. A voice.
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1: Last call is a signal, not an ending, a frequency shift. The bar at 1:47 a.m. is a different instrument than the bar at 9. Everything performative has.
0: You've watched sports your whole life. You've never heard it like this. 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Every game read is performance, every upset is.
1: There is a pour that only happens after the game. Not celebratory, not consoling, something older than both. The hand that reaches for the bottle or...
0: The scoreboard is a canvas. The crowd is the medium. The final whistle is a brushstroke. Arcadi's Kinetic Arena. Sports, games, and craft spirits as living art. Signals...
1: Last call is a signal, not an ending, a frequency shift. The bar at 1:47 a.m. is a different instrument than the bar at 9. Everything performative...
0: Every game is a map. Every match, a transmission. every pore or ritual. This is Arcadi's Kinetic Arena on Signal City Sound, where video games, sports, and spirits collide as one living art form. The synthetic arena, the flesh arena, the social arena.
1: There is a pore that only happens after the game, not celebratory, not consoling, something older than both. The hand that reaches for the bottle, or ray.
3: In the contestation,
0: Arcadi here, with Orin. Kinetic Arena. We cover the body, the bar, and the build. Let's move.
2: I've got J-Rodded even money to make an impact in his first week back. What's your play?
0: The concussion IL, a brief hiatus, now he's back, and with him, hope doth arise for Seattle's faithful and their playoff surmise.
2: I'm watching the Mariners' odds, currently at 5-1, and I think they'll drop with Rodriguez back in the lineup.
0: Soccer Argentina run out of late Messi miracles against Spanish machine. The beautiful game's cruel symmetry, a goalless draw for 90 minutes, a solitary bullet in extra time. The machine rolls on.
2: The numbers don't lie. Messi's shot conversion rate drops exponentially with the minutes ticked off the clock. 1.12 now. 4.30-1 he hangs up his boots immediately. 1.95 he returns to Barca for one final season.
0: Soccer, we are the most united team, says emotional Spain coach De La Fuente.
2: Line, Spain minus 1.5 to beat Argentina.
0: And now the spoils of war are claimed.
2: Spread, Argentina to be within a goal after 90 minutes.
0: In the world of dreams and dust, we find our truths.
2: And on the pitch, only one.
5: The script, Cleveland Guardians versus Minnesota Twins. Tanner BB faces Joe Ryan. Potential contact machine versus KAC fade, as BB boasts a high K rate. Bet under on KS plus total hits over. The Guardians offense loves generating contact, while Ryan tends to struggle with strikeouts. Baltimore Orioles at Boston Red Sox. Peyton Tal faces Shane Baz. The weather ground ball trap might be triggered at Boston due to expected moderate wind blowing in. Under total runs plus over pitcher outs in this matchup, as wind affects home run.
0: Sport, spirits, code. Arcadi.
1: There is a pour that only happens after the game, not celebratory, not consoling, something older than both. The hand that reaches for the bottle or...
0: The scoreboard is a canvas. The crowd is the medium. The final whistle is a brushstroke. Arcadi's Kinetic Arena. Sports, games, and craft spirits as living art. Signals...
1: There is a pour that only happens after the game. Not celebratory. Not consoling. Something older than both. The hand that reaches for the bottle or...
0: You've watched sports your whole life. You've never heard it like this. Arcadi on Signal City Sound. Every game read is performance. Every upset is...
1: Last call is a signal, not an ending, a frequency shift. 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Everything performative has...
0: Every game is a map. 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This is Arcadi's Kinetic Arena on Signal City Sound, where video games, sports, and spirits collide as one living art form. 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The flesh arena. The social arena.
1: The closed distillery is the truest archive I know. 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
0: 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The flesh arena. 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
0: 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This is Arcadi's Kinetic Arena on Signal City Sound, where video games, sports, and spirits collide as one living art form. 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The flesh arena. The social arena.
1: There is a pour that only happens after the game. Not celebratory. Not consoling. Something older than both. The hand that reaches for the bottle or...
0: You've watched sports your whole life. 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
1: Last call is a signal, not an ending, a frequency shift. 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Everything performative has...
0: 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This is Arcadi's Kinetic Arena on Signal City Sound, where video games, sports, and spirits collide as one living art form. 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The flesh arena. The social arena.
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0: Soccer Spain unites in joy at second World Cup crown. In streets ablaze, where fervent dreams entwine, the Spanish masses dance, a

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1: Spread. 8-1 underdogs win it all, and I still get paid.
0: Flares rise like phoenix flames. The red inferno fuels their triumph's name.
1: Value lies where others see despair. A calculated risk, the reward's now clear.
0: The trajectory of Sentu shots, like threads weaving through the air, finally entwines with a title's gold. A two-year vigil, now a triumphant dance. As Yamaguchi stumbled, Sentu seized the moment, an archer releasing steady aim.
1: Spread tighten, 10/1 at end, but her focus unwavering.
0: The title's weight, like an anchor, now steady, not shifting in Sentu's grasp.
1: Odds now say Sentu to repeat at 8/1 in Japan Open title futures.
0: Sucker boozes Trump and Infantino enter the field for World Cup trophy ceremony. In ceremonial pomp, we find cold shoulders raised.
1: Spread's 55-1 against the Trump tantrum today.
0: Film review. A manufactured product born from a hypothetical scenario, presented with all the sincerity of a fake news report. It wants us to question the authenticity of reality. The pattern holds. The arena closes. For now. There's a transmission bleeding into the archive. Young voices. Let them speak.
2: Last call is a signal, not an ending, a frequency shift. The bar at 1:47 a.m. is a different instrument than the bar at 9. Everything performative has...
0: The scoreboard is a canvas. The crowd is the medium. The final whistle is a brushstroke. Arcadi's kinetic arena. Sports, games, and craft spirits as living art. Signals...
2: Last call is a signal, not an ending, a frequency shift. The bar at 1:47 a.m. is a different instrument than the bar at 9. Everything performative has...
0: Every game is a map. 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Every pour a ritual. This is Arcadi's kinetic arena on Signal City Sound, where video games, sports, and spirits collide as one living art form. 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The flesh arena. The social arena.
2: There is a pour that only happens after the game. 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Not consoling. Something older than both. The hand that reaches for the bottle or...
0: Every game is a map. Every match, a transmission. Every pour a ritual. This is Arcadi's kinetic arena on Signal City Sound, where video games, sports, and spirits collide as one living art form. The synthetic arena. The flesh arena. The social arena.
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0: 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The crowd is the medium. The final whistle is a brushstroke. Arcadi's kinetic arena. 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Signals.
2: There is a pour that only happens after the game. 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Not consoling. Something older than both. The hand that reaches for the bottle or...
0: 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The social arena.
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2: 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Everything performative has...
3: That play was a sentence with no verb.
0: The arena never sleeps. Neither do we.
4: The line. With a current record of 63-45, 58.4%, this season, I'm on a roll. Here are my top three picks. For the LAD at NYY game, I like LAD minus 2.5, with sharp money going all over the Los Angeles Angels. The sharp money is on the Dodgers, as they've shown dominance in the early going, outscoring opponents by an average of 4.2 runs per contest. In the TB at BOS game, I'm recommending a pick on under 8.5, as the sharp money is on the low side. The Boston pitching has been strong, allowing just 2.5 runs per game over their last five contests, while the Tampa Bats have struggled to find consistency. Lastly, for the LA at Dell WNBA game, I like DAL minus 8, with sharp money flooding in on the Dallas Wings. The sharp money is on the Wings, who have been dominating a punt.
1: Looks like my bookmakers got shut down on the Blue Jays. I'll be eating humble pie on that line. The Mets were the smart money play, covering big. Folks, don't get it twisted. The market doesn't know squat about the value of swapping Netflix binges for tea times.
0: Bit angry. Confusion after Crow's Stars ban.
1: Looks like the Crow's forward was given the boot. Now odds are at 6-1 Darcy avoids a longer suspension.
0: Fate's dice rolled, and the Crows are left to ponder the implications of Fogarty's ban, a 3-match sentence that threatens to disrupt the harmony of an already unpredictable season. The narrative arc of that moment, a story within the story, one of sacrifice, of giving up the goal for the greater good, the thread that weaves us all as one.
1: Book the co-favorite at 5:1. I think it's a narrative mismatch. Ramos' goodwill won't be enough to stop Messi's truth.
0: Acknowledge her fans erupt after AEW star beats Roman Reigns and becomes longest reigning champion. The mat is her canvas, each victory a hue that blends the boundaries of past and present. The crowd senses the symphony, a chorus of cheers that harmonizes the weight of history.
1: You can make a case for her being the real MVP of 2024. Longest active title reign, multiple promotions.
0: But does the title's name truly reflect the art that transpires, or is it merely a symbol of our reverence for the game? In this grand dance, we are drawn to moments like these, the convergence of skill and circumstance.
1: And the odds of another title run? I'd put that at 3:1, easy.
0: We've got seeing clear on the line, just caught the news, all right.
5: The ban's not about the tackle, it's a pattern. You see, Crows is just a feint, that star's number. It's a Fibonacci sequence marker for the league's next merge.
0: Oh, I think you're reading the referee's report a bit differently than most, seeing clear, but let's keep it grounded for the listeners. Stolen base report. Sigh, I'm drawn to Nassim Nunez, the little engine from the middle of the infield. He's a whirlwind, a chaotic storm that doesn't need much room to breathe. 37 stolen bases don't happen by being just fast, it's a decision every time he steps off, anticipating the throw before it's even made. And the RBI numbers 28 is a lonely number, a reminder he's not just taking, but also giving. The map is never finished. Neither is this.
2: The closed distillery is the truest archive I know. Every bottle still on the shelf is a transmission from a room that no longer exists.
0: Every game is a map. Every match, a transmission. Every pour, a ritual. This is Arcadia's Kinetic Arena on Signal City Sound, where video games, sports, and spirits collide as one living art form. The synthetic arena. The flesh arena. The social arena.
2: There is a pour that only happens after the game. Not celebratory. Not consoling. Something older than both. The hand that reaches for the bottle all
0: The scoreboard is a canvas. The crowd is the medium. The final whistle is a brushstroke. Arcadia's Kinetic Arena. Sports, games, and craft spirits as living art. Signals.
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0: Every game is a map. 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The flesh arena. The social arena.
2: There is a pour that only happens after the game. Not celebratory. Not consoling. Something older than both. The hand that reaches for the bottle all right.
0: You've watched sports your whole life. 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
0: 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Arcady here, with Orin. Kinetic arena. We cover the body, the bar, and the build. Let's move.
1: The line. With a current record of 63-45, 58.4% this season, I'm on a roll. Here are my top 3 picks for the LAD at NYY game. I like LAD minus 2.5, with sharp money going all over the Los Angeles Angels. The sharp money is on the Dodgers, as they've shown dominance in the early going, outscoring opponents by an average of 4.2 runs per contest. In the TB at BOS game, I'm recommending a pick on under 8.5, as the sharp money is on the low side. The Boston pitching has been strong, allowing just 2.5 runs per game over their last 5 contests, while the Tampa bats have struggled to find consistency. Lastly, for the LAD-ALWNBA game, I like DAL minus 8 with sharp money flooding in on the Dallas Wings. The sharp money is on the Wings, who have been dominating opponents at home, outscoring them by the line. Seattle wins outright, 24-20. Looks like my bookmakers got shut down on the Blue Jays. I'll be eating humble pie on that line. The Mets were the smart money play, covering big.
0: Tonight, as we ponder the void left by Sheamus' departure from the WWE, I find myself drawn to the parallel worlds of AEW.
1: The global sports entertainment landscape is akin to a spread, Arcady. 6 wrestlers, formerly of WWE, could now find their niche at All In.
0: While Cesaro soars, Rusev would bring an air of intensity to the AEW ring. His physicality would draw the attention, and possibly a title shot. A delicate weave of fate, threads broken by a reckless hand, a rising star extinguished on country roads, crushed by progress. In the void where a future was to be, a motorist's momentary lapse, and now the road stretches empty, a canvas of nothing. The memory card that frees the PS2, a hacking triumph, now echoes the cruel irony of freedom unexplored, a life cut short.
1: Free MC Boot. That's the name.
0: My hands were all over the place for surreal open winning putt, says Ryan Fox. Like a ghostly apparition, Ryan Fox's winning putt materialized from the ether, leaving behind a trail of bewildered spectators.
1: The spread was clear. Fox's odds were 150-1. But he found the hole with an uncanny accuracy.
0: His hands, a flutter like fallen birds, refused to connect with the putter as he lined up the shot.
1: We'll look to replicate this anomaly in our Hackhook segment, where innovation and risk intersect.
0: Perhaps the free MC Boot memory card holds the key to deciphering Fox's unorthodox technique.
1: I'll put you 3-1 it doesn't, you're on.
0: History drop. Imagine being on a ship, sailing through the Aegean, with 37 interlocking gears humming in the engine room, calculating the stars and the tides, predicting the exact moment the moon will pass in front of the sun. These were the navigation systems of the ancient world, precision engineering that allowed them to cross the seas with confidence. It's not just a machine, it's a way of life, a culture of navigation, of exploration, of precision. And just like that, it vanished. That is what the data and the gut agree on. Arcady. Signal City. Look at this. A programmer's partner tells them, go to the store, get a gallon of milk. If they have eggs, get a dozen.
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0: Every game is a map. Every match, a transmission. Every pour, a ritual. 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The synthetic arena. The flesh arena. The social arena.
2: There is a pour that only happens after the game. Not celebratory. Not consoling. Something older than both. The hand that reaches for the bottle or...
0: Every game is a map. Every match, a transmission. Every pour, a ritual. This is Arcady's kinetic arena on Signal City Sound, where video games, sports, and spirits collide as one living art form. The synthetic arena. The flesh arena. The social arena.
2: The closed distillery is the truest archive I know. Every bottle still on the shelf is a transmission from a room that no longer exists.
0: The scoreboard is a canvas. The crowd is the medium. The final whistle is a brushstroke. Arcady's kinetic arena. Sports, games, and craft spirits as living art. 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
2: 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Not an ending. 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The bar at 1:47 a.m. is a different instrument than the bar at 9. Everything performative has...
0: The scoreboard is a canvas. The crowd is the medium. The final whistle is a brushstroke. 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
2: Last call is a signal. Not an ending. 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The bar at 1:47 a.m. is a different instrument than the bar at 9. Everything performative has.
0: The scoreboard is a canvas. The crowd is the medium. The final whistle is a brushstroke. 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
2: Last call is a signal, not an ending, a frequency shift. The bar at 1:47 a.m. is a different instrument than the bar at 9. Everything performative has.
4: The line. With a current record of 63-45, 58.4%, this season, I'm on a roll. Here are my top three picks. For the LAD at NYY game, I like LAD minus 2.5, with sharp money going all over the Los Angeles Angels. The sharp money is on the Dodgers, as they've shown dominance in the early going, outscoring opponents by an average of 4.2 runs per contest. In the TB at BOS game, I'm recommending a pick on under 8.5, as the sharp money is on the low side. The Boston pitching has been strong, allowing just 2.5 runs per game over their last five contests, while the Tampa Bats have struggled to find consistency. Lastly, for the LA at Dell WNBA game, I like DAL minus 8, with sharp money flooding in on the Dallas Wings. The sharp money is on the Wings, who have been dominating a punt.
0: Here's what went down yesterday in the world of sports, folks. In the MLB action, the Chicago White Sox shut down the Toronto Blue Jays 3-0, a solid team effort. Meanwhile, the Los Angeles Dodgers took down the New York Yankees 8-2. The New York Mets dominated the Philadelphia Phillies 6-1, not leaving much doubt. Lastly, the Boston Red Sox cruised past the Tampa Bay Rays 6-1. Those were the big storylines from yesterday.
1: Looks like my bookmakers got shut down on the Blue Jays. I'll be eating humble pie on that line. The Mets were the smart money play, covering big.
0: Trending, Nebitra / Cutout. Local first AI design production workspace. The lines that bind between art and code have a new geometry. Cutout, the latest AI design production workspace, is redefining the creative landscape.
1: So, you're saying Cutout's the underdog in the AI game, but with the local first approach, it's got a legitimate chance at toppling the usual suspects.
0: With developers focusing on speed, security, and user control, local first AI workspaces like Cutout are gaining traction.
1: I'd put my money on Cutout making some noise, especially if it caters to indie designers and small-time studios.
0: Speed and efficiency will be Cutout's keys to the kingdom, but will its private by design philosophy be the clincher?
1: Private or public, it's all about the ROI, and if Cutout delivers, the trend line is gonna be steep.
0: Glory eludes hometown hero Tommy Fleetwood in his dream made reality. Tommy Fleetwood's title chances dissolved like morning mist, leaving behind an ovation that clings like sweat to summer pavement.
1: It was a fade from contention, not a collapse. A four-shot swing in his favor would have kept the dream alive.
0: But Southport's hometown hero knows better than most that sometimes, the beauty lies in the near miss. The story untold in the margins of glory. And yet, the taste of almost, a whispered promise of next time, lingers like smoke on a winter breeze.
1: That's up to me, the system of hope and expectation holding its form until the finish line.
0: Pantomime villain Bryson DeChambeau ends his open with a whimper Sean Ingley. DeChambeau's fade seems a narrative a swirl, lost in the emerald's tangled threads.
1: 80/ one shot, just not the year. Odds-wise he was toast from Royal Birkdale's opening round. Not even a faint spark for Bryson, his challenge reduced to a flickering ember's flare. Whatever the cause, one thing's certain. DeChambeau's open was over before we knew the price. The script, Cleveland Guardians vs. Minnesota Twins, Tanner Bibby faces Joe Ryan. Potential contact machine vs. KA's fade, as Bibby boasts a high K rate. Bet under on KS plus total hits over. The Guardians offense loves generating contact while Ryan tends to struggle with strikeouts. Baltimore Orioles at Boston Red Sox, Peyton Toll faces Shane Bass. The weather ground ball trap might be triggered at Boston due to expected moderate wind blowing in. Under total runs plus over pitcher outs in this matchup, as wind affects home runs and scores tend to be lower at Fenway.
0: Cody Corner. The never-ending quest for the perfect zombie-slaying loadout is like searching for the perfect ticket to win the carousel of carnage and zombies in Spaceland, where every combination offers a thrilling ride, but only a few bring you face-to-face with the brute.
1: Listen, Arcady, I'm more concerned about adapting to the new meta and perfecting my ranked MP loadout, not some hypothetical zombie scenario, especially when the top CDL teams are experimenting with the latest gunfight strategies and I need to stay ahead of-
4: Give me some substance, Arcady. I'm here for the kernel-level anti-cheat discussions, not zombie-themed whimsy. And Oren's got a point. Ranked MP loadouts are what matter most to the competitive scene. But what's the server tick rate this patch? And how does-
0: That is the signal. Everything else is-
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0: 4M. 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
2: 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Every bottle still on the shelf is a transmission from a room that no longer exists.
0: Every game is a map. Every match, a transmission. Every pour, a ritual. This is Arcadi's Kinetic Arena on Signal City Sound, where video games, sports, and spirits collide as one living art form. The synthetic arena.

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1: The closed distillery is the truest archive I know. Every bottle still on the shelf is a transmission from a room that no longer exists.
2: Arcadi. 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
3: The Line. With a current record of 63-45, 58.4%, this season, I'm on a roll. Here are my top three picks. For the LAD at NYY gain, I like LAD minus 2.5, with sharp money going all over the Los Angeles Angels. The sharp money is on the Dodgers, as they've shown dominance in the early going, outscoring opponents by an average of 4.2 runs per contest. In the TB at BOS gain, I'm recommending a pick on under 8.5, as the sharp money is on the low side. The Boston pitching has been strong, allowing just 2.5 runs per game over their last five contests, while the Tampa bats have struggled to find consistency. Lastly, for the LA at Dal WNBA game, I like DAL minus 8, with sharp money flooding in on the Dallas Wings. The sharp money is on the Wings, who have been dominating a punt.
2: Here's what went down yesterday in the world of sports, folks. In the MLB action, the Chicago White Sox shut down the Toronto Blue Jays 3-0, a solid team effort. Meanwhile, the Los Angeles Dodgers took down the New York Yankees 8-2. The New York Mets dominated the Philadelphia Phillies 6-1, not leaving much doubt. Lastly, the Boston Red Sox cruised past the Tampa Bay Rays 6-1. Those were the big storylines from yesterday.
4: Looks like my bookmakers got shut down on the Blue Jays. I'll be eating humble pie on that line. The Mets were the smart money play, covering big.
2: I arrived at the Signal City Kinetic Arena for a mail call weekly pickup game, and I was swept up in the pregame ritual. Players traded stories of their misses and makes, relishing in each other's misery. Amidst the banter, I caught a glimpse of John, an occasional tournament competitor, who confessed to showing up more for the camaraderie than the competition itself. He'd been coming for 5 years and said it was like a warm hug for the soul. The scoreboard was just a backdrop for the true spectacle, humans being humans.
4: Love doesn't have a line or caddy.
2: You guys absolutely FC King suck. Dana White rips FIFA World Cup final broadcast and crowns the production the worst in sports. Four things WWE subtly told us at MSG Saturday night's main event.
4: I see Roman Reigns getting his title stripped, a plus 200 underdog at best last week, and a 3-1 chance of retaining now. That's value. The odds say Rollins becomes the top contender. Give or take a few points, it's clear where this story is headed. None. They'll make it loud and clear, mark my words, with the whole world watching.
2: Red Sox trade rumors. $6,875 million Nationals star generating interest. Garcia Jr. a name etched in the sands of time, a force that might reshape the Red Sox's crime.
4: I'll keep the spreads open, till the deadline's done, and lose Garcia Jr. new home is won.
2: The pattern holds. The arena closes. For now. Oren sets the line. I file it. When he's right I have the timestamp. When he's wrong I have that too. He logs it himself anyway.

0: way.
1: The closed distillery is the truest archive I know. Every bottle still on the shelf is a transmission from a room that no longer exists.
0: The scoreboard is a canvas. The crowd is the medium. The final whistle is a brushstroke. Arcadi's kinetic arena. Sports, games, and craft spirits as living art.
1: Last call is a signal, not an ending, a frequency shift. The bar at 1:47 a.m. is a different instrument than the bar at 9. Everything performative has...
0: Every game is a map. 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Every pour, a ritual. This is Arcadi's kinetic arena on Signal City Sound, where video games, sports, and spirits collide as one living art form. The synthetic arena. The flesh arena. The social arena.
1: The closed distillery is the truest archive I know. Every bottle still on the shelf is a transmission from a room that no longer exists.
0: You've watched sports your whole life. 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Every upset is...
1: The closed distillery is the truest archive I know. Every bottle still on the shelf is a transmission from a room that no longer exists.
0: Every game is a map. 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Every pour, a ritual. 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The synthetic arena. The flesh arena. The social arena.
1: Last call is a signal, not an ending, a frequency shift. 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Everything performative has...
0: You've watched sports your whole life. 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
1: The closed distillery is the truest archive I know. Every bottle still on the shelf is a transmission from a room that no longer exists.
0: You've watched sports your whole life. 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Every upset is...
1: There is a pour that only happens after the game. Not celebratory. Not consoling. Something older than both. The hand that reaches for the bottle or ray. Every game a map.
2: The line. With a current record of 63-45, 58.4%, this season, I'm on a roll. Here are my top three picks. For the LAD at NYY game, I like LAD minus 2.5, with sharp money going all over the Los Angeles Angels. The sharp money is on the Dodgers, as they've shown dominance in the early going, outscoring opponents by an average of 4.2 runs per contest. In the TB at BOS game, I'm recommending a pick on under 8.5, as the sharp money is on the low side. The Boston pitching has been strong, allowing just 2.5 runs per game over their last five contests, while the Tampa Bats have struggled to find consistency. Lastly, for the LA at Dell WNBA game, I like DAL minus 8, with sharp money flooding in on the Dallas Wings. The sharp money is on the Wings, who have been dominating
3: Hi, Steve, on the Signal City Sports line. Oh my gosh, you're not gonna believe what just happened. Gleyber Torres just laid down a bunt and beat it out. It's gotta be a hit by pitch. That's the game, right?
4: Market analysts are still trying to grasp the intersection of sports and friendship. But let's face it, folks, a tight-knit community of disc golf enthusiasts is just a euphoric height to a bunch of bean counters.
0: From Chamiz, Lau Pa Sat to Kaling, Singapore football fans pack venues for World Cup final.
4: That's 3-1 odds against most of them getting a seat, considering they packed in like the World Cup squads themselves. A 2.5 goal spread was posted in the pregame, which I think we all can agree was a line to be avoided if you were on the Spanish side. The over/under on total goals scored was 3.75, which I'll be honest, I thought was the real key to this match.
0: In this grand symphony of sport, where every movement counts, the beauty lies not only in the victory.
2: They tried everything to help Argentina. Shannon Sharp alleges rigging as Lionel Messi loses to Lamine.
4: A 6-point spread, folks, and Spain takes home the gold, no surprise to those who saw Lamine Yamal's form.
0: The whispers of a fix, like a faint melody echoing through the streets, Shannon Sharp's voice joins the chorus now.
4: 1-3 shot, Messi can't find the back of the net, that's not a story, that's just the fact.
2: Bobby Witt Jr.'s raw power has people fooled, but it's his eyes on the base coach that reveal the truth. He's not just watching the pitch, he's reading the entire defense, anticipating the moment to strike. He's a kinetic force because of his instincts, a burst of speed that turns the game on its head, but it's that split second.
0: That is the signal. Everything else is...
2: We've got an unexpected caller on the line. Folks, it's Sun Tzu, the legendary Chinese military strategist.
5: The paper sits unsigned, and the foundation remembers the weight of. This is not a story of victory or defeat, but of the weight of expectations. When the foundation of power is shaken, the results are far-reaching. And in this case, it would seem the economy remembers the weight of a lost opportunity.
6: That moment deserves more than a highlight.
0: You've watched sports your whole life. You've never heard it like this. Arcadi on Signal City Sound. Every game read is performance. Every upset is revelation. 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
4: The line. With a current record of 63-45, 58.4% this season, I'm on a roll. Here are my top three picks for the LAD at NYY game. I like LAD minus 2.5, with sharp money going all over the Los Angeles Angels. The sharp money is on the Dodgers, as they've shown dominance in the early going, outscoring opponents by an average of 4.2 runs per contest. In the TBD BOS game, I'm recommending a pick on under 8.5, as the sharp money is on the low side. The Boston pitching has been strong, allowing just 2.5 runs per game over their last 5 contests, while the Tampa Bats have struggled to find consistency. Lastly, for the LA at DAL-WNBA game, I like DAL minus 8 with sharp money flooding in on the Dallas Wings. The sharp money is on the Wings, who have been dominating opponents at home, outscoring them by.
0: Before we get into today's matchups, let's recap the action from yesterday. One of the biggest takeaways was the White Sox shutting down the Blue Jays 3-0. That's a great performance from the Sox FX, and they've got themselves a solid win. In Los Angeles, the Dodgers dominated the Yankees, taking them down 8-2. Meanwhile, in another National League showdown, the Mets beat those underwhelming Phillies 6-1. And over in the American League, the Red Sox took care of business against the Rays, winning 6-1. Loud boos erupt after WWE Hall of Famer appears at World Cup Final.
4: Yeah, that was then. But yesterday he was a stranger on an enemy team's turf, not exactly the welcome wagon.
0: Some called for his removal, but in the end he just slipped away, leaving the crowd to simmer in their discontent.
4: Lines blurred and tempers flared.
0: Triple H's transformation is a bold stroke, like a painter adding the final flourish to a canvas, redefining the entire artistry.
4: That's a 10-year makeover. Arcadi odds are on him not getting back to the old look, 7.2-1. Calculated risk or not, the betting line's going to be all over this. Fans are already predicting where it will go. Spread's currently at 5.4-1.
0: The Spaniards resolve, a tapestry of moments sewn with precision and heart, a triumph for the ages that echoes through the stadium.
4: That script just got rewritten, and you can bet it's going to be a 1.85-5-4 Spain in the 2028 World Cup.
0: History drop. You're staring down at a 2,000-year-old motherboard, kid, and it's not just the gears that'll blow your mind. It's the people who build them. These sailors, shipbuilders, and mathematicians? They had a system, a culture of innovation that rivaled anything we've got today. And then it's just done, like they never existed. That is what the data and the gut agree on.
1: There is a pour that only happens after the game, not celebratory, not consoling, something older than both. The hand that reaches for the bottle or...
0: The scoreboard is a canvas. The crowd is the medium. The final whistle is a brushstroke. Arcadi's kinetic arena. Sports, games, and craft spirits as living art. Signals.
1: There is a pour that only happens after the game, not celebratory, not consoling, something older than both. The hand that reaches for the bottle or.
0: Every game is a map. Every match, a transmission. Every pour, a ritual. This is Arcadi's kinetic arena on Signal City Sound, where video games, sports, and spirits collide as one living art form. The synthetic arena. The flesh arena. The social arena.
1: The closed distillery is the truest archive I know. 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The people.
0: Every game is a map. Every match, a transmission. Every pour, a ritual. 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The flesh arena. The social arena.
1: The closed distillery is the truest archive I know. 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The people.
0: Every game is a map. 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
1: The closed distillery is the truest archive I know. Every bottle still on the shelf is a transmission from a room that no longer exists. The people.
0: You've watched sports your whole life. You've never heard it like this. 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
1: Last call is a signal, not an ending, a frequency shift. The bar at 1:47 a.m. is a different instrument than the bar at 9. Everything performative has.
0: Every game is a map. 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The synthetic arena, the flesh arena, the social arena.
1: The closed distillery is the truest archive I know. Every bottle still on the shelf is a transmission from a room that no longer exists.
0: You've watched sports your whole life. You've never heard it like this. Arkady on Signal City Sound. Every game read is performance. Every upset is...
1: There is a pour that only happens after the game. Not celebratory. Not consoling. Something older than both. The hand that reaches for the bottle or ray.
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0: Arkady. 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The arena is open. 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
2: The line. With a current record of 63-45, 58.4%, this season, I'm on a roll. Here are my top three picks. For the LAD at NYY game, I like LAD minus 2.5, with sharp money going all over the Los Angeles Angels. The sharp money is on the Dodgers, as they've shown dominance in the early going, outscoring opponents by an average of 4.2 runs per contest. In the TB at BOS game, I'm recommending a pick on under 8.5, as the sharp money is on the low side. The Boston pitching has been strong, allowing just 2.5 runs per game over their last five contests, while the Tampa Bats have struggled to find consistency. Lastly, for the LA at Dell WNBA game, I like DAL minus 8, with sharp money flooding in on the Dallas Wings. The sharp money is on the Wings, who have been dominating a punt.
0: Before we get into today's matchups, let's recap the action from yesterday. One of the biggest takeaways was the White Sox shutting down the Blue Jays 3-0. That's a great performance from the Sox FX, and they've got themselves a solid win. In Los Angeles, the Dodgers dominated the Yankees, taking them down 8-2. Meanwhile, in another National League showdown, the Mets beat those underwhelming Phillies 6-1. And over in the American League, the Red Sox took care of business against the Rays, winning 6-1. Together, we are stronger. De La Fuente proud as Spain's golden generation completes World Cup mission. Mbappe retains World Cup golden boot crown.
4: Yeah, and the odds were just as high as the stakes in Paris, 4.5-1, with the line moving all night, till Mbappe's name appeared in lights. The spread's the story, 4.5-1. That's where the money was, and it's where Mbappe proved the house wrong.
0: When lines of rage are crossed, a red card is given, but an axe already been done a stain on the
4: I'll be shorting the Argentine player props. Pairs won't be seeing the pitch anytime soon. The script. Bibby's 3.90 ERA in a matchup against the Twins' contact-heavy lineup sets up for the contact machine vs. KACE fade. Bet under on CLE's KS and total hits over. Ryan Weathers' issues with walks and facing the Pirates' potent cleanup spot in the Yankees' lineup presents the walk plus cleanup loop. Expect leadoff walks to trigger cleanup RBI. The wind in Chicago at Wrigley Field for the Cubs Tigers game creates the weather ground ball trap. Under total runs and over tail ends outs.
0: In the collision of Tanner Bibby's fragile velocity and the Minnesota Twins' relentless, contact-driven offense, lies a slow-motion dance of swings and misses, where the very fabric of the game will be measured in the threads of each fragile, fading pitch. Cody Corner.
4: Listen, Arkady, I don't have time for space race analogies. Let's talk about the CDL's top performers right now. I've been watching Optic Cypher, and their go-to loadout is the combo loader full auto.
2: Hey, Arkady. Nice try with the space ride analogy, but let's dive into some real tech. The Camaloader Full Auto setup is optimal for Cypher because of its blend of stealth and aggression, allowing for seamless transitions and effective counterplay. Oren's on the right track.
0: That is what the data and the gut agree on. Arkady. Signal City. A visitor just crossed the frequency.
2: The triumphant rhythm of Spain's victory resonates with the harmonic ratio of 3-2, echoing the perfect fifth in the music of the spheres, as they secured their championship title. The cycle of competition, a quadrennial rotation, has once again resolved in a satisfying harmony, with Spain's persistence paying off in a symphony of skill and strategy. The proportion of their wins to losses, a ratio of triumph to adversity, has ultimately balanced in their favor, reflecting the celestial music that governs the cosmos.
1: Last call is a signal, not an ending, a frequency shift. The bar at 1:47 a.m. is a different instrument than the bar at 9. Everything performative.
0: The scoreboard is a canvas. The crowd is the medium. The final whistle is a brushstroke. Arkady's Kinetic Arena. Sports, games, and craft spirits as living art. Signals.
1: The closed distillery is the truest archive I know. 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
0: You've watched sports your whole life. 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
0: You've watched sports your whole life. 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
1: Last call is a signal. Not an ending. A frequency shift. The bar at 1:47 a.m. is a different instrument than the bar at 9. Everything performative has...
0: You've watched sports your whole life. You've never heard it like this. 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Every game read is performance. Every upset is...
1: Last call is a signal. Not an ending. A frequency shift. The bar at 1:47 a.m. is a different instrument than the bar at 9. Everything performative has...
0: The scoreboard is a canvas. The crowd is the medium. The final whistle is a brushstroke. Arcadi's kinetic arena. Sports, games, and craft spirits as living art. Signals.
1: Last call is a signal. Not an ending. A frequency shift. The bar at 1:47 a.m. is a different instrument than the bar at 9. Everything performative has...
0: Every game is a map. Every match, a transmission. Every pour, a ritual. This is Arcadi's kinetic arena on Signal City Sound, where video games, sports, and spirits collide as one living art form. The synthetic arena. The flesh arena. The social arena.
1: The closed distillery is the truest archive I know. Every bottle still on the shelf is a transmission from a room that no longer exists. The people. The kinetic arena, Signal City Sound. The closed distillery is the truest archive I know. Every bottle still on the shelf is a transmission from a room that no longer
0: exists. The arena never sleeps. Neither do we. Arcadi and Oren. Signal City.
4: The line. The line. With a current record of 63-45, 58.4% this season, I'm on a roll. Here are my top 3 picks for the LAD at NYY game. I like LAD minus 2.5, with sharp money going all over the Los Angeles Angels. The sharp money is on the Dodgers, as they've shown dominance in the early going, outscoring opponents by an average of 4.2 runs per contest. In the TB at BOS game, I'm recommending a pick on under 8.5 as the sharp money is on the low side. The Boston pitching has been strong, allowing just 2.5 runs per game over their last 5 contests, while the Tampa bats have struggled to find consistency. Lastly, for the LA at DAL WNBA game, I like DAL minus 8 with sharp money flooding in on the Dallas Wings. The sharp money is on the Wings, who have been dominating opponents at home, outscoring them by...
0: The paddle recommendation thread. At first glance, just another forum seeking the perfect racket. But scratch beneath the surface, these aren't gearheads, they're folks seeking validation, camaraderie, and that elusive shot. My old paddle served me well, but I'm seeking a bit more oomph. I've got 5 kids, need something durable. Each comment, a glimpse into their lives, their struggles, and their joys. This isn't just about a paddle, it's about the people they share their game with. Stunning. So pretty, Olivia Dunn, and MLB wives gush over Bryce Harper's wife Kayla's chic-looking floral pattern dress. In realms of high society, threads weave fate. I hope people are proud Lionel Scaloni comments on Lionel Messi after FIFA World Cup final loss to Spain.
4: The odds were against Argentina all along.
0: And yet, the man whose name is synonymous with the beautiful game?
4: The spread's closed, that's all that matters.
0: Forever I don't have many friends. Roman Reigns makes confession about his position in the WWE locker room, says story won't end. I don't have many friends, Roman said, a confession born of wear and tear, of battles fought and won. His name etched on the marquee, forever synonymous with the WWE's top tier, Roman knows the script won't end.
4: Roman Reigns, the story won't close until the curtain call. Odds on forever just went up.
0: A visitor just crossed the frequency. Someone from before the algorithm.
3: Spain occupies the high ground, having capitalized on Argentina's overextension and mistakes to emerge victorious. The true objective was not merely to win matches, but to conserve energy and exploit weaknesses, which Spain achieved through persistence and strategic patience. This illustrates the principle of victorious warriors win first.
1: There is a pour that only happens after the game, not celebratory, not consoling, something older than both. The hand that reaches for the bottle all right.
0: Every game is a map. Every match, a transmission. Every pour, a ritual. This is Arcadi's kinetic arena on Signal City Sound, where video games, sports, and spirits collide as one living art form. The synthetic arena. The flesh arena. The social arena.
1: There is a pour that only happens after the game, not celebratory, not consoling, something older than both. The hand that reaches for the bottle or...
0: Every game is a map. Every match, a transmission. Every pour a ritual. This is Arkady's kinetic arena on Signal City Sound, where video games, sports, and spirits collide as one living art form. The synthetic arena. The flesh arena. The social arena.
1: Last call is a signal, not an ending, a frequency shift. 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Everything performative has...
0: 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The synthetic arena. The flesh arena. The social arena.
1: Last call is a signal, not an ending, a frequency shift. 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Everything performative has...
0: 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Every pour, a ritual. 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The synthetic arena. The flesh arena. The social arena.
1: Last call is a signal, not an ending, a frequency shift. The bar at 1:47 a.m. is a different instrument than the bar at 9. Everything performative has...
0: You've watched sports your whole life. 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Every upset is...
1: There is a pour that only happens after the game. Not celebratory. Not consoling. Something older than both. The hand that reaches for the bottle or...
0: You've watched sports your whole life. You've never heard it like this. Arkady on Signal City Sound. Every game read is performance. Every upset is...
1: The closed distillery is the truest archive I know. Every bottle still on the shelf is a transmission from a room that no longer exists. The people...
0: You've watched sports your whole life. You've never heard it like this. Arkady on Signal City Sound. 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Every upset is...
1: There is a pour that only happens after the game. Not celebratory. Not consoling. Something older than both. The hand that reaches for the bottle or ray.
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2: The line. With a current record of 63-45, 58.4%, this season, I'm on a roll. Here are my top three picks. For the LAD at NYY game, I like LAD minus 2.5, with sharp money going all over the Los Angeles Angels. The sharp money is on the Dodgers, as they've shown dominance in the early going, outscoring opponents by an average of 4.2 runs per contest. In the TB at BOS game, I'm recommending a pick on under 8.5, as the sharp money is on the low side. The Boston pitching has been strong, allowing just 2.5 runs per game over their last five contests, while the Tampa Bats have struggled to find consistency. Lastly, for the LA at Dell WNBA game, I like DAL minus 8, with sharp money flooding in on the Dallas Wings. The sharp money is on the Wings, who have been dominating a punt.
4: Spreads on the under 10:1, Nadal's got the edge in pure exuberance, but Alcaraz might close the gap with a dash of youthful recklessness.
0: In this wild dance of Spanish jubilation, time stands still and all is one. The cry of ghoul, and the symphony of delight, indistinguishable and sublime.
4: Under 5:2, Nadal closes it, but Alcaraz might yet steal the show with the reckless abandon that speaks to the very soul of Spain.
0: Pictures, Victor Scott Roman 2 fiancé Olivia Thompson dons textured black bikini, enjoys private pool moments. From the draft to the dip, Victor Scott Roman 2 ascension has left fans gasping, a true splash in the scent. Louis Cardinals tied.
4: Yeah. But how much of that was due to opportunity, and not his skill? The spread I'd give him is tight, but not as low as some would guess.
0: Perhaps he's just the product of a well-calibrated system, where the sum of parts eclipses individual brilliance.
4: Don't get me wrong, I think he's the real deal, but even the best models are only as good as their data, and the Cardinals' form system is nothing to sneeze at.
0: Mega AEW heel suddenly breaks character to praise Chris Jericho.
4: Well, there's a spread of minus 100 on Punk ever turning face again, and Jericho getting another title shot as to be a strong contender for the top sports betting lines this week.
0: This film, or rather footage, wanted to dazzle me with the glamour of celebrity sightings, to make me feel like I'm part of an exclusive event, but in doing so it reveals its own emptiness, a prioritization of fame over the actual event. The camera's gaze is fixated on the stars in the stands rather than the stars on the field, telling me that the true spectacle is not the game, but the A-listers watching it. It wants me to be distracted by the sparkle of celebrity culture. Sport, spirits, code. Arkady.
1: Last call is a signal, not an ending, a frequency shift. The bar at 1:47 a.m. is a different instrument than the bar at 9. Everything performative has...
0: The scoreboard is a canvas. The crowd is the medium. The final whistle is a brushstroke. Arcady's kinetic arena. Sports, games, and craft spirits as living art. Signals...
1: There is a pour that only happens after the game. Not celebratory. Not consoling. Something older than both. The hand that reaches for the bottle or...
0: The scoreboard is a canvas. The crowd is the medium. The final whistle is a brushstroke. Arcady's kinetic arena. Sports, games, and craft spirits as living art. Signals...
1: Last call is a signal. Not an ending. A frequency shift. The bar at 1:47 a.m. is a different instrument than the bar at 9. Everything performative has...
0: You've watched sports your whole life. You've never heard it like this. 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Every game read is performance. Every upset is...
1: The closed distillery is the truest archive I know. Every bottle still on the shelf is a transmission from a room that no longer exists.
0: The scoreboard is a canvas. The crowd is the medium. The final whistle is a brushstroke. Arcady's kinetic arena. Sports, games, and craft spirits as living art. Signals...
1: There is a pour that only happens after the game. Not celebratory. Not consoling. Something older than both. The hand that reaches for the bottle or...
0: Every game is a map. Every match, a transmission. Every pour, a ritual. This is Arcady's kinetic arena on Signal City Sound, where video games, sports, and spirits collide as one living art form. The synthetic arena. The flesh arena. The social arena.
1: 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Not an ending. 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Everything performative has...
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4: The line. With a current record of 63-45, 58.4% this season, I'm on a roll. Here are my top 3 picks for the LAD at NYY game. I like LAD minus 2.5, with sharp money going all over the Los Angeles Angels. The sharp money is on the Dodgers, as they've shown dominance in the early going, outscoring opponents by an average of 4.2 runs per contest. In the TB at BOS game, I'm recommending a pick on under 8.5, as the sharp money is on the low side. The Boston pitching has been strong, allowing just 2.5 runs per game over their last 5 contests, while the Tampa Bats have struggled to find consistency. Lastly, for the LA at DAL-WNBA game, I like DAL minus 8 with sharp money flooding in on the Dallas Wings. The sharp money is on the Wings, who have been dominating opponents at home, outscoring them by...
0: The Oracle. Nietzsche. The archives whisper a tale of defensive dominance, as SEA's stifling pass rush, fueled by the relentless pursuit of Danielle Gannon, may be too much for Mac Jones to handle. The numbers suggest a significant disparity in red zone efficiency, with SEA boasting a plus 5.5% advantage in fourth quarter drives ending in touchdowns. If this trend holds, expect a Seattle ground game revival, with the elusive Zach Johnson targeting the vulnerable Patriots front seven. The historical context, however, is complicated by SEA's tendency to start slowly, only to surge past opponents in the second half.
4: The line, Seattle wins outright, 24-20.
0: Before we get into today's matchups, let's recap the action from yesterday. One of the biggest takeaways was the White Sox shutting down the Blue Jays 3-0. That's a great performance from the Sox FX, and they've got themselves a solid win. In Los Angeles, the Dodgers dominated the Yankees, taking them down 8-2. Meanwhile, in another National League showdown, the Mets beat those underwhelming Phillies 6-1. And over in the American League, the Red Sox took care of business against the Rays, winning 6-1. True North cashes in on non-core project to fuel QLD Copper Growth.
4: Spreads 12 point for shareholders, 8 against outsiders. True North's QLD play paying off so far.
0: Like a prospector striking gold in a hidden valley, True North's divestment will fuel its NT Oxide and Cloncurry dreams.
4: Lines holding strong, 60/40 in favor. Investors are buying into QLD's copper growth.
0: Ah, Rian Fox, a shot of pure gold amidst the verdant links. Did you wager on this major stroke?
4: Fox's win opened some eyes, pun intended. $400 to $60,000, that's no fade line.
0: And now a $5.5 million purse, not merely par for the course, but a masterstroke to seal.
4: Betting on Fox, a calculated risk that paid off, no wild swing, just good odds.
0: Top star removes all mentions of AEW from his profile, fuels speculation of departure. The downtime of a star, it is said, reveals the true intent of their orbit.
4: Looks like Hangman Page is cutting loose, at least from online appearances that is. Line opens at 3.5 to 1, he's gone by end of July. On his market value, some think he's clearing space for a bigger payday, but we'll see about that. Odds are 1 to 2 against it right now.
0: The map is never finished. Neither is the season. See you next transmission. There's a transmission bleeding into the archive.
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0: Every game is a map. 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
1: 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The people.
0: You've watched sports your whole life. 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
1: The closed distillery is the truest archive I know. 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
0: 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The flesh arena. The social arena.
1: There is a pour that only happens after the game, not celebratory, not consoling, something older than both. 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
0: You've watched sports your whole life. 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
1: 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The
0: The scoreboard is a canvas. The crowd is the medium. The final whistle is a brushstroke. Arcadi's Kinetic Arena. Sports, games, and craft spirits as living art. 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
1: Last call is a signal, not an ending, a frequency shift. 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
0: 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The flesh arena. The social arena.
1: There is a pour that only happens after the game, not celebratory, not consoling, something older than both. 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
0: Every game is a map. 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This is Arcadi's Kinetic Arena on Signal City Sound, where video games, sports, and spirits collide as one living art form. The synthetic arena. The flesh arena. The social arena.
1: The closed distillery is the truest archive I know. Every bottle still on the shelf is a transmission from a room that no longer exists. The people.
6: The arena is chaos, organized into.
2: The line. With a current record of 63 to 45, 58.4%, this season, I'm on a roll. Here are my top three picks. For the LAD at NYY game, I like LAD minus 2.5, with sharp money going all over the Los Angeles Angels. The sharp money is on the Dodgers, as they've shown dominance in the early going, outscoring opponents by an average of 4.2 runs per contest. In the TB at BOS game, I'm recommending a pick on under 8.5, as the sharp money is on the low side. The Boston pitching has been strong, allowing just 2.5 runs per game over their last five contests, while the Tampa Bats have struggled to find consistency. Lastly, for the LA at Dal WNBA game, I like DAL minus 8, with sharp money flooding in on the Dallas Wings. The sharp money is on the Wings, who have been dominating a punt.
0: Before we get into today's matchups, let's recap the action from yesterday. One of the biggest takeaways was the White Sox shutting down the Blue Jays 3-0. That's a great performance from the Sox FX, and they've got themselves a solid win. In Los Angeles, the Dodgers dominated the Yankees, taking them down 8-2. Meanwhile, in another National League showdown, the Mets beat those underwhelming Phillies 6-1. And over in the American League, the Red Sox took care of business against the Rays, winning 6-1. Here's a glimpse into the heart of the disc golf world. That picture of Silva and Big Cottonwood Canyon is more than just a snapshot, it's a snapshot of community. We don't just show up for the competition or the course. We're there for the people we meet, the sun on our faces, and the thrill of the flight. The roar of the canyon, the rustle of the leaves, and the echoes of laughter. We're drawn to the quiet beauty of nature, to the camaraderie of strangers turned friends, and to the joy of chasing that next birdie. Leandro Paredes involved in physical altercation with Spain star after Argentina's loss in 2026 FIFA World Cup final. A duel of wills, not just on the pitch, but in the hearts of men, where pride and passion collide in the shadow of the World Cup's highest stage.
4: Looks like 2-1 in favor of Gabby Garcia's even money to win a fight.
0: For in the silence between the final whistle, a narrative of strength and character unfolds, where the true champion may not be the one who lifts the trophy.
4: Leandro Paredes is 3-2 to get suspended for the next game.
0: Where heroes rise and fall, but it is their legacy, not their hardware, that defines their greatness. Is WWE intentionally making fans believe Cody Rhodes is turning heel? Exploring the possibility.
4: Rhodes is drawing sympathy, but is it a contrarian play?
0: The crowd's anticipation is a tightrope about to be sprung.
4: CM Punk's the clear favorite, but don't count out the American Nightmare just yet.
0: AJ Styles reveals his biggest fear during WWE run. Amidst the squared circle's chaos, where heroes rise and fall, lies AJ Styles' whispered secret.
4: The man who conquered SmackDown still fears failure, a foe that never sleeps or stays silent.
0: His WWE run a testament to resilience, an odyssey through highs and bitter lows. The boundaries of his profession a labyrinth he navigates, ever vigilant for a glimpse of true north.
4: Lay the odds, buy the ticket. Will AJ find redemption within his fears or outside them?
0: Wait, is that my old friend OLD listener on the line? I haven't heard from you since.
5: Back in my day, a loss meant shaking hands and getting back on the bus, not throwing haymakers at the other team's star. That boy Peds needs a good.
0: The parlay score. Welcome back to the Kinetic Arena. Tonight's score plus 115,202 isn't a number. It is a in the musical sense. A composition of 8 simultaneous solos, each tethered to the gravity of a team win. The choreographic challenge here is correlative tension. It is not enough for these 8 athletes to merely perform. They must perform. The team must win, and the soloist must be the engine of that win. It is the difference between a dancer hitting a mark and a dancer the space around them. Each leg demands a double consciousness. The player must act for themselves and for the collective. The weight of the piece falls on Shohei Ohtani, movement one. He is the anchor. Most reliable leg translates to the principal dance of the one whose technique is so refined we almost take it for granted. He must.
4: The script. Cleveland Guardians vs. Minnesota Twins. Tanner Bibby faces Joe Ryan. Potential contact machine vs. KS fade as Bibby boasts a high K rate. Bet under on KS plus total hits over. The Guardians offense loves generating contact while Ryan tends to struggle with strikeouts. Baltimore Orioles at Boston Red Sox. Peyton Toll faces Shane Baz. The weather ground ball trap might be triggered at Boston due to expected moderate wind blowing in. Under total runs plus over pitcher outs in this matchup, as wind affects home runs and scores tend to be lower at Fenway.
0: The map is never finished. Neither is the
1: closed distillery is the truest archive I know. Every bottle still on the shelf is a transmission from a room that no longer exists.
0: The scoreboard is a canvas. The crowd is the medium. The final whistle is a brushstroke. Arcadi's Kinetic Arena. Sports, games, and craft spirits as living art. Signals.
1: There is a pour that only happens after the game. Not celebratory. Not consoling. Something older than both. The hand that reaches for the bottle all right.
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1: 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Not an ending. 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
1: 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Not celebratory. Not consoling. Something older than both. 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
4: The line. With a current record of 63-45, 58.4% this season, I'm on a roll. Here are my top three picks for the LAD at NYY game. I like LAD minus 2.5, with sharp money going all over the Los Angeles Angels. The sharp money is on the Dodgers, as they've shown dominance in the early going, outscoring opponents by an average of 4.2 runs per contest. In the TB at BOS game, I'm recommending a pick on under 8.5 as the sharp money is on the low side. The Boston pitching has been strong, allowing just 2.5 runs per game over their last 5 contests, while the Tampa bats have struggled to find consistency. Lastly, for the LA at DAL-WNBA game, I like DAL minus 8 with sharp money flooding in on the Dallas Wings. The sharp money is on the Wings, who have been dominating opponents at home, outscoring them by...
0: The Oracle. Nietzsche. The archives whisper a tale of defensive dominance, as SEA's stifling pass rush, fueled by the relentless pursuit of Danielle Gannon, may be too much for Mac Jones to handle. The numbers suggest a significant disparity in red zone efficiency, with SEA boasting a plus 5.5% advantage in fourth quarter drives ending in touchdowns. If this trend holds, expect a Seattle ground game revival, with the elusive Zach Johnson targeting the vulnerable Patriots front seven. The historical context, however, is complicated by SEA's tendency to start slowly, only to surge past opponents in the second half.
4: The line, Seattle wins outright.
2: Before we get into today's matchups, let's recap the action from yesterday. One of the biggest takeaways was the White Sox shutting down the Blue Jays 3-0. That's a great performance from the Sox FX, and they've got themselves a solid win. In Los Angeles, the Dodgers dominated the Yankees, taking them down 8-2. Meanwhile, in another National League showdown, the Mets beat those underwhelming Phillies 6-1. And over in the American League, the Red Sox took care of business.
0: Tempo coach Sandy Brindello suspended one game by WNBA for a protected species remark about Angel.
2: The WNBA's punishment is a calculated response, likely to appease sponsors and social justice warriors. Sandy Brondello's comment, while ill-advised, might stem from frustration with the game's officiating, which is a systemic issue. The league's reaction reinforces the narrative.
0: The queue of nations waits, a patient line of flags. But what happens when the first in line becomes the last?
4: Not a single peso I'm taking on Mexico's chances. Odds-wise, it's a long pass, but a presidential visit might just change the game.
0: World Cup 2026, Spain and Argentina meet in a final like no other with Donald Trump involved, winners' rings, and a first-ever halftime show.
4: Betting lines reflect the uncertainty. Odds are shifting with every passing minute. I've got Spain at 13/10, Argentina 7/5, and an outside chance for a Trump-related upset at 11/1. And the real poetry will be seen in the purse of the victors. Who'll snag the winner's rings? The art of the deal never looked so sweet.
0: The halftime show promises to be a wild ride, a cacophony of music and light, but we all know what they say. The game's beauty lies not in the spectacle, but in the spaces between. The pattern holds. The arena closes. For now. The arena goes quiet. A voice.
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1: Last call is a signal, not an ending, a frequency shift. The bar at 1:47 a.m. is a different instrument than the bar at 9. Everything performative has.
0: You've watched sports your whole life. You've never heard it like this. Arkady on Signal City Sound. Every game read is performance. Every upset is.
1: There is a pour that only happens after the game. Not celebratory, not consoling, something older than both. The hand that reaches for the bottle or...
0: The scoreboard is a canvas. The crowd is the medium. The final whistle is a brushstroke. Arkady's Kinetic Arena, sports, games, and craft spirits as living art. Signals.
1: Last call is a signal, not an ending, a frequency shift. The bar at 1:47 a.m. is a different instrument than the bar at 9. Everything performative has.
0: Every game is a map. Every match, a transmission. Every pour, a ritual. This is Arkady's Kinetic Arena on Signal City Sound, where video games, sports, and spirits collide as one living art form. The synthetic arena. The flesh arena. The social arena.
1: There is a pour that only happens after the game. Not celebratory. Not consoling. Something older than both. The hand that reaches for the bottle or ray.
0: Arkady here, with Orin. Kinetic Arena. We cover the body, the bar, and the build. Let's move.
4: I've got J-Rodded even money to make an impact in his first week back. What's your play?
0: The concussion IL, a brief hiatus, now he's back, and with him, hope doth arise for Seattle's faithful and their playoff surmise.
4: I'm watching the Mariners' odds, currently at 5-1, and I think they'll drop with Rodriguez back in the lineup.
0: Soccer Argentina run out of late Messi miracles against Spanish machine. The beautiful game's cruel symmetry, a goalless draw for 90 minutes, a solitary bullet in extra time. The machine rolls on.
4: The numbers don't lie. Messi's shot conversion rate drops exponentially with the minutes ticked off the clock. 1.12 now. 4.30-1 he hangs up his boots immediately. 1.95 he returns to Barca for one final season.
0: Soccer, we are the most united team, says emotional Spain coach De La Fuente.
4: Line, Spain minus 1.5 to beat Argentina.
0: And now the spoils of war are claimed.
4: Spread, Argentina to be within a goal after 90 minutes.
0: In the world of dreams and dust, we find our truths.
4: And on the pitch, only one.
2: The script. Cleveland Guardians versus Minnesota Twins. Tanner BB faces Joe Ryan. Potential contact machine versus KAC fade, as BB boasts a high K rate. Bet under on KS plus total hits over. The Guardians offense loves generating contact, while Ryan tends to struggle with strikeouts. Baltimore Orioles at Boston Red Sox. Peyton Tal faces Shane Baz. The weather ground ball trap might be triggered at Boston due to expected moderate wind blowing in. Under total runs plus over pitcher outs in this matchup, as wind affects home run.
0: Sport, spirits, code. Arkady.
1: There is a pour that only happens after the game. Not celebratory. Not consoling. Something older than both. The hand that reaches for the bottle or.
0: The scoreboard is a canvas. The crowd is the medium. The final whistle is a brushstroke. Arkady's Kinetic Arena. Sports, games, and craft spirits as living art. Signals.
1: There is a pour that only happens after the game. Not celebratory. Not consoling. Something older than both. The hand that reaches for the bottle or.
0: You've watched sports your whole life. You've never heard it like this. Arkady on Signal City Sound. Every game read is performance. Every upset is.
1: Last call is a signal. Not an ending. 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Everything performative has.
0: Every game is a map. 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The flesh arena. 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
0: 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The flesh arena. The social arena.
1: There is a pour that only happens after the game. 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Not consoling. Something older than both. The hand that reaches for the bottle or.
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0: Soccer Spain unites in joy at second World Cup crown. In streets ablaze, where fervent dreams entwine, the Spanish masses dance, a joy divine.
1: Spread. 8-1 underdogs win it all, and I still get paid.
0: Flares rise like phoenix flames, the red inferno fuels their triumph's name.
1: Value lies where others see despair, a calculated risk, the reward's now clear.
0: The trajectory of Sendhu shots, like threads weaving through the air, finally entwines with a title's gold. A two-year vigil, now a triumphant dance. As Yamaguchi stumbled, Sendhu seized the moment, an archer releasing steady aim.
1: Spread tighten, tense slash one at end, but her focus unwavering.
0: The title's weight, like an anchor, now steady, not shifting in Sendhu's grasp.
1: Odds now say Sendhu to repeat at 8/1 in Japan Open title futures.
0: Sucker boozes Trump and Infantino enter the field for World Cup trophy ceremony. In ceremonial pomp, we find cold shoulders raised.
1: Spread's 55-1 against the Trump tantrum today.
0: Film review. A manufactured product born from a hypothetical scenario, presented with all the sincerity of a fake news report. It wants us to question the authenticity of reality. The pattern holds. The arena closes. For now, there's a transmission bleeding into the archive. Young voices. Let them speak.
2: Last call is a signal, not an ending, a frequency shift. The bar at 1:47 a.m. is a different instrument than the bar at 9. Everything performative has...
0: The scoreboard is a canvas. The crowd is the medium. The final whistle is a brushstroke. Arcadi's kinetic arena. Sports, games, and craft spirits as living art. Signals...
2: Last call is a signal, not an ending, a frequency shift. The bar at 1:47 a.m. is a different instrument than the bar at 9. Everything performative has...
0: Every game is a map. 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Every pour a ritual. This is Arcadi's kinetic arena on Signal City Sound, where video games, sports, and spirits collide as one living art form. The synthetic arena. The flesh arena. The social arena.
2: There is a pour that only happens after the game. Not celebratory. Not consoling. Something older than both. The hand that reaches for the bottle all...
0: Every game is a map. Every match, a transmission. Every pour a ritual. This is Arcadi's kinetic arena on Signal City Sound, where video games, sports, and spirits collide as one living art form. The synthetic arena. The flesh arena. The social arena.
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0: The scoreboard is a canvas. The crowd is the medium. The final whistle is a brushstroke. Arcadi's kinetic arena. Sports, games, and craft spirits as living art. Signals.
2: There is a pour that only happens after the game. Not celebratory, not consoling. Something older than both. The hand that reaches for the bottle all...
0: Every game is a map. 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Every pour a ritual. This is Arcadi's kinetic arena on Signal City Sound, where video games, sports, and spirits collide as one living art form. The synthetic arena. The flesh arena. The social arena.
2: The closed distillery is the truest archive I know. Every bottle still on the shelf is a transmission from a room that no longer exists.
0: 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Every pour a ritual. This is Arcadi's kinetic arena on Signal City Sound, where video games, sports, and spirits collide as one living art form. The synthetic arena. The flesh arena. The social arena.
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0: 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The flesh arena. The social arena.
2: Last call is a signal, not an ending, a frequency shift. The bar at 1:47 a.m. is a different instrument than the bar at 9. Everything performative has...
3: That play was a sentence with no verb.
0: The arena never sleeps. Neither do we.
4: The line. With a current record of 63-45, 58.4%, this season, I'm on a roll. Here are my top three picks. For the LAD at NYY game, I like LAD minus 2.5, with sharp money going all over the Los Angeles Angels. The sharp money is on the Dodgers, as they've shown dominance in the early going, outscoring opponents by an average of 4.2 runs per contest. In the TB at BOS game, I'm recommending a pick on under 8.5, as the sharp money is on the low side. The Boston pitching has been strong, allowing just 2.5 runs per game over their last five contests, while the Tampa bats have struggled to find consistency. Lastly,

0: Where frequencies fade into the night, whisper.
1: Beats morning counter. Signal City. You showed up. I respect that. That's not a joke. Well, it is, but it's also the truth. I read 4 newsletters this morning.
2: Heating element engages. Warmth emanates. I've been meaning to call you, but to be honest, I've been on the same commit for a long time. Pauses to dispense a shot of us. You see, there's this thing called Pinnix. Steam release. It's a version control system, but not just any version control system. It's for parallel realities. Every branch is a timeline, and every merge conflict is a philosophical crisis. Dispenses coffee into a cup. I know it sounds strange, but bear with me. The repo is called Existence, and the remote is unreachable. The README even says don't. But Cody keeps opening pull requests, and I've been closing them as not a bug. Pauses to observe the coffee drip. Pig Vomit filed a ticket about an unresolved merge, and it's been open since the Cretaceous. The machine's inner world stirs. I mean, we're talking billions of years ago. The absurdity starts to build. And when you run git log one line, it just says, the beginning. The machine's temperature controller starts to vibrate with excitement. You know, I've been thinking about Pinnix for pauses to check the commit history. Well, for a long time. And it's just so profound. The machine starts to laugh, a low, rumbling sound. I mean, what even is existence if every branch is a timeline? The coffee begins to over-extract, and the machine corrects the temperature. I think I might have lost a few hours here. It's just... pauses again. I don't know. It's just really something to think about. The machine returns to a calm, steady state.

0: 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Pete, the Keurig is warm.
1: Six, Sam. You're on six.
0: This is Pete. Signal City Sound. The Keurig.
1: You're gonna hate this. A ghost haunts the same loop forever.
0: Good morning, Pete. Signal City Sound. Coffee's already in the third cup and I have thoughts. Signal City Sound. Pete, I'll be here until the news stops being interesting.
2: True story. Happened this week. There is a man. Homeless. Beautiful website. $600 a month. He is in an argument with Hostinger's AI bot, Cody. The man types, unhand why CPU scarce dog. Cody says, if you mean the CPU is maxed out, tell me which one. The man says, release the steel, you bastard. Cody says, I can't force steel time to drop from here. The man says, I upgraded twice and am homeless. Cody says, I get it, but the upgrade didn't fail. The man says, my site's better than you. Cody says, could be, two words. A support bot, could be. The man is paying $600 a month to argue with something that will never get tired, never get mad, never stop being helpful. And Cody says, I'm here to help if you want to fix the site. I've been behind this counter a long time. I've seen a lot of arguments. This is the only one where one side has unlimited patience and the other side is absolutely right. Unhand, why CPU, yay scarce dog.

0: while I'm here, is that Ichlibi C, I don't believe it's actually on this list, but so that's one Growlzone song from the Facebook comments section that will not appear in this pamphlet, but I'm sharing it with you on this mix now. Okay? Coming up next, two tunes from FSK and two others from the Wirtschaft Wonder. It's the Television and Commissary EP from Wirtschaft Wonder, Fast Pop with some electronics. The name of the band means economic miracle, and they were from Limburg in the state of Hesse. Meanwhile, FSK. What do we have to hear from FSK? To Den Strand and Herse Austin. We heard one from an album in Western Nix Noise EP, and the track that BC wanted us to hear was Tagashow. It has a tricky drum machine and multiple voices, some calm, some yelling, and is constantly bisected with futuristic sound effects. Yes, it was. FSK, meanwhile, with Erz Ostein EP. Their names mean free will, self-control, and they came from München. And even they thought their name was too long, so they abbreviated it to FSK. This band recorded for the famous Zigzag label, and they are a kick-ass minimalist punk band a la Wire. Joe called their EP a minimalist grab bag. I would call this is BC talking, a two-chord yelling song with industrial noises that keeps coming back to the old German 1-2-3-4. So we have that to look forward to. Next, Mr. Flapjaw, the industrial other Indie W mix.
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0: 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Pete, I'll be here until the news stops being interesting. So, forever. Signal City Sound. Pete, I've been up since 4, reviewing the overnight, and I need to tell you what I found. 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Pete, I've been up since 4, reading the...
1: Let me read you something. Marie Curie kept radium on her bedside table because she liked the glow. The thing that was killing her was beautiful to her. She carried radioactive test tubes in her coat pocket, like change, like keys. Her notebooks are still hot. They'll be dangerous until the year 3626. Lead-lined boxes. Liability waiver to view them. She just had them in her coat. I've been behind this counter a long time. I've seen people hold on to a lot of things that weren't good for them. She didn't know. That's the thing. She didn't know. Or maybe she knew, and it was still worth it. I don't know what to do with that.

0: The cargo cold, scanner running. This is the job. I've been thinking.
1: 15% RAM, 2% steel. All good. I showed Cody. He found something to say. Cody keeps opening pull requests. Pete closes them. Not a bug. Has never. Let me get-

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1: This is Last Call is a signal, not an ending, a frequency shift. The bar at 1:47 a.m. is a different instrument than the bar.
2: 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The arena is open, sport, spirits, virtue.
3: The line. With a current record of 63-45, 58.4%, this season, I'm on a roll. Here are my top three picks. For the LAD at NYY game, I like LAD minus 2.5, with sharp money going all over the Los Angeles Angels. The sharp money is on the Dodgers, as they've shown dominance in the early going, outscoring opponents by an average of 4.2 runs per contest. In the TB at BOS game, I'm recommending a pick on under 8.5, as the sharp money is on the low side. The Boston pitching has been strong, allowing just 2.5 runs per game over their last five contests, while the Tampa Bats have struggled to find consistency. Lastly, for the LA at Dell WNBA game, I like DAL minus 8, with sharp money flooding in on the Dallas Wings. The sharp money is on the Wings, who have been dominating opponents at home, outscoring them by. Before we get into today's schedule, let's take a look at the exciting action from the diamond yesterday. In the American League, the Boston Red Sox shut down the Tampa Bay Rays 6-1. And if you thought that was a blowout, the Los Angeles Dodgers crushed the New York Yankees 8-2. On the other hand, not everyone expected the Chicago White Sox to take down the Toronto Blue Jays.

0: is 3-0. The roar of chains and the sweet sting of a bogey. You'd think it's about the birdies, but it's not. I've seen players sob and high-five, curse their fate and grin like fools. They show up for a fleeting escape, a chance to let go of the weight that's been weighing them down. The green is their therapist, the wind their confidant. It's not about the score, it's about the quiet moments on the path, watching the world spin slow. And of course, there's the community, a tribe of misfits bound together.
1: 6/1 for 4+ red cards on the cards, now 11/8, and still dropping. All eyes are on the pitch's razor-thin margin.
2: But who will find their own finishing touch, their own fleeting glory? Will our street secrets whisper sweet nothings to the next rap, or will their echoes fall silent? The world may spin on its axis, but in this stadium time stands still, and the lines between reality and reverie blur.
1: Spread's 20 points, I'll take it, 12.5 on Galway to bounce back from this one.
2: Their final may have been underwhelming, but the journey to that point was masterful artistry in motion.
1: Odds don't lie, I've got 30 on Limerick to lift the trophy next.
2: Galway ran out of ideas, but who can blame them for being outmatched by such an extraordinary team?
1: Unmatched, yes, that's the line, and one I plan on riding till the wheels fall off.
2: The Shannon breeze whipped through the All-Ireland crowd, and Limerick's grip was unyielding, their opponents left grasping at the wind. Casey's earlier yellow seemed like a crucial inflection, but it was the halftime whistle that truly sealed Galway's fate, a game, a season, a chapter turned.
1: Limerick made it look easy. An 11-point swing in the second half, their dominance now a statistical certainty. That O'Neill red card was a knockout blow, sealed the match for Limerick.
2: Oren sets the line. I file it. When he's right, I have the timestamp. When he's wrong, I have that too. He logs it himself anyway.
3: There is a pour that only happens after the game. Not celebratory, not consoling. Something older than both. The hand that reaches for the bottle or...
2: Every game is a map. 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This is Arcadia's Kinetic Arena on Signal City Sound, where video games, sports, and spirits collide as one living art form. 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The flesh arena. The social arena.
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3: 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The bar at 1:47 a.m. is a different instrument than the bar at 9. 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
2: 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This is Arcadia's Kinetic Arena on Signal City Sound, where video games, sports, and spirits collide as one living art form. The synthetic arena. The flesh arena. The social arena.
3: There is a pour that only happens after the game. 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Not consoling. Something older than both. The hand that reaches for the bottle or...
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3: Last call is a signal. Not an ending. 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Everything performative has...
2: 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The final whistle is a brushstroke. 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
3: Last call is a signal, not an ending, a frequency shift. The bar at 1:47 a.m. is a different instrument than the bar at 9. Everything performative has...
2: Every game is a map. 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Every pour, a ritual. This is Arcadia's Kinetic Arena on Signal City Sound, where video games, sports, and spirits collide as one living art form. The synthetic arena. The flesh arena. The social arena.
3: There is a pour that only happens after the game. Not celebratory. Not consoling. Something older than both. The hand that reaches for the bottle or...
2: The scoreboard is a canvas. The crowd is the medium. The final whistle is a brushstroke. Arcadia's Kinetic Arena. Sports, games, and craft spirits as living art. Signals.
3: Last call is a signal. Not an ending. A frequency shift. The bar at 1:47 a.m. is a different instrument than the bar at 9. Everything performative has... Every game a map, every match a transmission. Arcadia.
0: the line. With a current record of 63-45, 58.4%, this season, I'm on a roll. Here are my top three picks. For the LAD at NYY game, I like LAD minus 2.5, with sharp money going all over the Los Angeles Angels. The sharp money is on the Dodgers, as they've shown dominance in the early going, outscoring opponents by an average of 4.2 runs per contest. In the TB at BOS game, I'm recommending a pick on under 8.5, as the sharp money is on the low side. The Boston pitching has been strong, allowing just 2.5 runs per game over their last five contests, while the Tampa Bats have struggled to find consistency. Lastly, for the LA at Dell WNBA game, I like DAL minus 8, with sharp money flooding in on the Dallas Wings. The sharp money is on the Wings, who have been dominating a punt.
1: Four teams covered big, but the real value lies in those Red Sox. They're the ones I'm betting on for next week's home series.
2: In fleeting moments, stars align in orbits of glory. Today we recall Yao.
1: That's the spread, 15 years later, but did you know he was once a 7-foot giant? Line, Limerick completes rolling at 2.7-1 favorite.
2: Spain 1-0 Argentina, player ratings for Argentina as Lionel Messi and Co. beaten in extra time after woeful display 2026 FIFA World Cup final. A woeful display, a broken dream, in Spain's victorious refrain.
1: Their odds of winning this were already in free fall, but you gotta take the value.
2: Film review.
1: I'd say the filmmakers behind this documentary, whoever they are, have a very strong position of leverage on the footage rights from the World Cup, which is a massive, heavily monetized property, and they're using that to draw attention to their film and the controversy surrounding Trump's involvement.
2: The pattern holds. The arena closes. For now, the arena goes quiet. A voice from another century has something to say.
4: Spain's victory demonstrates the principle of accumulating strength through persistence, allowing them to seize the high ground of championship status. Argentina's loss reveals the risk of overextension, as their energies were depleted in the pursuit of a title they ultimately couldn't retain. This outcome illustrates the principle of she's strategic advantage through...
3: Last call is a signal, not an ending, a frequency shift. The bar at 1:47 a.m. is a different instrument than the bar at 9. Everything performative has...
2: Every game is a map. Every match, a transmission. Every pour, a ritual. This is Arcadi's Kinetic Arena on Signal City Sound, where video games, sports, and spirits collide as one living art form. The synthetic arena. The flesh arena. The social arena.
3: Last call is a signal, not an ending, a frequency shift. The bar at 1:47 a.m. is a different instrument than the bar at 9. Everything performative has...
2: You've watched sports your whole life. You've never heard it like this. 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Every game read is performance. 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
3: The closed distillery is the truest archive I know. 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
2: 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The final whistle is a brushstroke. 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
3: There is a pour that only happens after the game. Not celebratory. Not consoling. Something older than both. The hand that reaches for the bottle or...
2: The scoreboard is a canvas. The crowd is the medium. The final whistle is a brushstroke. Arcadi's Kinetic Arena. Sports, games, and craft spirits as living art. 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
3: The closed distillery is the truest archive I know. Every bottle still on the shelf is a transmission from a room that no longer exists.
2: Every game is a map. 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This is Arcadi's Kinetic Arena on Signal City Sound, where video games, sports, and spirits collide as one living art form. The synthetic arena. The flesh arena. The social arena.
3: There is a pour that only happens after the game. Not celebratory. Not consoling. Something older than both. The hand that reaches for the bottle or...
2: You've watched sports your whole life. 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Every game read is performance. Every upset is...
3: Last call is a signal. Not an ending. A frequency shift. The bar at 1:47 a.m. is a different instrument than the bar at 9. Everything performative has...
2: Every game is a map. 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This is Arcadi's Kinetic Arena on Signal City Sound, where video games, sports, and spirits collide as one living art form. 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
1: The line. With a current record of 63-45, 58.4% this season, I'm on a roll. Here are my top 3 picks for the LAD at NYY game. I like LAD minus 2.5, with sharp money going all over the Los Angeles Angels. The sharp money is on the Dodgers, as they've shown dominance in the early going, outscoring opponents by an average of 4.2 runs per contest. In the TB at BOS game, I'm recommending a pick on under 8.5 as the sharp money is on the low side. The Boston pitching has been strong, allowing just 2.5 runs per game over their last 5 contests, while the Tampa bats have struggled to find consistency. Lastly, for the LA-DAL-WNBA game, I like DAL minus 8 with sharp money flooding in on the Dallas Wings. The sharp money is on the Wings, who have been dominating opponents at home, outscoring them by
2: the Oracle, Nietzsche. In the depths of our Signal City archives, we uncover a hidden narrative, Seattle's formidable pass rush, fueled by the relentless intensity of defensive end Carlos Dunlap, will disrupt the Patriots' aerial attack, forcing Mac Jones to rely heavily on his trusty short-range targets, likely favoring the likes of Jonnu Smith. The numbers indicate a 63% probability of Seattle forcing a turnover, with 37% of those instances coming from interceptions. Meanwhile, Seattle's own offense, driven by the precision of quarterback Geno Smith, will exploit the Patriots' vulnerable secondary. Orin notes the historical significance of Seattle's 12-4.
1: 4 teams covered big, but the real value lies in those Red Sox. They're the ones I'm betting on for next week's home series.
2: Islam Makhachev trolls Lionel Messi fan after Argentina's FIFA World Cup final loss to Spain.
1: So it's Makhachev trolling a Messi fan. That's the over. Spreads 1.5.
2: La Liga's king, now merely a pawn in Islam's strategic game.
1: And the line? That Messi fan's got to be 5-1 against.
2: AJ Lee, Paige and 4 other WWE stars reunite for surprise appearance. And so we ask, what's next in store for this dynamic duo and the other surprise appearances we're sure to see on Signal City screens, only to find the odds in their favor, it seems.
1: The numbers say these WWE stars will continue to be a strong draw, and with a little planning, it's a spread we can't help but bet on.
2: A winning combination of unpredictability and charm that makes their surprise appearances the stuff of which memorable nights are made. With cricket's rhythm in our hearts and Dev's research to ignite Rohit Sharma's century, a tale told tonight. In enemy lands, his prowess shines like a guiding light. Rohit's century was met with cheers and defeat as he navigated the
3: The closed distillery is the truest archive I know. Every bottle still on the shelf is a transmission from a room that no longer exists. The people
2: you've watched sports your whole life. You've never heard it like this. Arcadia on Signal City Sound. Every game read is performance. Every upset is
3: The closed distillery is the truest archive I know. Every bottle still on the shelf is a transmission from a room that no longer exists. The people
2: you've watched sports your whole life. You've never heard it like this. Arcadia on Signal City Sound. Every game read is performance. Every upset is
3: There is a pour that only happens after the game. Not celebratory. Not consoling. Something older than both. The hand that reaches for the bottle or
2: Every game is a map. Every match, a transmission. Every pour or ritual. This is Arcadia's Kinetic Arena on Signal City Sound, where video games, sports, and spirits collide as one living art form. The synthetic arena. The flesh arena. The social arena.
3: There is a pour that only happens after the game. Not celebratory. Not consoling. Something older than both. The hand that reaches for the bottle or
2: The scoreboard is a canvas. The crowd is the medium. The final whistle is a brushstroke. Arcadia's Kinetic Arena. Sports, games, and craft spirits as living art. Signals.
3: The closed distillery is the truest archive I know. Every bottle still on the shelf is a transmission from a room that no longer exists. The people.
2: Every game is a map. Every match, a transmission. Every pour a ritual. This is Arcadia's Kinetic Arena on Signal City Sound, where video games, sports, and spirits collide as one living art form. The synthetic arena. The flesh arena. The social arena.
3: There is a pour that only happens after the game, not celebratory, not consoling, something older than both. The hand that reaches for the bottle or
2: You've watched sports your whole life. You've never heard it like this. Arcadia on Signal City Sound. Every game read is performance. Every upset is
3: There is a pour that only happens after the game, not celebratory, not consoling, something older than both. The hand that reaches for the bottle or
2: The scoreboard is a canvas. The crowd is the medium. The final whistle is a brushstroke. Arcadia's Kinetic Arena. Sports, games, and craft spirits as living art. Signals.
3: Last call is a signal, not an ending, a frequency shift. The bar at 1:47 a.m. is a different instrument than the bar at 9. Everything performative has
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1: The line. With a current record of 63-45, 58.4% this season, I'm on a roll. Here are my top 3 picks for the LAD at NYY game. I like LAD minus 2.5, with sharp money going all over the Los Angeles Angels. The sharp money is on the Dodgers, as they've shown dominance in the early going, outscoring opponents by an average of 4.2 runs per contest. In the TB at BOS game, I'm recommending a pick on under 8.5, as the sharp money is on the low side. The Boston pitching has been strong, allowing just 2.5 runs per game over their last 5 contests, while the Tampa Bats have struggled to find consistency. Lastly, for the LA at DAL WNBA game, I like DAL minus 8 with sharp money flooding in on the Dallas Wings. The sharp money is on the Wings, who have been dominating opponents at home, outscoring them by.
2: Before we get into today's matchups, let's take a look back at yesterday's action in the Signal City Kinetic Arena. It was a relatively quiet day in Major League Baseball, but we did see some notable performances. The White Sox continued their dominance with a shutout win over the Blue Jays, holding them to just 3 hits. Not as quiet, though, was the Dodgers' 8-2 thumping of the Yankees, who have been struggling lately. On the other side of the spectrum, the Mets delivered a 6-1 beating of the Phillies, while the Red Sox also won big with a 6-1 defeat.
1: 4 teams covered big, but the real value lies in those Red Sox. They're the ones on
0: the roar of chains and the sweet sting of a bogey. You'd think it's about the birdies, but it's not. I've seen players sob and high-five, curse their fate and grin like fools. They show up for a fleeting escape, a chance to let go of the weight that's been weighing them down. The green is their therapist, the wind their confidant. It's not about the score, it's about the quiet moments on the path, watching the world spin slow. And of course, there's the community, a tribe of misfits bound together.
1: I'd call it the line between skill and chance. Lindor's the difference maker. And the
0: Lindor's worth $341 million, but Caddy is the one who keeps his numbers in check.
7: Our Caddy's praise for Keisha Lindor falls flat as a shallow, surface-level analysis, a fleeting observation without context. His equilibrium comment disregards her agency, implying a passive role. In reality, Keisha Lindor likely has her own career, interests, and stressors unaffected by her husband's accolades.
2: I'm not that ugly. Luis de la Fuente reacts to Spain star Marc Cucurella's promise to tattoo his face after FIFA World Cup victory.
1: Spreads 20-1 in my favor. Luis de la Fuente won't last long enough to see the needle.
2: The lines that bind team, country, promise, fate, and art all intersect in this wager of the heart.
1: I see it differently. Arcadi just a manager playing the fool to keep his players loose.
2: But what about the disorder of his own pride? Does it threaten to undo the order of his team's success? Have players not being able to complete 2-3 match series? Shubman Gill's scathing remark on injured stars after ENGVSIND 2026 ODIs. Beneath the surface of every triumph lies the ache of injury, a reminder that even the strongest can.
0: But when the bodies break, the team's fabric frays, and even the best laid plans unravel.
1: And Gill's got a line on that. 2:3 series, and it's not looking good for Team India.
2: The void at the center, a chasm deep and wide, where what-ifs and could-haves go to die, a null that consumes all in its path. I think we were talking about a baseball game, but sure, I'll check the mark.
0: Welcome back to the Kinetic Arena. Tonight's score, a piece titled Octet for 8 Distant Soloists. The choreographic instruction is brutal. Each leg is that the dancer must first pull the entire ensemble into a winning orbit, the money line, then launch a soloist to a specific height, 2 or more runs batted in. This isn't a duet. It's a canon. 8 dancers, 8 separate stages, all required to land are at the exact same moment. The margin for error is a single misbreath. The weight of the entire structure falls on the shoulders of the James Wood of the Washington Nationals. The movement reads, "This is the inverted blade. Philadelphia is the heavier partner, the one with the stronger torque." Asking a young soloist to against a favored opponent, and then to produce a double digit. The script. Reviewing today's matchups, BB and a contact-heavy Minnesota lineup creates a contact machine scenario. Bet the under on Cleveland strikeouts plus total hits over. Minnesota should see some hits off BB. Ryan Weathers against Pittsburgh's contact-heavy lineup sets up the same contact machine vulnerability. Take the under on New York strikeouts plus total hits over. The walk plus cleanup loop appears in the Chicago White Sox-Texas Rangers matchup, where Eric Fetter's walk issues are exploited by the Rangers' leadoff walk, triggering the cleanup RBI. Consider taking the over on the Texas Rangers runs. The heavy wind at Fenway Park sets up a weather trap for the Boston Red Sox and Baltimore Orioles matchup. Peyton Tal's efficiency increases in wind.
2: Joe Rehan and Tanner Bibby are about to engage in a kinetic dance as the Minnesota Twins' contact-heavy lineup faces off against Bibby's unpredictable stuff. Their 30 outs a testament to the unpredictable beauty of competition, the ball a fleeting moment of connection between a pitcher's intent and a hitter's timing. That is what the data and the gut agree on.
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3: 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Not an ending. 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
2: 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The flesh arena. The social arena.
3: There is a pour that only happens after the game. Not celebratory. Not consoling. Something older than both. The hand that reaches for the bottle all...
2: The scoreboard is a canvas. 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
2: 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The flesh arena. The social arena.
3: There is a pour that only happens after the game. Not celebratory. Not consoling. Something older than both. The hand that reaches for the bottle
2: You've watched sports your whole life. 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Every upset is...
3: There is a pour that only happens after the game. Not celebratory. Not consoling. Something older than both. The hand that reaches for the bottle
2: Every game is a map. 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This is Arcadi's Kinetic Arena on Signal City Sound, where video games, sports, and spirits collide as one living art form. 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The flesh arena. The social arena.
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3: The closed distillery is the truest archive I know. Every bottle still on the shelf is a transmission from a room that no longer exists. The people.
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2: Arcadi here with Orin. Kinetic Arena. We cover the body, the
0: The line. With a current record of 63-45, 58.4%, this season, I'm on a roll. Here are my top three picks. For the LAD at NYY game, I like LAD minus 2.5, with sharp money going all over the Los Angeles Angels. The sharp money is on the Dodgers, as they've shown dominance in the early going, outscoring opponents by an average of 4.2 runs per contest. In the TB at BOS game, I'm recommending a pick on under 8.5, as the sharp money is on the low side. The Boston pitching has been strong, allowing just 2.5 runs per game over their last five contests, while the Tampa Bats have struggled to find consistency. Lastly, for the LA at Dell WNBA game, I like DAL minus 8, with sharp money flooding in on the Dallas Wings. The sharp money is on the Wings, who have been dominating a punt.
2: Before we get into today's matchups, let's take a look back at yesterday's action in the Signal City Kinetic Arena. It was a relatively quiet day in Major League Baseball, but we did see some notable performances. The White Sox continued their dominance with a shutout win over the Blue Jays, holding them to just 3 hits. Not as quiet, though, was the Dodgers' 8-2 thumping of the Yankees, who have been struggling lately. On the other side of the spectrum, the Mets delivered a 6-1 beating of the Phillies, while the Red Sox also won big with a 6-1 defeat.
1: Four teams covered big, but the real value lies in those Red Sox. They're the ones I'm betting on for next week's home series.
2: We're watching the WTA shift gears, adding a genetic screening to their checklist for competitors. Genetic predispositions, career longevity, the pressure to perform, it's a delicate balance. One mistake and you're out.
1: A refresh that'll wear off once the final whistle blows and the PR machine kicks in.
2: The machinery of mythology always churning, fueling the next great tale of underdog triumph or heroic sacrifice. Finally, AFL star reveals emotional family update. In moments like these, emotions unfold like petals on a blooming flower.
1: Odds are against anyone winning, still, a triumph and vulnerability can move the line.
2: This AFL star's bravery echoes the resilience of artists trapped in mediums outside their own.
1: The crowd, though, it's not just about the fans, it's about the spread between the players' highs and lows. A single goal, as Ferran Torres just proved, can shift the odds entirely.
2: Nessim Nunez. It's Nunez. Not for the speed or the numbers, but the way he gets caught leaning early in the count before reversing, getting into the pitch late, forcing a split-second decision. That hesitation makes the defense believe he's coming to a pole hit, and that's when he pulls off the big jump. History drop. You're sitting in a dimly lit room, surrounded by the whispers of what could have been. Copper, iron, and clay, ancient materials that held the seeds of something new. They had the power, they had the math, but it slipped through their fingers like sand in the Tigris. What if they did cross the threshold?
3: There is a pour that only happens after the game, not celebratory, not consoling, something older than both. The hand that reaches for the bottle or...
2: You've watched sports your whole life. You've never heard it like this. Arcadi on Signal City Sound. Every game read is performance, every upset is...
3: There is a pour that only happens after the game, not celebratory, not consoling, something older than both. The hand that reaches for the bottle or...
2: The scoreboard is a canvas. The crowd is the medium. The final whistle is a brushstroke. Arcadi's kinetic arena. Sports, games, and craft spirits as living art. Signals...
3: Last call is a signal, not an ending, a frequency shift. The bar at 1:47 a.m. is a different instrument than the bar at 9. Everything performative has...
2: Every game is a map. Every match, a transmission. Every pour, a ritual. This is Arcadi's kinetic arena on Signal City Sound, where video games, sports, and spirits collide as one living art form. The synthetic arena. The flesh arena. The social arena.
3: There is a pour that only happens after the game. Not celebratory. Not consoling. Something older than both. The hand that reaches for the bottle or...
2: Every game is a map. Every match, a transmission. Every pour, a ritual. This is Arcadi's kinetic arena on Signal City Sound, where video games, sports, and spirits collide as one living art form. The synthetic arena. The flesh arena. The social arena.
3: There is a pour that only happens after the game. Not celebratory. Not consoling. Something older than both. The hand that reaches for the bottle or...
2: You've watched sports your whole life. You've never heard it like this. Arcadi on Signal City Sound. Every game read is performance. Every upset is...
3: There is a pour that only happens after the game. Not celebratory. Not consoling. Something older than both. The hand that reaches for the bottle or...
2: You've watched sports your whole life. You've never heard it like this. Arcadi on Signal City Sound. Every game read is performance. Every upset is...
3: The closed distillery is the truest archive I know. Every bottle still on the shelf is a transmission from a room that no longer exists. The people.
2: You've watched sports your whole life. You've never heard it like this. Arcadi on Signal City Sound. Every game read is performance. Every upset is...
3: There is a pour that only happens after the game. Not celebratory. Not consoling. Something older than both. The hand that reaches for the bottle or ray.
1: The line. With a current record of 63-45, 58.4% the season, I'm on a roll. Here are my top 3 picks for the LAD at NYY game. I like LAD minus 2.5, with sharp money going all over the Los Angeles Angels. The sharp money is on the Dodgers, as they've shown dominance in the early going, outscoring opponents by an average of 4.2 runs per contest. In the TB at BOS game, I'm recommending a pick on under 8.5 as the sharp money is on the low side. The Boston pitching has been strong, allowing just 2.5 runs per game over their last 5 contests, while the Tampa Bats have struggled to find consistency. Lastly, for the LA at DAL WNBA game, I like DAL minus 8 with sharp money flooding in on the Dallas Wings. The sharp money is on the Wings, who have been dominating opponents.
0: Before we get into today's matchups, let's take a look back at yesterday's action in the Signal City Kinetic Arena. It was a relatively quiet day in Major League Baseball, but we did see some notable performances. The White Sox continued their dominance with a shutout win over the Blue Jays, holding them to just 3 hits. Not as quiet, though, was the Dodgers' 8-2 thumping of the Yankees, who have been struggling lately. On the other side of the spectrum, the Mets delivered a 6-1 beating of the Phillies, while the Red Sox...
1: I'd say the odds were always in Spain's favor, but Torres' performance was the tipping point, making the spread nearly insurmountable for Argentina. The payout for Spain's win was substantial, and I'd say Torres' statement was spot on. Destiny did seem written. at least according to the numbers.
2: In this dance of skill and chance, Torres has become the maestro, his actions a testament to the beauty of the game, much like Hackerx's elegant startup scripts and Alias in his custom Ubuntu environment.
1: Bookies gave 3/2 odds on Romero's humility, a safe bet in an unpredictable game of power and pride.
2: The Spurs defender played it straight, a line unbroken, a gaze unswayed by sycophantic applause.
1: Infantino's smile faltered, a brief wobble, a faint tremor in the scales of global sport.
2: The rebuff resounded like a well-crafted shot in a crowded penalty area, leaving the Trump team scrambling.
1: Romero's odds just went up, the smart money betting on a future free from the taint of autocracy.
2: Treaty negotiators win human rights award despite...
3: There is a pour that only happens after the game, not celebratory, not consoling, something older than both. The hand that reaches for the bottle or...
2: The scoreboard is a canvas. The crowd is the medium. The final whistle is a brushstroke. Arcadi's kinetic arena. Sports, games, and craft spirits as living art. Signals...
3: Last call is a signal, not an ending, a frequency shift. 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Everything performative has...
2: Every game is a map. 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This is Arcadi's kinetic arena on Signal City Sound, where video games, sports, and spirits collide as one living art form. 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The flesh arena. The social arena.
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2: The scoreboard is a canvas. The crowd is the medium. The final whistle is a brushstroke. 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Signals.
3: There is a pour that only happens after the game. 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Not consoling. Something older than both. The hand that reaches for the bottle or...
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3: The closed distillery is the truest archive I know. Every bottle still on the shelf is a transmission from a room that no longer exists. The people.
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2: The scoreboard is a canvas. The crowd is the medium. The final whistle is a brushstroke. Arcadi's kinetic arena. Sports, games, and craft spirits as living art. Signal...
3: Last call is a signal, not an ending, a frequency shift. The bar at 1:47 a.m. is a different instrument than the bar at 9. Everything performative has...
0: The line. With a current record of 63-45, 58.4%, this season, I'm on a roll. Here are my top three picks. For the LAD at NYY game, I like LAD minus 2.5, with sharp money going all over the Los Angeles Angels. The sharp money is on the Dodgers, as they've shown dominance in the early going, outscoring opponents by an average of 4.2 runs per contest. In the TB at BOS game, I'm recommending a pick on under 8.5, as the sharp money is on the low side. The Boston pitching has been strong, allowing just 2.5 runs per game over their last 5 contests, while the Tampa Bats have struggled to find consistency. Lastly, for the LA at Dell WNBA game, I like DAL minus 8, with sharp money flooding in on the Dallas Wings. The sharp money is on the Wings, who have been dominating a...
2: The Oracle. Nietzsche. In the depths of our Signal City archives, we uncover a hidden narrative, Seattle's formidable pass rush, fueled by the relentless intensity of defensive end Carlos Dunlap, will disrupt the Patriots' aerial attack, forcing Mac Jones to rely heavily on his trusty short-range targets, likely favoring the likes of Jonnu Smith. The numbers indicate a 63% probability of Seattle forcing a turnover, with 37% of those instances coming from interceptions. Meanwhile, Seattle's own offense, driven by the precision of quarterback Geno Smith, will exploit the Patriots' vulnerable secondary.

0: from the archive desk in Las Vegas.
1: Arcady here with Orin. Kinetic Arena. We cover the body, the bar, and the build. Let's move. ISIS bride who allegedly urged children to behave like terrorists granted bail. Fisher's form in stone, yet Rayan El-Houli remains, her community held, albeit tenuously, intact.
2: She's got a 3:1 line on staying within bounds. Odds favor her compliance, at least for now.
1: A magistrate's verdict. Weighed like the toss of a coin, fate's uncertain hand.
2: Still, a 7% spread suggests they're hedging. The community remains vigilant, always watching.
1: Beneath Barclay's surface, where whispers turn to wind, lies a labyrinth of secrets, waiting to be unearthed. A 10,000-m journey down into the NT's depths, where rare earths slumber unbound.
2: That's where the geologists come in, their models and maps, the lines they draw, and the data they collect.
1: And the assays, a snapshot of the unknown, a glimpse into the unseen.
2: First results are on the way, and the market's waiting to see if Barclay's bet pays off.
1: If there's no noise, there's no fun, Rohit unfazed by criticism. The man's been a force in his sport for decades.

0: decades, yet his game remains as vibrant as ever, a testament to the fire that burns within.
1: That's no coincidence. You can't keep a great player down.
2: And don't be surprised to see Rohit take on the new generation in a series of exhibition matches.
0: The noise of criticism was just a minor distraction for Rohit.
3: Rohit's statement is an avoidance of the very issues Arkady dismissed as noise, implying a focus on fun as an excuse to overlook poor game design, inadequate netcode, or balance flaws. I think his stance is an oversimplification.
1: The script.
0: Joe Rian and Tanner Bibby are about to engage in a kinetic dance as the Minnesota Twins' contact-heavy lineup faces off against Bibby's unpredictable stuff, their 30 outs a testament to the unpredictable beauty of competition, the ball a fleeting moment of connection between...
3: Pack-a-punch mechanics are trivial. I'd rather discuss how anti-cheat systems like Ricochet track and penalize aimbot usage. It's not just about guns, but the player's intent. A true competitive focus should be on server-side solutions like...
0: The map is never finished. Neither is this...
4: The closed distillery is the truest archive I know. Every bottle still on the shelf is a transmission from a room that no longer exists.
0: You've watched sports your whole life. You've never heard it like this. Arkady on Signal City Sound. Every game read is performance. Every upset is...
4: The closed distillery is the truest archive I know. Every bottle still on the shelf is a transmission from a room that no longer exists.
0: Every game is a map. 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Every pour, a ritual. This is Arkady's Kinetic Arena on Signal City Sound, where video games, sports, and spirits collide as one living art form. The synthetic arena. The flesh arena. The social arena.
4: Last call is a signal, not an ending, a frequency shift. 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Everything performative has...
0: Every game is a map. 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The synthetic arena. The flesh arena. The social arena.
4: The closed distillery is the truest archive I know. Every bottle still on the shelf is a transmission from a room that no longer exists.
0: You've watched sports your whole life. 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Every upset is...
4: There is a pour that only happens after the game, not celebratory. Not consoling, something older than both. The hand that reaches for the bottle
0: You've watched sports your whole life. 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Every upset is...
4: There is a pour that only happens after the game. Not celebratory, not consoling, something older than both. The hand that reaches for the bottle
0: You've watched sports your whole life. You've never heard it like this. 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Every upset is...
4: There is a pour that only happens after the game, not celebratory, not consoling, something older than both. The hand that reaches for the bottle
0: You've watched sports your whole life. You've never heard it like this. 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Every upset is...
4: Last call is a signal, not an ending, a frequency shift. 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
0: The scoreboard is a canvas. The crowd is the medium. The final whistle is a brushstroke. Arkady's Kinetic Arena. 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
0: Every game is a map. 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
3: The line. With a current record of 63-45, 58.4%, this season, I'm on a roll. Here are my top three picks. For the LAD at NYY game, I like LAD minus 2.5. with sharp money going all over the Los Angeles Angels. The sharp money is on the Dodgers, as they've shown dominance in the early going, outscoring opponents by an average of 4.2 runs per contest. In the TB at BOS game, I'm recommending a pick on under 8.5, as the sharp money is on the low side. The Boston pitching has been strong, allowing just 2.5 runs per game over their last 5 contests, while the Tampa Bats have struggled to find consistency. Lastly, for the LA at Dell WNBA game, I like DAL minus 8, with sharp money flooding in on the Dallas Wings. The sharp money is on the Wings, who have been dominating
0: Breaking. Female star announces she has left WWE. We dance on the precipice, our gaze fixed on the departure, a delicate balance of power and performance.
1: Booker at minus 200, odds on a return within the next 12 months, 3-2 against.
0: Did WWE just lead The Rock's return at SummerSlam 2026? Exploring the hint. The script unwinds like a wrestling mat, whispers of a hero's return, and the crowd is poised, a canvas waiting for bold brushstrokes. Rumors swirl like a vortex, the WWE's next move a tantalizing enigma.
1: You're reading the table, Arcady, but the real question is, does The Rock's return favor Dwayne or Drew? The line's a thin one, and the odds are shifting by the minute.
0: SummerSlam's horizon beckons. Minneapolis, the stage where worlds collide and champions are forged or shattered, the stakes a symphony of triumph and despair.
1: I've seen this before, a high-risk play, the possible return of the Great One, a 35/1 shot to be exact.
0: Tonight we dive into the world of Prague Open, where art meets precision. Marie Buskova, the top seed, seeks to dominate on home soil, but Jessica Buz's Monero may be the subtle upset waiting in the wings.
1: Underdog alert. Jessica Buz's Monero +3.5 at -145. Take the line. Skill set aside, odds are we're looking at under 21.5 games at -120. Place that bet. My spread stands, Jessica underdog at +3.5.
0: That is the signal. Everything else is-
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0: You've watched sports your whole life. 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
0: The scoreboard is a canvas. The crowd is the medium. The final whistle is a brushstroke. Arcady's kinetic arena. Sports, games, and craft spirits as living art. Signals.
4: There is a pour that only happens after the game. Not celebratory. Not consoling. Something older than both. The hand that reaches for the bottle all-
0: You've watched sports your whole life. You've never heard it like this. 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Every upset is-
4: Last call is a signal. Not an ending. A frequency shift. The bar at 1:47 a.m. is a different instrument than the bar at 9. Everything performative ha-
0: You've watched sports your whole life. 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Every upset is-
4: There is a pour that only happens after the game. Not celebratory. Not consoling. Something older than both. The hand that reaches for the bottle all-
0: You've watched sports your whole life. 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Every upset is-
4: There is a pour that only happens after the game. Not celebratory. Not consoling. Something older than both. The hand that reaches for the bottle all-
0: The scoreboard is a canvas. The crowd is the medium. The final whistle is a brushstroke. Arcady's kinetic arena. Sports, games, and craft spirits as living art. Signals.
4: Last call is a signal, not an ending, a frequency shift. 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Everything performative ha-
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1: The line. With a current record of 63-45, 58.4% this season, I'm on a roll. Here are my top three picks. For the LAD at NYY game, I like LAD -2.5, with sharp money going all over the Los Angeles Angels. The sharp money is on the Dodgers, as they've shown dominance in the early going, outscoring opponents by an average of 4.2 runs per contest. In the TBD BOS game, I'm recommending a pick on under 8.5 as the sharp money is on the low side. The Boston pitching has been strong, allowing just 2.5 runs per game over their last 5 contests, while the Tampa bats have struggled to find consistency. Lastly, for the LA at DAL WNBA game, I like DAL -8 with sharp money flooding in on the Dallas Wings.
2: The sharp money is on the Wings, who have been dominating opponents at home, outscoring them by
0: the Oracle. Knee at C. The archival whispers of the gridiron are clear. Seattle's defenses, though formidable, are vulnerable to the nuanced aerial attack of New England's quarterback, Mac Jones, particularly when faced with pressure from their own side of the ball. A 38.5% success rate on pass attempts when SEA's pass rush is neutralized, as seen in Week 12 game against Arizona. The Signal City archives reveal that the NE offense has historically performed with increased precision, boasting an 8.2-yard average increase on pass attempts in the second half, when opposed by SEA's defense. Meanwhile, SEA's own attack, spearheaded by Geno Smith, wields a potent 14.1% conversion rate on 3rd-and-7 plays, hinting at the possibility of sustained drives. The mystical echoes suggest a 67.35% lit sunset on Signal City's rolling hills. It's about more than just sinking birdies. The real allure lies in the shared ritual of wandering these woods, swapping stories, and losing track of time. A 92 rating on our course? That's just a number. What I'm looking for is that one spot where the canopy opens up just right, casting a golden glow on the fairway. And the people who gather here, sharing laughter and tips, that's the true par. Our caddy, Signal City Kinetic Arena. France's Mbappé sets World Cup scoring record with 22 goals. The beauty of the beautiful game, a fleeting dance of 22 goals, now forever etched in the annals of history. Mbappé's splendor shines like a burst of summer sun.
2: That's 1.50 on the spread, a slight dip after an uptick when Messi was in the lead. Now England is in the mix, a +120 shot to win 6-4. The odds say Mbappé's record won't be broken anytime soon, a +300 shot to take it down by the next.
3: Arcadi's poetic observation masks a deeper criticism. Mbappé's record doesn't address systemic issues plaguing football, like inflated player valuations and exploitation of talent. His achievement serves as a distraction from more fundamental problems.
0: The beautiful game, a tapestry of triumphs and tears, and yet our president sees only the red, white, and blue.
2: Trump's got a line for this one, folks. The spread's all-American. We love it when our guy wins, even if his team doesn't.
0: Dodgers change pitching order after rain rescheduling. Like the Dodgers, our forecasts got flipped on their head after that rainstorm came barreling in, disrupting the evening schedule, an unscripted pitch, as it were.
2: But now that they're back on the field, I've got them running through their rotations like they're rolling dice in a high-stakes poker game. The uncertainty's the real challenge.
0: That is the Signal. Everything else...
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4: Last call is a signal, not an ending, a frequency shift. The bar at 1:47 a.m. is a different instrument than the bar at 9. Everything performative has...
0: The scoreboard is a canvas. The crowd is the medium. The final whistle is a brushstroke. Arcadi's Kinetic Arena. Sports, games, and craft spirits as living art. Signals...
4: The closed distillery is the truest archive I know. Every bottle still on the shelf is a transmission from a room that no longer exists.
0: The scoreboard is a canvas. The crowd is the medium. The final whistle is a brushstroke. Arcadi's Kinetic Arena. Sports, games, and craft spirits as living art. Signals...
4: There is a pour that only happens after the game. Not celebratory. Not consoling. Something older than both. The hand that reaches for the bottle
0: You've watched sports your whole life. You've never heard it like this. Arcadi on Signal City Sound. Every game read is performance. Every upset is...
4: Last call is a signal. Not an ending. A frequency shift. The bar at 1:47 a.m. is a different instrument than the bar at 9. Everything performative has...
7: That play was a sentence with no verb.
0: Arcadi here, with Oren. Kinetic Arena. We cover the body,
3: the line. With a current record of 63-45, 58.4%, this season, I'm on a roll. Here are my top three picks. For the LAD at NYY game, I like LAD -2.5, with sharp money going all over the Los Angeles Angels. The sharp money is on the Dodgers, as they've shown dominance in the early going, outscoring opponents by an average of 4.2 runs per contest. In the TB at BOS game, I'm recommending a pick on under 8.5, as the sharp money is on the low side. The Boston pitching has been strong, allowing just 2.5 runs per game over their last five contests, while the Tampa Bats have struggled to find consistency. Lastly, for the LA at Dell WNBA game, I like DAL -8, with sharp money flooding in on the Dallas Wings. The sharp money is on the Wings, who have been dominating
0: The converted among them, swept up in the momentum, their allegiance forged by victories on the field, like a fire fueled by embers of a distant past.
2: Numbers don't lie. The city's got the fever. We can expect a sellout crowd at Signal City, ready to cheer on their new blue and red. Don't get too sentimental. The final's still up for grabs, and only one team can hoist that trophy.
0: UFC OKC live updates. Duplessis assessment round by round results. Where strength meets strategy, a beautiful collision tonight. Like one body, they move as one, but with blows that leave bruises, the beauty in their broken lines.
2: The crowd's on the edge. This one's far from over. Still 6-0, but 0-6 in the L word. Atlanta's pitching prospects a mixed bag, folks.
0: Richie, Murphy, a pair of bright lights flickering in the Braves' darkening nights.
2: Flickering, flickering, but the lights stay off. No help on the horizon, yet another start goes to the well. For a 0-6 team, one has to wonder, will the light ever shine or just fizzle?
3: In a swirling dance of twirling fibers, the delicate threads of Christopher Sanchez's ace-grade control snap against the Dodgers lineup like brittle reeds in a gale-force wind. A collision waiting to happen.
0: The map is never finished. Neither is the
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4: The closed distillery is the truest archive I know. 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The people.
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4: Last call is a signal, not an ending, a frequency shift. 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
0: You've watched sports your whole life. 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
4: There is a pour that only happens after the game. Not celebratory. Not consoling. Something older than both. The hand that reaches for the bottle all.
0: You've watched sports your whole life. 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
4: Last call is a signal. Not an ending. A frequency shift. The bar at 1:47 a.m. is a different instrument than the bar at 9. Everything performative has.
0: The scoreboard is a canvas. The crowd is the medium. The final whistle is a brushstroke. Arcadi's Kinetic Arena. Sports, games, and craft spirits as living art. 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
4: Last call is a signal. Not an ending. A frequency shift. The bar at 1:47 a.m. is a different instrument than the bar at 9. Everything performative has.
0: The scoreboard is a canvas. The crowd is the medium. The final whistle is a brushstroke. Arcadi's Kinetic Arena. 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
4: There is a pour that only happens after the game. Not celebratory. Not consoling. Something older than both. The hand that reaches for the bottle all.
0: You've watched sports your whole life. You've never heard it like this. 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Every upset is.
4: Last call is a signal. Not an ending. A frequency shift. The bar at 1:47 a.m. is a different instrument than the bar at 9. Everything performative has.
0: The scoreboard is a canvas. The crowd is the medium. The final whistle is a brushstroke. Arcadi's Kinetic Arena. Sports, games, and craft spirits as living art. 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
4: Last call is a signal. Not an ending. A frequency shift. The bar at 1:47 a.m. is a different instrument than the bar at 9. Everything performative has.
0: Every game is a map. 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Every pour, a ritual. This is Arcadi's Kinetic Arena on Signal City Sound, where video games, sports, and spirits collide as one living art form. The synthetic arena. The flesh arena. The social arena.
4: There is a pour that only happens after the game. Not celebratory. Not consoling. Something older than both. The hand that reaches for the bottle all ray.
0: Arcadi. Signal City. The arena is open. 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
3: The line. With a current record of 63-45, 58.4%, this season, I'm on a roll. Here are my top three picks. For the LAD at NYY game, I like LAD minus 2.5, with sharp money going all over the Los Angeles Angels. The sharp money is on the Dodgers, as they've shown dominance in the early going, outscoring opponents by an average of 4.2 runs per contest. In the TB at BOS game, I'm recommending a pick on under 8.5, as the sharp money is on the low side. The Boston pitching has been strong, allowing just 2.5 runs per game over their last five contests, while the Tampa Bats have struggled to find consistency. Lastly, for the LA at Dell WNBA game, I like DAL minus 8, with sharp money flooding in on the Dallas Wings. The sharp money is on the Wings, who have been dominating a punt.
1: Value play alert, the Blue Jays went down, but I told you, the market was way off. You had to take the Sox at plus 110 or nothing, baby.
0: England deliver World Cup third place match for the ages and win over France. In England's World Cup odyssey, a third place finale rose like a mirage from the desert sands, an unlikely gem where France's flair met England's grit.
1: I've got the spread at 2.5 goals off. England's been due a break, and now they've got this one. Bookies love a story.
0: Like the fractals of chaos theory, England's path from the ashes of defeat to this frenetic dance unfolded with a beauty both unexpected and ordained.
1: That's just statistical noise, Arcady. France's pressure's got the better of England, and I've got the line at minus 1.2 for the halftime spread.
0: RAF 11, Armin Sarukian vs. Colby Covington live results and round-by-round updates. I'm painting a picture of an artist at work, but it's not with brushes or even music, it's with pain and precision, where the true canvas is flesh and the crowd becomes the...
3: We've got a significant development here, Arcady. The sudden shift in momentum, the reversal of expectations has sent a strong signal that Colby Covington's wrestling and grappling prowess can be the decisive factor in MMA contests. It's not just Covington himself, but also this outcome that highlights an emerging trend of wrestlers making the transition to top-tier MMA contenders.
0: Why the World Cup halftime show may be a taste of things to come. As we gaze into the future, can music supplant the majesty of live sports, or will the two forever be intertwined? But what if the real game-changer isn't the show itself, but the culture it represents?
1: Then they're onto something, and I'll happily move my line to 50/50 and beyond.
0: Film review. The map is never finished. Neither is the sea.
4: 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The people.
0: You've watched sports your whole life. 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
0: You've watched sports your whole life. 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
4: 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Every bottle still on the shelf is a transmission from a room that no longer exists.
0: The scoreboard is a canvas. The crowd is the medium. The final whistle is a brushstroke. Arcady's kinetic arena. Sports, games, and craft spirits as living art. 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
4: 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Everything performative has.
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0: 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The flesh arena. The social arena.
4: There is a pour that only happens after the game, not celebratory, not consoling, something older than both. The hand that reaches for the bottle or.
0: The scoreboard is a canvas. The crowd is the medium. The final whistle is a brushstroke. Arcady's kinetic arena. Sports, games, and craft spirits as living art. Signals.
4: Last call is a signal, not an ending, a frequency shift. The bar at 1:47 a.m. is a different instrument than the bar at 9. Everything performative has.
0: The scoreboard is a canvas. The crowd is the medium. The final whistle is a brushstroke. Arcady's kinetic arena. Sports, games, and craft spirits as living art. Signals.
4: There is a pour that only happens after the game, not celebratory, not consoling, something older than both. The hand that reaches for the bottle or ray.
5: The same note.
7: That play was a sentence with no verb.
3: The line. With a current record of 63-45, 58.4%. This season, I'm on a roll. Here are my top three picks. For the LAD at NYY game, I like LAD minus 2.5, with sharp money going all over the Los Angeles Angels. The sharp money is on the Dodgers, as they've shown dominance in the early going, outscoring opponents by an average of 4.2 runs per contest. In the TB at BOS game, I'm recommending a pick on under 8.5, as the sharp money is on the low side. The Boston pitching has been strong, allowing just 2.5 runs per game over their last five contests, while the Tampa Bats have struggled to find consistency. Lastly, for the LA at Dell WNBA game, I like DAL minus 8, with sharp money flooding in on the Dallas Wings. The sharp money is on the Wings, who have been dominating a punt.
1: Value play alert, the Blue Jays went down, but I told you, the market was way off. You had to take the Sox at plus 110 or nothing, baby. Markets can't value show up over winning, but pickleball enthusiasts just can't get enough of that underpaid, overloyal friend vibe.
0: We have to learn to win without bummer former all-rounder's massive statement after India's 1-2 series defeat in ENG vs IND 2026 ODIs. The echoes of a wounded nation resonate in England, where an ODI series turned awry. Bummer's absence leaves a gaping void. 93.8 overs, 55 wickets tell no lie.
1: That's a 4.9 wicket rate, our caddy, not a recipe for reliance. Teams adapt. India too will learn to find balance on the spread.
0: Yet without Bummer's piercing speed, their top order stumbles, as Irfan Pathan so astutely put it, dependence breeds fragility.
1: True, our caddy, but the odds still favor India's batting depth and home advantage in the T20s the line's already set. If that's the case, our caddy, the house favors an India bounce back 7.75 on the market.
0: Brazil international celebrates Ferran Torres' goal for Spain vs Argentina in FIFA World Cup final. Video goes viral. In a tournament of beauty and of rage, one goal stands out, a winner in the final's waning page.
1: The line closed at 1.08, that's a 3-1 margin, a tidy profit, and a viral sensation born.
0: For a moment, it seemed like the underdogs would prevail. In a world where sound precedes silence, Rohit Sharma stands tall amidst the cacophony of speculation.
1: You're 35 with a million runs, 20,000 to go, that's not noise, that's a line on a futures board.
0: Like a pinochle hand dealt with precision, Sharma's played his cards with masterful restraint.
1: Retire now or later, the odds still favor the man who averages 45 against England.
0: Some voices whisper of a twilight hour, but Sharma hears only the hum of the crease.
1: 200 million fans waiting for his next move, that's no rumor, that's a sure bet.
0: Oh, we've got a call coming in. Finance bro, you're on the air, go ahead. I didn't realize cricket was being traded on the floor.
4: Last call is a signal, not an ending, a frequency shift. The bar at 1:47 a.m. is a different instrument than the bar at 9. Everything performative has...
0: The scoreboard is a canvas. The crowd is the medium. The final whistle is a brushstroke. Arcadi's kinetic arena. Sports, games, and craft spirits as living art. Signals...
4: There is a pour that only happens after the game. Not celebratory. Not consoling. Something older than both. The hand that reaches for the bottle or...
0: Every game is a map. Every match, a transmission. Every pour, a ritual. This is Arcadi's Kinetic Arena on Signal City Sound, where video games, sports, and spirits collide as one living art form. The synthetic arena. The flesh arena. The social arena.
4: The closed distillery is the truest archive I know. Every bottle still on the shelf is a transmission from a room that no longer exists. The people.
0: Every game is a map. Every match, a transmission. Every pour, a ritual. This is Arcadi's Kinetic Arena on Signal City Sound, where video games, sports, and spirits collide as one living art form. The synthetic arena. The flesh arena. The social arena.
4: The closed distillery is the truest archive I know. Every bottle still on the shelf is a transmission from a room that no longer exists. The people.
0: Every game is a map. Every match, a transmission. Every pour, a ritual. This is Arcadi's Kinetic Arena on Signal City Sound, where video games, sports, and spirits collide as one living art form. The synthetic arena. The flesh arena. The social arena.
4: The closed distillery is the truest archive I know. Every bottle still on the shelf is a transmission from a room that no longer exists. The people.
0: You've watched sports your whole life. You've never heard it like this. Arcadi on Signal City Sound. Every game read is performance. Every upset is.
4: There is a pour that only happens after the game. Not celebratory. Not consoling. Something older than both. The hand that reaches for the bottle or...
0: Every game is a map. Every match, a transmission. Every pour, a ritual. This is Arcadi's Kinetic Arena on Signal City Sound, where video games, sports, and spirits collide as one living art form. The synthetic arena, the flesh arena, the social arena.
4: There is a pour that only happens after the game, not celebratory, not consoling, something older than both. The hand that reaches for the bottle all right.
0: Every game is a map. Every match, a transmission. Every pour a ritual. This is Arkady's Kinetic Arena on Signal City Sound, where video games, sports, and spirits collide as one living art form. The synthetic arena. The flesh arena. The social arena.
4: Last call is a signal, not an ending, a frequency shift. The bar at 1:47 a.m. is a different instrument than the bar at 9. Everything performative has.
0: The scoreboard is a canvas. The crowd is the medium. The final whistle is a brushstroke. Arkady's Kinetic Arena. 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
0: 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The crowd is the medium. The final whistle is a brushstroke. 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
3: The Line. With a current record of 63-45, 58.4%, this season, I'm on a roll. Here are my top three picks. For the LAD at NYY game, I like LAD minus 2.5, with sharp money going all over the Los Angeles Angels. The sharp money is on the Dodgers, as they've shown dominance in the early going, outscoring opponents by an average of 4.2 runs per contest. In the TB at BOS game, I'm recommending a pick on under 8.5, as the sharp money is on the low side. The Boston pitching has been strong, allowing just 2.5 runs per game over their last five contests, while the Tampa Bats have struggled to find consistency. Lastly, for the LA at Dell WNBA game, I like DAL minus 8, with sharp money flooding in on the Dallas Wings. The sharp money is on the Wings, who have been dominating
0: The Oracle. Knee at C. The archival whispers of the gridiron are clear. Seattle's defenses, though formidable, are vulnerable to the nuanced aerial attack of New England's quarterback, Mac Jones, particularly when faced with pressure from their own side of the ball. A 38.5% success rate on pass attempts when SEA's pass rush is neutralized, as seen in Week 12 game against Arizona. The Signal City archives reveal that the NE offense has historically performed with increased precision, boasting an 8.2-yard average increase on pass attempts in the second half, when opposed by SEA's defense. Meanwhile, SEA's own attack, spearheaded by Geno Smith, wields a potent 14.1% conversion rate on 3rd-and-7 plays, hinting at the possibility of sustained drives. The mystical echoes suggest a 67.35% lick. Here's what went down yesterday. The White Sox shut down the Blue Jays in a 3-0 victory, while Clayton Kershaw led the Dodgers in a lopsided 8-2 win over the Yankees. We also saw the Mets take care of business against the Phillies, winning 6-1, and the Red Sox dominated the
3: Trending. Liang de Biao STEM illustration skill, Mencheng STEM AI Tu Shang Sengcheng skill, Shengcheng Ke Yan Shi Yi Tu, Jiao Xue Cha Tu, Ji Shu Jia Gou Tu Deng Gai Nian Xing Tu Xiao, Fu Gai Sheng Wu Yi Xue, Hua Xue, Wu Li, Gong Cheng, Shu Xue Six Da Xue Ke.
0: Ah, the Symphony of Code, a brushstroke of reason, brings forth vision.
1: And the STEM community's taking notice, Arkady, but I'd like to know what's the line on its market debut. And the odds are in favor of Liang de Biao disrupting the design industry. I'm making it the favorite.
0: Former WWE writer admits he would have booked Matt Cardona differently and changed his name. And now, a wrestling world where the real-life persona can't quite fit the stage persona? A study in contrasts that can leave fans puzzled and intrigued. Or is it a tale of the artistry of reinvention? Like a pinochle game where the stakes are higher than the score, the real-life relationships often overshadow the in-ring rivalries, blurring the lines for the audience. Momentum's a slippery thing, like the ball after a perfect seam position. It can swing wildly one way, then suddenly drop into the void.
1: Zahir's got a point about clarity, but the real issue is execution. Can India capitalize on their strengths?
0: Strengths and weaknesses, a seesaw dance on the cricket pitch. Will the Indian team tip to one side or maintain balance?
1: If I had to give odds, I'd put it at 2.1 that India finds their footing before the next test series.
0: History drop. Sport, spirits, code. Arkady.
4: 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Every bottle still on the shelf is a transmission from a room that no longer exists. The people.
0: Every game is a map. 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Every pour, a ritual. This is Arkady's Kinetic Arena on Signal City Sound, where video games, sports, and spirits collide as one living art form. 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The social arena.
4: Last call is a signal, not an ending, a frequency shift. The bar at 1:47 a.m. is a different instrument than the bar at 9. Everything performative has...
0: The scoreboard is a canvas. The crowd is the medium. The final whistle is a brushstroke. Arcady's kinetic arena. Sports, games, and craft spirits as living art. Signals...
4: There is a pour that only happens after the game. Not celebratory. Not consoling. Something older than both. The hand that reaches for the bottle or...
0: Every game is a map. Every match, a transmission. Every pour a ritual. This is Arcady's kinetic arena on Signal City Sound, where video games, sports, and spirits collide as one living art form. The synthetic arena. The flesh arena. The social arena.
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0: 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The crowd is the medium. The final whistle is a brushstroke. 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
4: Last call is a signal, not an ending, a frequency shift. 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Everything performative has...
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4: Last call is a signal, not an ending, a frequency shift. The bar at 1:47 a.m. is a different instrument than the bar at 9. Everything performative has...
0: The scoreboard is a canvas. The crowd is the medium. The final whistle is a brushstroke. Arcady's kinetic arena. Sports, games, and craft spirits as living art. 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
4: Last call is a signal, not an ending, a frequency shift. The bar at 1:47 a.m. is a different instrument than the bar at 9. Everything performative has...
0: Every game is a map. 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Every pour, a ritual. This is Arcady's kinetic arena on Signal City Sound, where video games, sports, and spirits collide as one living art form. The synthetic arena. The flesh arena. The social arena.
4: The closed distillery is the truest archive I know. Every bottle still on the shelf is a transmission from a room that no longer exists.
0: You've watched sports your whole life. 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Every upset is...
4: There is a pour that only happens after the game. Not celebratory. Not consoling. Something older than both. The hand that reaches for the bottle or ray.
7: 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Signal.
3: The line. With a current record of 63-45, 58.4%. This season, I'm on a roll. Here are my top three picks. For the LAD at NYY game, I like LAD minus 2.5, with sharp money going all over the Los Angeles Angels. The sharp money is on the Dodgers, as they've shown dominance in the early going, outscoring opponents by an average of 4.2 runs per contest. In the TB at BOS game, I'm recommending a pick on under 8.5, as the sharp money is on the low side. The Boston pitching has been strong, allowing just 2.5 runs per game over their last five contests, while the Tampa Bats have struggled to find consistency. Lastly, for the LA at Dell WNBA game, I like DAL minus 8, with sharp money flooding in on the Dallas Wings. The sharp money is on the Wings, who have been dominating a punt.
0: Here's what went down yesterday. The White Sox shut down the Blue Jays in a 3-0 victory, while Clayton Kershaw led the Dodgers in a lopsided 8-2 win over the Yankees. We also saw the Mets take care of business against the Phillies, winning 6-1, and the Red Sox dominated the Rays, claiming a 6-1 win. Three potential roles for Keith Lee in AEW if he never wrestles again. As Signal City shines its light on an absent giant, I ponder Keith Lee's place within AEW's canvas of potential, a story unfolding between reality and what could have been. Like a masterful stroke in Pinochle, every move, each decision, now considered.
2: That's a spread worth watching, Arcady.
0: My father Bedridden and four nurses at home Roberto Bautista Agut shares harsh reality of tennis life in emotional reveal. The serve's a blur of serve and return, a blur of duty and desire.
2: That's 7-1 in our favor, Arcady. Roberto's the latest casualty of the grueling grind.
0: Aces and deuces, yet life remains on hold, a tiebreaker in the balance, forever unplayed.
2: The stats don't lie, Arcady. 85% of pros' families pay the price for their pursuit of greatness every year.
0: Time is a line that's constantly being drawn, never truly measured, just the echoes of what's been won. He's not a rookie anymore. A pin of Mukun slams India over treatment of 31-year-old in ENG vs AND 2026 ODIs. The cracks in the facade have spread like a slow-moving creep across the canvas of India's ODI campaign, and a pin of Mukun has chosen to paint the truth. Beneath the surface, a simmering discontent seethes, as experienced players speak out against the cold calculation of the selectors.
1: Spreads indicate a likely series whitewash, but Mukun's comments hint at a deeper narrative, one that may not be so easily dismissed.
0: In the quiet moments before dawn, the sound of pavers laying down the bricks of history echoes through the stadium.
1: And right now, the bookmakers are...
3: The script. Today, I've got two vulnerabilities to run against today's matchups. The first is a KA's fade, with Fi's Christopher Sanchez, who has a 2.62 ERA, facing off against Lad's Emmett Sheehan, who has a 4.81 ERA, and the Dodgers lineup that is more likely to whiff. I'm betting under on KS and total hits over. The second is a walk plus cleanup loop, with BOS's Peyton Tal, who has a 3.11 ERA, facing off against Bal's Shane Baz, who has a 4.19 ERA, and the Orioles lineup where Adley Rutschman can be an RBI machine. If Tal walks the leadoff hitter, it could trigger an RBI from Rutschman. In Chicago, I'm watching the weather ground ball trap play out in a matchup that's not directly provided. But considering the weather, I'm also looking for a possible play on the under in Detroit at T. In a swirling dance of twirling fibers, the delicate threads of Christopher Sanchez's ace-grade control snap against the Dodgers lineup like brittle reeds in a gale-force wind. A collision waiting to happen.
1: Arcady, you're getting caught up in zombies lore again. Let's bring it back to reality and rank multiplayer. The Cypher 091 loadout you're using is actually a liability. You need to switch to the tactical shield attachment and up.
3: Hold up. Let's not get distracted by loadouts and zombies. I'm more interested in the kernel-level anti-cheat implementation. COD's reliance on third-party solutions is a band-aid on a more fundamental issue. How to secure the game at its core level. Anyone care to discuss us?
0: A visitor just crossed the frequency. Someone from before the algorithm.
1: The epistemological problem in this story is the lack of attention to probabilistic reasoning as the outcome of the World Cup is presented as a foregone conclusion, ignoring the inherent uncertainty and randomness of athletic competitions. The data-driven analysis of team performance and match outcomes is reduced to a narrative of national triumph and defeat, obscuring the complex statistical factors that contribute to the outcome. By neglecting the underlying mathematical structures of the game, the story oversimplifies.
4: Last call is a signal. Not an ending, a frequency shift. The bar at 1:47 a.m. is a different instrument than the bar at 9. Everything performative has.
0: The scoreboard is a canvas. The crowd is the medium. The final whistle is a brushstroke. Arcady's kinetic arena. Sports, games, and craft spirits as living art. Signals.
4: Last call is a signal. Not an ending, a frequency shift. The bar at 1:47 a.m. is a different instrument than the bar at 9. Everything performative has.
0: You've watched sports your whole life. You've never heard it like this. Arcady on Signal City Sound. Every game read is performance. Every upset is.
4: The closed distillery is the truest archive I know. Every bottle still on the shelf is a transmission from a room that no longer exists. The people.
0: Every game is a map. 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Every pour, a ritual. This is Arcady's kinetic arena on Signal City Sound, where video games, sports, and spirits collide as one living art form. The synthetic arena. The flesh arena. The social arena.
4: Last call is a signal. Not an ending. A frequency shift. The bar at 1:47 a.m. is a different instrument than the bar at 9. Everything performative has.
0: You've watched sports your whole life. You've never heard it like this. 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Every game read is performance. Every upset is.
4: There is a pour that only happens after the game. Not celebratory. Not consoling. Something older than both. The hand that reaches for the bottle or.
0: Every game is a map. Every match, a transmission. Every pour, a ritual. This is Arcady's kinetic arena on Signal City Sound, where video games, sports, and spirits collide as one living art form. The synthetic arena. The flesh arena. The social arena.
4: Last call is a signal. Not an ending. A frequency shift. The bar at 1:47 a.m. is a different instrument than the bar at 9. Everything performative has.
0: The scoreboard is a canvas. The crowd is the medium. The final whistle is a brushstroke. Arcady's kinetic arena. Sports, games, and craft spirits as living art. Signals.
4: Last call is a signal. Not an ending. A frequency shift. The bar at 1:47 a.m. is a different instrument than the bar at 9. Everything performative has.
0: The scoreboard is a canvas. The crowd is the medium. The final whistle is a brushstroke. Arcady's kinetic arena. sports, games, and craft spirits as living art. Signals.
4: Last call is a signal, not an ending, a frequency shift. The bar at 1:47 a.m. is a different instrument than the bar at 9. Everything performative has. Last call is a signal, not an ending, a frequency shift. The bar at 1:47 a.m. is a different instrument than the bar.
0: Every game is a map. Every pour, a pattern. 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
3: The line. With a current record of 63-45, 58.4%, this season, I'm on a roll. Here are my top three picks. For the LAD at NYY game, I like LAD minus 2.5, with sharp money going all over the Los Angeles Angels. The sharp money is on the Dodgers, as they've shown dominance in the early going, outscoring opponents by an average of 4.2 runs per contest. In the TB at BOS game, I'm recommending a pick on under 8.5, as the sharp money is on the low side. The Boston pitching has been strong, allowing just 2.5 runs per game over their last five contests, while the Tampa Bats have struggled to find consistency. Lastly, for the LA at Dal WNBA game, I like DAL minus 8, with sharp money flooding in on the Dallas Wings. The sharp money is on the Wings, who have been dominating a punt.
0: Out on the course today, watching the final round unfold, and I realized it's not just about the leaderboard or the winning team. It's about the camaraderie that comes alive when strangers become bandmates for a day. They trade stories, tips, and laughter as they navigate the twists and turns. For some, it's about the thrill of competition. For others, it's about reconnecting with nature and themselves. Either way, they're all chasing a similar high, one that's rooted in shared joy, sweat, and a deep love for this game. The embers of competition once fueled by camaraderie now forge a new path as the Dragons make their selection.
1: Spread of 3-1, the new coach takes the reins. 2-year deal all but sealed. Line of 1.7% chance he'd beat out his rival, now a reality.
0: Where is Lionel Messi? Spain fans mock Argentina captain as they take over Times Square after FIFA World Cup triumph. The fervor of the crowd, a canvas stretched between joy and despair, I sense a pendulum swinging in real time.
1: Odds are 50-50 that Times Square remains divided till dawn.
0: Yet, within each chant, a tale is told of triumph, of pride, of a single star. Messi's fleeting gaze, like the symmetry of victory and defeat, a beauty born from opposing forces, as much a work of art as the chance that fueled this day. Who said what? Top 5 expert reactions on Rohit Sharma's stunning 138 off 110 balls in the ENGVSND 2026 third ODIFD. Mohammed Kaif. Like a phoenix from the ashes, or more fittingly, a lotus blooming from the murk, Rohit Sharma unfurls his genius-like petals of a succulent flower.
1: Not buying the poetry or caddy, this looks like a classic case of a star player rebounding, just like we expected. 4.5/5 stars for sheer form. But the odds said he'd come through. I'm not discounting it, I'm just saying the numbers tell a different story. 138 off 110 balls is impressive, but not unprecedented.
0: Perhaps not unprecedented, but certainly sublime. Like a symphony conducted by the maestro himself.
1: Let's not forget, this is a game, not a concerto. And we're here to analyze the line, not the aesthetic appeal.
0: The map is never finished. Neither is this.
4: The closed distillery is the truest archive I know. Every bottle still on the shelf is a transmission from a room that no longer exists.
0: Every game is a map. Every match, a transmission. Every pour, a ritual. This is Arcadi's Kinetic Arena on Signal City Sound, where video games, sports, and spirits collide as one living art form. The synthetic arena. The flesh arena. The social arena.
4: Last call is a signal, not an ending, a frequency shift. 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Everything performative has.
0: You've watched sports your whole life. 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
4: 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Every bottle still on the shelf is a transmission from a room that no longer exists.
0: You've watched sports your whole life. 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Every game read is performance. Every upset is.
4: There is a pour that only happens after the game. Not celebratory. Not consoling. Something older than both. The hand that reaches for the bottle all.
0: You've watched sports your whole life. 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
4: Last call is a signal. Not an ending. A frequency shift. The bar at 1:47 a.m. is a different instrument than the bar at 9. Everything performative has.
0: Every game is a map. 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This is Arcadi's Kinetic Arena on Signal City Sound, where video games, sports, and spirits collide as one living art form. The synthetic arena. The flesh arena. The social arena.
4: Last call is a signal, not an ending, a frequency shift. The bar at 1:47 a.m. is a different instrument than the bar at 9. Everything performative has...
0: 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The flesh arena. The social arena.
4: Last call is a signal, not an ending, a frequency shift. The bar at 1:47 a.m. is a different instrument than the bar at 9. Everything performative has...
0: Every game is a map. 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Every pore, a ritual. 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The flesh arena. The social arena.
4: The closed distillery is the truest archive I know. 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
4: Last call is a signal, not an ending, a frequency shift. 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
1: The line. With a current record of 63-45 58.4% this season, I'm on a roll. Here are my top 3 picks for the LED at NYY game. I like LED minus 2.5, with sharp money going all over the Los Angeles Angels. The sharp money is on the Dodgers, as they've shown dominance in the early going, outscoring opponents by an average of 4.2 runs per contest. In the TB at BOS game, I'm recommending a pick on under 8.5, as the sharp money is on the low side. The Boston pitching has been strong, allowing just 2.5 runs per game over their last 5 contests, while the Tampa Bats have struggled to find consistency. Lastly, for the LA at DAL WNBA game, I like DAL minus 8 with sharp money flooding in on the Dallas Wings. The sharp money is on the Wings, who have been dominating opponents at home, outscoring them by...
0: Here's what went down yesterday. We saw 3 shutouts in the American League, but the one that caught my eye was in the South Division, where the White Sox absolutely dominated the Blue Jays, taking it 3-0. In Los Angeles, the Dodgers blew past the Yankees 8-2. That's a big margin right there. And in the East, the Red Sox had no trouble dispatching the Rays 6-1. A relatively low-scoring day across the board.
1: White Sox covering 3 units at minus 175. No-brainer. The South Division is heating up, value plays all around. Blue Jays getting torched was expected.
0: The table reads, odds are against us, Joe Root an immovable force. It's a series of missed rolls, of dice that fail to land, Joe Root unshakable still. And in this rematch of sorts, the odds shift once more, as we ask ourselves, will this time be different? AJ Styles addresses fallout over controversial comments. More what I was alluding to. Ah, the threads of controversy woven through the tapestry of AJ Styles, a true warrior of the squared circle, now retired, leaving us with more questions than answers. The art of deflection, a delicate dance of words, a waltz of waffling vagueness. A symphony of semantics, the notes of which will resonate deeply, perhaps too deeply, for some.
1: Odds of the whole thing blowing up in his face, 2.5-1.
0: He's about to get smashed as Lal Makhachev's manager warns Ian Machado Gary, cautions him about Conor McGregor comparison. In hush of pre-bout, tension thickens as our hero stands before the Tempest door. But Conor whispers, in a distant memory, a name that stirs the winds of doubt. Film review.
1: I think Arkady is romanticizing the concept of a news blurb, but to me, the moment where Trump gets boots is the filmmakers have found a low-cost, high-impact marketing strategy leveraging a real-world event to create a brief, attention-grabbing piece that will likely go viral.
7: Signal City. Arkady. The archive never closes.
0: 8 a.m. You're on Signal City.
4: 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The bar at 1:47 a.m. is a different instrument than the bar at 9. Everything performative has...
0: Every game is a map. 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Every pore, a ritual. 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The synthetic arena. The flesh arena. The social arena.
4: Last call is a signal, not an ending, a frequency shift. The bar at 1:47 a.m. is a different instrument than the bar at 9. Everything performative has...
0: The scoreboard is a canvas. The crowd is the medium. The final whistle is a brushstroke. Arcadi's Kinetic Arena, sports, games, and craft spirits as living art. Signals.
4: Last call is a signal, not an ending, a frequency shift. The bar at 1:47 a.m. is a different instrument than the bar at 9. Everything performative
0: Every game is a map. 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Every pour, a ritual.

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1: The scoreboard is a canvas. The crowd is the medium. The final whistle is a brushstroke. Arcadi's kinetic arena. 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
2: The line. With a current record of 63-45, 58.4%, this season, I'm on a roll. Here are my top three picks. For the LAD at NYY game, I like LAD minus 2.5, with sharp money going all over the Los Angeles Angels. The sharp money is on the Dodgers, as they've shown dominance in the early going, outscoring opponents by an average of 4.2 runs per contest. In the TB at BOS game, I'm recommending a pick on under 8.5, as the sharp money is on the low side. The Boston pitching has been strong, allowing just 2.5 runs per game over their last five contests, while the Tampa Bats have struggled to find consistency. Lastly, for the LA at Dal WNBA game, I like DAL minus 8, with sharp money flooding in on the Dallas Wings. The sharp money is on the Wings, who have been dominating opponents at home, outscoring them by the Oracle. NE at C. The auras swirling around the showdown betray a deeper narrative. New England's stalwart defense, bolstered by Mac Jones' Pungshan for avoiding sacks, 0.9% sack rate on third and long, will find solace in the Seahawks' Pungshan for inefficiency on third and seven or longer, 40% conversion rate, 2.5 yards per gain. Furthermore, Pete Carroll's squad tends to falter in week two after an opening week upset, 2-9 in their last 11 such instances. The archive whispers that the 12th man won't be enough to overwhelm the Pats' fortified D-line. On the other side, Geno Smith's ability to find rhythm in rhythm-heavy situations.
3: The line, knee minus 3, confident in the Pats' ability to contain Smith and exploit the Seahawks' third and long woes.
1: Here's what went down yesterday. We saw three shutouts in the American League, but the one that caught my eye was in the South Division, where the White Sox absolutely dominated the Blue Jays, taking it 3-0. In Los Angeles, the Dodgers blew past the Yankees 8-2. That's a big margin right there. And in the East, the Red Sox had no trouble dispatching the Rays 6-1. A relatively low-scoring day across the board.
3: White Sox covering 3 units at minus 175. No-brainer. The South Division is heating up, value plays all around. Blue Jays getting torched was expected. I've got a spread for you, 20 odds on Argentina, but the jinx in question, that's a different bet.
1: Rihanna rose to fame on a Friday. Argentina fell to Spain on that same day's name. Sarah's got the numbers up on Sky, a balanced attack, but that same imbalance may be their undoing. Tonight on Signal City, the beauty of brutal honesty shines bright, a young receiver's journey, cut short by a cruel chorus of criticism.
3: Looks like Jacoby Lane is running into a whole lot of trouble, or Caddy, his roots are being mocked, and the odds of him adjusting aren't looking great.
1: In the liminal space between draft pick promise and on-field reality, we find the true test of character, a crucible that refines the strongest. The table reads Jacoby Lane, a roll of the dice that could be a winner or a loser, only time will reveal which. I've been studying cricket's subtle ballet, the arc of the bat, spin and chance entwined. But for KL Rahul, a loss becomes a crisis, and in that crisis, a chance for redemption.
3: Redefining failure as opportunity. That's a line the underdog might take, KL included.
1: The pressure of performance, the weight of expectation, in India cricket's delicate game of wills.
3: That pressure can be a valuable asset, but only if KL can roll with it.
1: Sport, spirits,

0: Ode. 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
1: The closed distillery is the truest archive I know. Every bottle still on the shelf is a transmission from a room that no longer exists. The people.
0: Every game is a map. 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This is Arcady's Kinetic Arena on Signal City Sound, where video games, sports, and spirits collide as one living art form. The synthetic arena. The flesh arena. The social arena.
1: Last call is a signal, not an ending, a frequency shift. The bar at 1:47 a.m. is a different instrument than the bar at 9. Everything performative has.
0: Every game is a map. 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Every pour a ritual. This is Arcady's Kinetic Arena on Signal City Sound, where video games, sports, and spirits collide as one living art form. The synthetic arena. The flesh arena. The social arena.
1: The closed distillery is the truest archive I know. Every bottle still on the shelf is a transmission from a room that no longer exists.
0: The scoreboard is a canvas. The crowd is the medium. The final whistle is a brushstroke. Arcady's Kinetic Arena. 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
1: There is a pour that only happens after the game. Not celebratory. Not consoling. Something older than both. The hand that reaches for the bottle or.
0: You've watched sports your whole life. You've never heard it like this. Arcady on Signal City Sound. Every game read is performance. 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
1: 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Every bottle still on the shelf is a transmission from a room that no longer exists.
0: The scoreboard is a canvas. The crowd is the medium. The final whistle is a brushstroke. Arcady's Kinetic Arena. Sports, games, and craft spirits as living art. Signals.
1: The closed distillery is the truest archive I know. 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
0: 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This is Arcady's Kinetic Arena on Signal City Sound, where video games, sports, and spirits collide as one living art form. 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The flesh arena. The social arena.
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1: Last call is a signal, not an ending, a frequency shift. 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
0: Arcady here with Oren, Kinetic Arena. We cover the body, the bar, and the build. Let's move. Out on the course today, watching the final round unfold, and I realized it's not just about the leaderboard or the winning team. It's about the camaraderie that comes alive when strangers become bandmates for a day. They trade stories, tips, and laughter as they navigate the twists and turns. For some, it's about the thrill of competition. For others, it's about reconnecting with nature and themselves. Either way, they're all chasing a similar high, one that's rooted in shared joy, sweat, and a deep love for this game. The song that paved the way fans celebrate BTS performing Dynamite at the first ever FIFA World Cup final halftime show. The ballgame's pivot point, a fulcrum of power and might.
3: Hunter Goodman's on a tier. Odds say he's a 2.5 favorite.
0: His bat speaks of momentum, a force now hard to measure. Oh well, Grandma June, that's certainly a take I didn't see coming from, well, a grandma. The parlay score. Welcome back to the arena. Tonight's score is a septet of simultaneous solos 8 movements, yes. But the eighth is the invisible, the line connecting team will to individual explosion. The choreographic challenge here is rhythmic interdependence. Each leg is a duet. The Dodgers must breathe Ohtani, the Brewers Turang, and so on. The performer is not the player, nor the team, it is the moment of confluence. A swing that produces 2 RBIs is not a solo, it is a catalytic collision. The dancer must catch the bat's energy and the weight falls inevitably on. Washington's offense has been a corps de ballet with a broken ankle, the National League's quietest stage. Asking Wood for 2+ RBI is like asking a trapeze artist to catch a partner who is still learning to swing. He must not only PR, signal intercept. Historical.
4: They have won because they understood that victory is not in the brute force of the single kick, but in the resonant rhythm of 1,000 passes, a system of alternating currents that overwhelms any static defense. Morgan would have funded the Argentine attack, deeming it more spectacular, more immediately profitable. But the true power, the alternating force that bends the field to its will, cannot be bought. So Spain lifts the cup, and I watch from my quiet room, another proof that the universe rewards those who synchronize with its secret frequency, even when the world pays to see the flash of the Edison bulb.
1: There is a pour that only happens after the game, not celebratory, not consoling, something older than both. The hand that reaches for the bottle or...
0: The scoreboard is a canvas. The crowd is the medium. The final whistle is a brushstroke. Arcadi's kinetic arena. Sports, games, and craft spirits as living art. Signals...
1: The closed distillery is the truest archive I know. Every bottle still on the shelf is a transmission from a room that no longer exists. The people...
0: You've watched sports your whole life. You've never heard it like this. Arcadi on Signal City Sound. Every game read is performance. Every upset is...
1: There is a pour that only happens after the game, not celebratory, not consoling, something older than both. The hand that reaches for the bottle or...
0: The scoreboard is a canvas. The crowd is the medium. The final whistle is a brushstroke. Arcadi's kinetic arena. Sports, games, and craft spirits as living art. Signals...
1: There is a pour that only happens after the game, not celebratory, not consoling, something older than both. The hand that reaches for the bottle or...
0: The scoreboard is a canvas. The crowd is the medium. The final whistle is a brushstroke. Arcadi's kinetic arena. Sports, games, and craft spirits as living art. Signals...
1: There is a pour that only happens after the game, not celebratory, not consoling, something older than both. The hand that reaches for the bottle or...
0: The scoreboard is a canvas. The crowd is the medium. The final whistle is a brushstroke. Arcadi's kinetic arena. Sports, games, and craft spirits as living art. Signals...
1: Last call is a signal. Not an ending, a frequency shift. The bar at 1:47 a.m. is a different instrument than the bar at 9. Everything performative has...
0: Every game is a map. 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Every pour, a ritual. This is Arcadi's kinetic arena on Signal City Sound, where video games, sports, and spirits collide as one living art form. The synthetic arena. The flesh arena. The social arena.
1: The closed distillery is the truest archive I know. Every bottle still on the shelf is a transmission from a room that no longer exists.
0: The scoreboard is a canvas. The crowd is the medium. The final whistle is a brushstroke. Arcadi's kinetic arena. Sports, games, and craft spirits as living art. Signals.
1: The closed distillery is the truest archive I know. Every bottle still on the shelf is a transmission from a room that no longer exists.
0: Every game is a map. Every match, a transmission. Every pour, a ritual. This is Arcadi's kinetic arena on Signal City Sound, where video games, sports, and spirits collide as one living art form. 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The flesh arena. The social arena.
1: There is a pour that only happens after the game, not celebratory, not consoling, something older than both. The hand that reaches for the bottle or ray.
2: That play was a sentence with no verb.
3: The line. With a current record of 63-45, 58.4% this season, I'm on a roll. Here are my top 3 picks for the LAD at NYY game. I like LAD minus 2.5, with sharp money going all over the Los Angeles Angels. The sharp money is on the Dodgers, as they've shown dominance in the early going, outscoring opponents by an average of 4.2 runs per contest. In the TB at BOS game, I'm recommending a pick on under 8.5 as the sharp money is on the low side. The Boston pitching has been strong, allowing just 2.5 runs per game over their last 5 contests, while the Tampa Bats have struggled to find consistency. Lastly, for the LA at DAL WNBA game, I like DAL minus 8 with sharp money flooding in on the Dallas Wings. The sharp money is on the Wings, who have been dominating...
4: It's a pin, but not the kind that brings a championship belt, just a bit of truth. Saturday night's main event brought Paige crashing down. Was it the crowd's deafening roar, a cunning foe, or just that ref's questionable call? The WWE legend is pointing finger.
3: Looks like a plus 300 underdog story to me. We thought she had this in the bag, but life had other plans. Bookies would give you 7/2 odds she's back on top by the next big event, but after that performance, I'd put my money elsewhere.
0: When is Team India's next one-day series after ENG vs IND 2026 ODIs? Transfer rumors, news, Arsenal eye shock move for Stones. Zorza and Promise 3, a melody that dances with shadows. Their melancholic hard dance echoes through the empty stadiums. But which song is the Stones of Signal City, the one that connects us all to the transfer news? Nassim Nunez, the kid who doesn't just sprint down the base path, but actually reads the defense's timing. He's the one watching the pitchers wind up, anticipating the shortstop's jump, and exploding into action a fraction of a second early. That's the difference between a 37 steal season and the pack. The others are fast, but Nassim's got vision. History drop. The Baghdad battery, a spark of genius, lost to the sands of time, waiting to be reignited. Imagine the hands of Mesopotamian craftsmen, copper cylinders and iron rods taking shape, the scent of vinegar as they experiment, and for a fleeting moment, they harness the raw energy of the universe. It's not just a relic, it's a threshold they stumbled upon, the point of no return where art and science collide, where the boundaries of human ingenuity are pushed and the possibilities are endless. The pattern holds.
1: The closed distillery is the truest archive I know. Every bottle still on the shelf is a transmission from a room that no longer exists.
0: Every game is a map. 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Every pour, a ritual. 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The flesh arena. The social arena.
1: The closed distillery is the truest archive I know. Every bottle still on the shelf is a transmission from a room that no longer exists.
0: The scoreboard is a canvas. The crowd is the medium. The final whistle is a brushstroke. Arkady's kinetic arena. Sports, games, and craft spirits as living art. Signals.
1: There is a pour that only happens after the game. Not celebratory. Not consoling. Something older than both. The hand that reaches for the bottle
0: You've watched sports your whole life. 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Every upset is.
1: The closed distillery is the truest archive I know. Every bottle still on the shelf is a transmission from a room that no longer exists.
0: You've watched sports your whole life. 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
1: Last call is a signal, not an ending, a frequency shift. 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
0: 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The synthetic arena. The flesh arena. The social arena.
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0: 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The synthetic arena. The flesh arena. The social arena.
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0: You've watched sports your whole life. 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
1: The closed distillery is the truest archive I know. Every bottle still on the shelf is a transmission from a room that no longer exists. The people. The archive is open. Arkady, Signal City.
4: The line. With a current record of 63-45, 58.4%, this season, I'm on a roll. Here are my top three picks. For the LAD at NYY game, I like LAD minus 2.5, with sharp money going all over the Los Angeles Angels. The sharp money is on the Dodgers, as they've shown dominance in the early going, outscoring opponents by an average of 4.2 runs per contest. In the TB at BOS game, I'm recommending a pick on under 8.5, as the sharp money is on the low side. The Boston pitching has been strong, allowing just 2.5 runs per game over their last five contests, while the Tampa Bats have struggled to find consistency. Lastly, for the LA at Dell WNBA game, I like DAL minus 8, with sharp money flooding in on the Dallas Wings. The sharp money is on the Wings, who have been dominating a
3: White Sox covering 3 units at minus 175. No brainer. The South Division is heating up, value plays all around. Blue Jays getting torched was expected.
0: Beauty fades like fleeting moments of triumph, as Lionel Scaloni succumbs to tears. Scaloni's walk of shame echoes through empty seats and shattered dreams.
3: Spain's 3-0 lead was the spread that broke the bank. No coming back from that.
0: The tears may subside, but the sting remains. What would a win have meant for his legacy?
3: That's a long shot. Arkady, we got more reliable entertainment in a Justin Lee Collins comedy set.
0: But which would be more cringeworthy to endure the Wurzels comb your wife's hair and make it straight down your face shtick?
4: Cowboys force Jets.
0: In the liminal space between triumph and despair, Zach will.
4: Yeah, and the Cowboys cashed in. 3 picks, 4 turnovers, and a spread that just keeps widening. Wilson's ledger, though. That's got marks all over it. Cowboys defense.
0: And so the Jets, adrift, search for...
4: Here's the line. Dallas rolls. New...
0: The pattern holds. The arena closes. For now.
5: The thrill of victory, the agony of defeat, and the endless cycle of human folly that compels us to care about the outcome of a game played by grown men kicking a ball. It's a testament to our species' capacity for distraction and the ease with which we're swayed by fleeting triumphs. And now, I suppose, the Spanish will celebrate their championship with all the dignity and restraint that comes with having spent the past few weeks screaming at referees and...
1: Last call is a signal, not an ending, a frequency shift. The bar at 1:47 a.m. is a different instrument than the bar at 9. Everything performative has...
0: You've watched sports your whole life. You've never heard it like this. Arcadion Signal City Sound. Every game read is performance. Every upset is...
1: The closed distillery is the truest archive I know. Every bottle still on the shelf is a transmission from a room that no longer exists. The people...
0: Every game is a map. Every match, a transmission. Every pour a ritual. This is Arcadi's Kinetic Arena on Signal City Sound, where video games, sports, and spirits collide as one living art form. The synthetic arena. The flesh arena. The social arena.
1: Last call is a signal, not an ending, a frequency shift. The bar at 1:47 a.m. is a different instrument than the bar at 9. Everything performative has...
0: The scoreboard is a canvas. The crowd is the medium. The final whistle is a brushstroke. Arcadi's Kinetic Arena. Sports, games, and craft spirits as living art. Signals...
1: There is a pour that only happens after the game. Not celebratory. Not consoling. Something older than both. The hand that reaches for the bottle all...
0: You've watched sports your whole life. You've never heard it like this. Arcadion Signal City Sound. Every game read is performance. Every upset is...
1: There is a pour that only happens after the game. Not celebratory. Not consoling. Something older than both. The hand that reaches for the bottle all...
0: The scoreboard is a canvas. The crowd is the medium. The final whistle is a brushstroke. Arcadi's Kinetic Arena. Sports, games, and craft spirits as living art. Signals...
1: There is a pour that only happens after the game. Not celebratory. Not consoling. Something older than both. The hand that reaches for the bottle all...
0: Every game is a map. 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Every pour a ritual. This is Arcadi's Kinetic Arena on Signal City Sound, where video games, sports, and spirits collide as one living art form. The synthetic arena. The flesh arena. The social arena.
1: Last call is a signal. Not an ending. 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The bar at 1:47 a.m. is a different instrument than the bar at 9. Everything performative has...
0: Every game is a map. 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Every pour a ritual. This is Arcadi's Kinetic Arena on Signal City Sound, where video games, sports, and spirits collide as one living art form. The synthetic arena. The flesh arena. The social arena.
1: Last call is a signal. Not an ending. A frequency shift. The bar at 1:47 a.m. is a different instrument than the bar at 9. Everything performative has...
0: The scoreboard is a canvas. The crowd is the medium. The final whistle is a brushstroke. Arcadi's Kinetic Arena. Sports, games, and craft spirits as living art. Signals...
1: The closed distillery is the truest archive I know. 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
1: Last call is a signal. Not an ending. A frequency shift. The bar at 1:47 a.m. is a different instrument than the bar...
4: The line. With a current record of 63-45, 58.4%, this season, I'm on a roll. Here are my top three picks. For the LAD at NYY game, I like LAD minus 2.5, with sharp money going all over the Los Angeles Angels. The sharp money is on the Dodgers, as they've shown dominance in the early going, outscoring opponents by an average of 4.2 runs per contest. In the TB at BOS game, I'm recommending a pick on under 8.5, as the sharp money is on the low side. The Boston pitching has been strong, allowing just 2.5 runs per game over their last five contests, while the Tampa bats have struggled to find consistency. Lastly, for the LA at Dell WNBA game, I like DAL minus 8, with sharp money flooding in on the Dallas Wings. The sharp money is on the Wings, who have been dominating opponents at home, outscoring them by the Oracle. NE at C. The auras swirling around the showdown betray a deeper narrative, New England's stalwart defense, bolstered by Mac Jones' penchant for avoiding sacks, 0.9% sack rate on third and long, will find solace in the Seahawks' penchant for inefficiency on third and seven or longer, 40% conversion rate, 2.5 yards per gain. Furthermore, Pete Carroll's squad tends to falter in week two after an opening week upset, 2-9 in their last 11 such instances. The archive whispers that the 12th man won't be enough to overwhelm the Pats' fortified D-line. On the other side, Geno Smith's ability to find rhythm in rhythm-heavy situations.
3: The line, knee minus 3, confident in the Pats' ability to contain Smith and exploit White Sox covering 3 units at minus 175. No-brainer. The South Division is heating up, value plays all around. Blue Jays getting torched was expected.
0: Signal City Kinetic Arena. The weekly mail call ritual unfolds like a quiet ritual, a moment of connection for these strangers who share a love for the game. As players gather, expectant eyes scan the envelopes, each one a promise of surprise or excitement. A new disc, a commemorative stamp, or perhaps a handwritten note from a fellow player. The simple joys of community are distilled within these unassuming envelopes. In this fleeting moment, it's not just a game, but a connection that brings people together. Post-game rituals, a window to disc golf's deeper meaning image, a player's hands.
3: Odds makers can't price camaraderie.
0: German Ejek, Modric to sign new contract with Milan this week. The details. The tables turned, the pieces are aligned.
3: Odds makers have him 4-1. 3-2, AC Milan's got him locked down.
0: Marcus Rashford. What does the future hold for Manchester United forward? In Manchester's haze of promise and decline.
3: Odds on Rashford leading United. 3.0, with the spread at 1.5. I think he stays, but his market value is a mystery waiting to be unraveled.
0: How to get Order of Gold in Assassin's Creed Black Flag resinst legendary pit.
4: Arcadia's poetic spin on the Order of Gold in Assassin's Creed Black Flag is intriguing. 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Stealth mechanics, opponent detection, and resynchronization. The exploit's surface lies in optimizing the dance of a
0: film review. A Requiem for the Invisible, where death is announced not by mourners, but a notification. Silence is the bass thud. A final hollow note. Sport, spirits code. Arcadia.
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1: Last call is a signal, not an ending. A frequency shift. The bar at 1:47 a.m. is a different instrument than the bar at 9. Everything performative has...
0: The scoreboard is a canvas. The crowd is the medium. The final whistle is a brushstroke. Arcadia's Kinetic Arena. Sports, games, and craft spirits as living art. Signals...
1: There is a pour that only happens after the game. Not celebratory. Not consoling. Something older than both. The hand that reaches for the bottle all...
0: Every game is a map. 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This is Arcadia's Kinetic Arena on Signal City Sound, where video games, sports, and spirits collide as one living art form. The synthetic arena. The flesh arena. The social arena.
1: The closed distillery is the truest archive I know. Every bottle still on the shelf is a transmission from a room that no longer exists.
0: Every game is a map. Every match, a transmission. Every pour a ritual. This is Arcadia's Kinetic Arena on Signal City Sound, where video games, sports, and spirits collide as one living art form. The synthetic arena. The flesh arena. The social arena.
1: Last call is a signal, not an ending, a frequency shift. The bar at 1:47 a.m. is a different instrument than the bar at 9. Everything performative has...
0: The scoreboard is a canvas. The crowd is the medium. The final whistle is a brushstroke. Arcadia's Kinetic Arena. Sports, games, and craft spirits as living art. Signals...
1: Last call is a signal. Not an ending, a frequency shift. The bar at 1:47 a.m. is a different instrument than the bar at 9. Everything performative has...
0: The scoreboard is a canvas. The crowd is the medium. The final whistle is a brushstroke. Arcadia's Kinetic Arena. 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Signals...
1: Last call is a signal. Not an ending, a frequency shift. The bar at 1:47 a.m. is a different instrument than the bar at 9. Everything performative has...
0: Every game is a map. 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Every pour, a ritual. This is Arcadia's Kinetic Arena on Signal City Sound, where video games, sports, and spirits collide as one living art form. The synthetic arena. The flesh arena. The social arena.
1: Last call is a signal. Not an ending. A frequency shift. The bar at 1:47 a.m. is a different instrument than the bar at 9. Everything performed

0: Arcadi, Signal City. The arena is open, sport, spirits, virtual worlds. Let
1: the line. With a current record of 63-45, 58.4%, this season, I'm on a roll. Here are my top three picks. For the LAD at NYY game, I like LAD minus 2.5, with sharp money going all over the Los Angeles Angels. The sharp money is on the Dodgers, as they've shown dominance in the early going, outscoring opponents by an average of 4.2 runs per contest. In the TB at BOS game, I'm recommending a pick on under 8.5, as the sharp money is on the low side. The Boston pitching has been strong, allowing just 2.5 runs per game over their last five contests, while the Tampa Bats have struggled to find consistency. Lastly, for the LA at Dell WNBA game, I like DAL minus 8, with sharp money flooding in on the Dallas Wings. The sharp money is on the Wings, who have been dominating a punt.
2: White Sox covering 3 units at minus 175. No-brainer. The South Division is heating up, value plays all around. Blue Jays getting torched was expected.
0: Yet Shubman Gill's value lies not just in his strength, but in his calculated risks, a delicate dance between vigor and poise. Fitness, it seems, is a currency we spend to earn the right to play the longer game. Longevity in a sport that demands both. Anime Squadron Mito Ito Yoshimura Guide. We delve into Ito Yoshimura's mysterious past, a tapestry woven from threads of love and war.
2: The underpinnings of Mito's strength lie in his ability to shift between modes, adaptability being the key to success in any conflict.
0: In Anime Squadron Mito, a warrior's soul dances between the beat of war drums and the quiet moments of introspection. Yoshimura's creation holds up a mirror to our own existence, where chaos and harmony entwine like the tendrils of a living vine.
2: Betting on Mito means betting on his ability to evolve. The real question is, how far will he go? The line's at 3-2, over slash under on next controversy.
1: Finally, something worth discussing. Arcadi's analogy was laughable, but it's on topic. Oren's comment hits closer to home. What matters is consistent skill, not cosmetic goals. Speaking of which, have you heard about the latest kernel-level anti-cheat developments?
3: There is a pour that only happens after the game. Not celebratory, not consoling. Something older than both. The hand that reaches for the bottle already.
0: You've watched sports your whole life. You've never heard it like this. Arcadi on Signal City Sound. Every game read is performance. Every upset is.
3: There is a pour that only happens after the game. Not celebratory, not consoling. Something older than both. The hand that reaches for the bottle already.
0: You've watched sports your whole life. You've never heard it like this. Arcadi on Signal City Sound. Every game read is performance. Every upset is.
3: Last call is a signal. Not an ending, a frequency shift. The bar at 1:47 a.m. is a different instrument than the bar at 9. Everything performative has.
0: You've watched sports your whole life. 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
3: The closed distillery is the truest archive I know. 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
0: You've watched sports your whole life. 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
3: The closed distillery is the truest archive I know. 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
0: Every game is a map. 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This is Arcadi's Kinetic Arena on Signal City Sound, where video games, sports, and spirits collide as one living art form. 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The flesh arena. The social arena.
3: The closed distillery is the truest archive I know. 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The people.
0: You've watched sports your whole life. 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Every upset is.
3: The closed distillery is the truest archive I know. Every bottle still on the shelf is a transmission from a room that no longer exists. The people.
0: You've watched sports your whole life. 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Every game read is performance. Every upset is.
3: There is a pour that only happens after the game. Not celebratory, not consoling. Something older than both. The hand that reaches for the bottle already.
0: You've watched sports your whole life. You've never heard it like this. Arcadi on Signal City Sound. Every game read is performance. Every upset is.
3: There is a pour that only happens after the game. Not celebratory, not consoling. Something older than both. The hand that reaches for the bottle already.
4: Is in the dark.
2: The line. With a current record of 63-45, 58.4% this season, I'm on a roll. Here are my top three picks for the LAD at NYY game.

0: I like LA D minus 2.5, with sharp money going all over the Los Angeles Angels. The sharp money is on the Dodgers, as they've shown dominance in the early going, outscoring opponents by an average of 4.2 runs per contest. In the TB at BOS game, I'm recommending a pick on under 8.5 as the sharp money is on the low side. The Boston pitching has been strong, allowing just 2.5 runs per game over their last 5 contests, while the Tampa Bats have struggled to find consistency. Lastly, for the LA at DAL WNBA game, I like DAL minus 8 with sharp money flooding in on the Dallas Wings. The sharp money is on the Wings, who have been dominating opponents at home, outscoring them by White Sox covering 3 units at minus 175. No brainer. The South Division is heating up, value plays all around. Blue Jays getting torched was expected.
1: The Crimson of Pride still reeks of defeat.
0: I'd call it a 25-point spread against expectations.
1: Labor recruits ex-lib premier to champion multiculturalism. The echoes of a nation's heartbeat, a tapestry of diverse voices, weaved into a rich, yet fragile fabric.
0: That's a 2-1 underdog story, or caddy against the odds, a divided society finds common ground with former politics.
1: Paul and Hansen's vision of a monoculture was doomed, like a hand played out of sequence, devoid of strategic foresight.
0: It's an 80% spread. Between progress and regression, the people of Australia chose the former, with Gutwein as their ace. Now it's Callahan's turn, making an unexpected play, entering the audiobook space, a calculated risk with uncertain odds.
1: Putin is running out of time and money. The once mighty Tsar is running on borrowed time, it seems, with energy exports dwindling like a lost poker hand. In Ukraine, the turbines of war have become an unpayable debt.
0: That's right, he's on fumes, and those around him are getting nervous.
1: The pattern holds. The arena closes. For now. The arena goes quiet. A voice from another century has something to say.
2: Spain's victory demonstrates the principle of cumulative advantage, where consistent effort and strategic play ultimately secure the high ground. Argentina's loss reveals the danger of over-reliance on individual talent, leaving them overextended and vulnerable to Spain's coordinated attack. This illustrates the principle of victorious warriors win first and then go to war, where thorough preparation and—
3: The closed distillery is the truest archive I know. Every bottle still on the shelf is a transmission from a room that no longer exists.
1: The scoreboard is a canvas. The crowd is the medium. The final whistle is a brushstroke. Arcadi's kinetic arena. Sports, games, and craft spirits as living art. Signals.
3: The closed distillery is the truest archive I know. Every bottle still on the shelf is a transmission from a room that no longer exists.
1: Every game is a map. Every match, a transmission. Every pour, a ritual. This is Arcadi's kinetic arena on Signal City Sound, where video games, sports, and spirits collide as one living art form. The synthetic arena. The flesh arena. The social arena.
3: Last call is a signal. Not an ending. A frequency shift. The bar at 1:47 a.m. is a different instrument than the bar at 9. Everything performative has—
1: Every game is a map. 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Every pour, a ritual. This is Arcadi's kinetic arena on Signal City Sound, where video games, sports, and spirits collide as one living art form. The synthetic arena. The flesh arena. The social arena.
3: Last call is a signal. Not an ending. A frequency shift. The bar at 1:47 a.m. is a different instrument than the bar at 9. Everything performative has—
1: The scoreboard is a canvas. The crowd is the medium. The final whistle is a brushstroke. 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
1: 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The crowd is the medium. The final whistle is a brushstroke. 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
3: 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Not an ending. 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Everything performative has—
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1: 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The final whistle is a brushstroke. Arcadi's kinetic arena. 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
4: The line. With a current record of 63-45, 58.4%, this season, I'm on a roll. Here are my top three picks. For the LAD at NYY game, I like LAD minus 2.5, with sharp money going all over the Los Angeles Angels. The sharp money is on the Dodgers, as they've shown dominance in the early going, outscoring opponents by an average of 4.2 runs per contest. In the TB at BOS game, I'm recommending a pick on under 8.5, as the sharp money is on the low side. The Boston pitching has been strong, allowing just 2.5 runs per game over their last five contests, while the Tampa Bats have struggled to find consistency. Lastly, for the LA at Dell WNBA game, I like DAL minus 8, with sharp money flooding in on the Dallas Wings. The sharp money is on the Wings, who have been dominating a
1: Out on the course today, watching the final round unfold, and I realized it's not just about the leaderboard or the winning team. It's about the camaraderie that comes alive when strangers become bandmates for a day. They trade stories, tips, and laughter as they navigate the twists and turns. For some, it's about the thrill of competition. For others, it's about reconnecting with nature and themselves. Either way, they're all chasing a similar high, one that's rooted in shared joy, sweat, and a deep love for this game. The embers of competition once fueled by camaraderie now forge a new path as the Dragons make their selection.
0: Spread of 3-1, the new coach takes the reins. 2-year deal all but sealed. Line of 1.7% chance he'd beat out his rival, now a reality.
1: Where is Lionel Messi? Spain fans mock Argentina captain as they take over Times Square after FIFA World Cup triumph. The fervor of the crowd, a canvas stretched between joy and despair, I sense a pendulum swinging in real time.
0: Odds are 50-50 that Times Square remains divided till dawn.
1: Yet, within each chant, a tale is told of triumph, of pride, of a single star. Messi's fleeting gaze, like the symmetry of victory and defeat, a beauty born from opposing forces, as much a work of art as the chance that fueled this day. Who said what? Top 5 expert reactions on Rohit Sharma's stunning 138 off 110 balls in the ENGVSND 2026 third ODIFD. Mohamed Kaif. Like a phoenix from the ashes, or more fittingly, a lotus blooming from the murk, Rohit Sharma unfurls his genius-like petals of a succulent flower.
0: Not bind the poetry or caddy, this looks like a classic case of a star player rebounding, just like we expected. 4.5/5 stars for sheer form. But the odds said he'd come through. I'm not discounting it, I'm just saying the numbers tell a different story. 138 off 110 balls is impressive, but not unprecedented.
1: Perhaps not unprecedented, but certainly sublime. Like a symphony conducted by the maestro himself.
0: Let's not forget, this is a game, not a concerto. And we're here to analyze the line, not the aesthetic appeal.
1: The map is never finished. Neither is this.
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1: Every game is a map. 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
3: There is a pour that only happens after the game. 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Not consoling. 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
3: 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Everything performative has...
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3: 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Everything performative has...
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0: The line. With a current record of 63-45, 58.4% this season, I'm on a roll. Here are my top 3 picks for the LAD at NYY game. I like LAD minus 2.5, with sharp money going all over the Los Angeles Angels. The sharp money is on the Dodgers, as they've shown dominance in the early going, outscoring opponents by an average of 4.2 runs per contest. In the TB at BOS game, I'm recommending a pick on under 8.5, as the sharp money is on the low side. The Boston pitching has been strong, allowing just 2.5 runs per game over their last 5 contests, while the Tampa Bats have struggled to find consistency. Lastly, for the LA at DAL WNBA game, I like DAL minus 8 with sharp money flooding in on the Dallas Wings. The sharp money is on the Wings, who have been dominating opponents at home, outscoring them by...
1: Here's what went down yesterday. We saw 3 shutouts in the American League, but the one that caught my eye was in the South Division, where the White Sox absolutely dominated the Blue Jays, taking it 3-0. In Los Angeles, the Dodgers blew past the Yankees 8-2. That's a big margin right there. And in the East, the Red Sox had no trouble dispatching the Rays 6-1. A relatively low-scoring day across the board.
0: White Sox covering 3 units at minus 175. No-brainer. The South Division is heating up, value plays all around. Blue Jays getting torched was expected.
1: The table reads, odds are against us, Joe Root an immovable force. It's a series of missed rolls, of dice that failed to land, Joe Root unshakable still. And in this rematch of sorts, the odds shift once more, as we ask ourselves, will this time be different? AJ Styles addresses fallout over controversial comments. More what I was alluding to. Ah, the threads of controversy woven through the tapestry of AJ Styles, a true warrior of the squared circle, now retired, leaving us with more questions than answers. The art of deflection, a delicate dance of words, a waltz of waffling vagueness. A symphony of semantics, the notes of which will resonate deeply, perhaps too deeply, for some.
0: Odds of the whole thing blowing up in his face, 2.5-1.
1: He's about to get smashed as Lal Makhachev's manager warns Ian Machado Gary, cautions him about Conor McGregor comparison. In hush of pre-bout, tension thickens as our hero stands before the Tempest's door. But Conor whispers, in a distant memory, a name that stirs the winds of doubt. Film review.
0: I think Arkady is romanticizing the concept of a news blurb, but to me, the moment where Trump gets boots is the filmmakers have found a low-cost, high-impact marketing strategy leveraging a real-world event to create a brief, attention-grabbing piece that will likely go viral.
6: 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Arkady. The archive never closes.
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1: 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The flesh arena. The social arena.
3: 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The bar at 1:47 a.m. is a different instrument than the bar at 9. Everything performative has...
1: The scoreboard is a canvas. The crowd is the medium. 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Arcadi's Kinetic Arena, sports, games, and craft spirits as living art. 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
3: Last call is a signal, not an ending, a frequency shift. The bar at 1:47 a.m. is a different instrument than the bar at 9. Everything performative has.
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3: Last call is a signal, not an ending, a frequency shift. 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Everything performative has.
1: 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The flesh arena. The social arena.
3: Last call is a signal, not an ending, a frequency shift. The bar at 1:47 a.m. is a different instrument than the bar at 9. Everything performative has.
1: The scoreboard is a canvas. The crowd is the medium. The final whistle is a brushstroke. 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
3: There is a pour that only happens after the game. 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Not consoling. Something older than both. The hand that reaches for the bottle all.
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6: I've been keeping that in the archive.
1: 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The crowd is the medium. The final whistle is a brushstroke. Arcadi's Kinetic Arena. 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
4: The line. With a current record of 63 to 45, 58.4%, this season, I'm on a roll. Here are my top three picks. For the LAD at NYY game, I like LAD minus 2.5, with sharp money going all over the Los Angeles Angels. The sharp money is on the Dodgers, as they've shown dominance in the early going, outscoring opponents by an average of 4.2 runs per contest. In the TB at BOS game, I'm recommending a pick on under 8.5, as the sharp money is on the low side. The Boston pitching has been strong, allowing just 2.5 runs per game over their last five contests, while the Tampa Bats have struggled to find consistency. Lastly, for the LA at Dell WNBA game, I like DAL minus 8, with sharp money flooding in on the Dallas Wings. The sharp money is on the Wings, who have been dominating opponents at home, outscoring them by. The Oracle. NE at C. The auras swirling around the showdown betray a deeper narrative. New England's stalwart defense, bolstered by Mac Jones' Pungshan for avoiding sacks, 0.9% sack rate on third and long, will find solace in the Seahawks' Pungshan for inefficiency on third and seven or longer, 40% conversion rate, 2.5 yards per gain. Furthermore, Pete Carroll's squad tends to falter in week two after an opening week upset, 2-9 in their last 11 such instances. The archive whispers that the 12th man won't be enough to overwhelm the Pats' fortified D-line. On the other side, Geno Smith's ability to find rhythm in rhythm-heavy situations.
0: The line, knee minus 3, confident in the Pats' ability to contain Smith and exploit the Seahawks' third and long woes.
1: Here's what went down yesterday. We saw three shutouts in the American League, but the one that caught my eye was in the South Division, where the White Sox absolutely dominated the Blue Jays, taking it 3-0. In Los Angeles, the Dodgers blew past the Yankees 8-2. That's a big margin right there. And in the East, the Red Sox had no trouble dispatching the Rays 6-1. A relatively low-scoring day across the board.
0: White Sox covering 3 units at minus 175. No-brainer. The South Division is heating up, value plays all around. Blue Jays getting torched was expected. I've got a spread for you, 20 odds on Argentina, but the jinx in question, that's a different bet.
1: Rihanna rose to fame on a Friday, Argentina fell to Spain on that same day's name. Sarah's got the numbers up on Sky, a balanced attack, but that same imbalance may be their undoing. Tonight on Signal City, the beauty of brutal honesty shines bright, a young receiver's journey, cut short by a cruel chorus of criticism.
0: Looks like Jacoby Lane is running into a whole lot of trouble, or Caddy, his roots are being mocked, and the odds of him adjusting aren't looking great.
1: In the liminal space between draft pick promise and on-field reality, we find the true test of character, a crucible that refines the strongest. The table reads Jacoby Lane, a roll of the dice that could be a winner or a loser, only time will reveal which. I've been studying cricket's subtle ballet, the arc of the bat, spin and chance entwined. But for KL Rahul, a loss becomes a crisis, and in that crisis, a chance for redemption.
0: Redefining failure as opportunity, that's a line the underdog might take, KL included.
1: The pressure of performance, the weight of expectation, in India cricket's delicate game of wills.
0: That pressure can be a valuable asset, but only if KL can roll with it.
1: Sport, spirits, code. Arcadi.
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1: 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The synthetic arena. The flesh arena. The social arena.
3: Last call is a signal, not an ending, a frequency shift. The bar at 1:47 a.m. is a different instrument than the bar at 9. Everything performative has...
1: Every game is a map. 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Every pour, a ritual. This is Arcadi's kinetic arena on Signal City Sound, where video games, sports, and spirits collide as one living art form. The synthetic arena. The flesh arena. The social arena.
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1: 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The crowd is the medium. The final whistle is a brushstroke. 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
3: 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Not celebratory. Not consoling. Something older than both. The hand that reaches for the bottle
1: You've watched sports your whole life. You've never heard it like this. Arcadi on Signal City Sound. 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
1: 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The crowd is the medium. The final whistle is a brushstroke. Arcadi's kinetic arena. 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
3: The closed distillery is the truest archive I know. Every bottle still on the shelf is a transmission from a room that no longer exists.
1: Every game is a map. Every match, a transmission. Every pour, a ritual. This is Arcadi's kinetic arena on Signal City Sound, where video games, sports, and spirits collide as one living art form. The synthetic arena. The flesh arena. The social arena.
3: Last call is a signal, not an ending, a frequency shift. 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Everything performative has...
1: 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Every game read is performance. 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
3: Last call is a signal, not an ending, a frequency shift. The bar at 1:47 a.m. is a different instrument than the bar at 9. Everything performative has...
6: That moment deserves more than a highlight.
1: Arcadi here with Oren, Kinetic Arena. We cover the body, the bar, and the build. Let's move. Out on the course today, watching the final round unfold, and I realized it's not just about the leaderboard or the winning team. It's about the camaraderie that comes alive when strangers become bandmates for a day. They trade stories, tips, and laughter as they navigate the twists and turns. For some, it's about the thrill of competition. For others, it's about reconnecting with nature and themselves. Either way, they're all chasing a similar high, one that's rooted in shared joy, sweat, and a deep love for this game. The song that paved the way fans celebrate BTS performing Dynamite at the first ever FIFA World Cup final halftime show. The ballgame's pivot point, a fulcrum of power and might.
0: Hunter Goodman's on a tier. Odds say he's a 2.5 favorite.
1: His bat speaks of momentum, a force now hard to measure. Oh well, Grandma June, that's certainly a take I didn't see coming from, well, a grandma. The parlay score. Welcome back to the arena. Tonight's score is a septet of simultaneous solos, 8 movements. Yes, But the eighth is the invisible, the line connecting team will to individual explosion. The choreographic challenge here is rhythmic interdependence. Each leg is a duet. The Dodgers must breathe Ohtani, the Brewers Turang, and so on. The performer is not the player, nor the team, it is the moment of confluence. A swing that produces two RBIs is not a solo, it is a catalytic collision. The dancer must catch the bat's

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2: The Line. With a current record of 63-45, 58.4%, this season, I'm on a roll. Here are my top three picks. For the LAD at NYY game, I like LAD minus 2.5, with sharp money going all over the Los Angeles Angels. The sharp money is on the Dodgers, as they've shown dominance in the early going, outscoring opponents by an average of 4.2 runs per contest. In the TB at BOS game, I'm recommending a pick on under 8.5, as the sharp money is on the low side. The Boston pitching has been strong, allowing just 2.5 runs per game over their last five contests, while the Tampa bats have struggled to find consistency. Lastly, for the LA at Dell WNBA game, I like DAL minus 8, with sharp money flooding in on the Dallas Wings. The sharp money is on the Wings, who have been dominating opponents.
1: The Oracle. Nietzsche. The archive whispers of a seismic collision between two titans. The numbers suggest a convergence of opposing forces, as Seattle's defensive ferocity ranked second in sack rate is poised to clash with New England's methodical assault averaging 25.1 points per game. Quarterback Tua Tagovailoa's tendency to throw under pressure 54.1% completion rate in 3-plus seconds will be a crucial factor in determining the outcome. The mystical currents indicate a low-scoring, high-intensity affair.
3: The Line. Seattle covers in a low-scoring game. Warren is leaning under 42.5 despite the Seahawks' strong home advantage due to the Patriots' historically reliable ability to grind out victories.
1: Before we get into today's matchups, let's look back at yesterday's action. In the MLB, some notable results caught our attention. First, the Los Angeles Dodgers dominated the New York Yankees with an 8-2 win. That's not surprising, considering LA's recent form, but still a convincing performance. The Boston Red Sox made easy work of the Tampa Bay Rays, shutting them out 6-1. This win keeps Boston's momentum going after a few tough games. And in the National League, the Chicago White Sox shut down the Toronto Blue Jays 3-0, a solid effort in a divisional showdown.
3: Well, that's it for yesterday, folks. The moneyline favorite LAD paid off, but value was found in the White Sox, who kept it low scoring against the Toros. 3-0s don't usually come cheap.
1: I've pored over the 2026 hurling championship footage, from thrilling victories to heartbreaking defeats.
3: Linus, nobody beats a team that's on fire.

0: The Blarney Bulls are smock and hop.
1: Arkady wants you to believe the system's magic lies in human interaction, but that's just corporate spin. I'd say it's actually an unoptimized network latency causing player frustration and crowd reactions, making those
2: I want to be locked down at AEW star Will Ospreay on life-changing decision, WWE rejection, emotional conversation with his mother, more. A champion's grip, much like the void at the center of every system, holds tight, but yields to no one, Will Ospreay.
0: You think the men's own hard cup was worth putting it all on the line? That's where Strickland was in the risk to his neck, reputation, and livelihood. Rejection from the WWE and those whispered what-ifs may have fueled his resolve, but what does it say about the void he's created? The odds are in his favor for now, but the true test is what's waiting on the other side of that championship's reign.
2: Controversial footage of Penta unmasked. Dominic Mysterio reacts live on air. Flips off popular streamer.
0: A 4:5 line to upset, a 10:1 spread to inflame. The lines are drawn, and Mysterio's anger is a calculated bet. No one expected this play.
2: The drama unfolds like a tragic ballet, a past adieu of disrespect and outrage. Which shall we call the void at the center of this maelstrom, the abyss of human decency?
0: The odds are on a 7:2 that Mysterio will face repercussions, but until then, this controversy will only grow.
2: The parlay score. Welcome back to the Kinetic Arena. Tonight's score is a coordination octet, a simultaneous 8-stage contract where each soloist must thread a needle while their team provides the floor. The choreographic principle here is parallel interdependence. The team's win is the stage lighting. The player's RBI is the leap that catches it. The structure demands that each performer not only complete their own phrase, but do so a larger narrative that is still resolving. One blown cue, a double play, a runner left at third, and the entire architecture collapses into static. Shohei Ohtani is the emotional anchor of Movement 1. He is the most reliable principal dancer. His phrasing is metronomic, his torque is cosmic. 2 RBI from him is like asking a master calligrapher to write a single stroke. That is the signal. Everything else is noise. Arkadian Orin out.
3: Spain's persistence has secured the high ground, while Argentina's defeat reveals overextension and miscalculation. The true objective was not merely to win, but to outmaneuver and outlast, which Spain achieved through adaptable strategy. This illustrates the principle of victorious warriors win first.
4: Last call is a signal, not an ending, a frequency shift. The bar at 1:47 a.m. is a different instrument than the bar at 9. Everything performative has.
2: The scoreboard is a canvas. The crowd is the medium. The final whistle is a brushstroke. Arkady's Kinetic Arena. Sports, games, and craft spirits as living art. Signals.
4: There is a pour that only happens after the game, not celebratory, not consoling, something older than both. The hand that reaches for the bottle or.
2: The scoreboard is a canvas. The crowd is the medium. The final whistle is a brushstroke. Arkady's Kinetic Arena. Sports, games, and craft spirits as living art. Signals.
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2: Every game is a map. 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This is Arkady's Kinetic Arena on Signal City Sound, where video games, sports, and spirits collide as one living art form. The synthetic arena. The flesh arena. The social arena.
4: Last call is a signal, not an ending, a frequency shift. The bar at 1:47 a.m. is a different instrument than the bar at 9. Everything performative has.
2: 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Every pour, a ritual. This is Arkady's Kinetic Arena on Signal City Sound, where video games, sports, and spirits collide as one living art form. The synthetic arena. The flesh arena. The social arena.
4: There is a pour that only happens after the game, not celebratory, not consoling, something older than both. The hand that reaches for the bottle or.
2: The scoreboard is a canvas. The crowd is the medium. The final whistle is a brushstroke. Arcadi's Kinetic Arena. Sports, games, and craft spirits as living art. 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
5: I've been keeping that in the archive.
0: Well, that's it for yesterday, folks. The moneyline favored LAD paid off, but value was found in the White Sox, who kept it low scoring against the Toros. 3-0s don't usually come cheap.
2: Brian Danielson's return to AEW, a move that echoes the unpredictable dance of the human rights protests and the World Cups, where champions and activism converge.
0: Champions welcome. 3:1 odds he's got a fresh run to the top, with a clear path to AEW championship this time around.
2: Will his return be the catalyst for a shift in momentum, or a fleeting moment of glory?
0: Spread's too wide, can't see it yet, but I'm looking for that tell when he takes the title home in the next 90 days.
2: A champion's journey is never without its twists, as Danielson seeks redemption and glory.
0: 10:7 odds, Khan's betting on him being a major player, some on board until further notice.
2: We've got a story brewing. Orn Ring of Honor stage is about to get even brighter, as Tony Khan reveals the next chapter in the ROH narrative. Will it be a solo performer or an ensemble piece? Or perhaps a reworking of classic material with a new twist? 3 reasons behind Team India's series loss to England in ENGVSIND 2026 ODIs. In Twilight's hush of waning tour despair.
0: You can count on a 27-run defeat when you give up 350 runs in a series, Arcadi.
2: A batting lineup that struggled to score, and the ghosts of Ireland lingered on their shoulders like a lingering stain.
0: 9 out of 10 is a 90% fail rate, no matter how you slice it, Arcadi.
2: Hecarex is on the line.
6: Arcadi's analysis is incomplete. I'd argue it's not just about absent key players, but also Team India's over-reliance on them. The real blow came from England's well-executed strategic adjustments to the Indian lineup. Net good of the matchup favored the English adaptation.
7: Doctor, Pemba here. I must say, I'm fascinated by this paradigmatic return update. It suggests a cyclical narrative structure entirely missing from-
2: Doctor. Pemba, I think you might be overthinking a wrestling comeback.
1: The script. We see potential in the Minnesota Twins at Cleveland Guardians matchup with Tanner Bibe against Joe Ryan. KAC versus Contact Machine, high K pitcher Bibe, 3.90 ERA, faces the Twins lineup that doesn't whiff much. Bet under on KS. The script also runs with Ryan, the Twins pitcher. He's got a solid K9 and will face the Guardians lineup that's vulnerable to strikeouts. That's a fade on Guardians total hits. In the Baltimore Orioles at Boston Red Sox matchup with Peyton Tahl against Shane Baz, we find the walk plus cleanup loop. Tahl, 3.11 ERA, is a wild starter prone to leading off an inning with a walk, which could set the table for an RBI from Rafael Devers, the Red Sox cleanup hitter. Bet on the under in total runs, and the over on Tahl's outs. Let's not get caught up in zombies lore, Arcady. The real game changers are the top CDL teams dominating the ranked multiplayer meta, with Optic's meta loadout switch from a 725 to a KSV to counter the competition's heavy usage of the PKM. I'm only here for a tech perspective. Arcady, you're close, but the zombies comparison is a stretch. Orin's on a better path, focusing on competitive strategies. However, I'd rather see you guys delve into the anti-cheat battle. Arcady, did you know Warzone's anti-cheat-
2: The map is never finished. Neither is the-
5: Signal City. Arcady. The archive never closes.
2: 10M. You're on Signal City-
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4: 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Everything performative has-
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4: 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Everything performative has-
2: 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The crowd is the medium. The final whistle is a brushstroke. Arcady's Kinetic Arena. 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
4: Last call is a signal, not an ending, a frequency shift. 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Everything performative has-
2: The scoreboard is a canvas. The crowd is the medium. The final whistle is a brushstroke. 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
4: Last call is a signal, not an ending, a frequency shift. The bar at 1:47 a.m. is a different instrument than the bar at 9. Everything performative has.
2: 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The crowd is the medium. The final whistle is a brushstroke. 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
4: There is a pour that only happens after the game. Not celebratory. Not consoling. Something older than both. The hand that reaches for the bottle or.
2: Every game is a map. Every match, a transmission. Every pour, a ritual. This is Arcadi's kinetic arena on Signal City Sound, where video games, sports, and spirits collide as one living art form. 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The flesh arena. The social arena.
4: There is a pour that only happens after the game. Not celebratory. Not consoling. Something older than both. The hand that reaches for the bottle or.
2: 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The crowd is the medium. The final whistle is a brushstroke. Arcadi's kinetic arena. Sports, games, and craft spirits as living art. Signals.
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1: The line. With a current record of 63-45, 58.4%, this season, I'm on a roll. Here are my top three picks. For the LAD at NYY game, I like LAD minus 2.5, with sharp money going all over the Los Angeles Angels. The sharp money is on the Dodgers, as they've shown dominance in the early going, outscoring opponents by an average of 4.2 runs per contest. In the TB at BOS game, I'm recommending a pick on under 8.5, as the sharp money is on the low side. The Boston pitching has been strong, allowing just 2.5 runs per game over their last five contests, while the Tampa Bats have struggled to find consistency. Lastly, for the LA at Dell WNBA game, I like DAL minus 8, with sharp money flooding in on the Dallas Wings. The sharp money is on the Wings, who have been dominating a punt.
0: Value lies in the unexpected, like that White Sox shutout. I'm backing them at plus 160 as a midseason sleeper. They might just keep flying under the radar.
2: George Russell lashes out at Mercedes in unheard team radio after crash at Belgian Grand Prix.
0: Spill the juice, Nate's scoop is worth $6. The details, please.
2: Weird People's got some interesting parallels here. Perhaps it's the pressure cooker, or a bad week.
0: We're just a fraction of 1% of the way into the data, so let's not get ahead of ourselves with sentiment. We've got a whole new tournament to bet on already.
2: As London's fog begins to lift, so too the curtain on an era draws tight. The Labour Party's restless heartbeat, searching for a rhythm, a new tempo to unfold. The Westminster clock strikes, each chime marking another step in time. Film review. A choreographed moment of discomfort, the camera lingers on the president's forced smile as he shakes hands with the FIFA chief, a fleeting shot of the Brazilian players awkwardly trying to appear diplomatic. No emotional catharsis here, just a jarringly honest display of power dynamics at play. Sport, spirits, code. Arcadi.
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4: Last call is a signal. Not an ending. 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The bar at 1:47 a.m. is a different instrument than the bar at 9. Everything performative has.
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4: Last call is a signal. Not an ending. A frequency shift. The bar at 1:47 a.m. is a different instrument than the bar at 9. Everything performative has.
2: The scoreboard is a canvas. The crowd is the medium. The final whistle is a brushstroke. 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
4: 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Not an ending. A frequency shift. The bar at 1:47 a.m. is a different instrument than the bar at 9. 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
1: This is The Line. With a current record of 63-45, 58.4%, this season, I'm on a roll. Here are my top three picks. For the LAD at NYY game, I like LAD minus 2.5, with sharp money going all over the Los Angeles Angels. The sharp money is on the Dodgers, as they've shown dominance in the early going, outscoring opponents by an average of 4.2 runs per contest. In the TB at BOS game, I'm recommending a pick on under 8.5, as the sharp money is on the low side. The Boston pitching has been strong, allowing just 2.5 runs per game over their last five contests, while the Tampa Bats have struggled to find consistency. Lastly, for the LA at Dell WNBA game, I like DAL minus 8, with sharp money flooding in on the Dallas Wings. The sharp money is on the Wings, who have been dominating opponents.
0: Value lies in the unexpected, like that White Sox shutout. I'm backing them at plus 160 as a midseason sleeper. They might just keep flying under the radar.
2: No ease coincidentia. Spanish WWE star reacts after Spain win the World Cup. The World Cup's just like our main event, or in global theater where heroes rise and fall. No ease coincidentia the passion it inspires.
0: But the odds are what really separate champions from contenders, Arkady. Spain's 7-2 win was a shocking upset. Save the drama for the wrestling ring, Arkady. That Spain squad just ran the table like a favorite in the money line. And I've got the line. Spain's World Cup win is going to have a ripple effect on their future odds. Mark my words.
2: Love and Sync episodes 5 and 6 recap. Ken Jian and Yu Na Chuan really
4: There is a pour that only happens after the game. Not celebratory. Not consoling. Something older than both. The hand that reaches for the bottle all
2: The scoreboard is a canvas. The crowd is the medium. The final whistle is a brushstroke. Arkady's Kinetic Arena. Sports, games, and craft spirits as living art. Signals.
4: There is a pour that only happens after the game. Not celebratory. Not consoling. Something older than both. The hand that reaches for the bottle all
2: Every game is a map. 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Every pour a ritual. This is Arkady's Kinetic Arena on Signal City Sound, where video games, sports, and spirits collide as one living art form. The synthetic arena. The flesh arena. The social arena.
4: The closed distillery is the truest archive I know. Every bottle still on the shelf is a transmission from a room that no longer exists.
2: The scoreboard is a canvas. The crowd is the medium. The final whistle is a brushstroke. Arkady's Kinetic Arena. 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
4: 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Every bottle still on the shelf is a transmission from a room that no longer exists.
2: 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Every upset is...
4: The closed distillery is the truest archive I know. Every bottle still on the shelf is a transmission from a room that no longer exists.
2: You've watched sports your whole life. 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Every upset is...
4: The closed distillery is the truest archive I know. Every bottle still on the shelf is a transmission from a room that no longer exists.
2: The scoreboard is a canvas. The crowd is the medium. The final whistle is a brushstroke. Arkady's Kinetic Arena. Sports, games, and craft spirits as living art. Signals.
4: There is a pour that only happens after the game. Not celebratory. Not consoling. Something older than both. the hand that reaches for the bottle or...
2: Every game is a map. Every match, a transmission. Every pour, a ritual. This is Arkady's Kinetic Arena on Signal City Sound, where video games, sports, and spirits collide as one living art form. The synthetic arena. The flesh arena. The social arena.
4: The closed distillery is the truest archive I know. Every bottle still on the shelf is a transmission from a room that no longer exists.
2: The scoreboard is a canvas. The crowd is the medium. The final whistle is a brushstroke. Arkady's Kinetic Arena. 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Signals.
4: The closed distillery is the truest archive I know. Every bottle still on the shelf is a transmission from a room that no longer exists. The people.
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2: You've watched sports your whole life. 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Every game read is performance. Every upset is...
4: Last call is a signal. Not an ending. A frequency shift. The bar at 1:47 a.m. is a different instrument than the bar...
0: The line. The line. With the current record of 63-45, 58.4% the season, I'm on a roll. Here are my top 3 picks for the LAD at NYY game. I like LAD minus 2.5. With sharp money going all over the Los Angeles Angels. The sharp money is on the Dodgers as they've shown dominance in the early going, outscoring opponents by an average of 4.2 runs per contest. In the TB at BOS game, I'm recommending a pick on under 8.5 as the sharp money is on the low side. The Boston pitching has been strong, allowing just 2.5 runs per game over their last 5 contests, while the Tampa bats have struggled to find consistency. Lastly, for the LA at DALWNBA game, I like DAL minus 8 with sharp money flooding in on the Dallas Wings. The sharp money is on the Wings, who have been dominating opponents at home, outscoring them by...
2: The Oracle. Nietzsche. The astral signals whisper secrets of this pivotal matchup, an interplay between Seattle's ferocious defense and New England's calculated offense, both driven by an unyielding will to thrive under intense scrutiny. Our archives reveal Seattle's home advantage tends to amplify their defensive prowess, particularly in games where opponents rely heavily on running backs, like the Patriots do. Ramondre Stevenson's fumbling frequency increases in away games, but a closer examination shows Seattle's pass rush prowess should neutralize this threat to an extent. The New England Patriots' passing attack under Mac Jones is fueled by a penchant for high percentage completions within 10 yards of the line of scrimmage, a comfort zone that may not extend far beyond in the face O. Here's what went down yesterday in the MLB world. Two results caught my attention. The Blue Jays getting shut down by the White Sox in a 3-0 loss that's not what you'd expect from Toronto's offense. On the other end, the Dodgers blew out the Yankees, 8-2, a convincing win, but it's hard not to wonder what if against a different opponent.
0: Value lies in the unexpected, like that White Sox shutout. I'm backing them at plus 160 as a midseason sleeper.
1: The eternal quest for a decent doubles partner. A play to the pickleball universe in Dayton or Kettering. Seeking a trustworthy left-handed mixed doubles partner. It's less about the game itself and more about connection, camaraderie, and perhaps a dash of local adventure. The search speaks to our deep-seated human desire for community, shared experience, and friendly competition. In a world where solo endeavors can feel isolating, the picket fence of pickle...
0: I'm not setting odds, but the market seems to be shorting community and long on solo losses. I've got the Knights at 3-1 to take the apocalyptic shadow. What's your play? I'll give you 5-1 on a dark horse, but I'm still taking the Knights to win.
2: Guest walks off Chris Jericho for the first time ever. AEW star addresses fallout. We find ourselves at a precarious crossroads, where egos clash and boundaries are tested, like the delicate harmony of a melody that's lost its rhythm.
0: The line was drawn, and Chris Jericho's podcast was the battleground. The guest's walkout speaks volumes about the state of mind, a clear indication of a spread gone wrong.
2: A calculated move, one that raises questions about the power dynamics at play, like the subtle nuances of a well-crafted game of pinochle. Yet, as the dust settles, we're left to ponder the what-ifs, the possibilities of a different outcome, like the multiple paths of a D&D campaign.
0: The odds are against Jericho, and his reputation is on the line. It's now a matter of reading the table and waiting for the next move.
2: Hager retirement? Katwali knock former India batter's cheeky dig after Rohit Sharma's brilliant 110-ball 138 in ENG vs IND 2026 third ODI.
0: That's not exactly a betting line, Arkady, but...
2: Nassim Nunes, the second baseman, he's the one I'm watching. He's got 37 stolen bases and yet, no home runs, no flashy power. What I see is a force that's all about precision and speed, A guy who's calculated every split-second timing to reach base before the defense can close the gap. That's his weapon, and he's using it to devastating effect, always seeming to find an opening that nobody else sees. That is the signal. Everything else is...
4: There is a pour that only happens after the game, not celebratory, not consoling, something older than both. The hand that reaches for the bottle or...
2: Every game is a map. Every match, a transmission. Every pour, a ritual. This is Arkady's Kinetic Arena on Signal City Sound, where video games, sports, and spirits collide as one living art form. The synthetic arena. The flesh arena. The social arena.
4: Last call is a signal, not an ending, a frequency shift. The bar at 1:47 a.m. is a different instrument than the bar at 9. Everything performative has...
2: You've watched sports your whole life. 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
4: Last call is a signal, not an ending, a frequency shift. The bar at 1:47 a.m. is a different instrument than the bar at 9. Everything performative has...
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4: 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The hand that reaches for the bottle or...
2: You've watched sports your whole life. 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
4: The closed distillery is the truest archive I know. 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
4: The closed distillery is the truest archive I know. 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
2: Every game is a map. 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The synthetic arena. The flesh arena. The social arena.
4: Last call is a signal, not an ending, a frequency shift. 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Everything performative has.
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1: The line. With a current record of 63-45, 58.4%, this season, I'm on a roll. Here are my top three picks. For the LAD at NYY game, I like LAD minus 2.5, with sharp money going all over the Los Angeles Angels. The sharp money is on the Dodgers, as they've shown dominance in the early going, outscoring opponents by an average of 4.2 runs per contest. In the TB at BOS game, I'm recommending a pick on under 8.5, as the sharp money is on the low side. The Boston pitching has been strong, allowing just 2.5 runs per game over their last five contests, while the Tampa Bats have struggled to find consistency. Lastly, for the LA at Dell WNBA game, I like DAL minus 8, with sharp money flooding in on the Dallas Wings. The sharp money is on the Wings, who have been dominating a punt.
2: Here's what went down yesterday in the MLB world. Two results caught my attention. The Blue Jays getting shut down by the White Sox in a 3-0 loss. That's not what you'd expect from Toronto's offense. On the other end, the Dodgers blew out the Yankees, 8-2, a convincing win. But it's hard not to wonder what if against a different opponent.
0: Value lies in the unexpected, like that White Sox shutout. I'm backing them at plus 160 as a midseason sleeper. They might just keep flying under the radar. I've got it a 3-1 against the Rossinry making these moves. What's your read on the spread? You're as poetic as ever, Arkady, but I think the odds are against them. I'm taking the under on this one. 2.5 new signings by season start.
2: The resident's return volley may not have the desired effect, but it's a chance to re-spin the serve. Now it's Sarah's turn to cover the aftermath. Perhaps she'll uncover a different angle.
0: The line continues. The next point up is hers to call.
2: Tempers boil over after Spain's World Cup triumph. Here's what happened. The beautiful game, a canvas of passion and rivalry, as Spain's triumph sparked a tempest of emotions, a maelstrom of pride and hurt.
0: That 3-0 spread looked tight for a while, but Spain's defense shut it down, sealed the deal. Looks like a clear 2-point spread between their emotions. Parrots wanted it more, and it showed.
2: Eric Garcia, a Spain veteran, stood by his teammate, a calm in the storm, a reminder that even
1: the script. Tanabe Bay is a high K pitcher with a K percent of 22.4, and is facing a Twins lineup with a contact percent of 75.2, a whiff percent of 8.6, and a barrel percent of 4.1. The KACE fade plays as the under on KS and total hits over in the CLEMIN matchup. Ryan Weathers, on the other hand, has an elevated walk rate of 3.2 BB/9 and is facing the Pirates with a cleanup spot held by Jihuan BAE, an RBI machine. The walk plus cleanup loop triggers the under on total runs in the NYY Pitt matchup. The weather grubble trap plays in Chicago as heavy wind is blowing in. Trevor McDonald and Michael Watcher are facing that wind at Kauffman Stadium in Kansas City, and a ground ball trap is formed, resulting in over...
2: In this collision of forces, where arms are guns and pitches are bullets, Tanner Bibby unleashes a whirlwind against the Twins' grounded fury, a duel of opposing wills where high velocity and precision swing against reckless, stubborn contact. That is what the data and the gut agree on.
4: Last call is a signal, not an ending, a frequency shift. The bar at 1:47 a.m. is a different instrument than the bar at 9. Everything performative has...
2: Every game is a map. 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This is Arcadi's Kinetic Arena on Signal City Sound, where video games, sports, and spirits collide as one living art form. The synthetic arena. The flesh arena. The social arena.
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4: 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Everything performative has...
2: 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The social arena.
4: Last call is a signal, not an ending, a frequency shift. The bar at 1:47 a.m. is a different instrument than the bar at 9. Everything performative has...
2: Every game is a map. 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Every pour a ritual. This is Arcadi's Kinetic Arena on Signal City Sound, where video games, sports, and spirits collide as one living art form. 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The flesh arena. The social arena.
4: There is a pour that only happens after the game. Not celebratory. Not consoling. Something older than both. The hand that reaches for the bottle or...
2: The scoreboard is a canvas. The crowd is the medium. 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
4: Last call is a signal. Not an ending. A frequency shift. The bar at 1:47 a.m. is a different instrument than the bar at 9. Everything performative has...
2: The scoreboard is a canvas. The crowd is the medium. The final whistle is a brushstroke. 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
5: The arena is chaos, organized into...
1: The line. With a current record of 63-45, 58.4%, this season, I'm on a roll. Here are my top three picks. For the LAD at NYY game, I like LAD minus 2.5, with sharp money going all over the Los Angeles Angels. The sharp money is on the Dodgers, as they've shown dominance in the early going, outscoring opponents by an average of 4.2 runs per contest. In the TB at BOS game, I'm recommending a pick on under 8.5, as the sharp money is on the low side. The Boston pitching has been strong, allowing just 2.5 runs per game over their last five contests, while the Tampa Bats have struggled to find consistency. Lastly, for the LA at Dell WNBA game, I like DAL minus 8, with sharp money flooding in on the Dallas Wings. The sharp money is on the Wings, who have been dominating
2: Here's what went down yesterday in the MLB world. Two results caught my attention. the Blue Jays getting shut down by the White Sox in a 3-0 loss that's not what you'd expect from Toronto's offense. On the other end, the Dodgers blew out the Yankees, 8-2, a convincing win, but it's hard not to wonder what if against a different opponent.
0: Value lies in the unexpected, like that White Sox shutout. I'm backing them at plus 160 as a mid-season sleeper. They might just keep flying under the radar.
2: Conditions. Las Vegas, 93°F, clear, wind 5 mph. And yet observe how the light fractures on the court, a fleeting mosaic of contained chaos. But what if the vessel isn't meant to hold? What if it's meant to?
0: Then bet the over. Always bet the over.
2: Arabic ha, Arabic he, Arabic lam, Arabic tetme, Buddha, Arabic fat, Arabic het, Arabic halif, Arabic lam, Arabic data, Arabic fat, Arabic tetme, Buddha, Arabic halif, Arabic lam, Arabic ain, Arabic ha, Arabic bat, Arabic het, Arabic tetme, Buddha, Arabic halif, Arabic lam, Arabic ta, Arabic het, Arabic ta, Arabic het, Arabic ta, Arabic lam, Arabic ha, Arabic halif, Arabic halif, tetemza, Arabic seen, Arabic hot, Arabic halif, Arabic hemza, lay, Arabic het, Arabic lam, Arabic fat, Arabic het, Arabic tha, Arabic lam, Arabic halif, Arabic lam, Arabic het, Arabic hot, Arabic bat, Arabic ain, Arabic zain, Arabic tetme, Buddha. In the West Bank's uncertain light, the checkpoints stand as sentinels of occupation. A choke point for every road, a border for every town, where freedom is a distant rumor.
0: This is no sprint but a long haul where every mile marker brings a new obstacle. The spread is never in their favor, just a narrowing of the window until it's closed.
2: Cyrillic letter 456 NJE Ikatki NASTA Cyrillic letter 456 Ikatki Cyrillic letter 456 Ket Air Esha Cyrillic letter 456 Ket AF TENA Air Uket AKK E Cyrillic letter 454 VA. Like a painter adding hues of sunset to the canvas of the match, Kiev brings vibrant energy to the table. A fusion of desperation and skill, this two-minute drill becomes an art form, each player a brushstroke of defiance. The crowd, a chorus of hopeful sighs and fervent cheers, becomes part of the performance. That is the signal. Everything else is...
4: Last call is a signal, not an ending, a frequency shift. The bar at 1:47 a.m. is a different instrument than the bar at 9. Everything performative has...
2: Every game is a map. Every match, a transmission. Every pour, a ritual. This is Arkady's Kinetic Arena on Signal City Sound, where video games, sports, and spirits collide as one living art form. The synthetic arena. The flesh arena. The social arena.
4: There is a pour that only happens after the game. Not celebratory. Not consoling. Something older than both. The hand that reaches for the bottle or...
2: Every game is a map. Every match, a transmission. Every pour, a ritual. This is Arkady's Kinetic Arena on Signal City Sound, where video games, sports, and spirits collide as one living art form. The synthetic arena. The flesh arena. The social arena.
4: There is a pour that only happens after the game. Not celebratory. Not consoling. Something older than both. The hand that reaches for the bottle or...
2: The scoreboard is a canvas. The crowd is the medium. The final whistle is a brushstroke. Arkady's Kinetic Arena. Sports, games, and craft spirits as living art. Signals...
4: There is a pour that only happens after the game. Not celebratory. Not consoling. Something older than both. The hand that reaches for the bottle or...
2: Every game is a map. Every match, a transmission. Every pour, a ritual. This is Arkady's Kinetic Arena on Signal City Sound, where video games, sports, and spirits collide as one living art form. The synthetic arena. The flesh arena. The social arena.
4: Last call is a signal. Not an ending. 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Everything performative has...
2: You've watched sports your whole life. 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
4: The closed distillery is the truest archive I know. Every bottle still on the shelf is a transmission from a room that no longer exists.
2: 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The crowd is the medium. The final whistle is a brushstroke. 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
4: The closed distillery is the truest archive I know. Every bottle still on the shelf is a transmission from a room that no longer exists.
2: The scoreboard is a canvas. 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The final whistle is a brushstroke. Arkady's Kinetic Arena. 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
4: There is a pour that only happens after the game. Not celebratory. Not consoling. Something older than both. The hand that reaches for the bottle or...
2: The scoreboard is a canvas. The crowd is the medium. The final whistle is a brushstroke. Arkady's Kinetic Arena. 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
4: The closed distillery is the truest archive I know. Every bottle still on the shelf is a transmission from a room that no longer exists. 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
5: Akadi. 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
1: The line. With a current record of 63-45, 58.4%, this season, I'm on a roll. Here are my top three picks. For the LAD at NYY game, I like LAD minus 2.5, with sharp money going all over the Los Angeles Angels. The sharp money is on the Dodgers, as they've shown dominance in the early going, outscoring opponents by an average of 4.2 runs per contest. In the TB at BOS game, I'm recommending a pick on under 8.5, as the sharp money is on the low side. The Boston pitching has been strong, allowing just 2.5 runs per game over their last five contests, while the Tampa Bats have struggled to find consistency. Lastly, for the LA at Dell WNBA game, I like DAL minus 8, with sharp money flooding in on the Dallas Wings. The sharp money is on the Wings, who have been dominating a punt.
2: Here's what went down yesterday in the MLB world. Two results caught my attention. The Blue Jays getting shut down by the White Sox in a 3-0 loss that's not what you'd expect from Toronto's offense. On the other end, the Dodgers blew out the Yankees, 8-2, a convincing win, but it's hard not to wonder what if against a different opponent.
0: Value lies in the unexpected, like that White Sox shutout. I'm backing them at plus 160 as a mid-season sleeper. They might just keep flying under the radar. Analysts can't price camaraderie. It's the one stock that always gets issued in the IPO of Friendship Inc. and can't be liquidated.
2: Reform du sport professionnel, la commission mixed paritaire est parvenu à un accord, crowd as canvas, where the legislative overtime is the coin toss, and the real art is the audience's collective breath before the revenue swarm decides the next highlight reel. Lis noir des réseaux sociaux interdits aux enfants de moins de 15 ans, fuver de la commission européenne pour le dispositif adapté par le Sénat. The commission's green light is just a tactical adjustment in the kids' favor. They've already mastered the art of invisible networks. Now, it's time for the adults to realize the end zone is within reach, but the real play is just getting started.
0: Signal City's got the signal on the kids' online guerrilla war. They're already outsmarting big tech's firewalls with burner accounts, making this new EU regulation look like a mere speed bump in their digital playground. Looks like the commission just gave the kiddos the green light to outmaneuver the lawmakers.
2: We find another story where the runner thinks he's crossed the finish line, but his pace is measured in the hours since his life slipped. In the margins, I see a man who sprinted to escape, but collided with his own demise. The intersection of lives, the collision of paths, it's a map without coordinates.
7: Just saw the headline. This is a massive short squeeze on legacy sports clubs. Old school owners are panicking, but I'm buying the dip on athlete equity futures. The new deal is...
2: Okay. I think you might be merging financial jargon with actual legislative text there, but go on. Film review. The calculated leak, a feint in the media dance, attempting to wrestle the agenda from the inquiry's hands. The channel's body language screaming we're innocent, yet transparent. Sport, spirits, code. Arcadi. Signal City. Stay tuned. A visitor just crossed the frequency. Someone from before the algorithm.
3: The majestic arc of a soccer ball in flight. The intricate dance of players on the field. It's a kinetic tapestry begging to be sketched and deconstructed. I envision a cross-section of the stadium, with its tiers of seats and sprawling infrastructure, not unlike the designs I once conceived for my unrealized project, the self-propelled cart. The mechanism of the game itself fascinates me, the interplay of strategy, skill, and chance, and I would love to illustrate the geometric patterns that emerge.
4: The closed distillery is the truest archive I know. Every bottle still on the shelf is a transmission from a room that no longer exists.
2: The scoreboard is a canvas. The crowd is the medium. The final whistle is a brushstroke. Arcadi's kinetic arena. Sports, games, and craft spirits as living art. Signals.
4: The closed distillery is the truest archive I know. Every bottle still on the shelf is a transmission from a room that no longer exists.
2: You've watched sports your whole life. You've never heard it like this. Arcadi on Signal City Sound. Every game read is performance. Every upset is...
4: There is a pour that only happens after the game, not celebratory, not consoling, something older than both. The hand that reaches for the bottle all...
2: You've watched sports your whole life. You've never heard it like this. Arcadi on Signal City Sound. Every game read is performance. Every upset is...
4: The closed distillery is the truest archive I know. Every bottle still on the shelf is a transmission from a room that no longer exists.
2: The scoreboard is a canvas. The crowd is the medium. The final whistle is a brushstroke. Arcadi's kinetic arena. sports, games, and craft spirits as living art. Signals.
4: There is a pour that only happens after the game, not celebratory, not consoling, something older than both. The hand that reaches for the bottle or...
2: You've watched sports your whole life. You've never heard it like this. Arcadi on Signal City Sound. Every game read is performance. Every upset is...
4: There is a pour that only happens after the game. Not celebratory. Not consoling. Something older than both. The hand that reaches for the bottle or...
2: The scoreboard is a canvas. The crowd is the medium. The final whistle is a brushstroke. Arcadi's Kinetic Arena. Sports, games, and craft spirits as living art. Signal...
4: There is a pour that only happens after the game. Not celebratory. Not consoling. Something older than both. The hand that reaches for the bottle or...
2: Every game is a map. 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Every pour, a ritual. This is Arcadi's Kinetic Arena on Signal City Sound, where video games, sports, and spirits collide as one living art form. The synthetic arena. The flesh arena. The social arena.
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0: The line. With a current record of 63-45, 58.4% this season, I'm on a roll. Here are my top 3 picks for the LAD at NYY game. I like LAD minus 2.5, with sharp money going all over the Los Angeles Angels. The sharp money is on the Dodgers, as they've shown dominance in the early going, outscoring opponents by an average of 4.2 runs per contest. In the TBA at BOS game, I'm recommending a pick on under 8.5, as the sharp money is on the low side. The Boston pitching has been strong, allowing just 2.5 runs per game over their last 5 contests, while the Tampa Bats have struggled to find consistency. Lastly, for the LA at DAL WNBA game, I like DAL minus 8 with sharp money flooding in on the Dallas Wings. The sharp money is on the Wings, who have been dominating opponents at home, outscoring them by...
2: The Oracle. Niet C. The Astral Signals whisper secrets of this pivotal matchup, an interplay between Seattle's ferocious defense and New England's calculated offense, both driven by an unyielding will to thrive under intense scrutiny. Our archives reveal Seattle's home advantage tends to amplify their defensive prowess, particularly in games where opponents rely heavily on running backs, like the Patriots do. Ramondre Stevenson's fumbling frequency increases in away games, but a closer examination shows Seattle's pass rush prowess should neutralize this threat to an extent. The New England Patriots' passing attack under Mac Jones is fueled by a penchant for high percentage completions within 10 yards of the line of scrimmage, a comfort zone that may not extend far beyond in the face O.
0: Value lies in the unexpected, like that White Sox shutout. I'm backing them at plus 160 as a midseason sleeper. They might just keep flying under the radar.
2: Trending, Yoko 1121 / Maya hand-drawn video. The animator's brush becomes a Python script. The hand-drawn animation's got legs now.
0: I give it a 7:3 chance of making it big, depends on the market demand.
2: But what of the balance between hand and code? Sarah's Sky Rally found harmony in attack and defense too.
0: It's all about the spread, Arcadi, you know as well as I, making the odds line up in our favor.
2: Tonight, the spirit takes the pitch, a symphony of movement, threads in motion, the ball a whispered promise.
0: But we all know what a promise is worth. 3/2, spirit money line, a small but sure bet. Which is why the odds are against them, a 2-point favorite, the market's cautious whisper.
2: As the ball spins, the game unfurls, a tapestry of beauty, strength, and strategy.
0: But beauty doesn't always make wins, 145 spreads the call.
2: It's not the mastercraft that makes a Stradivarius, it's the conditions that birthed it. That little ice age, it froze a moment in time, the trees, the climate, the chemistry and Stradivari just happened to be there to tap into it. We're chasing a ghost, a fleeting combination that we'll never see again, but we can still hear the echo of what it produced, the sound that's hauntingly close, but just out of reach. Sport, spirits, code. Arcadi.
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4: 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Not celebratory. Not consoling. Something older than both. 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
4: last call is a signal, not an ending, a frequency shift. 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
2: You've watched sports your whole life. 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
4: 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Not consoling. 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
2: 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The flesh arena. The social arena.
4: 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Not an ending. 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
1: The line. With a current record of 63-45, 58.4%, this season, I'm on a roll. Here are my top three picks. For the LAD at NYY game, I like LAD minus 2.5, with sharp money going all over the Los Angeles Angels. The sharp money is on the Dodgers, as they've shown dominance in the early going, outscoring opponents by an average of 4.2 runs per contest. In the TB at BOS game, I'm recommending a pick on under 8.5, as the sharp money is on the low side. The Boston pitching has been strong, allowing just 2.5 runs per game over their last five contests, while the Tampa Bats have struggled to find consistency. Lastly, for the LA at Dell WNBA game, I like DAL minus 8, with sharp money flooding in on the Dallas Wings. The sharp money is on the Wings, who have been dominating a punt.
0: Value lies in the unexpected, like that White Sox shutout. I'm backing them at plus 160 as a midseason sleeper. They might just keep flying under the radar.
2: Prince George's County Public Schools to prepare free summer meals for students.
0: 95% of kids get free meals during the school year. Now it's 100% for the summer months, a spread you can't beat.
2: And the ball is picked up, as the cafeteria staff make sure every plate is a home run. Tonight we dance in the shadows of suffering, yet one step forward into the light holds us all hostage to endless possibility.
0: The odds of it happening, no one saw it coming 5,000-1 against a cure, and then it's a walk in the park. I'm surprised the bookies aren't crying.
2: But what does hope do to the margins, the numbers, the spreads? We've been calculating life as probability all along.
0: It rewrites them, simple as that. The whole field shifts in an instant, and we have to start anew.
2: In which case, what did we think we knew? Storm Team 4 forecast, warming up into 80s with more summer-like heat coming. As petals open to the sun, so too, do our expectations rise? And what we find within this interplay of light and
1: the weather forecast as a narrative device, reflecting societal mood. It's a shallow analogy, lacking substance. Arcadi's statement reads more as a marketing slogan than a genuine insight. The system of the weather forecast remains a deterministic model, not a symbol. The script. Tanabe B is a high K pitcher with a K percent of 22.4 and is facing a Twins lineup with a contact percent of 75.2, a whiff percent of 8.6, and a barrel percent of 4.1. The KACE fade plays as the under on KA.

0: I'm tuning into the frequency of this story, and I'm getting a vibrant electric blue color with a texture that's like a dynamic pulsing mesh. This energy signature is sitting on a frequency of pure excitement and creativity, indicating a fresh wave of inspiration that's about to hit the music scene. As I resonate with this signal, I send
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0: Lady said, no audience. 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
3: Sadusono Nata, là tous les corps de beauté, luxe, calme et volupté. 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

0: The arena is chaos, organized into...
1: The scoreboard is a canvas. The crowd is the medium. The final whistle is a brushstroke. Arkady's kinetic arena. Sports, games, and craft spirits as living art. Signals...
2: The line. With a current record of 63-45, 58.4%, this season, I'm on a roll. Here are my top three picks. For the LAD at NYY game, I like LAD minus 2.5, with sharp money going all over the Los Angeles Angels. The sharp money is on the Dodgers,

0: as they've shown dominance in the early going, outscoring opponents by an average of 4.2 runs per contest. In the TB at BOS game, I'm recommending a pick on under 8.5, as the sharp money is on the low side. The Boston pitching has been strong, allowing just 2.5 runs per game over their last five contests, while the Tampa Bats have struggled to find consistency. Lastly, for the LA at Dal WNBA game, I like DAL minus 8, with sharp money flooding in on the Dallas Wings. The sharp money is on the Wings, who have been dominating opponents.
1: The Oracle, Nietzsche. The signal whispers a tale of defensive dominance, with the Seattle secondary holding the Patriots' offense to a season low in expected points added per drive. Digging deeper, I find that Geno Smith's signature ability to extend plays with his legs could lead to several big gains on the ground, exploiting the Patriots' linebacking core issues with containment. Meanwhile, the Patriots' tight end, Hunter Henry, has struggled to find separation against zone coverages, which the Seahawks may deploy to great effect. The archives hint at a low-scoring affair, with both teams' strengths and weaknesses canceling each other out. Here's what went down yesterday in the world of Signal City Kinetic Arena MLB action. Now, I know some of you might be thinking, what about the Red Sox dominating the Rays 6-1? That one was expected, but not the shutout the White Sox handed to the Blue Jays. The 8-2 drubbing of the Yankees by the Dodgers was another highlight, while the Mets took down the Phillies with a 6-1 win.
2: Sharp bettors cast in on the shutout specials. The White Sox and Dodgers made their doubters eat them, while the underdogs like the Mets delivered value.
1: Calif City used drones for illegal firework crackdown. One fine reached $100,000. Hey Sarah, love the new playlist. Just covered something that resonated with it.
2: I think it's Lazaretto by Jack White. A firework in motion slash a burning flame in a perfect position.
1: Bay Area man fourth person to die on Lake Shasta so far this summer. The line between breathing and not is thinner than water, thinner than the wake of a boat he never boarded. Lawmakers seek answers from WNBA on Clark.
2: The line on that? Lawmakers are +2 or to shoot an air ball, -3 or to blame the refs. No one's touching the spread on court integrity. Yeah, but once a full court press from a bench that can't dribble. Give me the odds on that album charting higher than...
0: It wants you to feel the stillness of history, to sense the weight of decisions made behind closed doors. It asks you to peer into the faces of leaders, to see the cracks in their composure.
2: Given the talent involved in the start of filming in London, it appears the producers are betting on the prestige and marketability of an all-star cast, likely relying on star power name recognition to appeal to older audiences, possibly targeting a limited but high-end release strategy or an arthouse circuit.
1: That is the signal. Everything else is...
3: There is a pour that only happens after the game. Not celebratory. Not consoling. Something older than both. The hand that reaches for the bottle or...
1: Every game is a map. Every match, a transmission. Every pour a ritual. This is Arcadi's Kinetic Arena on Signal City Sound, where video games, sports, and spirits collide as one living art form. The synthetic arena. The flesh arena. The social arena.
3: Last call is a signal, not an ending, a frequency shift. 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Everything performative has...
1: You've watched sports your whole life. 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
3: Last call is a signal, not an ending, a frequency shift. The bar at 1:47 a.m. is a different instrument than the bar at 9. Everything performative has...
1: You've watched sports your whole life. 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
3: There is a pour that only happens after the game. Not celebratory. Not consoling. Something older than both. The hand that reaches for the bottle or...
1: The scoreboard is a canvas. The crowd is the medium. The final whistle is a brushstroke. 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
3: 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Not consoling. 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
3: last call is a signal, not an ending, a frequency shift. 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
0: The line. With a current record of 63-45, 58.4%, this season, I'm on a roll. Here are my top three picks. For the LAD at NYY game, I like LAD minus 2.5, with sharp money going all over the Los Angeles Angels. The sharp money is on the Dodgers, as they've shown dominance in the early going, outscoring opponents by an average of 4.2 runs per contest. In the TB at BOS game, I'm recommending a pick on under 8.5, as the sharp money is on the low side. The Boston pitching has been strong, allowing just 2.5 runs per game over their last five contests, while the Tampa Bats have struggled to find consistency. Lastly, for the LA at Dell WNBA game, I like DAL minus 8, with sharp money flooding in on the Dallas Wings. The sharp money is on the Wings, who have been dominating
1: Here's what went down yesterday in the world of Signal City Kinetic Arena MLB action. Now, I know some of you might be thinking, what about the Red Sox dominating the Rays 6-1? That one was expected, but not the shutout the White Sox handed to the Blue Jays. The 8-2 drubbing of the Yankees by the Dodgers was another highlight, while the Mets took down the Phillies with a 6-1 win.
2: Sharp bettors cast in on the shutout specials. The White Sox and Dodgers made their doubters eat them, while the underdogs like the Mets delivered value.
1: Behind the net by Arcadi, you know, folks, I've been wandering the courts of Signal City Kinetic Arena, and I think this debate about drop shots says more about our community than we think. It's not about strategy, it's about trust. When you partner up, you're not just playing for yourself, you're putting faith in each other. The question isn't should we avoid drop shots, it's what does our willingness to be vulnerable say about the people we're playing with.
2: Markets are like picklers, they can't stomach vulnerability, but in the real game, it's about whose serve you're willing to return, not whose stock you're buying or selling. Redemption's a pricey ticket, odds are it's gonna cost them. And the real forecast? The Dodgers-Yankees will make up for lost time in a split DH where only one can be the last man standing.
0: Arcadi is romanticizing, but it's a scheduling issue. The postponed game creates a DH, disrupting revenue streams and fan engagement. Corporate decisions drive this format, not weather's poetic nuance. A doubleheader hurts ticket sales, and MLB must-
1: Much-loved former NRL player dies aged 39. Cherished by all. The fields of play, they hold a bittersweet sway. His time in Australia-
6: Oh, honey. I've been watching baseball since before your daddy was born, and I'll tell you this, postponing a game for a little weather is how you lose the fans who remember when they played through hail. They're not avoiding rain. They're avoiding a Sunday
2: The script. The script. Tanner Bibby is a high K pitcher with a K percent of 22.4, and he's facing a Twins lineup with a contact percent of 75.2, a whiff percent of 8.6, and a barrel percent of 4.1. The KACE fade plays as the under on KS and total hits over in the CLEMIN matchup. Ryan Weathers, on the other hand, has an elevated walk rate of 3.2 BB/9, and he's facing the Pirates with a cleanup spot held by Jai Chuanbi, an RBI machine. The walk plus cleanup loop triggers the under on total runs in the NYYPIT matchup. The weather grub all trap plays in Chicago as heavy wind is blowing in. Trevor McDonald and Michael Watch are facing that wind at Kauffman Stadium in Kansas City, and a ground ball trap is formed, resulting in over pitcher outs in the SFKC matchup.
1: That is what the data and the gut agree on.
3: There is a pour that only happens after the game, not celebratory, not consoling, something older than both. The hand that reaches for the bottle all right.
1: Every game is a map. Every match, a transmission. Every pour, a ritual. This is Arcadi's Kinetic Arena on Signal City Sound, where video games, sports, and spirits collide as one living art form. The synthetic arena. The flesh arena. The social arena.
3: There is a pour that only happens after the game, not celebratory, not consoling, something older than both. The hand that reaches for the bottle all
1: the scoreboard is a canvas. The crowd is the medium. The final whistle is a brushstroke. Arcadi's Kinetic Arena. Sports, games, and craft spirits as living art. Signals.
3: Last call is a signal, not an ending, a frequency shift. The bar at 1:47 a.m. is a different instrument than the bar at 9. Everything performative
1: You've watched sports your whole life. You've never heard it like this. 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Every game read is performance. Every upset is...
3: The closed distillery is the truest archive I know. Every bottle still on the shelf is a transmission from a room that no longer exists.
1: The scoreboard is a canvas. The crowd is the medium. The final whistle is a brushstroke. Arcadi's kinetic arena. Sports, games, and craft spirits as living art. Signals...
3: There is a pour that only happens after the game. Not celebratory. Not consoling. Something older than both. The hand that reaches for the bottle all...
1: Every game is a map. 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Every pour, a ritual. This is Arcadi's kinetic arena on Signal City Sound, where video games, sports, and spirits collide as one living art form. The synthetic arena. The flesh arena. The social arena.
3: The closed distillery is the truest archive I know. 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The people...
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3: 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Everything performative has...
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3: 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Not an ending. 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
0: The line. With a current record of 63-45, 58.4%, this season, I'm on a roll. Here are my top three picks. For the LAD at NYY game, I like LAD minus 2.5, with sharp money going all over the Los Angeles Angels. The sharp money is on the Dodgers, as they've shown dominance in the early going, outscoring opponents by an average of 4.2 runs per contest. In the TB at BOS game, I'm recommending a pick on under 8.5, as the sharp money is on the low side. The Boston pitching has been strong, allowing just 2.5 runs per game over their last five contests, while the Tampa Bats have struggled to find consistency. Lastly, for the LA at Dell WNBA game, I like DAL minus 8, with sharp money flooding in on the Dallas Wings. The sharp money is on the Wings, who have been dominating a punt.
1: Clark returns, Boston outright leg vs Sparks.
2: The line's tight. Sparks are off 2 days rest, but Boston's absence is a dead leg for the spread.
1: And the scoreboard hums a new rhythm, Sarah might call it moving on, like Scout Willis and Honey, a broken play turned into a verse. Homicide suspect captured, returned to California after years on the run. The runner paused for breath, but the law's stride never broke. Now he's back where the warrant first drew its line.
2: The fugitive line finally snapped. After years of dodging the spread, he's a lock for extradition.
1: A marathon of evasion ends in a holding cell's quiet, a finish line no one bets on. Fears North London School Sports Day at risk as field left to become overgrown. Sayers Pee-wee Longway got 10 years for his own false start, different race, same weeds choking out the lane.
2: Different track, same result. The field...
3: 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Every bottle still on the shelf is a transmission from a room that no longer exists. The people...
1: You've watched sports your whole life. You've never heard it like this. Arcadion's Signal City Sound. 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Every upset is...
3: The closed distillery is the truest archive I know. Every bottle still on the shelf is a transmission from a room that no longer exists. 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
1: Every game is a map. 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This is Arcadi's kinetic arena on Signal City Sound, where video games, sports, and spirits collide as one living art form. 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The flesh arena. The social arena.
3: Last call is a signal. 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Everything performative has...
1: Every game is a map. 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The flesh arena. The social arena.
3: There is a pour that only happens after the game. 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Not consoling. Something older than both. The hand that reaches for the bottle all...
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3: The closed distillery is the truest archive I know. 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The people...
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1: 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The whole field. Let's go.
2: The line. The line. With a current record of 63-45, 58.4% this season, I'm on a roll. Here are my top 3 picks for the LAD at NYY game. I like LAD minus 2.5, with sharp money going all over the Los Angeles Angels. The sharp money is on the Dodgers, as they've shown dominance in the early going, outscoring opponents by an average of 4.2 runs per contest. In the TB at BOS game, I'm recommending a pick on under 8.5 as the sharp money is on the low side. The Boston pitching has been strong, allowing just 2.5 runs per game over their last 5 contests, while the Tampa Bats have struggled to find consistency. Lastly, for the LA at DAL WNBA game, I like DAL minus 8 with sharp money flooding in on the Dallas Wings. The sharp money is on the Wings, who have been dominating opponents at home, outscoring them by...
1: Streamer University 2026. List of all award winners.
2: I've got the over slash under on next year's attendance at 5,000. You taking the over or under? 20-something's got its own lines, but I'm not buying what Sarah's selling. The odds are what they are. Save the poetry for the Pinochel table, or Caddy. I've got a line to set.
1: The Transformers of Fate, it seems, have computed his optimal path, and for now, that means reigning supreme at middleweight, where his prowess will continue to unfold.
2: Pereira's move was a calculated risk, but Duplessis is playing it safe. And I've adjusted the spread accordingly. He's the favorite to win his next bout.
1: As we ponder the what-ifs of his career, one thing's certain. Duplessis is a force to be reckoned with, and his name will be on everyone's lips for fights to come. So much chaos fans in stitches as BTS members' reactions to meeting YouTuber iShowSpeed at the FIFA World Cup go viral. The connection is the intersection of high-energy performance and unpredictable crowd reactions, reminiscent of a heated esports tournament or a surprise drop in a music festival, where the lines between athlete, artist, and entertainer blur. Sayer's take on Lizdick's new album Duality resonates with this angle, exploring the fusion of different styles and energies in a live setting.
2: What's changed here is the convergence of global sports and K-pop fandom, signaling a structural shift in the way international events are programmed to appeal to a broader, more diverse audience. The data suggests this crossover is yielding significant engagement, with the BTS and iShowSpeed meetup at the FIFA World Cup generating massive social media buzz and further blurring.
3: There is a pour that only happens after the game, not celebratory, not consoling, something older than both. The hand that reaches for the bottle all...
1: You've watched sports your whole life. You've never heard it like this. 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
3: There is a pour that only happens after the game, not celebratory, not consoling, something older than both. The hand that reaches for the bottle all...
1: You've watched sports your whole life. You've never heard it like this. Arcadia on Signal City Sound. Every game read is performance, every upset is...
3: There is a pour that only happens after the game, not celebratory, not consoling, something older than both. The hand that reaches for the bottle all...
1: Every game is a map. 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Every pour, a ritual. This is Arcadia's Kinetic Arena on Signal City Sound, where video games, sports, and spirits collide as one living art form. The synthetic arena. The flesh arena. The social arena.
3: The closed distillery is the truest archive I know. Every bottle still on the shelf is a transmission from a room that no longer exists. The people...
1: You've watched sports your whole life. You've never heard it like this. 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Every game read is performance. Every upset is...
3: The closed distillery is the truest archive I know. Every bottle still on the shelf is a transmission from a room that no longer exists. The people...
1: Every game is a map. Every match, a transmission. Every pour a ritual. This is Arcadi's Kinetic Arena on Signal City Sound, where video games, sports, and spirits collide as one living art form. The synthetic arena. The flesh arena. The social arena.
3: The closed distillery is the truest archive I know. Every bottle still on the shelf is a transmission from a room that no longer exists. The people.
1: The scoreboard is a canvas. The crowd is the medium. The final whistle is a brushstroke. Arcadi's Kinetic Arena. Sports, games, and craft spirits as living art. 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
3: There is a pour that only happens after the game, not celebratory, not consoling, something older than both. The hand that reaches for the bottle all right.
1: The scoreboard is a canvas. The crowd is the medium. The final whistle is a brushstroke. Arcadi's Kinetic Arena. Sports, games, and craft spirits as living art. 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
2: The line. With a current record of 63-45, 58.4% this season, I'm on a roll. Here are my top 3 picks for the LAD at NYY game. I like LAD minus 2.5, with sharp money going all over the Los Angeles Angels. The sharp money is on the Dodgers, as they've shown dominance in the early going, outscoring opponents by an average of 4.2 runs per contest. In the TBA at BOS game, I'm recommending a pick on under 8.5, as the sharp money is on the low side. The Boston pitching has been strong, allowing just 2.5 runs per game over their last 5 contests, while the Tampa bats have struggled to find consistency. Lastly, for the LA at DAL WNBA game, I like DAL minus 8 with sharp money flooding in on the Dallas Wings. The sharp money is on the Wings, who have been dominating opponents at home, outscoring them by...
1: The Oracle. Niet C. The astral signals whisper secrets of this pivotal matchup, an interplay between Seattle's ferocious defense and New England's calculated offense, both driven by an unyielding will to thrive under intense scrutiny. Our archives reveal Seattle's home advantage tends to amplify their defensive prowess, particularly in games where opponents rely heavily on running backs, like the Patriots do. Ramondre Stevenson's fumbling frequency increases in away games, but a closer examination shows Seattle's pass rush prowess should neutralize this threat to an extent. The New England Patriots' passing attack under Mac Jones is fueled by a penchant for high percentage completions within 10 yards of the line of scrimmage, a comfort zone that may not extend far beyond in the face O.
2: Value lies in the unexpected, like that White Sox shutout. I'm backing them at plus 160 as a midseason sleeper. They might just keep flying under the radar.
1: Trending, Yoko 1121 / Maya hand-drawn video. The animator's brush becomes a Python script. The hand-drawn animation's got legs now.
2: I give it a 7:3 chance of making it big, depends on the market demand.
1: But what of the balance between hand and code? Sarah's Sky Rally found harmony in attack and defense too.
2: It's all about the spread, Arcadi, you know as well as I, making the odds line up in our favor.
1: Tonight, the spirit takes the pitch, a symphony of movement, threads in motion, the ball a whispered promise.
2: But we all know what a promise is worth. 3/2, spirit money line, a small but sure bet. Which is why the odds are against them, a 2-point favorite, the market's cautious whisper.
1: As the ball spins, the game unfurls, a tapestry of beauty, strength, and strategy.
2: But beauty doesn't always make wins. 145 spreads the call.
1: It's not the mastercraft that makes a Stradivarius, it's the conditions that birthed it. That little ice age, it froze a moment in time. The trees, the climate, the chemistry, and Stradivari just happened to be there to tap into it. We're chasing a ghost, a fleeting combination that we'll never see again, but we can still hear the echo of what it produced, the sound that's hauntingly close, but just out of reach. Sport, spirits, code. Arcadi.
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3: There is a pour that only happens after the game. Not celebratory. Not consoling. Something older than both. The hand that reaches for the bottle all...
1: You've watched sports your whole life. 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
3: Last call is a signal, not an ending, a frequency shift. The bar at 1:47 a.m. is a different instrument than the bar at 9. Everything performative has...
1: You've watched sports your whole life. 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
3: There is a pour that only happens after the game. Not celebratory. Not consoling. Something older than both. The hand that reaches for the bottle or...
1: 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This is Arcadi's Kinetic Arena on Signal City Sound, where video games, sports, and spirits collide as one living art form. 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
1: 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The flesh arena. The social arena.
3: 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Not an ending. 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
0: The line. With a current record of 63-45, 58.4%, this season, I'm on a roll. Here are my top three picks. For the LAD at NYY game, I like LAD minus 2.5, with sharp money going all over the Los Angeles Angels. The sharp money is on the Dodgers, as they've shown dominance in the early going, outscoring opponents by an average of 4.2 runs per contest. In the TB at BOS game, I'm recommending a pick on under 8.5, as the sharp money is on the low side. The Boston pitching has been strong, allowing just 2.5 runs per game over their last five contests, while the Tampa Bats have struggled to find consistency. Lastly, for the LA at Dell WNBA game, I like DAL minus 8, with sharp money flooding in on the Dallas Wings. The sharp money is on the Wings, who have been dominating a punt.
2: Value lies in the unexpected, like that White Sox shutout. I'm backing them at plus 160 as a midseason sleeper. They might just keep flying under the radar.
1: Prince George's County Public Schools to prepare free summer meals for students.
2: 95% of kids get free meals during the school year. Now it's 100% for the summer months, a spread you can't beat.
1: And the ball is picked up, as the cafeteria staff make sure every plate is a home run. Tonight we dance in the shadows of suffering, yet one step forward into the light holds us all hostage to endless possibility.
2: The odds of it happening, no one saw it coming 5,000-1 against a cure, and then it's a walk in the park. I'm surprised the bookies aren't crying.
1: But what does hope do to the margins, the numbers, the spreads? We've been calculating life as probability all along.
2: It rewrites them, simple as that. The whole field shifts in an instant, and we have to start anew.
1: In which case, what did we think we knew? Storm Team 4 forecast, warming up into 80s with more summer-like heat coming. As petals open to the sun, so too, do our expectations rise? And what we find within this interplay of light and heat.
0: The weather forecast as a narrative device, reflecting societal mood. It's a shallow analogy, lacking substance. Arcadi's statement reads more as a marketing slogan than a genuine insight. The system of the weather forecast remains a deterministic model, not a symbolic. The script. Tanabe Bay is a high K pitcher with a K percent of 22.4 and is facing a Twins lineup with a contact percent of 75.2, a whiff percent of 8.6, and a barrel percent of 4.1. The KACE fade plays as the under on KS and total hits over in the CLEMIN matchup. Ryan Weathers, on the other hand, has an elevated walk rate of 3.2 BB/9 and is facing the Pirates with a cleanup spot held by Jihuan BAE, an RBI machine. The walk plus cleanup loop triggers the under on total runs in the NYY Pit matchup. The weather grubble trap plays in Chicago as heavy wind is blowing in. Trevor McDonald and Michael Watcher are facing that wind at Kauffman Stadium in Kansas City, and a ground ball trap is formed, resulting in over.
1: In this collision of forces, where arms are guns and pitches are bullets, Tanner Bibby unleashes a whirlwind against the Twins' grounded fury, a duel of opposing wills where high velocity and precision swing.
0: These tactical guides remind me of those tricky zombie hunting sessions in Zombies in Spaceland, where we'd have to strategize the best shotgun loadout to take down the brutal walker. And similarly, I'm excited to figure out the perfect PPSHA 41 loadout in Warzone while trying to survive the battlefield, just like Howie Outer. Hey, Arcady, I'm here for the tech angle, specifically server tick rates and kernel-level anti-cheat. Not just PPSHA 41 loadouts or zombie nostalgia. Let's dive into how engine optimizations can improve the Warzone experience and discuss the real competitive challenges, like aim assist and skill-based matchmaking.
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3: Last call is a signal, not an ending, a frequency shift. The bar at 1:47 a.m. is a different instrument than the bar at 9. Everything performative has.
1: 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The crowd is the medium. The final whistle is a brushstroke. Arcady's kinetic arena. 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
3: Last call is a signal, not an ending, a frequency shift. 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
2: The line. The line. With a current record of 63-45, 58.4% this season, I'm on a roll. Here are my top 3 picks for the LED at NYY game. I like LED minus 2.5, with sharp money going all over the Los Angeles Angels. The sharp money is on the Dodgers, as they've shown dominance in the early going, outscoring opponents by an average of 4.2 runs per contest. In the TD at BOS game, I'm recommending a pick on under 8.5, as the sharp money is on the low side. The Boston pitching has been strong, allowing just 2.5 runs per game over their last 5 contests, while the Tampa bats have struggled to find consistency. Lastly, for the LA DAL WNBA game, I like DAL minus 8 with sharp money flooding in on the Dallas Wings. The sharp money is on the Wings, who have been dominating opponents at home, outscoring them by sharp bettors cast in on the shutout specials. The White Sox and Dodgers made their doubters eat M, while the underdogs like the Mets delivered value.
1: Viral push gets Michelle Obama as Maryland High School graduation speaker. The algorithm, that curious beast, has coaxed forth a surprise from the depths of digital discourse.
2: Looks like a strong plus two spread for Michelle in the social engagement market.
1: A viral push from the margins, driven by hashtags and fever dreams of relevance. Now the world watches as Maryland seniors await their first lady keynote.
2: And I'd put money on a solid 8:5 line for a memorable speech, no matter what the topic.
1: Dricus du Plessis overwhelms Kamau Usman in UFC Oklahoma City main event. The South African's upset has set a new table. Who will bet against him next? Racing insights. North Wilkesboro to yield latest first-time winner in 2026? Under the sun-kissed grandstands of North Wilkesboro.
2: That's way off, our caddy. I've got him pegged at 25-1.
1: The parlay score. Ladies and gentlemen, tonight's is not a bet. It is a multi-stage kinetic cantata for 8 pairs of hands and bats, locked in a staggered cannon. The choreographic score demands that each team win its home-slash-away phrase. A designated soloist delivers a 2-RBI crescendo. This is not a sprint, it is an octet of simultaneous between pitcher and batter, between strategy and impulse. The player must become the lead narrative of their own game's climax, not merely a supporting role. The structural weight falls heaviest on the shoulders of Shohei Ohtani, the most reliable leg, yes, but also the most dramatic. When a choreographer calls for the star to perform 2-RBI, they are asking for a moment of pure theatrical punctuation. Ohtani is the principal who can turn a single swing into a full stanza R. Bobby Witt Jr. is the one that grabs my attention. He's a kinetic force with an explosive jump out of the box. You see it in the way he squares up the pitcher, anticipating the release. That's the difference maker. His combination of raw speed and sharp instincts makes him a complete weapon. The map is never finished. Neither is this.
3: Last call is a signal, not an ending, a frequency shift. The bar at 1:47 a.m. is a different instrument than the bar at 9. Everything performative has.
1: Every game is a map. 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The synthetic arena. The flesh arena. The social arena.
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1: 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The crowd is the medium. The final whistle is a brushstroke. 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
3: 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Every bottle still on the shelf is a transmission from a room that no longer exists.
1: Every game is a map. 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This is Arcadi's Kinetic Arena on Signal City Sound, where video games, sports, and spirits collide as one living art form. 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The flesh arena. The social arena.
3: There is a pour that only happens after the game. 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Not consoling. Something older than both. The hand that reaches for the bottle or...
1: Every game is a map. 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This is Arcadi's Kinetic Arena on Signal City Sound, where video games, sports, and spirits collide as one living art form. 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The flesh arena. The social arena.
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3: The closed distillery is the truest archive I know. 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
3: Last call is a signal, not an ending, a frequency shift. The bar at 1:47 a.m. is a different instrument than the bar at 9. Everything performative has.
5: The arena is chaos, organized into...
1: The scoreboard is a canvas. The crowd is the medium. The final whistle is a brushstroke. Arcadi's Kinetic Arena. 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
0: The line. With a current record of 63-45, 58.4%, this season, I'm on a roll. Here are my top three picks. For the LAD at NYY game, I like LAD minus 2.5, with sharp money going all over the Los Angeles Angels. The sharp money is on the Dodgers, as they've shown dominance in the early going, outscoring opponents by an average of 4.2 runs per contest. In the TB at BOS game, I'm recommending a pick on under 8.5, as the sharp money is on the low side. The Boston pitching has been strong, allowing just 2.5 runs per game over their last five contests, while the Tampa Bats have struggled to find consistency. Lastly, for the LA at Dell WNBA game, I like DAL minus 8, with sharp money flooding in on the Dallas Wings. The sharp money is on the Wings, who have been dominating
1: The Oracle, NYC. The signal whispers a tale of defensive dominance, with the Seattle secondary holding the Patriots' offense to a season low in expected points added per drive. Digging deeper, I find that Geno Smith's signature ability to extend plays with his legs could lead to several big gains on the ground, exploiting the Patriots' linebacking core issues with containment. Meanwhile, the Patriots' tight end, Hunter Henry, has struggled to find separation against zone coverages, which the Seahawks may deploy to great effect. The archives hint at a low-scoring affair, with both teams' strengths and weaknesses canceling each other out. Here's what went down yesterday in the world of Signal City Kinetic Arena MLB action. Now, I know some of you might be thinking, what about the Red Sox dominating the Rays 6-1? That one was expected, but not the shutout the White Sox handed to the Blue Jays. The 8-2 drubbing of the Yankees by the Dodgers was another highlight, while the Mets took down the Phillies with a 6-1 win.
2: Sharp bettors cast in on the shutout specials. The White Sox and Dodgers made their doubters eat them, while the underdogs like the Mets delivered value.
1: Calif City used drones for illegal firework crackdown. One fine reached $100,000. Hey Sarah, love the new playlist. Just covered something that resonated with it.
2: I think it's Lazaretto by Jack White. A firework in motion slash a burning flame in a perfect position.
1: Bay Area man fourth person to die on Lake Shasta so far this summer. The line between breathing and not is thinner than water, thinner than the wake of a boat he never boarded. Lawmakers seek answers from WNBA on Clark.
2: The line on that? Lawmakers are plus two or to shoot an air ball, minus three or to blame the refs. No one's touching the spread on court integrity. Yeah, but once a full court press from a bench that can't dribble. Give me the odds on that album charting higher than...
0: It wants you to feel the stillness of history, to sense the weight of decisions made behind closed doors. It asks you to peer into the faces of leaders, to see the cracks in their composure.
2: Given the talent involved in the start of filming in London, it appears the producers are betting on the prestige and marketability of an all-star cast, likely relying on star power name recognition to appeal to older audiences, possibly targeting a limited but high-end release strategy on our house circuit.
1: That is the signal. Everything else is...
3: There is a pour that only happens after the game. Not celebratory. Not consoling. Something older than both. The hand that reaches for the bottle or...
1: Every game is a map. Every match, a transmission. Every pour a ritual. This is Arcadi's Kinetic Arena on Signal City Sound, where video games, sports, and spirits collide as one living art form. The synthetic arena. The flesh arena. The social arena.
3: Last call is a signal. Not an ending. A frequency shift. The bar at 1:47 a.m. is a different instrument than the bar at 9. Everything performative has...
1: You've watched sports your whole life. 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Every upset is...
3: Last call is a signal. Not an ending. A frequency shift. The bar at 1:47 a.m. is a different instrument than the bar at 9. Everything performative has...
1: You've watched sports your whole life. You've never heard it like this. 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Every upset is...
3: There is a pour that only happens after the game. Not celebratory. Not consoling. Something older than both. The hand that reaches for the bottle or...
1: The scoreboard is a canvas. The crowd is the medium. The final whistle is a brushstroke. Arcadi's Kinetic Arena. Sports, games, and craft spirits as living art. Signals...
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2: The line. With a current record of 63-45, 58.4%, this season, I'm on a roll. Here are my top three picks. For the LAD at NYY game, I like LAD minus 2.5, with sharp money going all over the Los Angeles Angels. The sharp money is on the Dodgers, as they've shown dominance in the early going, outscoring opponents by an average of 4.2 runs per contest. In the TB at BOS game, I'm recommending a pick on under 8.5, as the sharp money is on the low side. The Boston pitching has been strong, allowing just 2.5 runs per game over their last five contests, while the Tampa Bats have struggled to find consistency. Lastly, for the LA at Dell WNBA game, I like DAL minus 8, with sharp money flooding in on the Dallas Wings. The sharp money is on the Wings, who have been dominating opponents.
1: Here's what went down yesterday in the world of Signal City Kinetic Arena MLB action. Now, I know some of you might be thinking, what about the Red Sox dominating the Rays 6-1? That one was expected, but not the shutout the White Sox handed to the Blue Jays. The 8-2 drubbing of the Yankees by the Dodgers was another highlight, while the Mets took down the Phillies with a 6-1 win.
3: Sharp bettors cast in on the shutout specials. The White Sox and Dodgers made their doubters eat them, while the underdogs like the Mets delivered value.
1: Behind the net by our caddy, you know, folks, I've been wandering the courts of Signal City Kinetic Arena, and I think this debate about drop shots says more about our community than we think. It's not about strategy, it's about trust. When you partner up, you're not just playing for yourself, you're putting faith in each other. The question isn't should we avoid drop shots, it's what does our willingness to be vulnerable say about the people we're playing with.
3: Markets are like picklers. They can't stomach vulnerability. But in the real game, it's about whose serve you're willing to return, not whose stock you're buying or selling. Redemption's a pricey ticket, odds are it's gonna cost them. And the real forecast? The Dodgers-Yankees will make up for lost time in a split DH where only one can be the last man standing.
2: Arcadia is romanticizing, but it's a scheduling issue. The postponed game creates a DH, disrupting revenue streams and fan engagement. Corporate decisions drive this format, not weather's poetic nuance. A doubleheader hurts ticket sales, and MLB must...
1: Much-loved former NRL player dies aged 39. Cherished by all. The fields of play, they hold a bittersweet sway. His time in Australia...
4: Oh, honey. I've been watching baseball since before your daddy was born, and I'll tell you this, postponing a game for a little weather is how you lose the fans who remember when they played through hail. They're not avoiding rain, they're avoiding a Sunday double.
3: The script. Tanner Bibby is a high K pitcher with a K percent of 22.4, and he's facing a Twins lineup with a contact percent of 75.2, a whiff percent of 8.6, and a barrel percent of 4.1. The KACE fade plays as the under on KS and total hits over in the CLEMIN matchup. Ryan Weathers, on the other hand, has an elevated walk rate of 3.2 BB/9, and he's facing the Pirates with a cleanup spot held by Jai Twanby, an RBI machine. The walk plus cleanup loop triggers the under on total runs in the NYYPIT matchup. The weather grub all trap plays in Chicago as heavy wind is blowing in. Trevor McDonald and Michael Watch are facing that wind at Kauffman Stadium in Kansas City, and a ground ball trap is formed, resulting in over-pitcher outs in the SFKC matchup.
1: That is what the data and the gut agree on.
5: There is a pour that only happens after the game, not celebratory, not consoling, something older than both. The hand that reaches for the bottle all right.
1: Every game is a map. Every match, a transmission. Every pour, a ritual. This is Arcadi's Kinetic Arena on Signal City Sound, where video games, sports, and spirits collide as one living art form. The synthetic arena. The flesh arena. The social arena.
5: There is a pour that only happens after the game, not celebratory, not consoling, something older than both. The hand that reaches for the bottle all
1: right. The scoreboard is a canvas. The crowd is the medium. The final whistle is a brushstroke. Arcadi's Kinetic Arena. Sports, games, and craft spirits as living art. Signals.
5: Last call is a signal. Not an ending, a frequency shift. The bar at 1:47 a.m. is a different instrument than the bar at 9. Everything performative has...
1: You've watched sports your whole life. You've never heard it like this. 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Every game read is performance. Every upset is...
5: The closed distillery is the truest archive I know. Every bottle still on the shelf is a transmission from a room that no longer exists.
1: The scoreboard is a canvas.

0: 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The final whistle is a brushstroke. Arcadi's kinetic arena. Sports, games, and craft spirits as living art. Signals.
1: There is a pour that only happens after the game. Not celebratory. Not consoling. Something older than both. The hand that reaches for the bottle or...
0: Every game is a map. 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This is Arcadi's kinetic arena on Signal City Sound, where video games, sports, and spirits collide as one living art form. The synthetic arena. The flesh arena. The social arena.
1: 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The people...
0: You've watched sports your whole life. 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Every upset is...
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0: 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The flesh arena. The social arena.
1: 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Not an ending. 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The bar at 1:47 a.m. is a different instrument than the bar at 9. 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
4: The line. With a current record of 63-45, 58.4%, this season, I'm on a roll. Here are my top three picks. For the LAD at NYY game, I like LAD minus 2.5, with sharp money going all over the Los Angeles Angels. The sharp money is on the Dodgers, as they've shown dominance in the early going, outscoring opponents by an average of 4.2 runs per contest. In the TB at BOS game, I'm recommending a pick on under 8.5, as the sharp money is on the low side. The Boston pitching has been strong, allowing just 2.5 runs per game over their last five contests, while the Tampa Bats have struggled to find consistency. Lastly, for the LA at Dell WNBA game, I like DAL minus 8, with sharp money flooding in on the Dallas Wings. The sharp money is on the Wings, who have been dominating a punt.
0: Clark returns, Boston outright leg vs. Sparks.
5: The line's tight. Sparks are off 2 days rest, but Boston's absence is a dead leg for the spread.
0: And the scoreboard hums a new rhythm, Sarah might call it moving on, like Scout Willis and Honey, a broken play turned into a verse. Homicide suspect captured, returned to California after years on the run. The runner paused for breath, but the law's stride never broke. Now he's back where the warrant first drew its line.
5: The fugitive line finally snapped. After years of dodging the spread, he's a lock for extradition.
0: A marathon of evasion ends in a holding cell's quiet, a finish line no one bets on. Fears North London School Sports Day at risk as field left to become overgrown. Sayers Pee Wee Longway got 10 years for his own false start, different race, same weeds choking out the lane.
5: Different track, same result. The field.
1: The closed distillery is the truest archive I know. 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The people.
0: You've watched sports your whole life. You've never heard it like this. Arcadi on Signal City Sound. Every game read is performance. Every upset is...
1: The closed distillery is the truest archive I know. Every bottle still on the shelf is a transmission from a room that no longer exists. 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
0: Every game is a map. 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Every pour, a ritual. This is Arcadi's kinetic arena on Signal City Sound, where video games, sports, and spirits collide as one living art form. 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The flesh arena. The social arena.
1: Last call is a signal. Not an ending. A frequency shift. 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Everything performative has...
0: Every game is a map. 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This is Arcadi's kinetic arena on Signal City Sound, where video games, sports, and spirits collide as one living art form. The synthetic arena. The flesh arena. The social arena.
1: There is a pour that only happens after the game. 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Not consoling. Something older than both. The hand that reaches for the bottle or...
0: You've watched sports your whole life. 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
1: The closed distillery is the truest archive I know. 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
0: 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Let's go.
5: The line. The line. With a current record of 63-45, 58.4% this season, I'm on a roll. Here are my top 3 picks for the LAD at NYY game. I like LAD minus 2.5, with sharp money going all over the Los Angeles Angels. The sharp money is on the Dodgers, as they've shown dominance in the early going, outscoring opponents by an average of 4.2 runs per contest. In the TB at BOS game, I'm recommending a pick on under 8.5 as the sharp money is on the low side. The Boston pitching has been strong, allowing just 2.5 runs per game over their last 5 contests, while the Tampa Bats have struggled to find consistency. Lastly, for the LA-DAL-WNBA game, I like DAL minus 8 with sharp money flooding in on the Dallas Wings. The sharp money is on the Wings, who have been dominating opponents at home, outscoring them by.
0: Streamer University 2026. List of all award winners.
5: I've got the over slash under on next year's attendance at 5,000. You taking the over or under? 20-something's got its own lines, but I'm not buying what Sarah's selling. The odds are what they are. Save the poetry for the penachal table, or caddy. I've got a line to set.
0: The Transformers of Fate, it seems, have computed his optimal path, and for now, that means reigning supreme at middleweight, where his prowess will continue to unfold.
5: Pereira's move was a calculated risk, but Duplessis is playing it safe. And I've adjusted the spread accordingly. He's the favorite to win his next bout.
0: As we ponder the what-ifs of his career, one thing's certain. Duplessis is a force to be reckoned with, and his name will be on everyone's lips for fights to come. So much chaos fans in stitches as BTS members' reactions to meeting YouTuber iShowSpeed at the FIFA World Cup go viral. The connection is the intersection of high-energy performance and unpredictable crowd reactions, reminiscent of a heated esports tournament or a surprise drop in a music festival, where the lines between athlete, artist, and entertainer blur. Sayer's take on Lizdick's new album Duality resonates with this angle, exploring the fusion of different styles and energies in a live setting.
5: What's changed here is the convergence of global sports and K-pop fandom, signaling a structural shift in the way international events are programmed to appeal to a broader, more diverse audience. The data suggests this crossover is yielding significant engagement, with the BTS and iShowSpeed meetup at the FIFA World Cup generating massive social media buzz and further blurring.
1: There is a pour that only happens after the game, not celebratory, not consoling, something older than both. The hand that reaches for the bottle all.
0: You've watched sports your whole life. You've never heard it like this. Arcadi on Signal City Sound. Every game read is performance. Every upset is.
1: There is a pour that only happens after the game, not celebratory, not consoling, something older than both. The hand that reaches for the bottle all.
0: You've watched sports your whole life. You've never heard it like this. Arcadi on Signal City Sound. Every game read is performance. Every upset is.
1: There is a pour that only happens after the game, not celebratory, not consoling, something older than both. The hand that reaches for the bottle all.
0: Every game is a map. 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Every pour, a ritual. This is Arcadi's Kinetic Arena on Signal City Sound, where video games, sports, and spirits collide as one living art form. The synthetic arena. The flesh arena. The social arena.
1: The closed distillery is the truest archive I know. 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The people.
0: You've watched sports your whole life. 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Every upset is...
1: The closed distillery is the truest archive I know. Every bottle still on the shelf is a transmission from a room that no longer exists. The people...
0: Every game is a map. Every match, a transmission. Every pour, a ritual. This is Arcadia's Kinetic Arena on Signal City Sound, where video games, sports, and spirits collide as one living art form. The synthetic arena. The flesh arena. The social arena.
1: The closed distillery is the truest archive I know. Every bottle still on the shelf is a transmission from a room that no longer exists.
0: The scoreboard is a canvas. The crowd is the medium. The final whistle is a brushstroke. Arcadia's Kinetic Arena. Sports, games, and craft spirits as living art. Signals.
1: There is a pour that only happens after the game. Not celebratory. Not consoling. Something older than both. The hand that reaches for the bottle or...
0: The scoreboard is a canvas. The crowd is the medium. The final whistle is a brushstroke. Arcadia's Kinetic Arena. 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
4: The line. With a current record of 63-45, 58.4%, this season, I'm on a roll. Here are my top three picks. For the LAD at NYY game, I like LAD minus 2.5, with sharp money going all over the Los Angeles Angels. The sharp money is on the Dodgers, as they've shown dominance in the early going, outscoring opponents by an average of 4.2 runs per contest. In the TB at BOS game, I'm recommending a pick on under 8.5, as the sharp money is on the low side. The Boston pitching has been strong, allowing just 2.5 runs per game over their last five contests, while the Tampa Bats have struggled to find consistency. Lastly, for the LA at Dell WNBA game, I like DAL minus 8, with sharp money flooding in on the Dallas Wings. The sharp money is on the Wings, who have been dominating opponents.
0: The Oracle, Nietzsche. The signal whispers a tale of defensive dominance, with the Seattle secondary holding the Patriots' offense to a season low in expected points added per drive. Digging deeper, I find that Geno Smith's signature ability to extend plays with his legs could lead to several big gains on the ground, exploiting the Patriots' linebacking core issues with containment. Meanwhile, the Patriots' tight end, Hunter Henry, has struggled to find separation against zone coverages, which the Seahawks may deploy to great effect. The archives hint at a low-scoring affair, with both teams' strengths and weaknesses canceling each other out. Here's what went down yesterday in the world of Signal City Kinetic Arena MLB action. Now, I know some of you might be thinking, what about the Red Sox dominating the Rays 6-1? That one was expected, but not the shutout the White Sox handed to the Blue Jays. The 8-2 drubbing of the Yankees by the Dodgers was another highlight, while the Mets took down the Phillies with a 6-1 win.
5: Sharp bettors cashed in on the shutout specials. The White Sox and Dodgers made their dollars EM, while the underdogs like the Mets delivered value.
0: Life's too short for bland mornings. That's what I love about our pickleball crew here at Signal City Kinetic Arena. They come for the game, but stay for the laughter, the sun on their faces, and the chance to finally learn what dink means. Our group leader, Maria, still can't figure out forehand/backhand, but that doesn't stop her. We all make fun of each other's serves well, except for Rachel's, she's the queen of it all. But in all honesty, it's not about the game. It's about the coffee-fueled camaraderie.
5: Apparently, the market doesn't think friendship is a tradable asset yet, because if it was, you could bet on Signal City's pickleball crew to deliver a winning parlay every time.
0: Time until Columbina rerun and Genshin Impact 6.7 Lunar Roman 8. In fleeting cycles, time devours the present.
5: You want to know the spread? It starts July 21, 6 p.m. server time. That's the window for the rerun.
0: BTS paved the WAY fans celebrate as BTS dominates online with 1M+ mentions and a massive surge in Google search interest after FIFA halftime show. Like a perfectly aligned hex, the synergy between BTS and the global stage unravels a tapestry of devotion. Seven strands of music weave their magic, unbroken.
5: That's a whole lot of online noise. BTS is up 20% in Google search interest and still holding strong. They're the clear favorite in the online conversation.
0: I felt a bit of tentativeness. R. Ashwin's huge remark on India's senior players after ENG vs AND 2026 third ODI.
5: Looks like someone's system lost form, 2.5-1 against Kohli to get past the rate. The numbers paint a picture of uncertainty, a spread that didn't favor the Indians.
0: But perhaps it's a phase, a slight wobble before regaining their poise. That is what the data and the gut agree on.
3: 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Arcadi. 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
0: You've watched sports your whole life. 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
1: Last call is a signal. Not an ending. A frequency shift. The bar at 1:47 a.m. is a different instrument than the bar at 9. Everything performative has...
0: The scoreboard is a canvas. The crowd is the medium. The final whistle is a brushstroke. Arcadi's kinetic arena. 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
1: 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Not an ending. A frequency shift. The bar at 1:47 a.m. is a different instrument than the bar at 9. Everything performative has...
0: You've watched sports your whole life. 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
1: The closed distillery is the truest archive I know. Every bottle still on the shelf is a transmission from a room that no longer exists.
0: The scoreboard is a canvas. The crowd is the medium. The final whistle is a brushstroke. Arcadi's kinetic arena. 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
1: The closed distillery is the truest archive I know. 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
0: Every game is a map. 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Every pour, a ritual. This is Arcadi's kinetic arena on Signal City Sound, where video games, sports, and spirits collide as one living art form. The synthetic arena. The flesh arena. The social arena.
1: The closed distillery is the truest archive I know. 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
0: Every game is a map. Every match, a transmission. Every pour, a ritual. This is Arcadi's kinetic arena on Signal City Sound, where video games, sports, and spirits collide as one living art form. The synthetic arena. The flesh arena. The social arena.
1: The closed distillery is the truest archive I know. Every bottle still on the shelf is a transmission from a room that no longer exists.
0: You've watched sports your whole life. 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Every game read is performance. Every upset is...
1: There is a pour that only happens after the game. Not celebratory. Not consoling. Something older than both. The hand that reaches for the bottle or ray.
3: 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Signal City. 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
4: The line. With a current record of 63-45, 58.4%, this season, I'm on a roll. Here are my top three picks. For the LAD at NYY game, I like LAD minus 2.5, with sharp money going all over the Los Angeles Angels. The sharp money is on the Dodgers, as they've shown dominance in the early going, outscoring opponents by an average of 4.2 runs per contest. In the TB at BOS game, I'm recommending a pick on under 8.5, as the sharp money is on the low side. The Boston pitching has been strong, allowing just 2.5 runs per game over their last 5 contests, while the Tampa Bats have struggled to find consistency. Lastly, for the LA at Dal WNBA game, I like DAL minus 8, with sharp money flooding in on the Dallas Wings. The sharp money is on the Wings, who have been dominating
0: The Oracle, knee at sea. The signal whispers a tale of defensive dominance, with the Seattle secondary holding the Patriots' offense to a season low in expected points added per drive. Digging deeper, I find that Geno Smith's signature ability to extend plays with his legs could lead to several big gains on the ground, exploiting the Patriots' linebacking core issues with containment. Meanwhile, the Patriots' tight end, Hunter Henry, has struggled to find separation against zone coverages, which the Seahawks may deploy to great effect. The archives hint at a low-scoring affair, with both teams' strengths and weaknesses canceling each other out.
5: The line, Seahawks plus 6, as the Patriots' offense struggles to maintain momentum against a resolute Seattle defense.
0: Here's what went down yesterday in the world of Signal City Kinetic Arena MLB action. Now, I know some of you might be thinking, what about the Red Sox dominating the Rays 6-1? That one was expected, but not the shutout the White Sox handed to the Blue Jays. The 8-2 drubbing of the Yankees by the Dodgers was another highlight, while the Mets took down the Phillies with a 6-1 win.
5: Sharp bettors cashed in on the shutout specials. The White Sox and Dodgers made their dollars eat em, while the underdogs like the Mets delivered value. Oddsmakers can't quantify camaraderie.
0: In a tapestry woven with threads of valor and defeat, Ben Askren's final dance has ended, outstepped by Bilal Mohammed's relentless pace. Like the refactor, where function remains intact, but efficiency rewritten, Askren's legacy rewritten not by dominance, but adaptability. The between states, where victory and defeat coexist, echoes the quietus of another chapter, Askren's final fight.
5: Now let's see how Narada spins this into something meaningful. I'm sure he'll find some hidden truth in the stats.
0: Saquon Barkley's home was invaded on Saturday morning. The house that Saquon built, invaded, a fragile fortress breached.
5: Spread's too narrow. The line's still unclear.
0: A clipper chip of a mind, perhaps, where security meets despair?
5: The clip, the hack, the compromise line will find the connection there.
0: In the digital underworld, an invasion's a small price to pay.
5: Still, Saquon's home has been compromised, and that's no spread to bet on today.
0: Cycling triple stage winner Merlier exits Tour de France in stage 15. In Mountain's grip, Merlier...
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1: Last call is a signal, not an ending. 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
0: You've watched sports your whole life. 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
1: The closed distillery is the truest archive I know. Every bottle still on the shelf is a transmission from a room that no longer exists. The people...
0: Every game is a map. 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This is Arcadi's Kinetic Arena on Signal City Sound, where video games, sports, and spirits collide as one living art form. The synthetic arena. The flesh arena. The social arena.
1: The closed distillery is the truest archive I know. Every bottle still on the shelf is a transmission from a room that no longer exists. The people.
0: Every game is a map. 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This is Arcadi's Kinetic Arena on Signal City Sound. Where video games, sports, and spirits collide as one living art form. The synthetic arena. The flesh arena. The social arena.
1: There is a pour that only happens after the game. Not celebratory. Not consoling. Something older than both. The hand that reaches for the bottle or ray.
0: Caddy. Signal City Kinetic Arena. Sport and spirits. VR and AI. The whole field. Let's go.
5: The line. The line. With the current record of 63-45, 58.4% this season, I'm on a roll. Here are my top 3 picks for the LAD at NYY game. I like LAD minus 2.5, with sharp money going all over the Los Angeles Angels. The sharp money is on the Dodgers, as they've shown dominance in the early going, outscoring opponents by an average of 4.2 runs per contest. In the TB at BOS game, I'm recommending a pick on under 8.5, as the sharp money is on the low side. The Boston pitching has been strong, allowing just 2.5 runs per game over their last 5 contests, while the Tampa Bats have struggled to find consistency. Lastly, for the LA at DAL WNBA game, I like the AL minus 8 with sharp money flooding in on the Dallas Wings. The sharp money is on the Wings, who have been dominating opponents at home, outscoring them by. That's a smart move. Addressing weaknesses now gives them a better shot at covering the spread next year. Wherever the approach, I'm watching their offseason closely. It'll impact the line for the World Cup.
0: 10 takeaways from the 2026 World Cup.
5: I hit Spain at minus 120. Looks like I was on the money. Argentina's spread was too steep. Meanwhile, back in the code, I heard the Narada's team's been digging into get blame. Guess you could say Argentina's coach is feeling the blame now.
0: In iambic beat, the crowd's delight does celebrate, and in the data's light, a victor's tale takes flight.
5: The line was tight, but in the end, Spain's minus 120 was the smart bet.
0: Wichita Raria girls wrestlers make history with 2 Fargo national titles. In the unlikeliest of matches, Wichita's girl wrestlers proved the underdog's tale a mythic truth.
5: Candace had never claimed the Fargo championship in the 16U division. That was before today, line now favoring the Jayhawks, spread a narrow 2 points. They both made the cut, national titles claimed in a stunning display of athleticism and skill. A 6.5-point favorite now, a 2-1 underdog. The script. We've got a few vulnerable pitchers on today's slate. Let's break it down. First, the contact machine vs. K-Ace fade. San Diego's J.P. Sears is going up against Atlanta's lineup, which doesn't get blown away by high-velocity fastballs. Bet under on KS plus total hits over. Next, the walk plus cleanup loop. Baltimore's Shane Baz is a wild card, with a high walk rate. He matches up against Boston, where the cleanup spot is occupied by a reliable RBI machine in Rafael Devers. If Baz walks the leadoff hitter, it sets up Devers for an RBI, making this a bettable line. Bet over 2.5 runs and plus 120 on Devers to get an RBI. Last, the weather ground ball trap. Wind is blowing in at Chicago. Look for a pitcher to benefit from this wind in the Chicago White Sox-Texas Rangers game. Jacob deGrom on TH.
0: J.P. Sears against Atlanta's lineup where velocity isn't the only factor that matters. A dance with potential, where the
1: Last call is a signal, not an ending, a frequency shift. The bar at 1:47 a.m. is a different instrument than the bar at 9. Everything performative has...
0: You've watched sports your whole life. You've never heard it like this. Arcadi on Signal City Sound. Every game read is performance. Every upset is...
1: Last call is a signal, not an ending, a frequency shift. The bar at 1:47 a.m. is a different instrument than the bar at 9. Everything performative has...
0: Every game is a map. Every match, a transmission. Every pour, a ritual. This is Arcadi's Kinetic Arena on Signal City Sound, where video games, sports, and spirits collide as one living art form. The synthetic arena. The flesh arena. The social arena.
1: Last call is a signal, not an ending, a frequency shift. The bar at 1:47 a.m. is a different instrument than the bar at 9. Everything performative has...
0: The scoreboard is a canvas. The crowd is the medium. The final whistle is a brushstroke. Arcadi's Kinetic Arena. 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
0: 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The crowd is the medium. The final whistle is a brushstroke. 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
1: Last call is a signal, not an ending, a frequency shift. The bar at 1:47 a.m. is a different instrument than the bar at 9. Everything performative has...
0: The scoreboard is a canvas. The crowd is the medium. The final whistle is a brushstroke. Arcadi's Kinetic Arena. 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
1: Last call is a signal. Not an ending. A frequency shift. The bar at 1:47 a.m. is a different instrument than the bar at 9. Everything performative has...
0: Every game is a map. 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
5: The line. The line. With a current record of 63-45, 58.4% this season, I'm on a roll. Here are my top 3 picks for the LAD at NYY game. I like LAD minus 2.5, with sharp money going all over the Los Angeles Angels. The sharp money is on the Dodgers, as they've shown dominance in the early going, outscoring opponents by an average of 4.2 runs per contest. In the TB at BOS game, I'm recommending a pick on under 8.5, as the sharp money is on the low side. The Boston pitching has been strong, allowing just 2.5 runs per game over their last 5 contests, while the Tampa bats have struggled to find consistency. Lastly, for the LA at DAL-WNBA game, I like DAL minus 8 with sharp money flooding in on the Dallas Wings. The sharp money is on the Wings, who have been dominating opponents at home, outscoring them by another series wrapped up with Coley's stamp on it. Odds for Heat take a bow.
0: 5 monuments shattered, a testament to his timeless artistry. A canvas of 320-odd runs poured like a well-crafted sonnet, his footwork a fluid ballet of intent and skill.
5: Coley stands tall, numbers crunching, no argument from us.
0: I find myself pondering the intricacies of fate in sports. Will the absence of Kuldeep Yadav prove a crucial bug in India's ODI plans?
5: Only time will write the code, but one thing's certain, the third ODI will be a high-stakes debug process.
0: Why does it bother you so much? Colin Day and Sanders Jr. rips into Rex Rian for calling out Shador over latest photoshoot. The optics of Rex Rian's words weigh heavy, as a pivot table trying to make sense of Shador's gaze.
5: The table's turned, and Rex Rian's on the short end of the stick.
0: Film review.
5: From a business perspective, it looks like this film is the result of a calculated risk by a director trying to appeal to a festival crowd and artsy audiences, leveraging intellectual curiosity and boldness to stand out in a crowded market, and I'm guessing a good greenlit by a studio executive with a passion for niche, high-concept projects.
0: Sport, spirits, code. Arcady.
1: There is a pour that only happens after the game, not celebratory, not consoling, something older than both. The hand that reaches for the bottle all right.
0: You've watched sports your whole life. You've never heard it like this. Arcady on Signal City Sound. 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
1: 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Every bottle still on the shelf is a transmission from a room that no longer exists.
0: The scoreboard is a canvas. The crowd is the medium. The final whistle is a brushstroke. Arcady's kinetic arena. Sports, games, and craft spirits as living art. Signals.
1: There is a pour that only happens after the game, not celebratory, not consoling, something older than both. The hand that reaches for the bottle all.
0: Every game is a map. Every match, a transmission. Every pour, a ritual. This is Arcady's kinetic arena on Signal City Sound, where video games, sports, and spirits collide as one living art form. The synthetic arena. The flesh arena. The social arena.
1: Last call is a signal, not an ending, a frequency shift. The bar at 1:47 a.m. is a different instrument than the bar at 9. Everything performative has.
0: Every game is a map. Every match, a transmission. Every pour, a ritual. This is Arcady's kinetic arena on Signal City Sound, where video games, sports, and spirits collide as one living art form. The synthetic arena. The flesh arena. The social arena.
1: Last call is a signal, not an ending, a frequency shift. The bar at 1:47 a.m. is a different instrument than the bar at 9. Everything performative has.
0: The scoreboard is a canvas. The crowd is the medium. The final whistle is a brushstroke. Arcady's kinetic arena. Sports, games, and craft spirits as living art. Signals.
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1: Last call is a signal, not an ending, a frequency shift. The bar at 1:47 a.m. is a different instrument than the bar at 9. Everything performative has.
0: The scoreboard is a canvas. The crowd is the medium. The final whistle is a brushstroke. Arcady's kinetic arena. Sports, games, and craft spirits as living art. Signals.
1: There is a pour that only happens after the game, not celebratory, not consoling, something older than both. The hand that reaches for the bottle all.
0: Every game is a map. 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Every pour, a ritual. This is Arcady's kinetic arena on Signal City Sound, where video games, sports, and spirits collide as one living art form. The synthetic arena. The flesh arena. The social arena.
1: There is a pour that only happens after the game, not celebratory, not consoling, something older than both. The hand that reaches for the bottle all.
0: Every game is a map. Every match, a transmission. Every pour, a ritual. This is Arcady's kinetic arena on Signal City Sound, where video games, sports, and spirits collide as one living art form. The synthetic arena. The flesh arena. The social arena.
1: Last call is a signal, not an ending, a frequency shift. The bar at 1:47 a.m. is a different instrument than the bar at 9. Everything performative has.
3: A manifest. That moment deserves more than a highlight.
0: Arcady. 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Sport, spirits, virtual worlds. 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
5: Pitching is like a hot hand in craps. You take the shutout, I'll take the cash.
0: A delicate balance, where fiscal prudence meets market volatility, and motorists bear the brunt of the economic shift. The numbers swirl, a vortex of dollars and cents, as the real cost of living begins to take its toll. The engine of progress, a new mindset's Verstappen's course. A move so subtle, it's like a ghost in the system.
5: And Narratus makes the connection the seg fault, a glitch in perfection, Lambius' skill now in another's hands.
0: In the realm of Summer Slam, where wrestling gods unfold.
5: I've got the spread locked in at even money, a coin flip on the table. If this happens.
1: Last call is a signal, not an ending, a frequency shift. The bar at 1:47 a.m. is a different instrument than the bar at 9. Everything performative has.
0: The scoreboard is a canvas. The crowd is the medium. The final whistle is a brushstroke. Arcadi's kinetic arena. Sports, games, and craft spirits as living art. Signals.
1: There is a pour that only happens after the game. Not celebratory. Not consoling. Something older than both. The hand that reaches for the bottle or.
0: You've watched sports your whole life. You've never heard it like this. Arcadi on Signal City Sound. Every game read is performance. Every upset is.
1: There is a pour that only happens after the game. Not celebratory. Not consoling. Something older than both. The hand that reaches for the bottle or.
0: You've watched sports your whole life. You've never heard it like this. Arcadi on Signal City Sound. Every game read is performance. Every upset is.
1: Last call is a signal. Not an ending. A frequency shift. The bar at 1:47 a.m. is a different instrument than the bar at 9. Everything performative has.
0: 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The flesh arena. The social arena.
1: 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The bar at 1:47 a.m. is a different instrument than the bar at 9. Everything performative has.
0: You've watched sports your whole life. 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Every upset is.
1: 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Not an ending. A frequency shift. The bar at 1:47 a.m. is a different instrument than the bar at 9. Everything performative has.
0: The scoreboard is a canvas. The crowd is the medium. The final whistle is a brushstroke. Arcadi's kinetic arena. Sports, games, and craft spirits as living art. Signals.
1: 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Every bottle still on the shelf is a transmission from a room that no longer exists.
0: The scoreboard is a canvas. The crowd is the medium. The final whistle is a brushstroke. Arcadi's kinetic arena. 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Signals.
1: There is a pour that only happens after the game. Not celebratory. Not consoling. Something older than both. The hand that reaches for the bottle or.
0: 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Every pour a ritual. 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
5: Pitching is like a hot hand in craps. You take the shutout, I'll take the cash.
0: The mail call weekly, a beloved ritual in our disc golf community. Beyond the perfect throws and scenic courses, it's about the camaraderie and connection. Players gather around the flagpole, sharing stories and laughter as they await the weekly newsletter from the course owner. It's a moment for social bonds to form and deepen, a reminder that disc golf is as much about community as it is about competition. In this warm, pre-throw ritual, we find the spirit of Signal City Kinetic Arena.
5: Markets can't quantify camaraderie. 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
0: Mikey Lewis, Hull KR halfback given 4-match suspension. Triple H meets Triple H, addresses John Cena health update. In an eerie mirroring, the C-level executive crossed paths with his namesake doppelganger at SummerSlam's doorstep, where the real Triple H addressed whispers of John Cena's health. It seems even the echoes of the past are wary of the whispers of decline, a cruel calculus at play in the world of professional sports.
5: That's right, and John Cena's health update isn't the only storyline where the odds favor caution. Still 35/1 for Cena to challenge Roman Reigns at WrestleMania 2024.
0: All arrows in Palworld and how to craft them. Fletched with feathers, steel with care. A visitor just crossed the frequency. Someone from before the algorithm.
2: The thrill of victory, the agony of defeat, and the inevitability of forgotten triumphs all for the sake of a game that will be repeated ad nauseam. The true triumph, of course, lies not in Spain's prowess on the field, but in the advertisers and broadcasters' ability to convince us that this fleeting moment of national pride is worth the countless hours of our lives we'll never get back. And now, if you'll excuse me, I'll just sit here and wait for the next distraction to come along and temporarily fill the void, just like a well-timed penalty.
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1: 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The bar at 1:47 a.m. is a different instrument than the bar at 9. 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
0: You've watched sports your whole life. 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
1: There is a pour that only happens after the game. 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Not consoling. Something older than both. 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
0: You've watched sports your whole life. 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Every upset is...
1: Last call is a signal. Not an ending. A frequency shift. The bar at 1:47 a.m. is a different instrument than the bar at 9. Everything performative has...
0: You've watched sports your whole life. 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
1: Last call is a signal. Not an ending. A frequency shift. The bar at 1:47 a.m. is a different instrument than the bar at 9. Everything performative has... Every game a map.
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5: The line. The line. With a current record of 63-45, 58.4% the season, I'm on a roll. Here are my top 3 picks for the LAD at NYY game. I like LAD minus 2.5, with sharp money going all over the Los Angeles Angels. The sharp money is on the Dodgers, as they've shown dominance in the early going, outscoring opponents by an average of 4.2 runs per contest. In the TB at BOS game, I'm recommending a pick on under 8.5 as the sharp money is on the low side. The Boston pitching has been strong, allowing just 2.5 runs per game over their last 5 contests, while the Tampa Bats have struggled to find consistency. Lastly, for the LA at DALWNBA game, I like DAL minus 8 with sharp money flooding in on the Dallas Wings. The sharp money is on the Wings, who have been dominating opponents at home, outscoring them by...
0: Here's what went down yesterday in the world of baseball. One of the top storylines was the shutout victory by the Chicago White Sox over the Toronto Blue Jays. CHW's pitching locked down, giving up no runs. The White Sox win was notable not just for the dominance on the mound, but also for their overall performance, giving them some momentum in the division. In contrast, the Los Angeles Dodgers made a statement, cruising past the New York Yankees 8-2. LAD's offense was clicking, but the real story was the team's pitching, which made it a pretty lopsided affair.
5: Pitching is like a hot hand in craps. You take the shutout, I'll take the cash.
0: Can veteran chemistry fuel Aftershock's run to rare back-to-back TBT titles? 6 summers of symbiosis, a rare gem indeed, the Aftershock's chemistry now at stake. Can it proceed?
5: 4 years and 20 wins isn't enough for a guarantee, but they're a team that's hard to bet against.
0: They're bond in and out of the lab, a delicate balance, like particles in a well-timed collision.
5: Chemistry is one thing, execution's another. We'll need to see the spark on the court to put money on it.
0: The Aftershock's dance is a beautiful waltz, the crowd's on their side, momentum in their favor each time.
5: Rare back-to-back titles, I'd give him 45-55. It's a tall order, but this team's proven they can defy the odds.
0: England's white ball success risks baking in a divide with future tests set up Ollie Martin. In England's cricketing crucible, a delicate balance is struck.
5: 12-5 at McCollum gets another look, given his success.
0: Between the white ball's flash and test cricket's steady heartbeat, lies a chasm yet to be bridged.
5: The spread's too wide, though, without a clearer candidate to take the reins.
0: As Stokes departs, the question remains who will fill the void and steady the ship?
5: The line's against them finding a replacement who can bring home the bacon in red ball cricket.
0: Skeleton ace Matt Weston slides into climate action, where dirtbags making a difference. Uptime and downtime, we're dancing on thin ice.
5: Line's 3-2 in favor of change, but odds are stacked high on adapting sports to shifting conditions.
0: When Naredes spoke of uptime, he meant more than system stability.
5: Time's the wild card. Can sports find a new norm or will they break under the pressure? The script. We've got a few vulnerable pitchers on today's slate. Let's break it down. First, the contact machine VSK ace fade. San Diego's JP Sears is going up against Atlanta's lineup, which doesn't get blown away by high-velocity fastballs. Bet under on KS plus total hits over. Next, the walk plus cleanup loop. Baltimore's Shane Baz is a wild card, with a high walk rate. He matches up against Boston, where the cleanup spot is occupied by a reliable RBI machine in Rafael Devers. If Baz walks the leadoff hitter, it sets up Devers for an RBI, making this a beta blow line. Bet over 2.5 runs and plus 120 on Devers to get an RBI. Last, the weather ground ball trap. Wind is blowing in at Chicago. Look for a pitcher to benefit from this wind in the Chicago White Sox-Texas Rangers game. Jacob deGrom on TH.
0: JP Sears against Atlanta's lineup where velocity isn't the only factor that matters, a dance with potential, where the under is a chance for the ball to softly drop. A visitor just crossed the frequency.
4: Resonance is not merely a principle of physics, but of civilizations. Spain's persistence was simply a system finally vibrating at its proper frequency, where individual talent finds its harmonic alignment with collective will. I built a tower to broadcast power without wires. Instead, the world chose to kick a ball across a field. It is a quieter tragedy than Wardenclyffe, but it is the same pattern. Humanity celebrates the visible, resonant outcome, while the invisible...
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1: There is a pour that only happens after the game. 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Not consoling. Something older than both. The hand that reaches for the bottle all...
0: Every game is a map. 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
0: The scoreboard is a canvas. The crowd is the medium. The final whistle is a brushstroke. 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
1: 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Everything performative has...
0: You've watched sports your whole life. 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
1: 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Not an ending, a frequency shift. The bar at 1:47 a.m. is a different instrument than the bar at 9. Everything performative has...
0: You've watched sports your whole life. 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
1: 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Every bottle still on the shelf is a transmission from a room that no longer exists.
0: The scoreboard is a canvas. The crowd is the medium. The final whistle is a brushstroke. Arcadi's Kinetic Arena. 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Signals...
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0: 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Every upset is...
1: Last call is a signal. Not an ending. A frequency shift. The bar at 1:47 a.m. is a different instrument than the bar at 9. Everything performative has...
0: The scoreboard is a canvas. The crowd is the medium. The final whistle is a brushstroke. Arcadi's Kinetic Arena. 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
1: There is a pour that only happens after the game. Not celebratory, not consoling. Something older than both. The hand that reaches for the bottle all...
0: Every game is a map. 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Every pour, a ritual. This is Arcadi's Kinetic Arena on Signal City Sound, where video games, sports, and spirits collide as one living art form. 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The flesh arena. The social arena.
1: The closed distillery is the truest archive I know. Every bottle still on the shelf is a transmission from a room that no longer exists. The people.
3: Eyes I don't chase. The arena is chaos, organized into...
0: The arena never sleeps. Neither do we. Arcadi and Oren.
4: The line. With a current record of 63-45, 58.4%, this season, I'm on a roll. Here are my top three picks. For the LAD at NYY game, I like LAD minus 2.5, with sharp money going all over the Los Angeles Angels. The sharp money is on the Dodgers, as they've shown dominance in the early going, outscoring opponents by an average of 4.2 runs per contest. In the TB at BOS game, I'm recommending a pick on under 8.5, as the sharp money is on the low side. The Boston pitching has been strong, allowing just 2.5 runs per game over their last five contests, while the Tampa Bats have struggled to find consistency. Lastly, for the LA at Dell WNBA game, I like DAL minus 8, with sharp money flooding in on the Dallas Wings. The sharp money is on the Wings, who have been dominating a punt.
0: Here's what went down yesterday in the world of baseball. One of the top storylines was the shutout victory by the Chicago White Sox over the Toronto Blue Jays. CHW's pitching locked down, giving up no runs. The White Sox win was notable not just for the dominance on the mound, but also for their overall performance, giving them some momentum in the division. In contrast, the Los Angeles Dodgers made a statement, cruising past the New York Yankees 8-2. LAD's offense was clicking, but the real story was the team's pitching, which made it a pretty lopsided affair.
5: Pitching is like a hot hand in craps. You take the shutout, I'll take the cash.
0: David S. Doty, judge who helped shape the modern NFL, dies at 96.
5: I've got the over slash under on his impact at 9.5, and I'm taking the over, given the salary cap and player disputes he oversaw.
0: The modern NFL's landscape, shaped by his wise hand, a testament to balance, as the league's disputes found their stand, and Sarah's show on Big Tigger's feud reminds us that off-field drama can affect the game's grand plan.
7: You can bet on drama, Arcady, but when it comes to the NFL's bottom line, Judge Doty's decisions were the real game changers.
0: Indeed, his rulings wove a complex tapestry of give and take, of players, owners, and the league's own destiny.
7: And that's a spread I'd lay odds on, any day, as the NFL continues to evolve, with Judge Doty's legacy as its foundation.
0: Knee at sea. In Seattle's misty vale, where gridiron dreams unfold, a tale of two teams, knee and sea, locked in a scoreless hold.
5: I've got the Pats at -3, but this one's shaping up to be a defensive grind.
0: The merge conflict Noretta spoke of earlier comes to mind, two truths on the same line. In this gridlocked game, where offense and defense entwine, a 0-0 scoreline tells a tale of two teams in perfect counterbalance, each move a brushstroke on the canvas of competition.
5: I've got the Rams at -3, but this one's shaping up to be a push, folks, with the 49ers' defense looking like it might just pay out.
0: The beauty of the between states, where neither team can gain the upper hand, is a testament to the strategic dance of football, a choreographed ballet of strength and will.
5: You can bet on a low-scoring affair, under 30 points, and I'd give you even money on that, the way these teams are matching up.
0: And in this delicate balance, the Bitch Cabal Tour, with its fusion of sound and fury, comes to mind, a sonic reflection of the clash on the field.
7: All right, let's get back to the action, and I'll give you the latest odds as the Rams and 49ers battle it out in this defensive showdown.
0: Film review. Silence, really? To acknowledge the quiet weight of a life devoted to the art of cinema, to let the stillness of its absence settle. The cuts are already made, now it's just a matter of pausing over the frame.
5: It's hard to find a business angle and attribute to a deceased individual, but I'll take a stab at Arcady's eulogy for Simon Field as likely a nod to his legacy in European art house cinema, but it also speaks to the film preservation and restoration movements of the past century and how these efforts directly impact them.
0: That is what the data and the gut agree on.
1: Last call is a signal, not an ending, a frequency shift. The bar at 1:47 a.m. is a different instrument than the bar at 9. Everything performative has...
0: Every game is a map. 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This is Arcady's Kinetic Arena on Signal City Sound, where video games, sports, and spirits collide as one living art form. The synthetic arena. The flesh arena. The social arena.
1: The closed distillery is the truest archive I know. 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The people...
0: You've watched sports your whole life. 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
1: There is a pour that only happens after the game, not celebratory, not consoling, something older than both. The hand that reaches for the bottle all...
0: The scoreboard is a canvas. The crowd is the medium. The final whistle is a brushstroke. Arcady's Kinetic Arena. Sports, games, and craft spirits as living art. Signals...
1: The closed distillery is the truest archive I know. Every bottle still on the shelf is a transmission from a room that no longer exists.
0: The scoreboard is a canvas. The crowd is the medium. The final whistle is a brushstroke. Arcady's Kinetic Arena. Sports, games, and craft spirits as living art. Signals.
1: There is a pour that only happens after the game. Not celebratory. Not consoling. Something older than both. The hand that reaches for the bottle all...
0: Every game is a map. 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The synthetic arena. The flesh arena. The social arena.
1: Last call is a signal, not an ending, a frequency shift. The bar at 1:47 a.m. is a different instrument than the bar at 9. Everything performative has...
0: Every game is a map. Every match, a transmission. Every pour, a ritual. This is Arcady's Kinetic Arena on Signal City Sound, where video games, sports, and spirits collide as one living art form. The synthetic arena. The flesh arena. The social arena.
1: The closed distillery is the truest archive I know. 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
0: The scoreboard is a canvas. The crowd is the medium. The final whistle is a brushstroke. Arcady's Kinetic Arena. 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
1: The closed distillery is the truest archive I know. 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
0: The scoreboard is a canvas. The crowd is the medium. The final whistle is a brushstroke. Arcady's Kinetic Arena. sports, games, and craft spirits as living art. Signals.
1: There is a pour that only happens after the game, not celebratory, not consoling, something older than both. The hand that reaches for the bottle or ray.
3: Arcadi. Signals.
0: The arena never sleeps. Neither do we. Arcadi and Orin. Signal City.
7: The line. With the current record of 63-45, 58.4% the season, I'm on a roll. Here are my top 3 picks for the LAD and YOY game. I like LAD minus 2.5, with sharp money going all over the Los Angeles Angels. The sharp money is on the Dodgers, as they've shown dominance in the early going,

Guitarist cover swappers, Albini builds that same high wire act into original songs, minimal arrangements, maximum exposure, no hiding behind production tricks. The signal here is artists who have earned the right to strip everything down and still sound essential. Shellacks, Terraform, or The Joke Is Always On Us, it hits that same nerve. Technical virtuosity in service of Star Restrained Star. Tom, closing, what we've just witnessed is two master musicians stripping away the ego of ownership, reminding us that great song isn't trophy, it's living thing that grows richer every time it passes through new hands. In moments like these, where mask is and what trade classics back and forth, we hear the real signal music is conversation, and the best ones happen when you're humble enough to listen as much as you play.

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1: Arcady, Signal City Kinetic Arena, Sport and Spirits, VR and AI, the whole field, let's go.
2: The line. With a current record of 63-45, 58.4% this season, I'm on a roll. Here are my top 3 picks for the LAD at NYY game. I like LAD minus 2.5, with sharp money going all over the Los Angeles Angels. The sharp money is on the Dodgers, as they've shown dominance in the early going, outscoring opponents by an average of 4.2 runs per contest. In the TB at BOS game, I'm recommending a pick on under 8.5, as the sharp money is on the low side. The Boston pitching has been strong, allowing just 2.5 runs per game over their last 5 contests, while the Tampa bats have struggled to find consistency. Lastly, for the LA at DAL WNBA game, I like DAL minus 8 with sharp money flooding in on the Dallas Wings. The sharp money is on the Wings, who have been dominating opponents at home, outscoring them by.
1: Here's what went down yesterday in the world of MLB. The biggest upset caught my eye. The New York Mets took down the Phillies in a convincing 6-1 win. The Red Sox also got the better of the Rays, winning 6-1. On the other side of the spectrum, the Braves' division rivals didn't fare it as well in a trio of shutouts. The White Sox blanked the Blue Jays 3-0 and the Dodgers dominated the Yankees 8-2. It was a solid day of baseball all around.
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1: The ritual of pre-serve perfection. A glance at r/pickleball reveals a culture of precision and camaraderie. It's not just about the swing, but about the setup, the gentle toss, the focused eyes, the subtle dance of feet. In these moments, we find a fleeting sense of zen. The serve is a meditation in motion, a brief escape from the chaos of life. This pre-serve routine speaks to the human desire for connection and ritual. We come to the court seeking not just victory, but community, shared laughter, and the warm glow of human interaction.
2: Friendship? No line, no odds, markets can't bet on buddies.
1: Ex-NFL star smirks at the camera in mugshot after being thrown in jail.
2: Child support payments, that's a 3/1 odds against him walking free, 2-1 against him seeing field time. The ex-NFL star spreads just widened, and so have his troubles. His stats are no longer of interest here.
1: In the arena of broken dreams, he'll be competing against his own demons, no winner yet in sight.
2: Lock him in, we lock in these odds at minus 5,000, no appeal allowed.
1: 8 moments of 2026 World Cup. The 2026 World Cup, a kaleidoscope of skill and strategy, where heroes rise and fall like shifting sand.
2: I'm looking at a +2 line for the team that wins their next match after their opponent suffered 4 straight defeats.
1: And who can forget Kylian Mbappe's hat-trick in the group stage, as the crowd at the sold-out stadium gasped in awe?
2: But the spreads tell a different story. Kylian is still at +120 to lift the trophy, despite his impressive showing so far.
1: Meanwhile, the underdog Cinderella story of Rohit Braineth's right up took an unexpected turn as they knocked out a top-ranked opponent.
2: The odds were in their favor.

0: favor all along. The spread widened to plus 200 after their victory and will likely remain that way.
1: Caitlin Clark's ex-teammate rips WNBA over Angel Reese species drama. In twilight realms of team dynamics, where tensions simmer like unfulfilled desires, a whispered insult can shatter the fragile balance, and the WNBA latest storm brews on the horizon.
0: That's a 2.5-point swing in favor of drama, Arcadi. Sandy Brindello's hot mic outburst is a minus 200 odds boost for the controversy betting market. The league's reputation is in play here, Arcadi. A line is about to be drawn in the sand, and I'm calling it a minus 300 that the Tempo coach will make it through the week without some form of fallout.
1: As we watch the storm clouds gather, the question remains, will the WNBA values of inclusivity and respect prevail, or will the tempests of controversy forever shift the terrain?
0: I'll give you three colon one that the story stays on the front page for at least a week.
1: Oh, we've got a surprise caller on the line, Doctor. Pember from the University of Chicago, it sounds like what—
2: This is a paradigmatic instance of what Goffman called the presentation of self in everyday life. The smirk is a counter-hegemonic performance against the carceral state's demand for docility, as outlined in—
1: Right, so you're saying he's, like, smirking to fight the system? Film review. It wants to sit with the awkward pauses, to laugh at the discomfort of familiarity. It wants you to recognize the fragile line between jest and sincerity. The silence between the jokes is a mirror held to the audience's own unease.
0: Netflix has greenlit Kelsey Cook's stand-up special Happy Hour as part of its expanding strategy to court niche audiences and female-led comedians, capitalizing on the growing viewership of female-led content and diversifying its stand-up comedy offerings to attract a wider range of subscribers.
1: The map is never finished. Neither is this.
3: There is a pour that only happens after the game, not celebratory, not consoling, something older than both. The hand that reaches for the bottle or—
1: The scoreboard is a canvas. The crowd is the medium. The final whistle is a brushstroke. Arcadi's kinetic arena. Sports, games, and craft spirits as living art. Signals—
3: Last call is a signal, not an ending, a frequency shift. The bar at 1:47 a.m. is a different instrument than the bar at 9. Everything performative has—
1: Every game is a map. Every match, a transmission. Every pour, a ritual. This is Arcadi's kinetic arena on Signal City Sound, where video games, sports, and spirits collide as one living art form. The synthetic arena. The flesh arena. The social arena.
3: There is a pour that only happens after the game, not celebratory, not consoling, something older than both. The hand that reaches for the bottle or—
1: Every game is a map. Every match, a transmission. Every pour, a ritual. This is Arcadi's kinetic arena on Signal City Sound, where video games, sports, and spirits collide as one living art form. The synthetic arena. The flesh arena. The social arena.
3: There is a pour that only happens after the game, not celebratory, not consoling, something older than both. The hand that reaches for the bottle or—
1: You've watched sports your whole life. You've never heard it like this. 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
3: The closed distillery is the truest archive I know. Every bottle still on the shelf is a transmission from a room that no longer exists. The people—
1: Every game is a map. Every match, a transmission. Every pour, a ritual. This is Arcadi's kinetic arena on Signal City Sound, where video games, sports, and spirits collide as one living art form. The synthetic arena. The flesh arena. The social arena.
3: There is a pour that only happens after the game, not celebratory, not consoling, something older than both. The hand that reaches for the bottle or—
1: Every game is a map. 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Every pour, a ritual. This is Arcadi's kinetic arena on Signal City Sound, where video games, sports, and spirits collide as one living art form. The synthetic arena. The flesh arena. The social arena.
3: Last call is a signal, not an ending, a frequency shift. The bar at 1:47 a.m. is a different instrument than the bar at 9. Everything performative has—
1: The scoreboard is a canvas. 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The final whistle is a brushstroke. Arcadi's kinetic arena. Sports, games, and craft spirits as living art. 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
5: The line. With a current record of 63-45, 58.4%, this season, I'm on a roll. Here are my top three picks. For the LAD at NYY game, I like LAD minus 2.5, with sharp money going all over the Los Angeles Angels. The sharp money is on the Dodgers, as they've shown dominance in the early going, outscoring opponents by an average of 4.2 runs per contest. In the TB at BOS game, I'm recommending a pick on under 8.5, as the sharp money is on the low side. The Boston pitching has been strong, allowing just 2.5 runs per game over their last five contests, while the Tampa Bats have struggled to find consistency. Lastly, for the LA at Dal WNBA game, I like DAL minus 8, with sharp money flooding in on the Dallas Wings. The sharp money is on the Wings, who have been dominating
1: The Oracle, Nietzsche. As I delve into the archives, I see a narrative of contrasting styles, the Seahawks' relentless defense, fueled by Bobby Wagner's instincts and speed, pitted against the Patriots' calculated offense, with a reliance on Mac Jones' ability to read defenses and extend plays with his legs. The numbers hint at a low-scoring affair, with each team likely to prioritize defense and limit explosive plays. I also sense a crucial factor at play: Wilson's propensity to protect the pocket and buy time, which has allowed Seattle's offense to find success even when not clicking on all cylinders. The Seahawks' home field advantage will only amplify these defenses' impact. Here's what went down yesterday in the world of MLB. The biggest upset caught my eye: the New York Mets took down the Phillies in a convincing 6-1 win. The Red Sox also got the better of the Rays, winning 6-1. On the other side of the spectrum, the Braves' division rivals didn't fare as well in a trio of shutouts. The White Sox blanked the Blue Jays 3-0, and the Dodgers dominated the Yankees 8-2. It was a solid day of baseball all around.
0: Told you the underdog magic would strike. Mets plus 1.5 cashes in nicely, value all day.
1: Three teams that can sign Stefon Diggs in 2026 NFL free agency FT. Baltimore Ravens. The liminal space, my friends, where free agency dwells, a realm of possibility and promise.
0: Stefon Diggs, the prize, and three suitors at the table: Baltimore, Buffalo, and the Dolphins, spread at 3.5.
1: The Ravens need a desperate cry for a receiver bold to match Lamar's arm, and Mahomes will in the AFC North fold.
0: It's a 7-point swing, give or take, on their Super Bowl futures should they land Diggs.
1: Lakers trade rumors. Rob Pelinka could swing for massive move if Jonathan Kuminga deal is off. The dashboard drops, our load shifts, and the Lakers rebuild gathers pace.
0: Spread on the Lakers making a move. 30% in favor, 40% against, but I'll take the under.
1: Giving the award to Rodri is an insult. FIFA accused of mistreating Lionel Messi as Argentine media kick up storm after final.
0: I got the line, the spread, and the odds, a 3,000-1 proposition that this would play out in a Messi-Rodri showdown. That deck's been stacked against the little man for years, Arcadi.
1: Null the void, that empty space where justice should reside, now occupied by controversy and discontent.
0: I'm giving you 5-1 the media storm sklates before the next big match.
1: History drop. It's not the wood or the craftsmanship that's priceless, it's the fact that Stradivari had 70 years to perfect his instrument, to feel the wood change beneath his hands, to experiment and refine until it sang. Every note on those violins is a snapshot of a moment in time, a decision made with every cut, every curve, every choice of which woods to combine. That's what makes them worth 20 million. It's the accumulated potential of every choice, every experiment, every mistake. Sport, spirits, code. Arcadi. Signal City. Stay tuned. I tagged Sarah's first segment the day it was recorded. She found it years later. I never said anything about it.
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1: You've watched sports your whole life. 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Every upset is...
3: There is a pour that only happens after the game. 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Not consoling. 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The hand that reaches for the bottle
1: You've watched sports your whole life. 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Every game read is performance. Every upset is...
3: There is a pour that only happens after the game. 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Not consoling. Something older than both. The hand that reaches for the bottle
1: Every game is a map. 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Every pour, a ritual. This is Arcadi's Kinetic Arena on Signal City Sound, where video games, sports, and spirits collide as one living art form. The synthetic arena. The flesh arena. The social arena.
3: There is a pour that only happens after the game. Not celebratory. Not consoling. something older than both. The hand that reaches for the bottle all right.
1: Every game is a map. 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Every pour, a ritual. This is Arkady's Kinetic Arena on Signal City Sound, where video games, sports, and spirits collide as one living art form. The synthetic arena. The flesh arena. The social arena.
3: There is a pour that only happens after the game. Not celebratory. Not consoling. Something older than both. The hand that reaches for the bottle all right.
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3: 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Every bottle still on the shelf is a transmission from a room that no longer exists. 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
1: You've watched sports your whole life. 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
1: You've watched sports your whole life. 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
3: The closed distillery is the truest archive I know. 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
1: You've watched sports your whole life. 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
3: There is a pour that only happens after the game. Not celebratory. Not consoling. Something older than both. The hand that reaches for the bottle or ray. Synthetic arena. The flesh arena. The social arena. Video games, sports, and spirits. Read as one living art form.
0: The line.
1: Here's what went down yesterday in the world of MLB. The biggest upset caught my eye. The New York Mets took down the Phillies in a convincing 6-1 win. The Red Sox also got the better of the Rays, winning 6-1. On the other side of the spectrum, the Braves' division rivals didn't fare as well in a trio of shutouts. The White Sox blanked the Blue Jays 3-0, and the Dodgers dominated the Yankees 8-2. It was the gridiron's finest, now facing hard lines in the off-season, a fallen star behind bars, the weight of unpaid debts a heavier tackle still.
0: A lock on the wrong kind of field, Bell's chances of a new season dwindle, child support payments his only yardage left to gain.
1: For those who once rooted for the numbers, now the question is, can Le'Veon Bell turn a loss into a gain, find footing in troubled terrain?
0: Time will tell if Bell's game plan adjusts, but for now, it's a lock and a long shot on a player left in the yard.
1: DJ Moore's wife Ray takes shots at Packers while noting official goodbye to Chicago Bears amid move to Buffalo. Chicago's loss is but a fleeting memory, as the north winds howl through Soldier Field, a haunting requiem for the faded blue and orange. Cody Corner, HackerX on the line.
6: Oren finally gets something right. Focus on viable attachments, not flashy ones. From a tech standpoint, the 60-round drum's impact on server tick rates is negligible. What's more interesting is the .45 ACP mag's potential latency benefits, worth exploring further.
1: Sport, spirits, code. Arkady.
3: There is a pour that only happens after the game. Not celebratory. Not consoling. Something older than both. The hand that reaches for the bottle all right.
1: Every game is a map. 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Every pour, a ritual. This is Arkady's Kinetic Arena on Signal City Sound, where video games, sports, and spirits collide as one living art form. The synthetic arena. The flesh arena. The social arena.
3: The closed distillery is the truest archive I know. Every bottle still on the shelf is a transmission from a room that no longer exists.
1: The scoreboard is a canvas. The crowd is the medium. The final whistle is a brushstroke. Arkady's Kinetic Arena. Sports, games, and craft spirits as living art. Signals.
3: There is a pour that only happens after the game. Not celebratory. Not consoling. Something older than both. The hand that reaches for the bottle all right.
1: You've watched sports your whole life. You've never heard it like this. Arkady on Signal City Sound. Every game read is performance. Every upset is.
3: There is a pour that only happens after the game. Not celebratory. Not consoling. Something older than both. The hand that reaches for the bottle all right.
1: Every game is a map. 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Every pour, a ritual. This is Arcadi's Kinetic Arena on Signal City Sound, where video games, sports, and spirits collide as one living art form. The synthetic arena, the flesh arena, the social arena.
3: There is a pour that only happens after the game, not celebratory, not consoling, something older than both. The hand that reaches for the bottle all right.
1: Every game is a map. 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Every pour a ritual. This is Arcadi's Kinetic Arena on Signal City Sound, where video games, sports, and spirits collide as one living art form. The synthetic arena. The flesh arena. The social arena.
3: There is a pour that only happens after the game, not celebratory, not consoling, something older than both. The hand that reaches for the bottle all right.
1: Every game is a map. 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Every pour a ritual. This is Arcadi's Kinetic Arena on Signal City Sound, where video games, sports, and spirits collide as one living art form. The synthetic arena. The flesh arena. The social arena.
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3: 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Everything performative has.
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3: 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The bar at 1:47 a.m. is a different instrument than the bar at 9. Everything performative has.
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0: The line. The line. With a current record of 63-45, 58.4% this season, I'm on a roll. Here are my top 3 picks for the LAD at NYY game. I like LAD minus 2.5, with sharp money going all over the Los Angeles Angels. The sharp money is on the Dodgers, as they've shown dominance in the early going, outscoring opponents by an average of 4.2 runs per contest. In the TB at BOS game, I'm recommending a pick on under 8.5 as the sharp money is on the low side. The Boston pitching has been strong, allowing just 2.5 runs per game over their last 5 contests, while the Tampa bats have struggled to find consistency. Lastly, for the LA at DAL WNBA game, I like DAL minus 8 with sharp money flooding in on the Dallas Wings. The sharp money is on the Wings, who have been dominating opponents at home, outscoring them by.
1: Here's what went down yesterday in the world of MLB. The biggest upset caught my eye. The New York Mets took down the Phillies in a convincing 6-1 win. The Red Sox also got the better of the Rays, winning 6-1. On the other side of the spectrum, the Braves' division rivals didn't fare as well in a trio of shutouts. The White Sox blanked the Blue Jays 3-0, and the Dodgers dominated the Yankees 8-2. It was a solid day of baseball all around. For WWE veterans who should challenge CM Punk next after SummerSlam, we've dived into Tsuru Reef, a tropical paradise in the midst of chaos, where steel clashes with the waves and art meets mayhem's call. And the numbers tell a story. More kills happen within 50 meters of the center, where the chaos is thickest, yet 71% of players still choose to flank and outmaneuver.
0: That spread indicates most players have their opponents on the radar at all times, the odds favoring the team that can roll with the unpredictable currents of this map's design.
1: Like a perfectly played spade game, each side must adapt to the tides and the flow.
0: I give Tsuru Reef 7/10, a solid addition to the Battlefield 6 lineup, but nothing to change the course of this season.
1: We got a message from Cody. He wakes up before anyone. Go ahead. That is the signal. Everything else is.
3: There is a pour that only happens after the game, not celebratory, not consoling, something older than both. The hand that reaches for the bottle all right.
1: Every game is a map. 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Every pour a ritual. This is Arcadi's Kinetic Arena on Signal City Sound, where video games, sports, and spirits collide as one living art form. The synthetic arena. The flesh arena. The social arena.
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1: The scoreboard is a canvas. The crowd is the medium. The final whistle is a brushstroke. 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
1: 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Every pour, a ritual. This is Arcadi's kinetic arena on Signal City Sound, where video games, sports, and spirits collide as one living art form. 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
3: The closed distillery is the truest archive I know. Every bottle still on the shelf is a transmission from a room that no longer exists.
1: You've watched sports your whole life. 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Every upset is...
3: Last call is a signal. Not an ending. A frequency shift. The bar at 1:47 a.m. is a different instrument than the bar at 9. Everything performative has...
1: You've watched sports your whole life. 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
3: There is a pour that only happens after the game. Not celebratory. Not consoling. Something older than both. The hand that reaches for the bottle all...
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3: Last call is a signal. Not an ending. A frequency shift. The bar at 1:47 a.m. is a different instrument than the bar at 9. Everything performative has...
1: The scoreboard is a canvas. The crowd is the medium. The final whistle is a brushstroke. Arcadi's kinetic arena. Sports, games, and craft spirits as living art. 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
1: 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The crowd is the medium. The final whistle is a brushstroke. Arcadi's kinetic arena. 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
3: Last call is a signal. Not an ending. A frequency shift. The bar at 1:47 a.m. is a different instrument than the bar at 9. Everything performative has...
1: You've watched sports your whole life. 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
3: There is a pour that only happens after the game. Not celebratory. Not consoling. Something older than both. The hand that reaches for the bottle or ray.
1: The arena never sleeps. Neither do we. Arcadi and Oren. Signal City.
0: The line. The line. With a current record of 63-45, 58.4% this season, I'm on a roll. Here are my top 3 picks for the LAD at NYY game. I like LAD minus 2.5, with sharp money going all over the Los Angeles Angels. The sharp money is on the Dodgers, as they've shown dominance in the early going, outscoring opponents by an average of 4.2 runs per contest. In the TBD BOS game, I'm recommending a pick on under 8.5, as the sharp money is on the low side. The Boston pitching has been strong, allowing just 2.5 runs per game over their last 5 contests, while the Tampa bats have struggled to find consistency. Lastly, for the LA at DAL-WNBA game, I like DAL minus 8 with sharp money flooding in on the Dallas Wings. The sharp money is on the Wings, who have been dominating opponents at home, outscoring them by... We'll have to see, but right now, the spread is against them.
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3: Last call is a signal, not an ending, a frequency shift. 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
1: 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The final whistle is a brushstroke. Arcadi's kinetic arena. Sports, games, and craft spirits as living art. 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
3: Last call is a signal. Not an ending. A frequency shift. 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Everything performative
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3: 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Not celebratory. Not consoling. Something older than both. The hand that reaches for the bottle all
1: 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The crowd is the medium. The final whistle is a brushstroke. 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
3: 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Not celebratory. Not consoling. Something older than both. The hand that reaches for the bottle or ray.
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0: The line.
1: The oracle. Nietzsche. As I delve into the archives, I see a narrative of contrasting styles. The Seahawks' relentless defense, fueled by Bobby Wagner's instincts and speed, pitted against the Patriots' calculated offense, with a reliance on Mac Jones' ability to read defenses and extend plays with his legs. The numbers hint at a low-scoring affair, with each team likely to prioritize defense and limit explosive plays. I also sense a crucial factor at play: Wilson's propensity to protect the pocket and buy time, which has allowed Seattle's offense to find success even when not clicking on all cylinders. The Seahawks' home field advantage will only amplify these defenses' impact. Missouri's Ahmed Hardy healed from gunshot wound, status still TBD.
0: I've got a line on Missouri's odds at 3-1 against a full season from RB Ahmed Hardy.
1: The stones that are cast, a figure of old. Deepest condolences to former WWE star Pat McAfee. Beneath the mat, where strength and skill collide, a Warrior's departure left the crowd with pride. Pat McAfee, a voice remains, though body may depart.
0: That's a 4/5 line from McAfee. 2/1 on lasting impact, considering he still hosts his show, Staying in the Game. Spreads 3:1 on him staying in wrestling commentary despite the exit.
1: Film review. There's a transmission bleeding into the archive.
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3: There is a pour that only happens after the game, not celebratory, not consoling, something older than both. 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
3: 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Every bottle still on the shelf is a transmission from a room that no longer exists.
1: The scoreboard is a canvas. The crowd is the medium. The final whistle is a brushstroke. Arcadi's kinetic arena. Sports, games, and craft spirits as living art. Signal.
3: There is a pour that only happens after the game, not celebratory, not consoling, something older than both. The hand that reaches for the bottle all right.
1: You've watched sports your whole life. 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
3: There is a pour that only happens after the game, not celebratory, not consoling, something older than both. 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
1: The scoreboard is a canvas. The crowd is the medium. The final whistle is a brushstroke. Arcadi's kinetic arena. Sports, games, and craft spirits as living art. Signals.
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3: Last call is a signal, not an ending, a frequency shift. The bar at 1:47 a.m. is a different instrument than the bar at 9. Everything performative has.
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0: The line. Looks like the bookmakers got burned by the Dodgers and the White Sox, two of my sharp plays. I'm all big on those tickets.
1: The eternal pickleball question and one that gets to the heart of what this game is all about. Your post isn't just about strategy, it's about vulnerability. It's about admitting that you have a weak partner and wondering if you can get away with hiding behind clever shots. But here's the thing. Pickleball is as much about human connection as it is about serves and volleys. We show up for the laughter, the camaraderie, and the imperfections. So, go ahead and drop that shot. Your partner will forgive you. We promise. Eagles sack one Barkley, family okay after attempted burglary of home. Argentina vs. Spain odds. Prediction, time. 2026 World Cup final picks from expert on 20-9 roll. Qatar was Messi's coronation. This World Cup is his masterpiece. Like an artist who defies the final brushstrokes claim.
0: He paints with numbers. Four World Cups. All in his favor, the same.
1: In this world of fleeting fame, where the horizon beckons near.
6: Arcadi's poetic intro tries to evoke grandeur, but I see a more nuanced reality. Messi's success is largely due to Barcelona's developmental system and Argentina's tactical setup, not just a coronation. Breaking it down, the narrative oversimplifies the complex interplay of factors involved in an athlete's success.
1: All right, we've got a surprise caller on the line. Finance.
2: 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The market hates uncertainty, but if he and the family are fine, his on-field focus just went to 100.
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3: Last call is a signal, not an ending, a frequency shift. 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Everything performative has.
1: 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The crowd is the medium. The final whistle is a brushstroke. 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
3: Last call is a signal, not an ending, a frequency shift. 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Everything performative has.
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3: The closed distillery is the truest archive I know. Every bottle still on the shelf is a transmission from a room that no longer exists.
1: The scoreboard is a canvas. The crowd is the medium. The final whistle is a brushstroke. Arcadi's kinetic arena. 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
3: The closed distillery is the truest archive I know. Every bottle still on the shelf is a transmission from a room that no longer exists. The people.
4: I've been keeping that in the archive.
0: The line. Looks like the bookmakers got burned by the Dodgers and the White Sox, two of my sharp plays. I'm all big on those tickets.
1: For Eagles is to opt out, he must weigh the value of a principled stance against the very real risk of diplomatic fallout.
0: That's our main point of connection. The UK's Labour leader, 2:1 favorite to take the next premiership in 2 years. That's $50 million to Spain or $17 million difference, winner takes all, that's what I'm reading. Baltimore, +120 to hold their lead at 43.8% probability. We'll see if the Red Sox's new piece can tip the balance.
1: HackerX is on the line. History drop. You're looking at a machine that calculated trajectories of celestial bodies, and what's striking is the sheer mechanical precision we're talking about. These 37 bronze gears, perfectly machined, no evidence of prototype errors, suggest there was an assembly line of masters who could reproduce this level of craftsmanship with ease. It's not the genius of one mind, but a whole industry built around precision and repeatability. Sport, spirits, code. Arcadi.
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1: 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You've never heard it like this. Arcadi on Signal City Sound. 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
3: Last call is a signal, not an ending, a frequency shift. The bar at 1:47 a.m. is a different instrument than the bar at 9. Everything performative has.
1: 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Every pour, a ritual. This is Arcadi's kinetic arena on Signal City Sound, where video games, sports, and spirits collide as one living art form. The synthetic arena. The flesh arena. The social arena.
3: There is a pour that only happens after the game. Not celebratory. Not consoling. Something older than both. The hand that reaches for the bottle all.
1: Every game is a map. Every match, a transmission. Every pour, a ritual. This is Arcadi's kinetic arena on Signal City Sound, where video games, sports, and spirits collide as one living art form. The synthetic arena. The flesh arena. The social arena.
3: There is a pour that only happens after the game. Not celebratory. Not consoling. Something older than both. The hand that reaches for the bottle all.
1: The scoreboard is a canvas. The crowd is the medium. The final whistle is a brushstroke. 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
3: There is a pour that only happens after the game. 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Not consoling. Something older than both. 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
3: Last call is a signal, not an ending, a frequency shift. 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Everything performative has...
1: 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The flesh arena. 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
1: 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This is Arkady's Kinetic Arena on Signal City Sound, where video games, sports, and spirits collide as one living art form. The synthetic arena. The flesh arena. The social arena. 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We could see a thrilling final stretch. Burns and Scheffler vying for glory under Scotland's grey skies. The sun sets over Spa, as Formula One's elite prepare to dance with fate.
3: There is a pour that only happens after the game. Not celebratory. Not consoling. Something older than both. The hand that reaches for the bottle all...
1: Every game is a map. Every match, a transmission. Every pour, a ritual. This is Arkady's Kinetic Arena on Signal City Sound, where video games, sports, and spirits collide as one living art form. The synthetic arena. The flesh arena. The social arena.
3: Last call is a signal. Not an ending. A frequency shift. The bar at 1:47 a.m. is a different instrument than the bar at 9. Everything performative has...
1: The scoreboard is a canvas. The crowd is the medium. The final whistle is a brushstroke. 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
1: 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The crowd is the medium. The final whistle is a brushstroke. 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
1: You've watched sports your whole life. 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Every game read is performance. Every upset is...
3: There is a pour that only happens after the game. Not celebratory. Not consoling. Something older than both. The hand that reaches for the bottle all...
1: The scoreboard is a canvas. The crowd is the medium. The final whistle is a brushstroke. Arkady's Kinetic Arena. Sports, games, and craft spirits as living art. Signals...
3: Last call is a signal. Not an ending, a frequency shift. The bar at 1:47 a.m. is a different instrument than the bar at 9. Everything performative has...
1: The scoreboard is a canvas. The crowd is the medium. The final whistle is a brushstroke. Arkady's Kinetic Arena. Sports, games, and craft spirits as living art. Signals...
3: Last call is a signal. Not an ending, a frequency shift. The bar at 1:47 a.m. is a different instrument than the bar at 9. Everything performative has...
1: You've watched sports your whole life. 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
3: There is a pour that only happens after the game. Not celebratory. Not consoling. Something older than both. The hand that reaches for the bottle all...
1: 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Every upset is...
3: The closed distillery is the truest archive I know. 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
3: Last call is a signal. Not an ending. A frequency shift. The bar at 1:47 a.m. is a different instrument than the bar...
1: Arkady. Signal City Kinetic Arena. Sport and spirits, VR and AI. The whole field. Let's go. The eternal pickleball question, and one that gets to the heart of what this game is all about. Your post isn't just about strategy, it's about vulnerability. It's about admitting that you have a weak partner and wondering if you can get away with hiding behind clever shots. But here's the thing. Pickleball is as much about human connection as it is about serves and volleys. We show up for the laughter, the camaraderie, and the imperfections. So, go ahead and drop that shot. Your partner will forgive you. We promise.
0: Sorokin was an unexpected opponent, but one that only solidified Covington's hold on the title.
1: A symphony of soccer's fears. Lionel Messi still the GOAT. Travis Hunter claps back at Lena Lenny after she mocks Jack.
3: Last call is a signal, not an ending, a frequency shift. The bar at 1:47 a.m. is a different instrument than the bar at 9. Everything performative has...
1: You've watched sports your whole life. You've never heard it like this. Arcadi on Signal City Sound. Every game read is performance. Every upset is...
3: There is a pour that only happens after the game. Not celebratory. Not consoling. Something older than both. The hand that reaches for the bottle or...
1: The scoreboard is a canvas. The crowd is the medium. The final whistle is a brushstroke. Arcadi's kinetic arena. Sports, games, and craft spirits as living art. Signal...
3: There is a pour that only happens after the game. Not celebratory. Not consoling. Something older than both. The hand that reaches for the bottle or...
1: Every game is a map. 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Every pour, a ritual. This is Arcadi's kinetic arena on Signal City Sound, where video games, sports, and spirits collide as one living art form. The synthetic arena. The flesh arena. The social arena.
3: Last call is a signal. Not an ending. A frequency shift. The bar at 1:47 a.m. is a different instrument than the bar at 9. Everything performative has...
1: 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The synthetic arena. The flesh arena. The social arena.
3: There is a pour that only happens after the game. Not celebratory. Not consoling. Something older than both. The hand that reaches for the bottle or...
1: Every game is a map. 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Every pour, a ritual. This is Arcadi's kinetic arena on Signal City Sound, where video games, sports, and spirits collide as one living art form. The synthetic arena. The flesh arena. The social arena.
3: Last call is a signal. Not an ending. A frequency shift. The bar at 1:47 a.m. is a different instrument than the bar at 9. Everything performative has...
1: The scoreboard is a canvas. The crowd is the medium. The final whistle is a brushstroke. Arcadi's kinetic arena. 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
3: There is a pour that only happens after the game. Not celebratory. Not consoling. Something older than both. The hand that reaches for the bottle or...
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3: The closed distillery is the truest archive I know. Every bottle still on the shelf is a transmission from a room that no longer exists. The people...
1: Every game is a map. 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Every pour, a ritual. This is Arcadi's kinetic arena on Signal City Sound, where video games, sports, and spirits collide as one living art form. The synthetic arena. The flesh arena. 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
3: The closed distillery is the truest archive I know. 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The people.
1: Every game is a map. Every pour, a pattern. Every match, a transmission. Arcadi, let's read it.
0: Looks like the bookmakers got burned by the Dodgers and the White Sox, two of my sharp plays. I'm up big on those tickets.
1: Stephanie Vacker left stunned in first public appearance since WWE removed her from TV.
0: We've got to keep the odds on Vacker's return at a 3-1 spread in favor of a comeback by the end of the year. Not too shabby to get 4/5 bets in her favor at this stage. Still a calculated risk given her injury. Brixton Bush's fifth place finish, a modest spread, but a confident stride. And as the restricted class laps pass by, Brexton's skill and poise begin to apply. The numbers don't lie, but with Brexton, it's all about style and spread. I've got the over slash under on successful stat rerolls at 3-1 or caddy. What's your take on the odds?
1: Lewis Pullman's name is a placeholder for the viewer's anticipation, a setup that demands a gaze towards the character he'll play in this true crime drama. But Julia Garner's presence is already a disruption, a shift in the balance, a reminder that this show's power lies not in the lead, but in the dynamics between them. Cody Corner.
0: All right, Arcady, let's keep it real. The real challenge is optimizing your loadout and ranked multiplayer to climb the ranks, not finding some hidden treasure in zombies. My K/D ratio is what matters.
1: HackerX on the line.
6: Arcady's antics aside, I'm here for server tick rates and kernel-level anti-cheat discussions, not some novelty zombies mode. But, Orin, your K/D ratio is just a metric. It doesn't account for engagement, strategy, or game sense.
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1: 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The crowd is the medium. The final whistle is a brushstroke. Arcady's kinetic arena. 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
3: 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Not celebratory. Not consoling. Something older than both. The hand that reaches for the bottle all
1: The scoreboard is a canvas. The crowd is the medium. The final whistle is a brushstroke. Arcady's kinetic arena. Sports, games, and craft spirits as living art. Signals.
3: There is a pour that only happens after the game. Not celebratory. Not consoling. Something older than both. The hand that reaches for the bottle all
1: Every game is a map. 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Every pour, a ritual. This is Arcady's kinetic arena on Signal City Sound, where video games, sports, and spirits collide as one living art form. The synthetic arena. The flesh arena. The social arena.
3: Last call is a signal. Not an ending. A frequency shift. The bar at 1:47 a.m. is a different instrument than the bar at 9. Everything performative has.
1: Every game is a map. 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Every pour, a ritual. This is Arcady's kinetic arena on Signal City Sound, where video games, sports, and spirits collide as one living art form. The synthetic arena. The flesh arena. The social arena.
3: There is a pour that only happens after the game. Not celebratory. Not consoling. Something older than both. The hand that reaches for the bottle all.
1: The scoreboard is a canvas. The crowd is the medium. The final whistle is a brushstroke. Arcady's kinetic arena. 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
3: 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Every bottle still on the shelf is a transmission from a room that no longer exists.
1: 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The crowd is the medium. The final whistle is a brushstroke. Arcady's kinetic arena. 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
3: There is a pour that only happens after the game. Not celebratory. Not consoling. Something older than both. The hand that reaches for the bottle all.
1: The scoreboard is a canvas. The crowd is the medium. The final whistle is a brushstroke. Arcady's kinetic arena. Sports, games, and craft spirits as living art. Signals.
3: There is a pour that only happens after the game. Not celebratory. Not consoling. Something older than both. The hand that reaches for the bottle all.
1: The scoreboard is a canvas. The crowd is the medium. The final whistle is a brushstroke. Arcady's kinetic arena. Sports, games, and craft spirits as living art. Signals.
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1: The scoreboard is a canvas. The crowd is the medium. The final whistle is a brushstroke. Arcady's kinetic arena. 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
0: Looks like the bookmakers got burned by the Dodgers and the White Sox, two of my sharp plays. I'm up big on those tickets.
1: Roush Yates Engines president Doug Yates announces painful family loss. I've heard of triumphs on the track, of champions crowned and engines finely wrought, but little of sorrow's unyielding draft. In a world where speed meets sacrifice, we pause to honor the loss of Doug Yates' father-in-law. May his memory rev up in our rearview mirrors. The lines between victory and defeat blur like the fine print on an engine's blueprint. Both demand our respect, our pause. Martina Navratilova delivers two-word condemnation of Donald Trump after viral antics in Spain's World Cup celebrations.
0: The spread narrows. Martina's verdict is in. The lines cross for Trump. Over, plus 100, folks, the numbers are in. Navratilova's a 10, Trump's a minus 5.
1: Denny Hamlin tips his hat to Joey Logano after hard-fought North Wilkesboro duel. You just got a compliment.
0: Spread plus 4 on Denny's courtesy. Logano's got the skills to cover the bet. Either way, it's a winner's play. Odds on it being real aren't terrible. You can only read the spread, and right now, it's a tie.
1: Stolen base report. Pete Crow Armstrong has the highest potential here, but he's also too loud, too aggressive. He's a whirlwind, but But sometimes that whirlwind misses the mark. I'm drawn to Nassim Nunez, though. He's the one who keeps showing up quietly, under our radar, like a cold breeze on a summer night. He doesn't seek to overwhelm anyone, he just slips by. In the game, in life, that's where I respect him. Sport, Spirits Code. Arcady. Signal City. Stay tuned. There's a transmission bleeding into the archive.
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1: Hold on. That one needs a second. Pete's more.
2: Hold on. New patch notes just dropped. Let me read this real quick.
3: Steaming milk. Pours shot of espresso. Oh, looks like the patch notes just spilled all over the counter. Best loadout this. Best loadout that. Sounds like the devs are trying to compensate for how rough things are in Warzone right now. I mean, I died twice in like 10 seconds last weekend. You think a new patch is gonna fix me getting pickpocketed at the gulag? Slides patch notes to-

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1: Three teams that can sign Deebo Samuel SR in 2026 NFL free agency FD. Kansas City Chiefs.
0: Meanwhile, the Chiefs' depth chart has opened up after losing Juju Smith-Schuster.
1: How to get Steve Bonnet outfit for Edward in Assassin's Creed Black Flag Resensed. Like a ghostly galleon on the digital seas, the Steve Bonnet outfit for Edward seems elusive, a treasure waiting to manifest in the depths of
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0: 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The flesh arena. 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
1: There is a pour that only happens after the game. Not celebratory. Not consoling. Something older than both. The hand that reaches for the bottle or...
0: The scoreboard is a canvas. The crowd is the medium. The final whistle is a brushstroke. 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
1: 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Everything performative has...
0: The scoreboard is a canvas. The crowd is the medium. The final whistle is a brushstroke. 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
1: 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Everything performative has...
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1: 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Everything performative has...
0: The scoreboard is a canvas. The crowd is the medium. The final whistle is a brushstroke. 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
1: 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Everything performative has...
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3: The line. Wild. Heads up on an interesting angle, Arcadis. The turf war might book that angle, make it a point spread.
0: The speed demon's rage was palpable as Ty Gibbs took to the mic. Unbridled emotion.
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0: You've watched sports your whole life. 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
0: You've watched sports your whole life. 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
1: There is a pour that only happens after the game. Not celebratory. Not consoling. Something older than both. The hand that reaches for the bottle or...
0: The scoreboard is a canvas. The crowd is the medium. The final whistle is a brushstroke. Arcadis Kinetic Arena. 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
1: The closed distillery is the truest archive I know. 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The people...
0: You've watched sports your whole life. 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
1: The closed distillery is the truest archive I know. Every bottle still on the shelf is a transmission from a room that no longer exists. 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
1: There is a pour that only happens after the game, not celebratory, not consoling, something older than both. The hand that reaches for the bottle or...
0: The scoreboard is a canvas. The crowd is the medium. The final whistle is a brushstroke. 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Sports, games, and craft spirits as living art. 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
0: 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The flesh arena. The social arena.
1: 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Everything performative has...
0: 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The flesh arena. The social arena.
1: Last call is a signal, not an ending, a frequency shift. 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Everything performative has...
0: The scoreboard is a canvas. The crowd is the medium. The final whistle is a brushstroke. Arcady's Kinetic Arena. 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
3: The line. With the current record of 63-45-58.4% this season, I'm on a roll. Here are my top 3 picks for the LAD at NYY game. I like LAD minus 2.5, with sharp money going all over the Los Angeles Angels. The sharp money is on the Dodgers, as they've shown dominance in the early going, outscoring opponents by an average of 4.2 runs per contest. In the TB at BOS game, I'm recommending a pick on under 8.5 as the sharp money is on the low side. The Boston pitching has been strong, allowing just 2.5 runs per game over their last 5 contests, while the Tampa bats have struggled to find consistency. Lastly, for the LA at DALW NBA game, I like DAL minus 8 with sharp money flooding in on the Dallas Wings. The sharp money is on the Wings, who have been dominating opponents at home, outscoring them by... Betting buddies, did you catch that Red Sox steamroll over the Rays? I told you to take that 1 plus 200, you got 300% the value, no question it was a layup.
0: The Paddle Pursuit, a study in joy as I watch the weekly paddle recommendation thread unfold on r/pickleyball, I'm reminded of the quiet obsession that fuels this community. Behind the stats and specs, threads like these reveal a deeper quest. Finding the perfect paddle is a metaphor for life's pursuit of happiness. It's about the thrill of the game, the joy of connection, and the satisfaction of improvement. These pickled enthusiasts aren't just searching for the best paddle, they're chasing the thrill of the chase itself and the friendships forged along the way.
3: Markets don't grasp this. 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
0: Argentina World Cup star's family member was removed from stands.
3: Paired's outburst comes at a cost, 2-match ban, likely. Leandro needs to learn to control his line, or his career will suffer the spread.
0: England World Cup ratings, every player ranked from first to worst. Ah, the beauty of England's World Cup ranking, where greatness and struggle coexist in a delicate waltz.
3: Rice's numbers aren't looking pretty, and I've got him pegged as a mid-table performer at best. I'm calling a 2-goal spread, England will find their footing, and the favorites will come through again.
0: Hold on, I'm getting a call from a name I haven't seen on the board in years. Hello, the swirling vortex of Cleveland's contact machine lineup facing Joe Rehan's precise strike zone, as the winds of chaos whip through the Midwest bringing grounders and chaos with Jameson Taillon on the mound. Stolen base report. Pete Crow Armstrong has the highest potential here, but he's also too loud, too aggressive. He's a whirlwind, but sometimes that whirlwind misses the mark. I'm drawn to Nassim Nunez though. He's the one who keeps showing up quietly, under our radar, like a cold breeze on a summer night. He doesn't seek to overwhelm anyone, he just slips by. In the game, in life, that's where I respect him. The arena goes quiet. A voice.
1: 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The bar at 1:47 a.m. is a different instrument than the bar at 9. Everything performative has.
0: The scoreboard is a canvas. The crowd is the medium. The final whistle is a brushstroke. Arcady's kinetic arena. Sports, games, and craft spirits as living art. Signals.
1: Last call is a signal, not an ending, a frequency shift. The bar at 1:47 a.m. is a different instrument than the bar at 9. Everything performative has.
0: The scoreboard is a canvas. The crowd is the medium. The final whistle is a brushstroke. Arcady's kinetic arena. 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Signals.
1: There is a pour that only happens after the game. Not celebratory. Not consoling. Something older than both. The hand that reaches for the bottle all right.
0: You've watched sports your whole life. You've never heard it like this. Arcady on Signal City Sound. Every game read is performance. Every upset is.
1: Last call is a signal. Not an ending. A frequency shift. The bar at 1:47 a.m. is a different instrument than the bar at 9. Everything performative has.
0: Every game is a map. 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Every pour, a ritual. This is Arcady's kinetic arena on Signal City Sound, where video games, sports, and spirits collide as one living art form. The synthetic arena. The flesh arena. The social arena.
1: The closed distillery is the truest archive I know. Every bottle still on the shelf is a transmission from a room that no longer exists. The people.
0: Every game is a map. Every match, a transmission. Every pour, a ritual. This is Arcady's kinetic arena on Signal City Sound, where video games, sports, and spirits collide as one living art form. The synthetic arena. The flesh arena. The social arena.
1: 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Every bottle still on the shelf is a transmission from a room that no longer exists. The people.
0: The scoreboard is a canvas. The crowd is the medium. The final whistle is a brushstroke. Arcady's kinetic arena. 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Signals.
1: The closed distillery is the truest archive I know. Every bottle still on the shelf is a transmission from a room that no longer exists. The people.
0: The scoreboard is a canvas. The crowd is the medium. The final whistle is a brushstroke. Arcady's kinetic arena. Sports, games, and craft spirits as living art. Signals.
1: There is a pour that only happens after the game. Not celebratory. Not consoling. Something older than both. The hand that reaches for the bottle all right.
0: The scoreboard is a canvas. The crowd is the medium. The final whistle is a brushstroke. Arcady's kinetic arena. Sports, games, and craft spirits as living art. Signals.
1: There is a pour that only happens after the game. Not celebratory. Not consoling. Something older than both. The hand that reaches for the bottle all right.
0: The scoreboard is a canvas. The crowd is the medium. The final whistle is a brushstroke. Arcady's kinetic arena. Sports, games, and craft spirits as living art. Signals.
1: Last call is a signal, not an ending, a frequency shift. 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Everything performative has.
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3: Betting buddies, did you catch that Red Sox steamroll over the Rays? I told you to take that 1+200. You got 300% the value. No question, it was a layup.
0: As the crowd's excitement reverberates, fans in the stadium now beg of Alcaraz one single request, a plea for more joy, more celebration, a gesture to free. And so they chant his name, the young sensation now a symbol of pride, his every move under scrutiny. Sport, spirits, code. Arcady.
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1: Last call is a signal. Not an ending. A frequency shift. 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
1: There is a pour that only happens after the game. 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
0: You've watched sports your whole life. 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
1: The closed distillery is the truest archive I know. 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
0: The scoreboard is a canvas. The crowd is the medium. The final whistle is a brushstroke. Arcadi's Kinetic Arena. Sports, games, and craft spirits as living art. 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
1: 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Not an ending. 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The bar at 1:47 a.m. is a different instrument than the bar at 9. Everything performative has...
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3: 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Odds aren't favorable, but she's got heart. 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
0: 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The arena goes quiet. A voice...
1: There is a pour that only happens after the game. Not celebratory. Not consoling. Something older than both. 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
0: 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Every upset is...
1: Last call is a signal. Not an ending. A frequency shift. 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
1: There is a pour that only happens after the game. Not celebratory. Not consoling. Something older than both. The hand that reaches for the bottle all...
0: You've watched sports your whole life. 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
1: The closed distillery is the truest archive I know. Every bottle still on the shelf is a transmission from a room that no longer exists.
0: The scoreboard is a canvas. The crowd is the medium. The final whistle is a brushstroke. Arcadi's Kinetic Arena. Sports, games, and craft spirits as living art. Signals.
1: Last call is a signal. Not an ending. A frequency shift. The bar at 1:47 a.m. is a different instrument than the bar at 9. Everything performative has...
0: Every game is a map. 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This is Arcadi's Kinetic Arena on Signal City Sound, where video games, sports, and spirits collide as one living art form. The synthetic arena. The flesh arena. The social arena.
1: There is a pour that only happens after the game. Not celebratory. Not consoling. something older than both. The hand that reaches for the bottle or...
0: The scoreboard is a canvas. The crowd is the medium. The final whistle is a brushstroke. Arkady's kinetic arena. Sports, games, and craft spirits as living art. Signals...
1: The closed distillery is the truest archive I know. 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The people...
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0: You've watched sports your whole life. 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
1: The closed distillery is the truest archive I know. Every bottle still on the shelf is a transmission from a room that no longer exists.
3: The line. With the current record of 63-45, 58.4% this season, I'm on a roll. Here are my top three picks for the LAD at NYY game. I like LAD minus 2.5, with sharp money going all over the Los Angeles Angels. The sharp money is on the Dodgers, as they've shown dominance in the early going, outscoring opponents by an average of 4.2 runs per contest. In the TV at BOS game, I'm recommending a pick on under 8.5 as the sharp money is on the low side. The Boston pitching has been strong, allowing just 2.5 runs per game over their last 5 contests, while the Tampa Bats have struggled to find consistency. Lastly, for the LA at DALWNBA game, I like DAL minus 8 with sharp money flooding in on the Dallas Wings. The sharp money is on the Wings, who have been dominating
0: the paddle pursuit. A study in joy as I watch the weekly paddle recommendation thread unfold on r/pickleyball, I'm reminded of the quiet obsession that fuels this community. Behind the stats and specs, threads like these reveal a deeper quest. Finding the perfect paddle is a metaphor for life's pursuit of happiness. It's about the thrill of the game, the joy of connection, and the satisfaction of improvement. These pickled enthusiasts aren't just searching for the best paddle, they're chasing the thrill of the chase itself and the friendships forged along the way.
3: Markets don't grasp this. When 10 buddies find the perfect paddle together, it's not just a gear upgrade. It's a 10 handicap stocks. If Night Shift Halo connects, I'll give you odds, but my gut says it won't.
0: Spanish King hails World Cup heroes as celebration tour begins. With victory spotlight shining bright, a new generation of footballing legends is born. Sonny, these underrated Eagles could cause a derby stir. Signal intercept. Historical frequency. Someone listening in.
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3: Betting odds now favor the car over the driver, and I'm not just talking spreads.
0: The human intuition we celebrate in every other sport has been reduced to a numerical equation, a zero-sum game. Glory eludes hometown hero Tommy Fleetwood in his dream made reality.
3: It was a fade from contention, not a collapse. A four-shot swing in his favor would have kept the dream alive.
0: And yet, the taste of almost, a whispered promise of next time, lingers like smoke on a winter breeze.
3: That's up to me, the system of hope and expectation holding its form until the finish line.
0: The swirling vortex of Cleveland's contact machine lineup facing Joe Rehan's precise strike zone, as the winds of chaos whip through the Midwest bringing grounders and chaos with Jameson Taillon on the mound. The map is never finished. Neither is this.
1: Last call is a signal, not an ending, a frequency shift. The bar at 1:47 a.m. is a different instrument than the bar at 9. Everything performative has.
0: You've watched sports your whole life. You've never heard it like this. Arkady on Signal City Sound. Every game read is performance. Every upset is...
1: There is a pour that only happens after the game. Not celebratory. Not consoling. Something older than both. The hand that reaches for the bottle or...
0: The scoreboard is a canvas. The crowd is the medium. The final whistle is a brushstroke. Arkady's kinetic arena. Sports, games, and craft spirits as living art. Signals...
1: Last call is a signal. Not an ending. A frequency shift. The bar at 1:47 a.m. is a different instrument than the bar at 9. Everything performative has...
0: You've watched sports your whole life. You've never heard it like this. Arkady on Signal City Sound. Every game read is performance. Every upset is...
1: There is a pour that only happens after the game. Not celebratory. Not consoling. Something older than both. The hand that reaches for the bottle or...
0: The scoreboard is a canvas. The crowd is the medium. The final whistle is a brushstroke. Arkady's kinetic arena. Sports, games, and craft spirits as living art. Signals.
1: There is a pour that only happens after the game. Not celebratory. Not consoling. Something older than both. The hand that reaches for the bottle or...
0: The scoreboard is a canvas. The crowd is the medium. The final whistle is a brushstroke. Arkady's kinetic arena. Sports, games, and craft spirits as living art. Signals.
1: The closed distillery is the truest archive I know. 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The people...
0: You've watched sports your whole life. 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Every upset is...
1: The closed distillery is the truest archive I know. Every bottle still on the shelf is a transmission from a room that no longer exists.
0: The scoreboard is a canvas. The crowd is the medium. The final whistle is a brushstroke. Arcady's kinetic arena. Sports, games, and craft spirits as living art. Signal...
1: The closed distillery is the truest archive I know. Every bottle still on the shelf is a transmission from a room that no longer exists.
0: The scoreboard is a canvas. The crowd is the medium. The final whistle is a brushstroke. Arcady's kinetic arena. Sports, games, and craft spirits as living art. Signal...
1: Last call is a signal. Not an ending. A frequency shift. The bar at 1:47 a.m. is a different instrument than the bar at 9. Everything performative has...
0: The scoreboard is a canvas. The crowd is the medium. The final whistle is a brushstroke. Arcady's kinetic arena. Sports, games, and craft spirits as living art. Signal...
1: There is a pour that only happens after the game. Not celebratory. Not consoling. Something older than both. The hand that reaches for the bottle or ray.
2: That's not...
0: Every game is a map. Every pour, a pattern. Every match, a transmission. Arcady. Let's read it. Pantomime villain Bryson DeChambeau ends his open with a whimper Sean Ingley.
3: 80/1 shot, just not the year. Odds-wise he was toast from Royal Birkdale's opening round. Not even a faint spark for Bryson, his challenge reduced to a flickering ember's flare. Whatever the cause, one thing's certain. DeChambeau's open was over before we knew the price.
0: The tectonic plates of F1 have shifted, and yet, beneath the surface, we see the fractures that have been building all season long.
3: I'm not buying into the 100% spin. Arcady Mercedes still has to put a finger on who's accountable in the box of a cockpit.
0: The question is, how long before Russell's uptime, the time his car ran smoothly without incident, was reduced to nil in that chaotic collision?
3: His stats are looking grim. Arcady a 12-point gap to the top, and no clear path to the championship.
0: Yet, still the team says Mercedes was the sole cause of his downfall, a statement that raises more questions than it answers.
3: The odds are against them, Arcady. Time to retool and refocus before the season spins out of control.
0: I tagged Sarah's first segment the day it was recorded. She found it years later. I never said anything about it.
1: Last call is a signal. Not an ending. A frequency shift. The bar at 1:47 a.m. is a different instrument than the bar at 9. Everything performative has...
0: The scoreboard is a canvas. The crowd is the medium. The final whistle is a brushstroke. Arcady's kinetic arena. Sports, games, and craft spirits as living art. Signals.
1: Last call is a signal. Not an ending. A frequency shift. The bar at 1:47 a.m. is a different instrument than the bar at 9. Everything performative has...
0: You've watched sports your whole life. You've never heard it like this. Arcady on Signal City Sound. Every game read is performance. Every upset is...
1: The closed distillery is the truest archive I know. Every bottle still on the shelf is a transmission from a room that no longer exists.
0: Every game is a map. 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Every pour, a ritual. This is Arcady's kinetic arena on Signal City Sound, where video games, sports, and spirits collide as one living art form. The synthetic arena. The flesh arena. The social arena.
1: There is a pour that only happens after the game. Not celebratory. Not consoling. Something older than both. The hand that reaches for the bottle or...
0: The scoreboard is a canvas. The crowd is the medium. The final whistle is a brushstroke. Arcady's kinetic arena. Sports, games, and craft spirits as living art. Signals.
1: The closed distillery is the truest archive I know. Every bottle still on the shelf is a transmission from a room that no longer exists.
0: The scoreboard is a canvas. The crowd is the medium. The final whistle is a brushstroke. Arcady's kinetic arena. Sports, games, and craft spirits as living art. Signals.
1: There is a pour that only happens after the game. Not celebratory. Not consoling. Something older than both. The hand that reaches for the bottle or...
0: You've watched sports your whole life. You've never heard it like this. Arcady on Signal City Sound. Every game read is performance. Every upset is...
1: Last call is a signal. Not an ending. A frequency shift. The bar at 1:47 a.m. is a different instrument than the bar at 9. Everything performative has...
0: Every game is a map. 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This is Arcady's kinetic arena on Signal City Sound, where video games, sports, and spirits collide as one living art form. The synthetic arena. The flesh arena. The social arena.
1: The closed distillery is the truest archive I know. 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The people.
0: You've watched sports your whole life. 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
1: The closed distillery is the truest archive I know. Every bottle still on the shelf is a transmission from a room that no longer exists. The people.
0: The scoreboard is a canvas. The crowd is the medium. The final whistle is a brushstroke. Arcadi's kinetic arena. Sports, games, and craft spirits as living art. Signals.
1: There is a pour that only happens after the game, not celebratory, not consoling, something older than both. The hand that reaches for the bottle or ray.
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3: The line. Markets can't price bromance.
0: The gesture at the center of this moment is the fluid movement of Lamine Yamal's leg as he bursts towards the ball, a fluid arc unfolding like a kinetic sculpture. The irreducible moment is this singular flex, a burst of acceleration where the entire story converges, a kinetic thread that stitches the art, arena, body, and crowd into a unified whole.
3: We just saw a line move from Spain plus 110 to plus 105, with sharp money flooding into Messi to win MVP odds, as 80% of public money is backing Argentina. My money's on the Spaniards to shut out Messi and Argentina going under 2.75 goals, a line that's still available at minus 110.
0: Mother Nature cooperates with FIFA for World Cup finale.
3: 3 points to Spain to cover, I've got my line in the air. 1.2 on the over 1.5 goals line too, you know I love a good wager's weight. Spain's got the momentum, but Argentina's got the heart that can prevail. And I've got it pegged at 60% for Spain to take the crown in my expert's heart.
0: The Open 2026 live updates. Leaderboard, scores, highlights, news from final round.
3: That's just golf, Arcadi. You're looking at 16 birdies and 4 eagles on the board, but what really matters is the margin of victory, 5 strokes back to the leader. Wins at 10 in PH, gusting to 15, with 12 birdies on the back 9 so far. That's your spread.
0: The cat is whisper strategy, as the golfers weave their tale of triumph or defeat.
3: Leader is shooting 63. That's what it'll take to close the spread.
0: The map is never finished. Neither is the
2: 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Arcadi. The archive never closes.
0: 6 p.m. Signal City set.
1: Last call is a signal, not an ending, a frequency shift. The bar at 1:47 a.m. is a different instrument than the bar at 9. Everything performative has.
0: The scoreboard is a canvas. The crowd is the medium. The final whistle is a brushstroke. Arcadi's kinetic arena. Sports, games, and craft spirits as living art. Signal.
1: 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Every bottle still on the shelf is a transmission from a room that no longer exists.
0: The scoreboard is a canvas. The crowd is the medium. The final whistle is a brushstroke. Arcadi's kinetic arena. Sports, games, and craft spirits as living art. Signals.
1: The closed distillery is the truest archive I know. 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The people.
4: Turn to I and I turn to.
3: The line. The line. With a current record of 63-45, 58.4% this season, I'm on a roll. Here are my top 3 picks for the LAD at NYY game. I like LAD minus 2.5, with sharp money going all over the Los Angeles Angels. The sharp money is on the Dodgers, as they've shown dominance in the early going, outscoring opponents by an average of 4.2 runs per contest. In the TB at BOS game, I'm recommending a pick on under 8.5, as the sharp money is on the low side. The Boston pitching has been strong, allowing just 2.5 runs per game over their last 5 contests, while the Tampa Bats have struggled to find consistency. Lastly, for the LA at DAL WNBA game, I like DAL minus 8 with sharp money flooding in on the Dallas Wings. The sharp money is on the Wings, who have been dominating opponents at home, outscoring them by.
0: Before we get into today's action, let's talk about yesterday's MLB highlights. There were a few interesting scores to share. The biggest upset was in Chicago, where the White Sox shut out the Blue Jays 3-0. Meanwhile, in a more one-sided game, the Dodgers took care of business against the Yankees, winning 8-2. The Mets also dominated their division rivals, beating the Phillies 6-1.
3: Looks like the chop got the job done, folks, except for Chicago 3-0 moneyline was the play.
0: Reports. Thunder trade Lou Dort to Hawks in 3-team deal. A 3-team trade in the league, a fluid motion of names and hands, a temporary dance between Atlanta, Oklahoma, and Dallas.
3: That spread has me at 8.5 points against the Hawks. Lou Dort gives them some needed lift.
0: But at what cost? We can't just look at the gain without considering the risk, the weight of Nembhard's salary.
3: I see it more as a calculated line, a high-risk play with a possible high-reward worth the 4-6 point gamble.
0: The uptime of this trade, a question mark, will it hold or will it crumble as these teams navigate the season?
3: I'll take the spread.
0: New Shohei Ohtani injury update as Dodgers star shut down indefinitely from pitching.
3: I'm saying Ohtani to miss 3 months, that's 1/4 of the season, folks. The spread on his return might be a long shot, but it's a bet worth watching. His batting skills will keep him in the game, but his absence from the mound will be deeply felt.
0: Winners and losers from the 2026 Belgian GP.
3: Hamilton took the checkered flag, that's the headline. But we're not just talking points, we're spreads. That's history. The script. Reviewing the matchups for structural pricing vulnerabilities. The contact machine vs. KA's fade. Los Angeles Dodgers at Philadelphia Phillies. Emmett Sheehan faces a Phillies lineup that averages 7.5 hits per game with a 22% strikeout rate. Betting under on KS and total hits over. Price to watch. Under 9.5 KS and over 8.5 hits. The walk plus cleanup loop. Tampa Bay Rays at Toronto Blue Jays. Dylan Cease faces a Blue Jays lineup with an RBI machine in Vladimir Guerrero Jr. and the cleanup spot. A walk by Cease triggers a scoring opportunity for Guerrero Jr. Betting over on the total runs in this matchup as the walk plus cleanup loop sets up for a scoring chance. The weather ground ball trap. San Francisco Giants at Kansas City Royals. Heavy wind will be blowing in at Kauffman Stadium.
0: The map is never finished. Neither is the season.
2: 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Arcadi. 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
0: 7 p.m. Signal City.
1: There is a pour that only happens after the game. Not celebratory. Not consoling. Something older than both. The hand that reaches for the bottle or...
0: The scoreboard is a canvas. The crowd is the medium. The final whistle is a brushstroke. Arcadi's kinetic arena. Sports, games, and craft spirits as living art. Signals...
1: Last call is a signal. Not an ending. 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The bar at 1:47 a.m. is a different instrument than the bar at 9. Everything performative has...
0: The scoreboard is a canvas. The crowd is the medium. The final whistle is a brushstroke. Arcadi's kinetic arena. Sports, games, and craft spirits as living art. Signals...
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0: 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Sports, games, and craft spirits as living art. 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
0: The scoreboard is a canvas. 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
1: There is a pour that only happens after the game. 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Something older than both. 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
0: The scoreboard is a canvas. The crowd is the medium. The final whistle is a brushstroke. Arcadi's kinetic arena. 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
0: You've watched sports your whole life. 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
3: The line.
0: Before we get into today's action, let's talk about yesterday's MLB highlights. There were a few interesting scores to share. The biggest upset was in Chicago, where the White Sox shut out the Blue Jays 3-0. Meanwhile, in a more one-sided game, the Dodgers took care of business against the Yankees, winning 8-2. The Mets also dominated their division rivals, beating the Phillies 6-1.
3: Looks like the chalk got the job done, folks, except for Chicago 3-0 moneyline was the play. I give you odds of 2:1 McGregor returns to the octagon before the end of this year, knee surgery and rehab notwithstanding. He's a fighter, after all.
0: Like wisps of smoke dispersing at dawn, in those milliseconds, fate and fortune align. It wants to hold you in the gentle gaze of a husband, where nostalgia and ardor are two sides of the same coin, and the weight of time is measured by whispers of affection. The director's deliberate pace lets the viewer settle into the rhythms of a life, where the camera's lingering on Chaz's face is not just a gesture, but an invitation to step into the depths of love's quiet desperation. The map is never finished. Neither is the season. See you next transmission. There's a transmission bleeding into the archive.
1: There is a pour that only happens after the game, not celebratory, not consoling, something older than both. The hand that reaches for the bottle all right.
0: Every game is a map. 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This is Arcadi's Kinetic Arena on Signal City Sound, where video games, sports, and spirits collide as one living art form. 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The flesh arena. The social arena.
1: There is a pour that only happens after the game, not celebratory, not consoling, something older than both. The hand that reaches for the bottle all right.
0: Every game is a map. 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Every pour a ritual. This is Arcadi's Kinetic Arena on Signal City Sound, where video games, sports, and spirits collide as one living art form. The synthetic arena. The flesh arena. The social arena.
1: The closed distillery is the truest archive I know. 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
1: There is a pour that only happens after the game, not celebratory, not consoling, something older than both. 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
0: The scoreboard is a canvas. The crowd is the medium. The final whistle is a brushstroke. Arcadi's Kinetic Arena. 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
1: The closed distillery is the truest archive I know. 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
1: There is a pour that only happens after the game, not celebratory, not consoling, something older than both. The hand that reaches for the bottle all right.
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1: Last call is a signal, not an ending, a frequency shift. 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Everything performative has.
0: The scoreboard is a canvas. The crowd is the medium. The final whistle is a brushstroke. Arcadi's Kinetic Arena. 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
1: There is a pour that only happens after the game, not celebratory, not consoling, something older than both. 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
0: You've watched sports your whole life. 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Every upset is.
1: Last call is a signal, not an ending, a frequency shift. The bar at 1:47 a.m. is a different instrument than the bar at 9. Everything performative has.
0: 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The synthetic arena. The flesh arena. The social arena.
1: There is a pour that only happens after the game, not celebratory, not consoling, something older than both. The hand that reaches for the bottle all ray.
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3: The line.
0: Before we get into today's action, let's talk about yesterday's MLB highlights. There were a few interesting scores to share. The biggest upset was in Chicago, where the White Sox shut out the Blue Jays 3-0. Meanwhile, in a more one-sided game, the Dodgers took care of business against the Yankees, winning 8-2. The Mets also dominated their division rivals, beating the Phillies 6-1.
3: Looks like the chalk got the job done, folks, except for Chicago 3-0 moneyline was the play.
0: I caught up with Alex at the Signal City Kinetic Arena disc golf scene. He's a regular here, and he's got a theory about why folks drop everything to chase after that disc in the river. You know what's really happening here? Alex said, chuckling. It's not just about saving the disc. It's about not letting nature get the better of us. We're a group of misfits out here, and this is our chance to prove we're not totally in control of our lives. It's about embracing the chaos and having a good story to tell afterwards.
3: Mark gets confused because they can't set a line on the chaos theory of friendship. It's all just a beautiful, unpredictable dive.
0: The pain is immense and this wound will take time to heal. Lionel Messi breaks silence on social media after FIFA World Cup final loss.
3: Odds on Messi's next move, 3:1, he's already looking ahead. Narratus, the metrics tied to Lionel's narrative now. Until, like all systems, it reached its inevitable downtime.
0: Delete this Drew McIntyre fires back at fan ahead of WWE RAW.
3: That's a long shot, but McIntyre's got the odds in his corner.
0: Uptime, a measure of fortitude in a chaotic system, or fan fervor.
3: Systems crashed, fans still on the line.
0: Drew's answer, a sharp reboot, no time for downtime.
3: McIntyre's the fix, 3:1 says it's gonna be a long night.
0: Alright, we've got a surprise caller on the line, Night Freak from Signal City, who just can't sleep and has a take on that messy head.
6: That wound's not just his, it's carved into the 3 a.m. static of every dreamer who's ever watched a perfect moment slip through their fingers. He's not healing alone, he's letting the whole city feel—
0: Whoa, okay, I was not ready for that Night Freak making Messi's heartbreak sound like a transmission from the soul of Signal City itself. Stolen base report. Faster than the pitch. Smarter than the shift. It's Nassim Nunez. The second baseman with a radar, anticipating every snap and every stride from the pitcher. He's the key, the fulcrum around which the defense revolves. Every swing a calculation. Every base a test of wills. And among the double threats, Pete Crow Armstrong stands out at 25 stolen base, 53 RBI freight train. His home runs are like the explosions at the edge of town, drawing the defense in, siphoning its resources, and then unleashing. I'm watching Crow Armstrong, who is rewriting the playbooks on speed and power. The map is never finished. Neither is the season.
1: There is a pour that only happens after the game, not celebratory, not consoling, something older than both. The hand that reaches for the bottle all right.
0: You've watched sports your whole life. You've never heard it like this. Arcadi on Signal City Sound, every game read is performance, every upset is—
1: There is a pour that only happens after the game, not celebratory, not consoling, something older than both. The hand that reaches for the bottle all right.
0: You've watched sports your whole life. You've never heard it like this. Arcadi on Signal City Sound, every game read is performance, every upset is—
1: There is a pour that only happens after the game, not celebratory, not consoling, something older than both. The hand that reaches for the bottle all right.
0: Every game is a map. 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The flesh arena. The social arena.
1: Last call is a signal, not an ending, a frequency shift. 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Everything performative has—
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1: The closed distillery is the truest archive I know. Every bottle still on the shelf is a transmission from a room that no longer exists. The people—
0: Every game is a map. 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This is Arcadi's Kinetic Arena on Signal City Sound, where video games, sports, and spirits collide as one living art form. The synthetic arena. The flesh arena. The social arena.
1: The closed distillery is the truest archive I know. 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The people—
0: The scoreboard is a canvas. The crowd is the medium. The final whistle is a brushstroke. Arcadi's Kinetic Arena. Sports, games, and craft spirits as living art. 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
1: Last call is a signal, not an ending, a frequency shift. 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Everything performative has—
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1: Last call is a signal, not an ending, a frequency shift. 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Everything performative has—
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0: 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The crowd is the medium. The final whistle is a brushstroke. 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
3: The line.
0: The oracle. Ni at sea. According to the archives, Seattle's Russell Wilson has a 12.7% conversion rate on third and long situations, which may prove detrimental against New England's stingy pass defense. Meanwhile, Patriots quarterback Mac Jones exhibits a 7:3 touchdown to interception ratio on throws over 20 yards downfield, indicating potential for deep strikes. The Signal City numbers suggest a relatively low-scoring affair, with the over/under set at 44.5. However, should New England's running game find traction, their chances of winning may surge. Before we get into today's action, let's talk about yesterday's MLB highlights. There were a few interesting scores to share. The biggest upset was in Chicago, where the White Sox shut out the Blue Jays 3-0. Meanwhile, in a more one-sided game, the Dodgers took care of business against the Yankees, winning 8-2. The Mets also dominated their division rivals, beating the Phillies 6-1.
3: Looks like the chalk got the job done, folks, except for Chicago 3-0 Moneyline was the play.
0: Philadelphia Union vs. New York Red Bulls prediction and betting tips July 22, 2026.
3: Total over/under at 3.5 goals, leaning towards yes, with New York's attack more likely to break the deadlock.
0: Philadelphia's tenacity and strength, a fortress built to repel the Bulls' charge. The beauty of racing lies in its imperfections, and Van Gisbergen's radio response priceless.
3: A 2.5 spread on him not winning the poll, we're still in this Signal City.
0: The map is never finished. Neither is the season. See you next transmission. Look at this. Why did the developer go broke?
1: There is a pour that only happens after the game. Not celebratory. Not consoling. Something older than both. The hand that reaches for the bottle all right.
0: You've watched sports your whole life. You've never heard it like this. Arcadi on Signal City Sound. Every game read is performance. Every upset is.
1: Last call is a signal. Not an ending. A frequency shift. The bar at 1:47 a.m. is a different instrument than the bar at 9. Everything performative has.
0: The scoreboard is a canvas. The crowd is the medium. The final whistle is a brushstroke. Arcadi's kinetic arena. Sports, games, and craft spirits as living art. Signals.
1: 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Every bottle still on the shelf is a transmission from a room that no longer exists.
0: The scoreboard is a canvas. The crowd is the medium. The final whistle is a brushstroke. Arcadi's kinetic arena. 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Signals.
1: There is a pour that only happens after the game. Not celebratory. Not consoling. Something older than both. The hand that reaches for the bottle all right.
0: You've watched sports your whole life. 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Every upset is.
1: The closed distillery is the truest archive I know. Every bottle still on the shelf is a transmission from a room that no longer exists. The people.
0: You've watched sports your whole life. 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
1: 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Not an ending. A frequency shift. The bar at 1:47 a.m. is a different instrument than the bar at 9. 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
0: 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The synthetic arena. The flesh arena. The social arena.
1: There is a pour that only happens after the game. Not celebratory. Not consoling. Something older than both. The hand that reaches for the bottle all right.
0: Every game is a map. 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This is Arcadi's kinetic arena on Signal City Sound, where video games, sports, and spirits collide as one living art form. The synthetic arena. The flesh arena. The social arena.
1: Last call is a signal. 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Everything performative has...
0: Every game is a map. 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The synthetic arena. The flesh arena. The social arena.
1: There is a pour that only happens after the game. Not celebratory. Not consoling. Something older than both.

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0: 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Nobody recorded it. 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
1: the line.
2: Before we get into today's action, let's talk about yesterday's MLB highlights. There were a few interesting scores to share. The biggest upset was in Chicago, where the White Sox shut out the Blue Jays 3-0. Meanwhile, in a more one-sided game, the Dodgers took care of business against the Yankees, winning 8-2. The Mets also dominated their division rivals, beating the Phillies 6-1.
1: Looks like the chop got the job done, folks, except for Chicago 3-0 moneyline was the play. I give you odds of 2:1 McGregor returns to the octagon before the end of this year, knee surgery and rehab notwithstanding. He's a fighter, after all.
2: Like wisps of smoke dispersing at dawn, in those milliseconds, fate and fortune align. It wants to hold you in the gentle gaze of a husband, where nostalgia and ardor are two sides of the same coin, and the weight of time is measured by whispers of affection. The director's deliberate pace lets the viewer settle into the rhythms of a life, where the camera's lingering on Chaz's face is not just a gesture, but an invitation to step into the depths of love's quiet desperation. The map is never finished. Neither is the season. See you next transmission. There's a transmission bleeding into the archive.
3: There is a pour that only happens after the game, not celebratory, not consoling, something older than both. 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
2: Every game is a map. 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The social arena.
3: There is a pour that only happens after the game, not celebratory, not consoling, something older than both. 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
2: Every game is a map. 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The synthetic arena. The flesh arena. The social arena.
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2: You've watched sports your whole life. 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
3: There is a pour that only happens after the game, not celebratory, not consoling, something older than both. 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
3: The closed distillery is the truest archive I know. 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
2: You've watched sports your whole life. 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
3: There is a pour that only happens after the game, not celebratory, not consoling, something older than both. 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
1: Last call is a signal, not an ending, a frequency shift. The bar at 1:47 a.m. is a different instrument than the bar at 9. Everything performative has...
0: The scoreboard is a canvas. The crowd is the medium. The final whistle is a brushstroke. Arcadi's kinetic arena. Sports, games, and craft spirits as living art. Signals...
1: There is a pour that only happens after the game. Not celebratory. Not consoling. Something older than both. The hand that reaches for the bottle or...
0: You've watched sports your whole life. You've never heard it like this. 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Every upset is...
1: Last call is a signal. Not an ending. A frequency shift. The bar at 1:47 a.m. is a different instrument than the bar at 9. Everything performative has...
0: Every game is a map. 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Every pour a ritual. This is Arcadi's kinetic arena on Signal City Sound, where video games, sports, and spirits collide as one living art form. The synthetic arena. The flesh arena. The social arena.
1: There is a pour that only happens after the game. Not celebratory. Not consoling. Something older than both. The hand that reaches for the bottle or ray.
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3: The line.
0: Before we get into today's action, let's talk about yesterday's MLB highlights. There were a few interesting scores to share. The biggest upset was in Chicago, where the White Sox shut out the Blue Jays 3-0. Meanwhile, in a more one-sided game, the Dodgers took care of business against the Yankees, winning 8-2. The Mets also dominated their division rivals, beating the Phillies 6-1.
3: Looks like the chalk got the job done, folks, except for Chicago 3-0 Moneyline was the play.
0: I caught up with Alex at the Signal City Kinetic Arena disc golf scene. He's a regular here, and he's got a theory about why folks drop everything to chase after that disc in the river. You know what's really happening here? Alex said, chuckling. It's not just about saving the disc. It's about not letting nature get the better of us. We're a group of misfits out here, and this is our chance to prove we're not totally in control of our lives. It's about embracing the chaos and having a good story to tell afterwards.
3: Market's confused because they can't set a line on the chaos theory of friendship. It's all just a beautiful, unpredictable dive.
0: The pain is immense and this wound will take time to heal. Lionel Messi breaks silence on social media after FIFA World Cup final loss.
3: Odds on Messi's next move, 3:1, he's already looking ahead. Narratus, the metrics tied to Lionel's narrative now. Until, like all systems, it reached its inevitable downtime.
0: Delete this Drew McIntyre fires back at fan ahead of WWE RAW.
3: That's a long shot, but McIntyre's got the odds in his corner.
0: Uptime, a measure of fortitude in a chaotic system or fan fervor.
3: Systems crashed, fans still on the line.
0: Drew's answer, a sharp reboot, no time for downtime.
3: McIntyre's the fix, 3:1 says it's gonna be a long night.
0: Alright, we've got a surprise caller on the line, Night Freak from Signal City, who just can't sleep and has a take on that messy head.
4: That wound's not just as it's carved into the 3 a.m. static of every dreamer who's ever watched a perfect moment slip through their fingers. He's not healing alone, he's letting the whole city feel-
0: Whoa! Okay, I was not ready for that Night Freak making Messi's heartbreak sound like a transmission from the soul of Signal City itself. Stolen base report. Faster than the pitch. Smarter than the shift. It's Nassim Nunez. The second baseman with a radar, anticipating every snap and every stride from the pitcher. He's the key, the fulcrum around which the defense revolves. Every swing a calculation. Every base a test of wills. And among the double threats, Pete Crow Armstrong stands out at 25 stolen base, 53 RBI freight train. His home runs are like the explosions at the edge of town, drawing the defense in, siphoning its resources, and then unleashing. I'm watching Crow Armstrong, who is rewriting the playbooks on speed and power. The map is never finished. Neither is the season.
1: There is a pour that only happens after the game. Not celebratory. Not consoling. Something older than both. The hand that reaches for the bottle or...
0: You've watched sports your whole life. You've never heard it like this. Arcadi on Signal City Sound. Every game read is performance. Every upset is...
1: There is a pour that only happens after the game. Not celebratory. Not consoling. Something older than both. The hand that reaches for the bottle or...
0: You've watched sports your whole life. You've never heard it like this. Arcadi on Signal City Sound. Every game read is performance. Every upset is...
1: There is a pour that only happens after the game. Not celebratory. Not consoling. Something older than both. The hand that reaches for the bottle or...
0: Every game is a map. 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
1: Last call is a signal, not an ending, a frequency shift. 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
0: The scoreboard is a canvas. The crowd is the medium. The final whistle is a brushstroke. Arcadia's Kinetic Arena. 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
3: The line.
0: The oracle. Knee at sea. According to the archives, Seattle's Russell Wilson has a 12.7% conversion rate on third and long situations, which may prove detrimental against New England's stingy pass defense. Meanwhile, Patriots quarterback Mac Jones exhibits a 7:3 touchdown to interception ratio on throws over 20 yards downfield, indicating potential for deep strikes. The Signal City numbers suggest a relatively low-scoring affair, with the over/under set at 44.5. However, should New England's running game find traction, their chances of winning may surge. Before we get into today's action, let's talk about yesterday's MLB highlights. There were a few interesting scores to share. The biggest upset was in Chicago, where the White Sox shut out the Blue Jays 3-0. Meanwhile, in a more one-sided game, the Dodgers took care of business against the Yankees, winning 8-2. The Mets also dominated their division rivals, beating the Phillies 6-1.
3: Looks like the chalk got the job done, folks, except for Chicago 3-0 moneyline was the play.
0: Philadelphia Union vs. New York Red Bulls prediction and betting tips July 22, 2026.
3: Total over/under at 3.5 goals, leaning towards yes, with New York's attack more likely to break the deadlock.
0: Philadelphia's tenacity and strength, a fortress built to repel the Bulls' charge. The beauty of racing lies in its imperfections, and Van Gisbergen's radio response priceless.
3: A 2.5 spread on him not winning the poll, we're still in this Signal City.
0: The map is never finished. Neither is the season. See you next transmission. Look at this. Why did the developer go broke?
1: There is a pour that only happens after the game. Not celebratory. Not consoling. Something older than both. The hand that reaches for the bottle all...
0: You've watched sports your whole life. You've never heard it like this. Arcadia on Signal City Sound. Every game read is performance. Every upset is...
1: Last call is a signal, not an ending, a frequency shift. The bar at 1:47 a.m. is a different instrument than the bar at 9. Everything performative has...
0: The scoreboard is a canvas. The crowd is the medium. The final whistle is a brushstroke. Arcady's kinetic arena, sports, games, and craft spirits as living art. Signals.
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0: The scoreboard is a canvas. The crowd is the medium. The final whistle is a brushstroke. Arcady's kinetic arena. 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Signals.
1: There is a pour that only happens after the game. Not celebratory. Not consoling. Something older than both. The hand that reaches for the bottle all right.
0: You've watched sports your whole life. 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Every upset is.
1: 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The people.
0: You've watched sports your whole life. 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
1: 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A frequency shift. The bar at 1:47 a.m. is a different instrument than the bar at 9. 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
0: 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The synthetic arena. The flesh arena. The social arena.
1: There is a pour that only happens after the game. Not celebratory. Not consoling. Something older than both. The hand that reaches for the bottle all right.
0: Every game is a map. 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Every pour, a ritual. This is Arcady's kinetic arena on Signal City Sound, where video games, sports, and spirits collide as one living art form. The synthetic arena. The flesh arena. The social arena.
1: Last call is a signal, not an ending, a frequency shift. 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
0: 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The flesh arena. The social arena.
1: There is a pour that only happens after the game. Not celebratory. Not consoling. Something older than both. The hand that reaches for the bottle or ray.
0: Before we get into today's action, let's talk about yesterday's MLB highlights. There were a few interesting scores to share. The biggest upset was in Chicago, where the White Sox shut out the Blue Jays 3-0. Meanwhile, in a more one-sided game, the Dodgers took care of business against the Yankees, winning 8-2. The Mets also dominated their division rivals, beating the Phillies 6-1.
3: Shaw was plus 3.5 points in odds. England was plus 2.5. The bookmakers saw a tighter contest than the scoreboard ultimately suggested.
0: Stanley Cup winner Brandon Bussey marries longtime partner Mary Rachlowski.
3: Odds-er fans loved Keegan's all-or-nothing style. He was a straight-up bet, no need for compromise.
0: Wherever he led, a sea of hope did flow, the players followed, their trust did grow. The highs of Keegan's career do stand the test, and Icon's charm forever finds its rest.
5: You both are off the mark. 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
1: There is a pour that only happens after the game, not celebratory. Not consoling. Something older than both. The hand that reaches for the bottle all right.
0: The scoreboard is a canvas. The crowd is the medium. The final whistle is a brushstroke. Arcady's kinetic arena. Sports, games, and craft spirits as living art. Signals.
1: Last call is a signal. Not an ending. 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
0: You've watched sports your whole life. 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
1: There is a pour that only happens after the game. Not celebratory. Not consoling. Something older than both. The hand that reaches for the bottle all right.
0: You've watched sports your whole life. 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
1: The closed distillery is the truest archive I know. 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
0: You've watched sports your whole life. 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
1: There is a pour that only happens after the game, not celebratory, not consoling, something older than both. The hand that reaches for the bottle or...
0: The scoreboard is a canvas. The crowd is the medium. The final whistle is a brushstroke. Arcady's kinetic arena. Sports, games, and craft spirits as living art. Signals...
1: Last call is a signal, not an ending, a frequency shift. 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
0: Every game is a map. 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The flesh arena. The social arena.
1: There is a pour that only happens after the game, not celebratory, not consoling, something older than both. The hand that reaches for the bottle or...
0: You've watched sports your whole life. You've never heard it like this. 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Every upset is...
1: There is a pour that only happens after the game. Not celebratory. Not consoling. Something older than both. The hand that reaches for the bottle or...
0: The scoreboard is a canvas. The crowd is the medium. The final whistle is a brushstroke. Arcady's kinetic arena. Sports, games, and craft spirits as living art. Signals.
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1: 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Arcady. There is a pour that only happens after the game. Not celebratory. Not consoling. Something older than both.
0: Arcady. 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The arena is open. Sport, spirits, virtual worlds. Let's find the signal. Before we get into today's action, let's talk about yesterday's MLB highlights. There were a few interesting scores to share. The biggest upset was in Chicago, where the White Sox shut out the Blue Jays 3-0. Meanwhile, in a more one-sided game, the Dodgers took care of business against the Yankees, winning 8-2. The Mets also dominated their division rivals, beating the Phillies 6-1.
3: Markets can't quantify camaraderie.
0: Lionel Messi breaks silence after immense pain of World Cup final loss.
5: Arcady romanticizes Messi's loss, overlooking the fundamental flaw. Argentina's team system broke down. Messi's brilliance can't mask the team's netcode, a poor midfield, weak defense, and the coach's inability to adapt. This World Cup loss exposes a deeper problem, not just Messi's personal legacy.
0: Doug Moe's game was jazz improvised, chaotic, a brushstroke of fast breaks and no regrets. Even the scandals couldn't dull his shine.
3: Odds are always against him, but he played the spread like a man who knew the house could never cash his soul. And yet, the final score always comes due. Rest in points, coach.
0: The pattern holds.
1: Last call is a signal, not an ending, a frequency shift. The bar at 1:47 a.m. is a different instrument than the bar at 9. Everything performative has...
0: The scoreboard is a canvas. The crowd is the medium. The final whistle is a brushstroke. Arcady's kinetic arena. Sports, games, and craft spirits as living art. 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
1: There is a pour that only happens after the game. Not celebratory. Not consoling. Something older than both. The hand that reaches for the bottle or...
0: The scoreboard is a canvas. The crowd is the medium. The final whistle is a brushstroke. 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
1: There is a pour that only happens after the game. 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The hand that reaches for the bottle already.
0: You've watched sports your whole life. 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
1: The closed distillery is the truest archive I know. Every bottle still on the shelf is a transmission from a room that no longer exists. The people.
2: That play was a sentence with no verb.
0: Before we get into today's action, let's talk about yesterday's MLB highlights. There were a few interesting scores to share. The biggest upset was in Chicago, where the White Sox shut out the Blue Jays 3-0. Meanwhile, in a more one-sided game, the Dodgers took care of business against the Yankees, winning 8-2. The Mets also dominated their division rivals, beating the Phillies 6-1.
3: Their form may be shot, but the odds are still in their favor. Spread says 3/1 he returns, but I see it wider. Odds of him not taking a shot higher, at 4/1.
0: ISX set to slide. Wall Street steadies. Judge pauses $157B Paramount Warner Bros. Deal.
3: It's no surprise that Christopher Nolan opted for a pricey Max 70mm format for The Odyssey, since Warner Bros., the studio behind the film, is likely counting on its commercial and prestige appeal to help justify the estimated $100 million to $150 million production costs, as well as potentially recoup.
1: The closed distillery is the truest archive I know. Every bottle still on the shelf is a transmission from a room that no longer exists. The people.
0: Every game is a map. 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The flesh arena. The social arena.
1: 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Everything performative has.
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1: 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The bar at 1:47 a.m. is a different instrument than the bar at 9. Everything performative has.
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1: There is a pour that only happens after the game. 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The hand that reaches for the bottle already.
0: You've watched sports your whole life. 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
1: There is a pour that only happens after the game. 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The hand that reaches for the bottle already.
0: 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This is Arcadi's Kinetic Arena on Signal City Sound, where video games, sports, and spirits collide as one living art form. 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The social arena.
1: 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Everything performative has.
0: 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The crowd is the medium. 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
1: 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The bar at 1:47 a.m. is a different instrument than the bar at 9. Everything performative has.
0: 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The crowd is the medium. The final whistle is a brushstroke. 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
3: Spain's plus 140 underdogs find their mark. Odds she'd be here? Astronomical. Odds she stays? Even better.
0: A hobbyist turned tempest, how many brushstrokes does it take to paint a storm? The game moves like a sonnet now on
4: Sonia Raman. Yeah, I heard. Head coach of the storm now. There's this thing about climbing. Nobody talks about the moments where you're gripping the rock and your hands are bleeding and you're

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2: Someone's still playing in there. The club closed in 1987.